0: Verena, I think a project a wagon. Tokola Tula Tometo, Sotali, Edonunde, Nakanse, Dodo, Bondali, Eton.
1: But do not thou yield to them, for there lie a wage for him. Of them, more than 40 men, which have bound themselves with an oath, that they will neither eat nor drink till they have killed him.
0: Shibase Eton Blona, Yomere, Tauda, Nele, Ubeto, Kande, Reko, Yedo, the Rodo de Glo, Manado, Dumont, Manado, Lukaka, Yenantoko, Rui, Popula, Divie, Popoko, Doto, Beson de Way.
1: And now, are they ready, looking for a promise from thee? So the chief captain then let the young man depart and charged him, see thou tell no man that thou hast showed these things to me. That's security again.
0: Ojo visun lodo ni ibodo poso do sene do adona o mende do e ko don dina do ka mi blow meki ho eyin.
1: And he called unto him 2 centurions, saying, make ready 200 soldiers to go to Caesarea, and horsemen and 70 and spearmen 200 at the 3rd hour of the night, and provide them beasts that they may set all on and bring him safe, secure, sound, protected unto Felix the governor.
0: If you make a way, go and go with the devil, the mommy, Rawa, one big bear for the Tondai, Nando, he says, Ali, our son of Kadegma, for one of the Porto Giratoto, Ozato, Menton, me, Miss Rawa Kali, Toeji, Naze Polu, Yendo, Red, Yoho, Matao, Glenu, May, Y Felix, Kyoto, Gala, Day.
1: You can see here death to be avoided. When you see danger in front, you're not just going to go and say, I don't care. After all, if I die, somebody is there that will pray for me. I will get up.
0: Be amo ye do fili di vie. 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
1: Have a good attitude.
0: Wala dagwa ye ne ya.
1: No.
0: La la.
1: Protect your life. 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
0: Black bezato e. Sek bezato e do.
1: Avoid untimely death.
0: No la na ku asma ku makpeto.
1: Jeremiah chapter 40 verse 13. Johanan, the son of Kareah, and all the captain of the forces that were in the field came to Gedaliah to
0: Mizpah. And said
1: unto him, dost thou certainly know that Bealis, the king of the Ammonites, have sent Ishmael, the son of Nethaniah, to slay thee?
0: But
1: Gedaliah, the son of Ahikam, believed them not. Then Johanan, the son of Kareah, spake to Gedaliah in Mizpah secretly, saying, let me go, I pray you, and I will slay Ishmael, the son of Nathan, and no man shall know it. Wherefore shall he slay thee?
0: Wole nu we Johanna ni visunu kale ato dogogla gedale ato mispame to nuglodomo ye vewe boye ni yi ye na so wuchmali visunu natania to lo mede manaso mede maso to na yu egba tatu we wona yo gbeto
1: we. All the Jews which are gathered unto thee shall be scattered, and the remnant of Judah perish.
0: Na ye ndo eju e ye bekuri to dewe le ko yi gbagjabo atade filato.
1: But Gedaliah, the son of Ahikam, said unto Johanan, the son of Kareah, thou shalt not do this thing, for thou speakest falsely of Ishmael.
0: Shiba Gedaliah visunu Ahikam itonlo roglan Johanatani visunu kalia atondo yemana walu egbana ulaluwe yelo todo kodo Ishmaeliko.
1: Look at chapter 41 from verse 1.
0: Otakana yukuluba 43.
1: It came to pass the 7th month that Ishmael, the son of Nethaniah, the son of Elishama, of the seed royal, and the princes of the king, even 10 men with him, came unto Gedaliah, the son of Ahikam, to Mizpah.
0: If you saw a joy to Sushan, we told me where Ishmael Visunu, Nethaniah to Visunu, Elishama, Tonson, Kua, Holuton, me, Polo Dogoson, Uganda, Holuton, Lame, Pome, me, I woke to it, they were Gedaliah, Visunu, Akimiton, de Tomispa.
1: And they there. They did eat bread together in Mizpe. This is the man they warned him about. Look at verse 2. Then arose Ishmael, the son of Nethaniah, and the 10 men that were with him, and what did they do? Smote Gedaliah, the son of Ahikam, the son of Shaphan, with the sword, and slew him, whom the king of Babylon had made governor over the land. And Ishmael also slew the Jews that were with him.
0: Papa, we talk when Ishmael is in Nethaniah, Tokpo, Susia, Oeti, Tuedele, Poyo, Hido, Ho, Amo, Toko Gedaliah, Visunu, Akimi, to Visunu Shafati, Tombo, Hui, May I hold Babylon Toko, Zutoganto, Aikbaloji, Ishmael, Hujue, Tito, Edele, Poga.
1: They could have avoided this. And says Ishmael also slew all the Jews that were with him, even with Gedaliah at Mizpe, and Chaldeans that were found there, and the men of war.
0: Ishmael to Gedaliah to
1: came to pass the second day after he had slain Gedaliah, and no man knew it.
0: It's our job to. As now we talk, we go to where we Gedaliah or Mende,
1: that there came certain from Shechem and from Shiloh and from Samaria, even first called men, having their beards shaven and their clothes rent, and having caught themselves with offerings and incense in their hands to bring them to the house of the Lord. And Ishmael, the son of Nethaniah, went forth from Mizpe to meet them weeping all along as he went. As he met them, he said unto them, come to Gedaliah, the son of Ahikam. And it was so when they came into the midst of the city that Ishmael, the son of Nethaniah, did what? Look at verse 9. Now the pit wherein Ishmael had cast all the dead bodies of the men whom he had slain because of Gedaliah. All those other people died also because they were associated with Gedaliah. When they associated with somebody who is careless. Because when you do, anything that happens to them might happen to you.
0: But
1: once you to remain alive, you are going to remain alive. In Proverbs chapter 22, verse
0: 3.
1: A prudent man foreseeth the evil and hideth himself, but the simple pass on and are punished. I pray that God has given us this or preserve us in Jesus' name. Proverbs chapter 10, verse 2. Treasures of wickedness profit nothing, but righteousness delivereth from death. 11:4. Riches profit not on the day of wrath, but righteousness delivers from death. In verse 19, as righteousness tendeth to life, so he that pursues evil pursues it unto his own death. Chapter 12, verse 28, in the way of righteousness is life, in the path thereof There is no death.
0: Ta wi awe afogba awe awe to aliro totono ton jiwe ogbe te okumati to mo nugbo ton jigba.
1: Remain righteous and death will be shielded away from you in Jesus' name.
0: Bochi dodo me okura sonu la nawe to Jesu ikome.
1: Let's rise up and talk to the Lord in prayer.
0: Fonda for jibu dokona okuro to odeme.
1: The Lord has spoken much to us and has given us wisdom.
0: Kloko doko so tsunami onami onyuega.
1: Has shown us how to remain alive.
0: O doga mlebi na bochi ogbedo.
1: Remain alive.
0: Jesus sonu gbe.
1: Pray on what you have heard.
2: To pray.
3: And God in heaven, we thank you very much for the joy of coming to worship you. I thank you because every time we come to worship you, you always want to fellowship with us and speak to our hearts too.
2: We're
3: praying, Lord, at this time, that your word that you speak to us will enrich our lives in Jesus' name.
2: That
3: the newcomers, the new converts, as well as the old timers, those who have known the Lord for a number of years, that your word will benefit every one of us today in Jesus' name.
2: We
3: pray that
2: there
3: will be nothing between us and you that will hinder your word from reaching down to the depths of every heart. Bless your people here today in your word. Thank you because we know you have answered. In Jesus' name we pray. In Matthew chapter 4, we're looking at verse 19. And it says unto them, follow me, and I will make you fishers of men. When Jesus came to this world, he came to bring heaven's blessing upon the lives of the people. He came to bring the joy of the Lord, the joy of salvation, and then the purpose for living. He came to bring that into the life, into the heart, and the family of everyone. And the way he did that is by making known unto them the privilege they had. The blessings that could be theirs if they will come to the Lord. And from the very first time he appeared in public, preaching the word of God to everyone. You find in Matthew chapter 4 verse 17. From that time, Jesus began to preach and to say, repent, for the kingdom of heaven is at hand.
2: So when you know Jesus coche, you will hold the man. Mille voto na a hold o lantan sepa.
3: And as he gave them that word, then he went to different individuals and he started calling them one by one, calling them into the kingdom. And then we're told that he came to the place where Simon Peter was, as well as Andrew. And then he said unto them, follow me, and I will make you fishers of men. There had not discovered the purpose for living. And then the Lord came to them and said, I'm here to make you what the Lord created you to be. The happiest life is life of following Christ. Following him closely. Following him carefully. That's why he came to these people and he said, "You follow me. I will begin in your life the process of making you fishers of men." And today he comes to you and he comes to everyone else. And he says, "Come." Then I will make you successful. Make you happy. Make you a champion in life. And make you the man and the woman that you ought to be. That's why the wisest thing you can do and the wisest choice you can make and the wisest decision you can take is following after the Lord. In John chapter 10, I'm reading from verse 4 and then from verse 5. And when he putteth forth his own sheep, he goeth before them, and the sheep follow him, for they know his voice.
2: When we now hear it on titi like that, but when you look on that, ye lengbola so kodo na ye nyo okbe eton uto.
3: Verse 5, and a stranger will they not follow, but will flee from him, for they know not the voice of strangers.
2: Apo aton jono we ye mano kodo chikba bona hoi son ete na ye manyo okbe jono ton le uto.
3: It's like the good shepherd has come. The great shepherd has come. The shepherd and the bishop of your soul. That means the shepherd and the overseer of your soul. And then he says, he goes before them as the shepherd. And the people who have believed on him, those are the people referred to as a sheep. And it says they follow him because they know his voice.
2: How
3: do they know his voice? They knew his voice when he called them to repentance. And they follow him.
2: Yes,
3: and a stranger will they not follow, but will flee from him, for they know not the voice of the stranger. And that is, there be false prophets too, trying to call on them, telling them the broad way will also get you to where you want to go. But the voice looks strange. And the doctrine looks strange. In verse 27 of that same chapter 10, it says, "My sheep hear my voice, and I know them, and they follow me." The one identifying mark of a real child of God is that you're following after the Lord. You're not following the world. You are not following self. You are not following false prophets and strangers. You are following the Savior, the Shepherd. Because you are born again. And the Spirit of God lives within you. You hear. You know. And your folio. It says in verse 28, and I give them eternal life, and they shall never perish. It says, everyone that comes to him is something he does for them. He gives unto them life eternal. And as you keep on following the Lord, it says in that verse 28, and they shall never perish. Isn't that the reason they were saved? The reason he saved us is so that he'll rescue us from perishing. He'll rescue us from eternal judgment. And he says, I give unto them life eternal, and they shall never perish, neither shall any man pluck them out of my hand.
2: How
3: mighty the Lord is. How great the Lord is. That when you come to the Lord, yes, I understand. If you want to walk away from the Lord, you can do that. You have your free choice. But as long as you say, I'm going to remain with the Lord, and I'm not going to walk away from the Lord, when you make up your mind like that, then he says, there is no devil, and there is no demon, and there is no human, no human being that is able to pluck you out of his hand. Verse 29, my Father, which gave them me, is greater than all, and no man is able to pluck them out of my Father's hand. I and my Father
2: are
3: one. In John chapter 8 verse 12, then spake Jesus again unto them, saying, I am the light of the world. He that followeth me shall not walk in darkness, but shall have the light of life. Following the Lord. In Romans chapter 14, from verse 19. Let us therefore follow after the things which make for peace. Why? Because our Savior is the Prince of Peace. The one we are following is not really the man of war, strife, conflict, division, destruction. He is the Prince of Peace. The relationship that we are building with the believers and even with our neighbors at home, it will be a relationship and interaction of peace. Let us therefore follow after the things which make for peace, and things wherewith one may edify another.
2: In auto mikbo menino kodo onuhe no wa zona chijahule podo onuhe dali omede so kakpo hemede podote.
3: Things whereby we encourage another.
2: Nuhe na jira komedona mede pole.
3: We edify another.
2: He na hemede pole dote.
3: We build up one another. Not throw down. Not destroy. not discouraged, not weakened, but we follow after the things that may strengthen other people. That's why today I'm talking to you on the great privilege of following Christ.
2: The great
3: privilege of following Christ. I divide the message to three parts. Number one, our new life of faith in Christ. When you come to the Lord, you actually come to live a new life of faith. Number two, our new love while following Christ. Our new love while following Christ. Number three, our new Lord as followers of Christ. Our new Lord as followers of Christ. Number one, our new life of faith in Christ. What brought us to the Lord? A faith in Christ. What you did for us on the cross of Calvary, then our sins were forgiven. Our sins and stains were washed away. A new life began in us on the basis, on the strength of the faith we had in the Lord. Romans 1:16 and 17. For I am not ashamed of the gospel of Christ, for it is the power of God unto salvation to everyone that believeth, to the Jew first and also to the Greek.
2: Now we young with that Christ on Tom Mahumigba, now who want to wear with Tom Hala, when I can't wait. Now make look for the boy, you say, Hala, Jew, where put on Hala, Klekiga.
3: For therein is the righteousness of God revealed from face to face.
2: Na eme fine we, ye do jiwea weto hiate son yise, eme je, yise me.
3: As it is written, the just shall live by faith. Anyone that comes to know the Lord, that's the starting point. Believing that Jesus Christ is the Savior. It is that faith that brings you into the kingdom. It is that faith that keeps you in the kingdom. It brings you in. And it keeps you in. What has kept your neighbors, your friends, away from the kingdom of God? Unbelief keeps people away from the kingdom of God. If you remain in the faith and you keep on believing in the Lord, the faith that brings you in also keeps you in. That's why it says the just shall live by faith. And if you look at Ephesians chapter 2 verse
2: 8.
3: For by grace are you saved through faith, and that not of yourselves, it is the gift of God. Not of works, lest any man should boast.
2: And
3: nobody could have said, of course the Lord had to save me. Because you know, I gave a lot of money to the beggars. What could God do? God had to save me.
2: And
3: you know what I did? And you know that I've been very regular in church since I was born.
2: He
3: should have saved me, of course. And you know that I've been very nice and gentle and good and very helpful and doing some good things to people. Of course, he must save me. That will be by works. But you merited nothing but punishment. You merited nothing but eternal hell.
2: But
3: by grace. Say gratis, free, without your paying anything, the Lord died for you. Then he tells us in verse 7, for we are his workmanship, created in Christ Jesus unto good works. Now that we are saved, he gives us his grace. And he gives us his commandment, the kind of life we ought to live. Where is his workmanship created in Christ Jesus unto good works? Which God has before ordained that we shall walk in them. But once again, let me remind you that you are saved by the faith, because of the faith you are in Christ. In Romans chapter 3, verse 22. Romans 3, verse 22. Even the righteousness of God, which is by faith of Jesus Christ. Do you see that? The righteousness of God became effective in your life. Visible to be seen in your life. Demonstrated in your life. When you believed on the Lord. Which is by faith of Jesus Christ unto all and upon all them that believe. Not just the people that attended crusade, only those among them who believed. Not only the people that carry Bible, only those among them that believe. Not everybody going to church, only the people that believe. That's the condition. And it's unto all and upon all them that believe, but there is no difference. For all have sinned and come short of the glory of God. That means we were in the same group before. They didn't have salvation. You didn't have salvation. They didn't know the Lord. You didn't know the Lord. Judgment was hanging on them. Judgment was hanging on you. No difference. What made the difference is when you came out of the society. You came out from among the sinners. You say, I declare for Jesus. I believe on the Lord Jesus Christ. Being verse 24, justified freely by his grace through the redemption that is in Christ Jesus, whom God has set forth to be a propitiation through faith in his blood.
2: That's
3: the blood he shed for you. That's the blood of his redemption. That's the blood that bought, purchased salvation for you. In Romans chapter 5 verses 1 and 2. Therefore, be justified by faith. We have peace with God through our Lord Jesus Christ.

0: What next? You'll be walking on that road. You'll be living a new life. After the child is born, now the child must live. And that's what the Lord is calling you to. That's why I said, number one, it's our new life of faith in Christ. We're not just, you know, occupying space in the kingdom. We're called to live. And to live the life of the believer. It tells us in 2 Corinthians chapter 5, verse
1: 7.
0: For we walk by faith and not by sight.
1: Now you say daliwe me to zone zigbon ema yigbon mi mo daligba.
0: Faith links us up with God.
1: You say no sin mi do popo jiwe ya wepo.
0: And with heaven's resources.
1: But don't know tin do not like po.
0: If there are people that are separated from God, you know what separated them? Unbelief.
1: Eh, the mele la tibo eklanson jiwe ya wepo ayon no eklan ye. Ma you say.
0: If there are people that are linked up, what linked them up? Faith, your faith in Christ. Because it is that faith that links you up with the might of the Almighty God. With the grace of the gracious God. Without faith, you face the challenges of life all alone by yourself. Without faith, you face the temptations of life all alone by yourself. Without faith, you will face the trials of life all alone by yourself. It tells us in 1 Peter chapter 5, verses 8 and
1: 9.
0: Be sober, be vigilant, because your adversary, your enemy, the devil, as a roaring lion, walketh about, seeking whom he may devour.
1: In verse 9,
0: whom resist steadfast in the faith, knowing that the same afflictions are accomplished in your brethren that are in the world.
1: Faith
0: links you up with God. Ephesians chapter 6, verse 16. Above all, taking the shield of faith, wherewith ye shall be able to quench all the fiery darts of the wicked. Before you came to know the Lord Jesus as your personal Savior, you had no resources from heaven. You had no help from heaven to overcome temptation, to overcome the trial of life. You lived as an orphan in this world. Wretched orphan. With no help. Temptation came, of course you fell. What could you have done? But now, you're a child of God. Now you're born again. Now something different has happened in your life. In Galatians chapter 2 verse 20. Galatians 2 verse 20, I'm crucified with Christ. Nevertheless I live, yet not I, but Christ liveth in me.
1: And the life
0: which I now live in the flesh,

0: I live by the face of the Son of God. Did you hear that? Mark that to your Bible. If you have not already done that, the life which I now live in the flesh, I live by the faith of the Son of God, who loved me and gave himself for me. 1 John 5:4-5. For whatsoever is born of God overcomes the world. And this is a victory that overcomes the world, even our faith.
1: Na mede pe pe ye de ton so joya we de gba wa iran ton e so we agwan gba he gba wa iran ton ye do yi se mito.
0: What does that tell you?
1: E te wa ene da
0: nawe. Those who don't have faith in Christ cannot overcome the world.
1: Do ye me ma ti do yi se do Christ me le ma so kan gba wa iran ton.
0: Never. They cannot.
1: Pe de ye ma so kan.
0: It'll be weak.
1: Ye na le so ma do kan no.
0: And he'll fall at every temptation.
1: Ye na no ja yi to kore kon le po me.
0: And if you find yourself falling.
1: It
0: only gives us an information about you. You don't have faith in Christ. When you have faith in Christ, the faith you have in Christ makes you to overcome the world. You're married as a woman. Maybe your husband is not born again yet. And he wants to make trouble. If you don't have faith, you'll fall into that trouble. So if he does something against you, you do it back. Because there's no faith within. But when you have faith in Christ, the faith in Christ will make you to overcome all the conflict coming from the world. For whatsoever is born of God overcomes the world, and this is the victory that overcomes the world, even our faith.
1: You're
0: a student and all those other children are saying, oh, we've got it, we've seen it.
1: Come
0: and look at it. That is the examination paper. We have got a copy here. If you don't have faith in Christ, you are going to fall for that. Because you don't have the greater one living within you. Who is he that overcomes the world? But he that believeth that Jesus is the Son of God. Hebrews 10:38. Now the just shall live by faith. But if any man draw back, my soul shall have no pleasure in him. If anyone draws back, what does that mean? He doesn't have faith anymore. Because faith keeps you going. Faith keeps you standing. Keeps you resisting the devil. In verse 39, but we are not of them that draw back. Because you know, those who draw back, they draw back onto perdition. But we're not of them that believe to the saving of the soul. We're going to keep on believing. And the Lord will keep us to the end in Jesus' name. Number 2, our new love while following Christ.
1: And without Christ.
0: Here is what marks out a follower of Christ.
1: Yes,
0: a new love. Because he's now a follower of Christ. In Ephesians chapter 5, verses 1 and 2. Be ye therefore followers of God as their children.
1: Going
0: to be the result of that. And walk in love. You see that? You're following God. In verse 2. And walk in love as Christ also has loved us and has given himself for us an offering and a sacrifice to God for his swift-smelling savor. There is new kind of love, and it is the love of Christ. Why is it a new kind of love? There's a kind of love tree in the world. In the world, there's a love of money. But now there's a difference. You have the love of Christ. In the world, there is the love of a sin partner. But now you have the love for the Savior. It's new. And it says, look at verse 3, but fornication. And you know, the people that commit fornication, they think they have love. We're not talking about that kind of love. That's lost. That's the sin that destroys people. And all uncleanness and covetousness, let it not be once named among you as becoming saints.
1: Neither filthiness,
0: nor foolish talking, nor jesting, which are not convenient, but rather giving of thanks. For this ye know, that no whoremonger, no unclean person, no covetous man, who is an idolater, has any inheritance in the kingdom of Christ and of God.
1: You
0: see here the kind of love they have in the world. You know, those
1: are
0: funny. They talk about love. Those who are immoral, unclean, they talk about love. The people who are covetous, they love money, they love material things. But it says, yours is not that kind of love. There is a new kind of love. And then, filthiness, foolish talking, jesting. See the people who go for their drinks, for their alcohol. And in the nightclub, in the pop houses, in the drinking bar, they make everybody happy. They are jesting. There's a kind of love associated with what they're doing. Yours is not that kind. Because it says, you know that kind of love that sinners manifest, that criminals manifest, that manifest, it will bring judgment upon them, and they will not inherit the kingdom of God. It says in verse 6, let no man deceive you with vain words, but because of these says, cometh the wrath of God upon the children of disobedience. Be ye not therefore partakers with them. Let your love be a different kind of love. In John chapter 15, verse 12. This is my commandment, that ye love one another as I have loved
1: you.
0: The Lord is telling us that now that we are born again, now that faith is the common factor in your lives, faith in Christ, you love one another. As I have loved you, then it says in the searching greater love, as no man than this, that a man lay down his life for his friends.
1: It
0: tells us the kind of love is talking about. It's not the kind of love that will take advantage of the other. Not the kind of love that will take advantage of the weakness of the other. The kind of love that will lay your strength down for the advantage and the benefit of the weak.
1: It
0: said, I gave up my strength so that I can strengthen you in your weakness.
1: It's
0: sacrificial love, not indulgent love.
1: It's
0: not talking about indulging your flesh. For a young man saying to a lady, but you know I love you, that's why I'm trying to mess you up. Not that kind of love. That's fornication. That's uncleanness. That's sinful. That will drag you to hell. We're talking of the love of Christ. Greater love has no man than this, that a man lay down his life for his friends. And ye are my friends if ye do what I command you. John chapter 13, verses 34 and 35. A new commandment I give unto you, that ye love one another as I have loved you, that ye also love one another. The way I want you to evaluate your action, to know whether it is acceptable action or not, is to compare it with what Christ would have done. By this shall all men know that ye are my disciples, if ye have love one to another. This is a practical love. It's not a verbal love. I love you, but we cannot see the evidence. You know I love you, but we cannot see the result. The love is not contributing anything practical, positive, to another person's life. Only an empty smile. Only a plastic smile. Only a useless smile. Only an empty promise. No practical love for the brethren. In 1 John chapter 3, verse 14, we know that we are passed from death unto life. Because we love the brethren. He that loveth not his brother abideth in death. It's telling us that anybody can say, I believe in Christ. Anybody can say, I'm a child of God. Anybody can say, my heart is alright. Anybody can say, whether you believe it or not, I know I'm a child of God. Anybody can say that. It says there's going to be an evidence. He that loveth not abideth in death. Start at home. You don't love your wife. You're tolerating one. Not living together. You abide in death. You don't love your husband. Fighting, quarreling, tenants in the under the same roof. You don't love your wife. And if you don't, you abide in death. And you may give a testimony and look for all the great vocabularies in the dictionary to be able to qualify your testimony. And people say that man has a great testimony, is a child of God. If you don't have love, you abide in death. In verse 15, whosoever hateth his brother is a murderer. You know, a person may hate another fellow and never speak a word. A person may hide the hatred in the heart. Did Jacob know that the brothers hated Joseph? Did Jacob know, the father, that these Reuben and Simeon and Levi and Judah and the rest of them, that they hated Joseph? Jacob did not know. Why? They didn't voice it out. That's why the father said, Joseph, go and see your brethren, how did you? And he said, here am I. And he went innocently. You may have hatred in your heart and never voice it out. And if that is there, then there is no salvation there. Don't deceive yourself. In verse 15, whosoever hateth his brother is a murderer. And ye know that no murderer has eternal life abiding in him. Verse 16, hereby perceive we something we can see the love of God, because he laid down his life for us, and we ought to lay down our lives for the brethren.
1: Verse
0: 17, but whoso has this world's good and seeth his brother have need and shutteth up, is bowels of compassion from him, how dwelleth the love of God in him. Little children, let us not love in word, neither in tongue, but in deed and in truth.
1: Mi yokpoche emi mi dike mi yo nutata do pasi o wan blo kabi po de po blo adaboto wiwa po nugo po me.
0: It tells us in 1 John chapter 4, reading from verse 7.
1: Edana mi to Johano titanta ene apo chan wito me.
0: Beloved, let us love one another, for love is of God, and everyone that loveth is born of God and knoweth God.
1: Me wana emi mi gbo mi ni yin wana mi na so na o wan ijosan ti wo ya wete.
0: When you are born of God, the anger in the heart just melts away.
1: It
0: just evaporates away. No anger again. And the malice in the heart just melts away. No malice anymore. And the sustained enmity inside, everything just melts away. You can't find it anymore.
1: Okay. I had to remember to nyi bo da lo kone le popo le pona yoko igbe amara so mo to fine ba.
0: And without even wanting to try, you just love.
1: Matre do tempon and do tempon anaso kan yi wona me
0: ko. Because there's a change now.
1: Na di di ade ko ite ti vie.
0: Everything has changed within.
1: Nu le poko di ato ko me.
0: And it was the heart that made the face to frown before. But because there's a change in the heart, there's a change even in the facial appearance now. That instead of frowning and frowning all about to everybody as if everybody is an enemy, there's a smile on your face now. I don't mean this, the dramatized smile. And people that have that kind of dramatized joy, dramatized happiness, dramatized smile, dramatized laughter.
1: You know,
0: I'm not talking about that. That one is plus. That one is artificial. I'm talking about the one that is for the kingdom of God. That the frowns are gone. The enmity is gone. The hatred is gone. And now there is the love of God in the heart. That's the evidence of salvation. He that dwelleth in love, that is, he makes his permanent residence in love. It's living inside love. It's not just getting into love when he eats what he wants to eat. And then when he's hungry, he comes out of love. When there is money, he dwells in love. But when there is no money, he comes out of love and he gets into anger. When other people please him, he appears to be in love. And when anybody mistakenly does anything that's not alright, then he's not in love anymore. The Lord wants the children of God to make their permanent residence in love. He that dwelleth in love dwelleth in God.
1: And
0: God in him. John chapter 14 verse
1: 15.
0: If ye love me, keep my commandments. That's the new life we have in the Lord. In 1 John chapter 5, verses 2 and 3. By this we know that we love the children of God when we love God and keep His commandments.
1: And this
0: is the love of God, that we keep His commandments, and His commandments are not grievous.
1: Na ehe we owan jiwo ya we todo mi niyin o seto ma so yin nupin agbamegba.
0: His commandments are not so hard when you really have love.
1: O seto na ma inu nebo sin indo atin do owan inu gbonu
0: ko. You are so eager to obey the Lord when you love Him.
1: Ara yin o jona do se ta do yin wa na jiwo we na.
0: In Ephesians chapter 5 verse 25.
1: Efesunun le ta ton afo eto ko atonto.
0: Husbands, love your wives even as Christ also loved the church and gave Himself for it. When you are born again, that's one of the things that the Lord does that shows us the initial evidence that
1: we
0: you know the Lord. Because you know the time you are born again, you may not see your boss that same day. You know the time you are born again, you may not be in the market the following day. When you are born again, you go back home. Your wife is there. Your husband is there. And the very first thing that will come out is all the anger is gone. All the strife is gone. All the animosity is gone. That is going to be one of the first initial things that we're going to see. Because now you are born again and the love of God is inside you, it will show in the family. It will show to your husband. It will show to your children. It will show to your wife. And it will show in the relationship you have very close at home. Husbands, love your wives even as Christ also loved the church. And He gave Himself for that church. Romans chapter 12 verse 9. Let love be without dissimulation. That means without pretense. Without chatter art.
1: Martin, we were
0: without drama.
1: Martin, I want it
0: without pretense.
1: Martin, I have waiting
0: without hypocrisy.
1: Martin, you know we were.
0: Let love be without dissimulation. Abhor that which is evil.
1: That's
0: the evidence of salvation.
1: Anyway,
0: if there is not even the willingness to run away from evil, there's no salvation there. Be kindly affectioned one to another with brotherly love. And then it says in honor, preferring one another. I come to point number 3, a new Lord. Because we are followers of Christ. And it's a new Lord because we're not followers of Christ. Look at Isaiah chapter 26 verse 13.
1: Oh
0: Lord, our God, other lords beside thee have had dominion over us. But that saying, now by thee only will we make mention of thy name.
1: Shigba,
0: and
1: saying,
0: oh Lord, before we came to this new experience of
1: faith,
0: other lords had dominion over us, controlled us, directed us, dictated our lifestyle. And we had no choice because we didn't have any power to come out from the leadership or lordship. But now, you are the new lord. And you are the one in control of our lives now. The direction of life has changed. We have a new lord because we are now followers of Christ. In Acts chapter 2, verse 36. Therefore, let all the house of Israel know assuredly that God has made that same Jesus, whom ye crucified, both Lord and Christ.
1: In auto na meheto okweza li tokbe la kponi nyo e heze da jiwe yawe koyi jesu dokpola mehe mikwe do sati godo basi okuna krisi.
0: And the moment you took him as savior, then he took over your life. He is now the one in charge.
1: Ha dokpola de a yi kredi wune kanto wune no e yi te tokbe santo me uwa do kogona we devye.
0: It's not the one in control.
1: Uwa yi me do kogona.
0: It's not another person. Now saying, do this, say no. My priority is obeying my Lord. My Lord says I shouldn't do that thing. Somebody comes and he says, go this way. Say, I'm sorry, I can't do that. In Philippians chapter 2, I'm reading from verse
1: 9.
0: Wherefore God also has highly exalted him and given him a name above every name, that at the name of Jesus every knee should bow,
1: and
0: things in heaven and things in earth and things under the earth, and that every tongue should confess Jesus Christ, that Jesus Christ is Lord, to the glory of God the Father.
1: He wants to confess him as your Lord.
0: What does that mean? It means declare him as your Lord. Publicize him as your Lord.
1: When
0: you go back to the place of work, and they are telling you in the place of work that here, this is what we are going to do. If the management of this place does not give in to our request, our demand, we're going to break down everything. The whole system will break down. And then you say, can I say something? It's okay, you talk. Because he used to be the ringleader before, that anytime they say we're going to disorganize everything, destroy everything, you are the one that will say yes and put fire fuel into the conflict.
1: And that you went out into more.
0: And say, you know what? I have a new Lord, and he gives me a new direction. And
1: he's
0: a Prince of Peace. And his peace is ruling and controlling my heart. I cannot do that again. You are declaring that Jesus Christ is now your Lord.
1: Bo adoma so kan wa mo ba atori lado nugo Jesus Christ we ni okuruna to yoyo lo.
0: Because I'm now a follower of Jesus Christ.
1: Na yen lezu me kodoto Jesus Christ to uto.
0: In Romans chapter 14 verse 9.
1: Romanu leta wiye ne apoeto chine.
0: For to this end, for this purpose, Christ both died and rose and revived, that he might be Lord both of the dead and the living.
1: Na eto uto we krisiku bo fun bo so kono gonogbe do eni to yin okuruna ochi opo me to pe le potan.
0: What does that mean? There are people who have believed on the Lord Jesus Christ and now they are in heaven.
1: Eto we de ta ndo me le ti bo ko yi Jesus Christ da ye ko ti do lo me ti biye.
0: Before you do anything small or great, you say, but is it Christ leading me to do that?
1: We te ba na wa
0: Is it Christ leading me to say that? Is it Christ? Is it Christ leading me to act that way? That way to members of the church. Where something is suggesting in my mind, I should act that way to my wife.
1: Act
0: that way to my husband.
1: Act
0: this way to my children.
1: Act
0: this way to the leadership in the church. Is that Christ leading me to act that way? Or is it just that I'm coming out of from under the leadership and lordship of Christ and I'm taking loss into my hand? It is enough that the disciple be as his master. And the servant be as his Lord.
1: He's
0: telling us then that Christ is not the master. Luke chapter 6 verse 46. The question is this: and why call ye me Lord, Lord, and do not the things which I say?
1: Will
0: they not tell you that? Ask you such a question. You have knowledge, you come to the Monday Bible study, and you've learned quite a lot. Does that Bible study make any change in your life? Does it bring you to a new decision? I was like this. Now I will be like this. You come to this Sunday worship. You hear the word of God. As it led you to take a decision, I used to be like this. Now, because of the words of Christ, I will be like this.
1: You're
0: a worker in the church. Does the word make you to have a new attitude in the church? A new attitude in your family. A new attitude in your place of work. Why call ye me Lord, Lord, and do not the things which I say? The word you are hearing today, is it making any change? And then calling him Lord doesn't make any difference in our lives. And Jesus said, and why call ye me Lord, Lord, and do not the things which I say? What should be our attitude? In 2 Samuel chapter 15 verse 15. And the king's servant said unto the king, behold, thy servants are ready to do whatsoever my lord the king shall appoint.
1: Memesi aholuto le sodo nla aholudomo daye ko memesi to ele enyi awukuleto na do wa nude pepe aholukuno oche nade
0: accepting Christ as lord.
1: Anyway aloke Christ ta idi okuno
0: is your king.
1: Uenyi aholuto
0: is the king of kings and the lord of lords.
1: Uenyi aholu aholeto okuno okuno leto.
0: John chapter 13 verse 13.
1: Duano ta wiato apueto wiato.
0: You call me master and lord, and you say well, for so I am.
1: Mi wile to yira mi do me kwanta me shoto yira mi do kuno mi do dagbe mowe nyi.
0: I said, your lord and master have washed your feet. He also ought to wash one another's feet.
1: Ine utu enye mehenye okuno meto bosanyi mekplanta meto klo afo meto eje esoje na miule niso klo afo.
0: You know what the Lord is telling us?
1: Anyonu okuno do dana me.
0: There is no pride permissible in the household of faith.
1: Amo goyi na doso kanyi ene de matito kweto yite tome.
0: You ought to wash one another's feet.
1: Nu mekpodo na klo afo minosoto.
0: Bend down before one another.
1: Buna deto minosoto.
0: Lie low before one another. Humble yourself before one another. And wash and cleanse. Be a cleansing agent in the life of another. And make them feet and clean to walk with clean feet into the kingdom. That's what the Lord is telling us. By the grace of God, we will. In 1 Corinthians chapter 6, I'm reading to you from verse. Know ye not that your body is the temple of the Holy Ghost, which is in you, which ye have of God, and ye are not your own? You have a Lord over you. You cannot just act anyhow. You're a Christian. You cannot act like those people outside. You cannot act like you used to do. You are not your own, for ye are bought with a price. Therefore glorify God in your body and your spirit, which are
1: God's.
0: It means that you are not no more going to be pleasing yourself, but to please him who has called you into the faith. In Romans chapter 15 verse 2, let every one of us please his neighbor for his good to edification. For even Christ pleased not himself.
1: Eda migbo dopolopo mito nino he home mino edit komeno etoto ohun dagbe eton onodi dagbe edeto na yedo krisi mahe home eton.
0: See, that's the life of a servant of God, of a child of God.
1: Opeza David dueto afanu me
0: dueto. That now you're making up your mind. Lord, there'll be a new life.
1: No ato be mata ato me David okuno be etan yeyode natin.
0: Lord, there'll be a new love.
1: Yedo okuno yeyode natin.
0: Lord, there'll be a new lordship over my life. It will not be a life of self-indulgence anymore. A life of pleasing myself. It will be a life of pleasing you. And pleasing my neighbors for their edification and spiritual growth. New life. New love. New love. New lordship. New lordship. I pray God will effect it in your life, in our lives, in Jesus' name. Let's rise up and talk to the Lord in prayer. And tell the Lord, oh Lord, here we are. What a great privilege it is as we are following after Christ. And the Lord is calling us to this new life of faith.
1: Amen.
0: Talk to the Lord in prayer.
1: A
0: new Lord. While following Christ. Your love as Christ as love.
1: Be
0: very thoughtful of your actions toward your wife.
1: You'll
0: be very, very thoughtful of your utterances to your husband. You'll be very thoughtful and considerate of the things you do to your neighbor.
1: And as of by Mule Eanowahan coming to Lego Dagbedagbe.
0: Of the things you do to members of the church, members of the body of Christ.
1: We are no wahana kumbia kuton eda a kumbi.
0: You'll be very, very thoughtful and considerate of the places you go, the things you do, the life you live. You'll be wondering, will this hurt my brother? Will this hurt my sister? Will this be an offense to him? Will this be an offense to her? A new Lord, while you are following Christ. Not the kind of love they have in the world resulting in fornication. Not the kind of perverted love they have in the world resulting in pregnancy before marriage. Adultery. Love of money. Covetousness. Love of position.
1: It's
0: not the love of politicians.
1: Vote
0: for me, I love you.
1: You
0: love me. A new kind of love. Because you are now a follower of the Lord Jesus Christ. Make up your mind. Things are going to be new from today. Make Jesus now the final Lord in control, in authority in your life. A new life. A new love. A new Lord.

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1: Praise the Lord.
2: I said, praise the Lord.
1: I welcome every one of you to the study tonight in Jesus' name. I appreciate the fact that you have come, and I want you to make it a real appointment with the Lord this year to be at the Bible study every time.
2: It will confirm
1: the blessings the Lord actually wants to pour upon your life this new year. Let's close our eyes for prayer. Heavenly Father, we do thank you for our Bible study. Thank you because every time we come together, it's an enriching time. And we're praying, Lord, tonight that you enrich the lives of all your children with the study of your word in Jesus' name. That manifold blessings, great blessings for the spirit, soul, and body you shower upon every one of us in Jesus' name. Give us real understanding, revelation of your word. In Jesus' name we pray.
2: Jesus, come away, me would
1: I need a good amen. You might notice that we're having special studies this January because it's the first month of the year. And we're supporting what we're learning on Sunday as we're looking at Covenant series on Sunday. We're looking at the promises of God for us on Mondays. All through January. We're looking at Isaiah chapter 43 verse
2: 18.
1: Remember ye not the former things, neither consider the things of old. Behold, I will do a new thing. Now it shall spring forth. Shall ye not know it? I will even make a way in the wilderness and rivers in the desert.
2: Me plio nuko koto amba ablo. Misa yes misa pli misa lenu yet to nuko to la kumbro da yego yena pasio nuyo yo ode divie ena tongo de gono be mimana anyue yena de aliho de to zungome bosa de utoto ozume.
1: You see what the Lord is promising us. And because of the promise of the Lord, it demands a response from us. He declares what he's going to do. A new thing is said, and then he said, we must not remember the former things. Our peace with one another, as well as our relationship with one another, all depend on what we remember and what we forget. The problem with the children of Israel, I will study their history, was that they were always remembering what they ought to forget. And of course, they were forgetting what they ought to remember. They were always remembering the past. And being chained to the past, they denied themselves a progress. In the case of Moses, their leader, there was something peculiar to Moses. He wasn't exactly like them. He forgot the past completely. And therefore, let's forget it and move on. That was the attitude of Moses. He remembered only the important things. What did he remember? What he was in the Lord. and what the Lord had promised him. Isaiah chapter 65, reading from verse 17. For behold, I create new heavens and a new earth, and the former shall not be remembered, nor come into mind.
2: Then
1: in verse 18, it says, "For be ye glad and rejoice forever in that which I create. For behold, I create Jerusalem in rejoicing, and her people in joy. And I will rejoice in Jerusalem and joy in my people. And the voice of weeping shall no more be heard in her, nor the voice of
2: crying."
1: As I told you, the children of Israel had this peculiar problem, always remembering the past.
2: And
1: if you are chained to the past and you continue to live in the old habits, you're going to deny yourself of progress.
2: To
1: keep the old grudges is to deny yourself of true fellowship and friendship. Actually, you hurt yourself more than the people you are holding grudges against. The people you are holding grudges against, if they know the secret of happiness and the secret of joy, they forget the past and they move on with their lives. But you, bearing the grudge, and you are pregnant with bitterness, you are the one that will suffer. And one of the great gifts you can give to yourself, that you forget the past entirely. To harbor old grudges, old bitterness, and of course the sorrow and the suffering in the new year is to darken the present with the shadows of the past.

0: so he ti po to ye chechen to wan tun tun de basi obi zari tan ole lo so bo abibi godomo menu we nana ola ami na dodun mi wule fri we bi he mi no odun to egypt bonu po ji pa menu le
1: they remembered egypt
0: ye fun ye egypt
1: egypt came back to their mind
0: egypt wa ni le eto me
1: their body was out of egypt their mind was in egypt
0: agbasa eto eto so egypt ai ha eto pe ko to egypt me
1: every thing they could think about was all of Egypt. And he said, we'll remember the fish which we did eat in Egypt freely. The cucumbers and the melons and the leeks and the onions and the garlic. But now our soul is dried away. There is nothing at all beside this manna before our
0: eyes.
1: And yet what the Lord told them to forget was exactly what they remembered. In Ezekiel chapter 23 verse 27, thus would I make that lewdness to cease from thee, and thy whoredoms brought from the land of Egypt, so that thou shalt not lift up thine eyes unto them, nor remember Egypt
0: anymore.
1: He wanted them to forget something. He wanted them to forget Egypt. And therefore there are things you have to forget. If the year is going to be actually a good year, a glorious year, a wonderful year for you. Forget it all then. Forget the words of slanders heard. Forget the harsh, cruel words. Forget the strife and the bitter taste. Forget it all. In him find rest. If you're still meditating on the strife of the passing year, the bitter experiences of last year, you'll not move on with your life. Forget and move on. He loves you. Forget the suffering and forget the days so cold. Forget it all as time grows old. Just remember this, that his sovereign grace is sufficient for every place. Over every foe with Christ within, we shall overcome and we shall win the victory in Jesus' name. If we are to forget all that, I must tell you something. There are some things you must not forget. As we talk about remembering the promises of God and forgetting the past, there are some things in the past you cannot afford to forget. Number one, unforgiven sins. If there are sins you have committed in the past and they have not been forgiven, you cannot forget them. Unconfessed deeds. If there are deeds or acts that you have done in the past and they have not been rectified, there's no way you can forget them. Number 3, unbridled tongue. Must remember the pain you went through because of the unbridled tongue. Number 4, uncontrollable temper.

0: The
1: that rises up and gets angry and breaks all the plates at home, you cannot forget. Number 5, unclean relationship. A man with a woman, there's no way you can forget. Because if you forget, you're going to keep on misbehaving. You must remember that. On page debts. And all the debts I owe, even though I'm paid, I'm forgetting them. How can you forget? Number 7, ungodly business. If you're involved in any ungodly business, there's no way you can forget. And then unchanged lifestyle, unchanged nature. Number 1. You cannot forget unforgiven sins without repentance. What the Lord is calling you to is that all those unforgiven sins in your life, you repent of them. Number 2, you cannot forget unconfessed deeds without restitution. Number 3, your unbridled tongue cannot be forgotten without restraint. Number 4, your uncontrollable temper. You cannot forget without renewal. You must take your temper to the Lord and say, Lord, renew this temper. Number 5, unclean relationship. Cannot be forgotten without renunciation. You have a wife at home, keep your wife. You have a husband, keep your husband. You are not married yet, pray and get married. But there shouldn't be any unclean relationship between you and the opposite sex. Otherwise, there's no way you're going to be free. Number 6, unpaid debt cannot be forgotten without remittance. But if you just go through life and being at the Bible study, and the Lord is saying, remember the promises of God and forget the past. So all my debts of the past, I forget. No, sir, it doesn't work that way. You will dip your hand in your purse, in your bank account, and pay your debts. There are some people, their sins are following them like a shadow. And while they're saying, I forget, the shadow is there. Number 8, unchanged nature. Unchanged lifestyle cannot be forgotten without regeneration. I divide the message today to 3 parts. Number 1, remember the words of his promise. Remember the words of his promise. Number 2, remember his works of power. Number 3, remember not your weakness. Number 1, remember the words of his promise. In Hebrews chapter 10, reading from verse 19. Having therefore, brethren, boldness to enter into the holiest by the blood of Jesus, by a new and living way, which he has consecrated for us
0: through the veil. That is to say, his flesh.
1: And
0: have been a high priest over the house of God. Let us draw near with a true heart in full assurance of faith. Having our hearts sprinkled from an evil conscience and our bodies washed with pure water. Let us hold fast the profession of our faith without wavering, for he is faithful that promised.
1: Migbo mini hen ogbe yi yi se mi tan tan go gligli to ma do aye awe me na nu gbona we e wo he do pa gbe.
0: That last part of verse 23, he is faithful, that's the Almighty God.
1: Pi egbon godo ta fo konu kon ta me na nu gbona we yin wo de do pa gbe lo kan nu ko jiwa we ni
0: he is faithful that promised. That's why you remember the promises of the Lord.
1: Na nu gbona we e wo he do pa gbe e lo ene o tu so ba na do funrin pa gbe kuro na tan.
0: It tells us from verse 19, now brethren, we have boldness to enter into the holiest by the blood of Jesus.
1: Why
0: do we have such boldness? Oh, because Jesus died for us. And we now apply that blood of the Lamb upon our heart. And because the blood has cleansed us, we come into the very presence of God, into the holiest of all. We have a high priest over the house of God. Let us now draw near with a true heart. Now with a false heart. Not with an insincere heart. Not with an hypocritical heart. Let us hold fast the profession of our faith without wavering. Why? Because God who has given us the promise is a faithful God. First Kings chapter 8 verse 56. Blessed be the Lord that has given rest to his people Israel according to all that he promised.
1: There
0: has not failed one word of all his good promise, which he promised by the hand of Moses his servant. There has not failed. There's no way the promise of God can fail. Because the Lord God Almighty standing behind that word is a faithful God. It's a dependable God. His promises cover every area of our needs. Physical needs and spiritual needs. The Lord has given us all the blessings of righteousness and godliness and holiness. To enjoy his promises and to have them fulfilled in your life, you need to give up every form of sin and then the unforgiving attitude. But you hurt me. Yes, I know. But you did something painful to me. Yes, I know. But you know, he slandered my name. Yes, I know. Forget. When somebody has done something to you, you were innocent and you didn't do anything wrong, and the fellow just just like a snake struck you. And then you say, I am not going to have that. I'm going to chase that snake.
1: Oh,
0: I'm going to run after that snake.
1: Oh.
0: I'm going to do something. Remember not, forget. This one I cannot forget. This one I will not forget. I'm going to deal with this situation. You'll kill yourself spiritually. Leave that snake alone and take care that the poison is extracted from your system. Don't chase these people anymore. Don't run after them anymore. Don't bother about them anymore. Hold on to the promises of God. Serve the Lord. Let's leave them alone and just take care of ourselves, and the Lord will take care of the snakes by himself. In Ezekiel chapter 36, I'm reading from verse 25. Then when I sprinkle clean water upon you, and you shall be clean, and from all your filthiness and from all your idols will I cleanse you.
1: A new heart also
0: will I give you, and a new spirit will I put within you, and I will take away the stony heart out of your flesh, and I will give you an heart of flesh. And I will put my spirit within you and cause you to walk in my statutes. Ye shall keep my judgments and do them. You know what the Lord is telling us? It's difficult for you to concentrate on two major important things at the same time. The way the Lord has made us, once your heart is thinking, concentrating on the past, you cannot think of the present, you cannot think of the future. If your heart, your mind is so much the problem of the past, you cannot at the same time concentrate on the promises of the Lord. The sinner is concentrating on the injuries and insults the people of the world has done to him, he cannot concentrate on the promises of God. I will cleanse you, I will purge you, I will purify you, I'll make a change in your life. At that time you are thinking about the injury and the insult and what the people did against you. You cannot think about the promise of sanctification at the same time. And a new spirit will I put within you. And there are some people that are saying, I want the Holy Ghost. And while they are coming to the church, they say, today I'm going to have the Holy Ghost. And while you are driving, somebody just took the right of way when you actually had the right of way as a driver. And then you try to maneuver, and the fellow came in front of you, almost caused an accident. And then even after he has done that, instead of saying, oh, I'm sorry, I'm waving to you, he was pointing hit you like this. And then he called you by some terrible names, some printable names. And then you are now all disappointed. And while you are coming to the church, you forgot the promise of God, the promise of the Holy Ghost. The promise of the baptism in the Holy Ghost. And now you are concentrating. How could anybody do that? These people of the world, how is it? Even if somebody is a sinner, will they not be reasonable? And then, even though you are in church, your mind and your sight and your vision is still on what happened in the road. And did I do anything wrong? I was just going my way. I wasn't even speeding. And look at this kind of people in this world. This is why Nigeria, our country, this is why it is what it is. Leave those things alone. Forget them. Brush them aside. Take them away from your mind. The world is the world. And the world will always be the world. And the world will do what worldly people will do. Get going. Remember the promises of the Lord. And understand, don't pin yourself down on these negative things. That whatever anybody does this year, if you bog yourself down on that injury, it will deny you of the great fulfillment of the promises of God. I will pour my spirit within you, yeah, and cause you to walk in my statutes, and you shall keep my judgments and do them. And you shall dwell in the land that I gave to your fathers, and ye shall be my people, and I will be your God. It will happen in Jesus' name. John chapter 14. I'm looking at verse 13. And whatsoever you shall ask in my name, that I will do, that the Father may be glorified in the Son. If ye shall ask anything in my name, I will do it. Hey, look at it. You know what is keeping us away from this? A little thing. The past. We don't have time to meditate upon the promise of God. The sky is the limit for the people who can forget the problem and they can concentrate upon the promise of God. And yet there are some things that block our minds and they poison our system, and they don't allow us to think about the promise the Lord has given us. And you know, while something is happening and you are trying to look away, another thing is happening. And then it gets your attention. And the real thing that ought to get your attention, the word of his promise. As you look at your areas of life, in all the areas of your life, whether it's your family, there's a promise waiting for you. Or it's your personal life, there's a promise waiting for you. Or it's your business life, there's a promise waiting for you. his domestic need, there's a promise waiting for you. Or you want to grow spiritually, there's a promise waiting for you. You want to be energized, empowered in the Lord, there's a promise waiting for you. But you have to look away from all those other things. They will always be there. You look away from them and you look at the promise of God. If I will ask anything in his name, he will do it. How can I have such a great promise like this, and then I will not allow myself to think on this great promise? In Psalm 84 verse 11, the Lord God is a sun and a shield. The Lord will give grace and glory. No good thing will he withhold from them that walk uprightly. If we are walking uprightly, that's the promise of the Lord. 2 Peter 1:3-4. It says, according as his divine power has given unto us all things. Did I have this in the Bible? How can a believer be spiritually poor? How can a believer be spiritually anemic? How can a real believer be even materially poor? How can a true believer not have joy and happiness? And satisfaction and sufficiency of all things for the spiritual life and for the physical natural life, with all this promise of God, according as his divine power he has given unto us all things that pertain unto life and godliness through the knowledge of him that has called us to glory and to virtue. That we can be partakers of the divine nature. Have you ever concentrated on that promise of God? You know what that means? To have the very nature of the Lord Jesus Christ. So that Pharisees are not important to you. But Pharisees, if you want to enjoy life, if you want to enjoy the blessings of God, forget the past and remember the promises of God. That will make you a partaker of the divine nature, having escaped the corruption that is in the world through lust. I think it took Peter himself, who wrote this, a long time to learn the lesson. Let me show you. In Luke chapter 22 verse 31. And the Lord said, Simon, Simon, behold, Satan has desired to have you, that he may sift you as wheat. But I have prayed for thee, that thy faith fail not. And when thou art converted, strengthen thy brethren. And he said, Lord, I am ready to go with thee both into prison and to death.
1: Peter
0: Peter was always looking at himself, so overconfident. And when the Lord tried to turn his eyes away from himself and turn his eyes to the Lord and turn his eyes away to the provision of the Lord and the promise of the Lord, he will not remove his eyes from himself. Don't worry about me. I am confident, even overconfident. I am ready. You are not ready. I am ready to go with thee both into prison and to death. And he said, I tell thee, Peter, that the cock shall not crow this day before thou shalt thrice deny that thou knowest me. Let's look at verse 61. And the Lord turned and looked upon Peter. What had happened had happened. What the Lord warned him about had actually taken place. And Peter remembered. That's why I told you that there are some things you cannot forget. There are some things you cannot forget. And Peter remembered the words of the Lord, how he had said unto him, before the cock crow, thou shalt deny me thrice. And Peter went out and wept bitterly.
1: Peter said,
0: now he saw what he ought to see. Now he looked at what he ought to look at, and because of that, a change, a mighty change came. Before I go to the next point, would you please remember number one, the word of the Savior? That's what helped Peter eventually. Number two, remember the warning of the Lord. Number three, remember watching the watching eyes of God. Number four, remember the wife of Lot. I don't be so overconfident. Number five, remember wolves among sheep. It's not everybody that comes to you from the fold that is a real sheep, that's a real child of God. Remember, there are wolves among sheep. Number six, remember the wages of sin. What was sin last year, in this new year, is still sin. And so you remember the wages of sin. What are they? Death, that's the final sin. Two, disease. Three, detachment from the Lord. Sins separate us from God. Four, disqualification. When you go into sin, you are disqualified. And sin is not joke. It's not joking. It's not gambling. It's no play. When you go into sin, a terrible thing happens. You are disqualified from being a member, a citizen of the kingdom of God. Five, dethronement. When you sin, you are dethroned. You leave the platform of the throne where you are and you come down. Six, destruction. I tell you, destroy yourself by defiling yourself. Seven, damnation. The wages of sin. Remember, Number 7, watchfulness against sin.
1: Watchfulness
0: against sin. And I will look at 2 Corinthians chapter 7 verse 1. Having therefore these promises, dearly beloved, let us cleanse ourselves from all filthiness of the flesh and the spirit, perfecting holiness in the fear of God. Point number 2. Remember the works of his power. Whenever any problem arises, a recall of what the Lord did in the past should reassure our minds that God is able today to fulfill our need and solve every problem. See it in the word of God. In Hebrews chapter 7 verse 25. Wherefore he is able also to save them to the uttermost that come unto God by him, seeing he ever liveth to make intercession for them. Always have that at the back of your mind. Temptation comes your way. Remember, it's able to keep you from falling. It's able to sustain you. The Lord is assuring us that he is able. In Hebrews chapter 2 verse 18. For in that he himself has suffered being tempted, he is able. Those are the words again. He is able to succor them, to support them, to sustain them that are tempted. In 2 Timothy chapter 1 verse 12.
1: Timothy, we thought that it time for we are we.
0: For the which cause I suffer these things, nevertheless I'm not ashamed. For I know whom I have believed, and I'm persuaded that he is able.
1: Able
0: to keep that which I've committed unto him against that day. Because nobody can pluck you away from the hand of the Lord. In
1: 2
0: Corinthians chapter 9 verse
1: 8.
0: God is able to make all grace abound toward you, that she, always having all sufficiency in all things, may abound unto every good word.
1: Look at that
0: verse. God is able to make all grace. Not some grace, not much grace. All grace toward you, that ye always having all sufficiency in all things, may abound unto every good work. Romans chapter 11 verse 23. And they also, if they abide not still in unbelief, shall be grafted in, for God is able to graft them in again.
1: He's
0: talking about the children of Israel who are falling from grace. And Paul the apostle by inspiration is telling us, yes, they've gone away, and you are now coming in. God is able to grab them in again. Paul
1: apostle wa to hodo to pon gbigbon gbigbo tan dai do mo du bi ganu po ere ko ja isan me jiwa so hen ye wa me jiwa so pe gura do hen ye go wa me
0: ga. And the same word goes to every backslider. Don't think you've gone so far, and don't think that you know there's no hope, because God is able to grab you in again.
1: Ko gbedo ko so ya gojo igodo to le pote na ito to alendo ko he ko se go blo do ye ma so so ga wa blo na jiwa do po so ga do bo we tun o de me e do ale ko go wa e ni e.
0: Acts 20:32. And now, brethren, I commend you to God and to the word of his grace, which is able to build you up and to give you an inheritance among all them which are sanctified. In Jude verse 24. Now unto him that is able to keep you from falling, and to present you faultless, blameless, spotless, holy, righteous, pure, faultless before the presence of his glory with exceeding joy.
1: God is able.
0: I pray that you'll see the ability of the Almighty in your life.
1: Whatever
0: our need, God has enough power to match that need. When you are tempted, it's able to keep you faithful without falling. We need to train our minds to remember and to meditate on the past works of God and his wonders of old. What are those wonders of old? Let me show you some of them. Exodus 15:11. Who is like unto thee, O Lord, among the gods? Who is like unto thee, glorious in holiness, fearful in praises, doing wonders?
1: Thou
0: stretched out thy right hand, and they have swallowed them. Thou in thy mercy hast led forth the people which thou hast redeemed. Thou hast guided them in thy strength. E unto thy holy habitation the people shall hear and be afraid. Sorrow shall take hold on the inhabitants of Palestina.
1: It is the Lord has done.
0: In verse 18, it tells us the Lord shall reign forever and ever. Give me a good amen.
1: Those
0: are the marvelous things that the Lord did for the people. And the Lord is still able to do it today. I said the Lord is able to do it today. In Psalm 103, I'm reading from verse 1. Bless the Lord, O my soul, and all that is within me, bless his holy name. Bless the Lord, O my soul, and forget not all his benefits. It should take time, and then that time just meditate on the promises of God and the power of God. On what the Lord had done in the past and what he's still able to do today. And there is no situation you are getting into today which somebody in the past had not gotten into. And when they got to those situations, afflictions, the Lord help them.
1: Verse 3,
0: who forgiveth all thine iniquities, who healeth all thy diseases, who redeemeth thy life from destruction, who crowneth thee with loving kindness and tender mercies, who satisfies thy mouth with good things, so that thy youth is renewed like the eagles.
1: That's
0: what he does. And he can still do it today. I said he can do it today.
1: What
0: do we know he can do it today? In Hebrews chapter 13, verse
1: 8. Jesus Christ, the
0: same yesterday and today and forever, is still the same.
1: I said it's
0: still the same. And whatever challenges we face, the Lord will see us through in Jesus' name. I come to point number 3. Remember not your personal weakness. Remember not your personal weakness. Now, what does that mean? Don't remember your weakness. Remember the strength of the Lord. And remember the power of the Lord. In 2 Corinthians chapter 12, verse 9. 2 Corinthians chapter 12, verse 9. And he said unto me, my grace is sufficient for thee. And see the simple way that Almighty God approached, addressed Paul. For my strength is made perfect in weakness. Most gladly, therefore, will I rather glory in my infirmities, that the power of Christ may rest upon me.
1: Therefore,
0: I take pleasure in infirmities, in reproaches, in necessities, in persecution, in distresses, for Christ's sake. For when I am weak, then am I strong. And that's the confidence we have in the Lord, that even though it appears there might be weakness, yet you are strong in the Lord. I said you are strong in the Lord. Exodus chapter 3, reading from verse
1: 7.
0: And the Lord said, I have surely seen the affliction of my people, which are in Egypt. And I've heard their cry by reason of the taskmasters, for I know their sorrows. I am come down to deliver them out of the hand of the Egyptians.
1: And
0: to bring them up out of that land unto a good land, unto the land flowing with milk and honey, unto the place of the Canaanites and the Hivites and the Amorites and the Perizzites and the Hivites and the Jebusites.
1: Now
0: therefore, behold, the cry of the children of Israel is come unto me, and I have also seen the oppression wherewith the Egyptians oppressed them.
1: Come
0: now, therefore, and I will send thee unto Pharaoh, that thou mayest bring forth my people, the children of Israel, out of Egypt. When the Lord told him that, he became afraid. Why was he afraid? He was thinking of his own strength. And his same thing with every one of us. You are thinking about your weakness. But the Lord is saying, don't remember that. Because the remembrance of your personal weakness or personal failure or personal defeat will keep you tied down to the old life. That's what keeps many people thinking the same way. In spite of the new resolutions they might have made, going back to the same things that brought defeat and problems to us in the past can only make us perpetual slaves of the past. Failure to forget personal weaknesses will cause constant, permanent, perennial defeat and will make us to feel that what we were is what we will ever be.
1: Whatever
0: the situation, always remember that you are not born with personal weaknesses. It only develops with time through your encounter with some issues of life. But when you are armed with the promises of God, you can scale through your past weaknesses and finish strong.
1: As
0: I look at you today, I know you are going to finish strong. I said you are going to finish strong. Because you know, Moses started with weakness. I am weak. I cannot do it. Send whoever you will send. I'm not qualified. Look at Exodus chapter 4 verse 10. And Moses said unto the Lord, O my Lord, I am not eloquent, neither heretofore nor since. Thou hast spoken unto thy servant, but I am slow of speech and of a slow tongue.
1: Moses said,
0: the Lord was calling him. You are the man of the hour. What the Lord has called you to do, you will do. I said you will do. Verse 11, who has made man's mouth? Who maketh the dumb, or the deaf, or the seen, or the blind? Have not I the Lord? Now therefore go, and I will be with thy mouth.
1: Teach
0: thee what thou shalt say.
1: And
0: you know the story when he did what the Lord told him to
1: do.
0: Eventually, the Lord had mercy on him. And the Lord actually did wonders, great things, mighty things through him. You know, sometimes when you listen to people, it's different from the resolutions they say they are making.
1: Or at
0: the Watch Night service, and we're talking about the master key that the Lord has given us. And then we pray and we said, Lord, no weakness this new year. And we are free from the hands of the doctors and the hospitals this year. And then we came out and I saw people shaking hands and rejoicing. What did you have? I have the key. What do you have? I have the key. And then it's 2 days after, he listened to some of those people that said, I have the key. And then they begin to say, oh, my head. And they begin to say, I knew I couldn't make it. And they begin to say, well, it's always me. I know myself. I know my weakness. What is the key? They've thrown it away. And the whole month is not gone yet. We have the key in our hand that will open the door to the strength of the Lord. And nothing will bring us down in Jesus' name. Look at Exodus chapter 14, reading from verse 13. And Moses said unto the people, fear ye not, stand still, and see the salvation of the Lord, which he will show you today. For the Egyptians whom ye have seen today, ye shall see them again no more forever. The Lord shall fight for you, and ye shall hold your peace. Give me a good amen. Verse 31, and Israel saw that great work which the Lord did upon the Egyptians, and the people feared the Lord and believed the Lord and his servant Moses. In Jeremiah chapter 1 verse 4, then the word of the Lord came unto me, saying, before I formed thee in the belly, I knew thee, and before thou camest forth out of the womb, I sanctified thee. That means I selected and set you apart. And then he said, I ordained thee prophet unto the nations. Then said I, our Lord God, behold, I cannot speak. Of course you can. I'm a child, but the Lord said unto me, say not, I am a child, for thou shalt go to all that I shall send thee.
1: And
0: whatsoever I command thee, thou shalt speak. Be not afraid of their faces, for I am with thee to deliver thee, says the Lord. Then the Lord put forth his hand and touched my mouth. And the Lord said unto me, behold, I have put my words in thy mouth. See, I have this set thee over the nations and over the kingdoms to root out, to pull down, to destroy, to throw down, to build, and to plant. You will do it. I said you will do it. Now it says, remember not your personal weakness. In Revelation chapter 2 verse 5. Remember therefore from whence thou art fallen and repent. He's saying, don't remember your weaknesses to the point you are totally overcome. Chapter 3 verse
1: 3.
0: Remember therefore how thou hast received and heard, and hold fast and repent. When you remember, do something. Don't remember now become dejected?
1: Don't
0: remember and give up.
1: Don't
0: remember and become worried. Don't remember and become so anxious.
1: Don't
0: remember and then feel that, well, there's nothing I can do. I'm weak, full stop. When you remember, do something. We're told, number one now, remember your weakness and become strong and sober. Number two, remember the wasted years and begin to serve. Number three, remember the wilderness wanderings and become steady. Number four, this is serious. Remember the weeping wife and be sympathetic.
1: There's
0: some that have wives at home, and those wives wept all through last year.
1: They
0: have money, they'll not give money out. And they have the things to help the woman be what she ought to be, but they will not. And remember the tears of that woman. Remember the weeping wife. And become sympathetic. Don't become so hard-hearted and negligent, overlooking, well, she's a crying wife. A weeping wife. That's what she always does. Number five, remember the weak and the worried.

0: Neither is weary. There is no searching of his understanding. He giveth power to the faith. There's power waiting for you tonight. And to them that have no might, he increases strength. Even the youth shall faint and be weary, and the young men shall utterly fall.
1: But
0: they that wait upon the Lord shall renew their strength. They shall mount up with wings as eagles. They shall run and not be weary. They shall walk and they shall not faint. You can be strong this year. You can be bold this year. You can be righteous this year. You can be prospered this year. And you can have miracle children this year. You can be victorious this year. If you will come to the Lord, look away from the past. Face the future. Hold on to the promises of God. Nothing will hinder you from getting what you ought to get. Let's rise up and talk to the Lord in prayer. Lord, wake up. Lord, wake up. We're not going to be looking at people. We're not going to be looking at prints of
1: bones.
0: We're not going to be looking at mountains or valleys. We're not going to be looking at problems or challenges. We're not going to be looking at the things that brought us down. Look away from there. If a snake has beaten you, don't chase the snake. Leave the snake alone, take care of the poison, extract the poison out of your body. Rather than leaving the poison in your body and you are chasing the snake all about, that will kill you, that will kill you. Leave all those snakes and leave all those enemies and just look upon the Lord. That the Lord will be the strength of your life. You're looking at the promises of the Lord, standing on the promises of Christ your King. Through eternal ages, you let his praises ring. Glory in the highest, I will shout and sing. When I'm standing on the promises of God. I'm standing on the promises of God that cannot fail. When the howling storms of doubt and fear
1: assail,
0: by the living word of God, we shall prevail. Because we'll be standing on the promises of God. Standing on the promises of God, now I can see. The perfect and the present cleansing the blood for me. Standing in the liberty where Christ has made me free. I am standing on the promises of God. I'm standing on the promises of Christ my Lord. I'm bound to him eternally by love's strong
1: cord.
0: I'm overcoming daily with the Spirit's
1: sword.
0: I am standing on the promises of God. Standing on the promises, there's no way I will fall. I am listening every moment to the Spirit's call, resting in my Savior as my all in all. I'm standing on the promises of God. Keep on standing on those promises. Today and tomorrow, this week and next week, this month and next month, this year and next year, all the rest of your life, standing, standing, standing, standing.

0: Everybody stand up.
1: Mele puni fonote.
0: Praise the Lord.
1: Nipa okuluna.
0: Raise up your hand for blessing. Father, in the name of Jesus.
1: Utoto in Jesus tomem.
0: We thank you at this time. We know you are a mighty God, a wonderful God. And Lord, we pray your blessings will shower down today. We will never be the same again. Your hand will be upon every brother. Your hand will be upon every sister. And Lord, I pray no evil thing will happen to your people in Jesus.
1: Jesus name.
0: You have called us into blessing. We are coming into blessing. And we will never lack the anointing that breaks the yoke in Jesus' name. Bless your people today. Make us channels of blessings. Jesus' name. I pray. God bless every one of you. Please sit down. Today we're looking at Revelation chapter 17, verse 14. Revelation chapter 17, verse
1: 14.
0: These shall make war with the Lamb, and the Lamb shall overcome them. For he is the Lord of lords and King of kings, and they that are with him are called and chosen and faithful.
1: Na ewo we okuruna okuruna letan aholu aholu letan ye tinte dele meyiyolo metikian nugbono.
0: That last line is what we're looking at today.
1: Called,
0: chosen,
1: medide,
0: and faithful.
1: Nugbono.
0: And it says the people that were with him. Already we've studied the book of Revelation. And you know that this is coming to the very end. It's actually talking about the time. When the Antichrist will try to fight against the King of Kings. And fight against the Lord of Lords. And then it says, the Lamb, talking about Jesus Christ, he will overcome them. He will destroy them. He will conquer them. He will prevail on them. And then he tells us the people that will be with the Lamb. For the King of Kings. And with the Lord of Lords, that will together conquer the Antichrist. Those are the people. And there are three things about them. Number one, called. Number two, chosen. Number three, faithful. And as we look at this today, yours is the choice. Yours is the decision to make sure that you are part of the people called. Chosen. And faithful. If he calls us, he's calling us so that eventually we'll become faithful. If he has chosen us, he has chosen us so that finally he will find us faithful. Called, chosen, and faithful. You know there are people that just center on the first one. I know I'm called. No problem.
1: But
0: are you faithful? Other people center on the second one. I know I'm chosen, but are you faithful? If the Lord has called you, and then you have responded to the call, He wants to know that you are responding properly according to the word, not according to
1: self.
0: Not according to the manipulation of Satan. Because you see, the people of this world, they are under the power of the air. That means it is Satan that is controlling their mind. Controlling their thoughts. Controlling their action. Controlling their activities. But if you're going to be chosen, it means that you are responding the way the Lord wants you to respond, not of self. Not of sin. And not of Satan, and not of the ideas and the principles and the policies of society. It means you are following the Savior. Make up my mind and to determine I will be faithful. Called, chosen, and faithful. We're looking at Psalm 101. We're looking at verse 6.
1: And verse 8.
0: I shall be upon the faithful of the land. Why was David saying this? Because David knew the might of God. The character of God. He knew that the eyes of the Lord were upon him because he was faithful. I shall be upon the faithful of the land. As a pastor, mine eyes shall be upon the faithful in the land. As a coordinator, as a group coordinator, as a leader. When we are to choose people to do a particular work, it's not because they come to see us very often. They visit us very often. And they speak nice words when they are with us. We are watching. When you are choosing people for responsibility. Called, chosen, and faithful. The reason they are chosen is because of the faithfulness. Without the faithfulness, the hand of the Lord will not be upon you. You see, the assignment of the kingdom is so precious that you cannot just put anybody there, but the people that show that evidence of faithfulness. And then it says, that they may dwell with me.
1: Many
0: of you will like unfaithful people to stay near you. Unfaithful people to be in charge of your business. How many of you will like unfaithful people to be your accountant? Unfaithful people to be your administrator. Unfaithful people to be the one that is taking care of your family. The faithful people, it says, they shall dwell with me. And then it says, he that walketh in a perfect way. Then it says, he shall serve me. I think if every one of us were like David, we'll not have any problem in our district because our eyes will be upon the faithful in the land. I think if all the women leaders are just like David, they're not going to recommend anybody who is not faithful.
1: Then
0: their eyes will be upon the faithful in the land. I think if the general superintendent will be so careful and so watchful,
1: will act
0: on this principle, there will be no square peg in a round hole in any district and in any group. In any region, in any state, in any section of the world, if his eyes were upon the faithful of the land, and you see, when we're talking about the service of the Lord and the work of the Lord, here is what it requires. That your mind will be upon the faithful of the land. Not upon the people that are undependable. When you turn your eyes like this, then they do something that is contrary to the word of God. Mine eyes shall be upon the faithful of the land. Called and chosen and faithful. Those are the people God wants, and I pray God will make you a part of the faithful people. In Luke chapter 16, from verse 10, he that is faithful in that which is least is faithful also in much. You see, there are people that sweep things under the carpet, and it's just a little thing. The people that are faithful in minor things, and they say that one doesn't matter. And the people that can tell a little lie, I know that's imperfect. I know that is not the right thing to do, but isn't it a small sin? That's the point. That, don't you know that little drops of water make a mighty ocean? If you write the word habit, why don't you write it just now? Write the word habit. You see, when people develop habit, they don't understand. That habit starts in small ways. And if you are unfaithful in a little sin, eventually, what will become your habit will be unfaithfulness. What habit? Two letters of the word. Just a little H. little it. If you join the beat that follows, what's that? Beat. Not too much. Not too much. And you see, when you're unfaithful in beat,
1: and I mind no bono
0: beach. What's the next letter there?
1: A
0: beach.
1: You
0: see, what doesn't matter? It's a beach.
1: And mind
0: little drops of water make a mighty ocean. At the time you join the H is representing himself or herself. It becomes habit.
1: And
0: they're like little strings, and once they become habits in your life, it's difficult to break them. That's why if you want to be habitually faithful, the little beach and the A beach and the habit, where it will be developing from those little things, and that is what becomes the habit of faithfulness in your life. But if you have a habit of excusing little things, I can be unfaithful in this little thing.
1: And that's
0: what gets into the problem. Eventually, totally terribly unfaithful. In Luke chapter 16, verse 10,
1: Luke chapter 16,
0: he that is faithful in that which is least is faithful also in much. And he that is unjust in the least is unjust also in much.
1: The
0: message of three parts. Number one, response to the call of the Lord. Response to the call of the Lord. Number two, the reasons of being chosen by the Lord. The reasons of being chosen by the Lord. Number three, the watch of being faithful to the Lord. The reward of being faithful to the Lord. Number one, the call. Response to the call of the Lord. In Mark chapter 2, verse 17. In Mark chapter 2, verse 17. When Jesus had it, he says unto them, they that are whole have no need of the physician, but they that are sick. But, it says, he has come to call sinners to repentance. That's the beginning of the call of God. Mark chapter 1, I'm reading from verse 20. Straightway he called them. He called them to redemption. He called them that their sins will be forgiven. In that verse 20, and they left their father Zebedee in the ship with the hired servant and went after him.
1: Yes, afakola, yes, ojo, to yes, to zebedi da, yes, to vatre memboto, azonwa, kwazonwa tole kuboto kuhodui.
0: What's one word for that going after him? They responded.
1: They
0: said, we're going to do exactly what you have called us to do. Response to the call of the Lord. As the Lord calls you, out of your sin. And
1: it
0: says, come out of your darkness. And come out of your wickedness. And come out of your evil. And come unto me. And you leave everything behind and you follow. Then you are following the Redeemer. You get into the salvation, the redemption of the Lord. Number one is a call to repentance. And it is a call to redemption. It's a call to restoration. Saved before. But then eventually you went back into sin. And the Lord is still calling you again.
1: In
0: the circumstances of your life, it's a call. All the adversities you face in your state of backsliding, it's a call. We're told in Jeremiah chapter 3. I'm reading from verse 14. And you will see the call of the Lord to the backslider.
1: In verse 14,
0: turn, O backsliding children, says the Lord, for I am marriage unto you.
1: And
0: come back home. Put action into your intention. And say, yes, Lord, I am coming back home. And it is that response to the call of God that actually means that you have come to the Lord. Number 4 is a call to righteousness. You see, when the Lord brings us to himself,
1: it's
0: not just calling us to emptiness, a worthless life, a useless life, an undignifying life. It's a call to righteousness. Or it's a call to holiness. You see, when people say, I am called.
1: Many
0: of them know next to nothing about the real significance and the real consequence of the call of God. But it's a call unto righteousness. It tells us in Romans chapter 1 verse 7. It says, to all that be in Rome, beloved of God, called to be saved. That's a call. Do you remember now the people that were with him, for the Lamb, for the Lord of Lords, and the King of Kings? They are called and chosen and faithful. It says, to all that be in Rome, no exception. And it's not just their pastor. And it's not just their deacons. And it's not just their workers. And it's not just their prayer team. All that be in Rome. Called to be saved. And if you have responded to the call, you're not remaining a sinner. The saintliness of God will come upon your life. It tells us in 1 Peter chapter 1. I'm reading from verse 15. Here it says, but as he which has called you is holy, so be holy in all manner of conversation. Number 5, he calls us to come into resemblance. You resemble the one that has called you. And you are called to live a life that will be like the life of the Lord. Here he tells us, as he which has called you is holy, so be ye holy in all manner of conversation, because it is written, be ye holy, for I am holy. It tells us in 1 Thessalonians chapter 4, verse 7. It tells us, for God has not called us unto uncleanness, but unto holiness.
1: He's
0: called us to reproduction of the life of Christ. He wants to reproduce Christ, so that when people see you, they will say, that's a follower of Christ. When they saw them, and they saw the boldness in them, they took knowledge of them, that they had been with Christ. Reproducing the life of Christ. That's the life of holiness.
1: Yes.
0: That's the life of purity. That's the life that is actually centered on Christ. You wake up in the morning, like I said before, and you say, today I don't want them to see old Adam. Many people carry the Bible. They have never seen Christ. And they have never seen a representative of Christ. I'm going out today in my attitude. In my thought life. In my interaction. In my activity. You are called to representation and reproduction. And if you didn't know that, I just say, I am called. Called to do what? And called to live what kind of life? You are called that you will be like Christ, reproducing the very life of Christ. As you look at 1 Peter chapter 3, verse 9.
1: Peter titan otatan for chene.
0: Not rendering evil for evil. Or railing for railing. Now, look up here. The people of the world, what do? They render evil for evil. You throw something at me, then we throw it back to you. And the people of the world, they act under the principle of back to the sender. You give me a bad look, I give you a bad look. You give me a bad word, I give you a bad word. You give me a bad action, I give you a bad action. Isn't that what they do in the world? Who is going to change the world? Christ. But Christ is not physically here.
1: Who
0: are the people representing Christ who will change the world? They are the people that reproduce Christ. And therefore, when you look at them, the people who are for Christ, and you give them a bad look, you know what they do? They put on Christ and they reflect Christ.
1: Endo, ayinu kunya na kando po yeme yi Kristi ton nungbole ete yeno wa yeno yi nukunya na kalo mono yi Kristi bono dohi yato jile mongko me.
0: They don't reflect the bad attitude.
1: Yem eno akpo yeno kunya na kakpo yeme na kango very
0: bad. The bad action.
1: Wala nyina ka yem no dohia.
0: The bad words.
1: Ogbe nyina ka mno tusun weto me.
0: The insult. The assault that you throw at them, they put on Christ.
1: And they
0: reflect Christ back to you. That's how to change the world.
1: We are
0: called to reflect the light of Christ. To reflect Christ everywhere we go.
1: In Apostle
0: Peter chapter 3 verse 9, not rendering evil for evil. If you're a Christian, that's who you are.
1: And a Christian,
0: might be a preacher, not be a Christian. You might be a worker, not be a Christian. You might be a church member, not be a Christian. You might be a person dressing like one of the Christians, you are not a Christian. The Christian reflects Christ. Not evil for evil, not raining for
1: raining.
0: And many of you, sometimes you encounter some of these people in our church. Then you go around complaining. You're complaining.
1: If
0: you find the fish in water, the fish will swim. The fish will act according to its nature. If you find a bird in the air, the bird will fly. The bird will act according to its nature. If you find a rabbit in the forest, in the bush, the rabbit will walk on the ground. The rabbit will walk according to its nature.
1: And
0: if you find somebody who is in church who has not met Christ, it will render evil for evil.
1: It will
0: revenge or retaliate.
1: It
0: will do bad things. It will say bad things.
1: Don't complain.
0: Complain when the fish is swimming. That's its nature.
1: And
0: when a sinner is sinning, why do you complain? That's a sinner. You reflect Christ back to them. And as you reflect back the Christ back to them, then a change, a transformation will take place in their lives. And then, when the change has taken place, they will put on Christ and they reflect Christ back unto you. But for you, if you are a Christian, you are born again, you show the life of Christ. And everything you do will be according to the word of the Lord. I pray that you will be able to fulfill this call in Jesus' name. And I say, give me a good amen. Praise the Lord. I come to point number two. Point number two, the reasons for being chosen by the Lord. The reason for being chosen by the Lord. In Matthew chapter 22 verse
1: 14.
0: For many are called, but few are chosen. You see, it's not everyone that is called that responds well. And only the people that respond well to the call, they are the people that are chosen. If you are chosen, there must be a reason for the few being chosen. If some are called and they are not chosen, there must be a reason for their not being chosen.
1: And why
0: are they chosen? Let me show you some examples. Psalm
1: 78.
0: And chose David also, a servant, and took him from the sheepfold. What's the reason why he chose David? Because we know God says, I am God, I change not. And if you can find out the reason why he chose David, then you'll be able to say, since he chose David for this reason, and
1: it's
0: God and he changes not, if I am also like this and I follow after that same reason, then I will be chosen. I want to be among the few that are chosen.
1: When
0: the Testament tells us why he was chosen. Acts chapter 13. I'm reading verse 22.
1: Walota wiata fokunu kun awe.
0: Acts 13 verse 22.
1: Walota wiata fokunu kun awe.
0: And when he had removed Saul, he raised up unto them David to be their king. Look up here. A very happy one. I see people that understand the Bible. And we walk according to the Bible. Do you know that in this church, as we study the Word of God, we say we don't believe eternal security. What's eternal security?
1: The
0: people that say, once you are saved, you are forever saved. Once you are in, you are forever in. That's eternal security.
1: Say
0: no. We don't believe that. Why? Because Judas came in, but he went out. Because Demas was one of them.
1: Dema endo poto yeme.
0: Fellow Libra or Paul. He came in, he went out.
1: Azon ato poluton, ewa bosoton yi.
0: That's why we don't believe eternal security.
1: Wazon mima yisi to konega madoko dome.
0: We don't believe eternal security, but wait.
1: There
0: are people that act as if they don't believe eternal security for salvation, but they believe eternal security for service. That when you are called into the workforce, you have an office. You have a duty. You have a responsibility. Whatever you do, however you live, you're always once a worker, always a worker. That's another version of eternal security. That even if you sin, even if you do evil, you are forever a worker. That's eternal security.
1: Paul
0: was chosen by the Lord. But when Saul did not go according to the word of the Lord, that's what I've read to you. He removed him and he replaced him. And if you're going to keep the work the way it ought to be, If somebody is supposed to be a worker and is not living according to the word of God, as God removed Saul, that fellow is removed.
1: And
0: God replaced Saul. That fellow is replaced now. He replaced Saul with David. Why did he do that? Look at verse 22. It says, and he raised up unto them David to be their king.
1: When in that day, is it David do Tehlana do ya Holum Yeton?
0: Whom also he gave testimony.
1: May the Kununado.
0: To whom also he gave testimony and said, I have found David, the son of Jesse, a man after my own heart. That's why he was chosen. I have found David, a man after my own heart, which shall fulfill all my will. Not a self-willed man. If you want to be chosen, nail your self-will on the cross of Calvary. And I receive the will of God into my heart, into my life. Not my will, but thine be done. That's why they were chosen. And the people that were the Lord of Lords and were the King of Kings, they were called and chosen and faithful. And you know many people don't understand that God has different stages of call into ministry and service. The Lord may just test you and give you a preliminary initial service. If you are faithful there and you are not doing your self-will, the Lord will open the door again and then get you into higher service. That's what God does with people. But if at the initial stage, the very first opportunity the Lord has given you, then you blow it. Even if he doesn't remove you physically and he just closes the door to that higher service, and you will not know, and you will still go on in your self-will rejoicing. Greater than that, but the door is closed because of your self-will. And they yield themselves and surrender themselves to the Lord, and they say, Lord, not my will, but thine be done. That's the reason he chose them. Psalm 106. Verse 23. Therefore, he said that he would destroy them, had not Moses his chosen stood before him in the breach to turn away his wrath, lest he should destroy them.
1: If
0: you can find out the reason why he chose Moses, Then you can say, since God does not change, if he chose Moses for this reason, if I also walk in the same way, if I also have the same attitude, he saw in Moses, if he will see that quality in me, since he chose Moses for that reason, he too, he will choose me. The New Testament gives us the reason. Hebrews chapter 3, we're looking at verse
1: 2.
0: Who was faithful to him that appointed him, as also Moses was faithful in all his house. That's why he chose him. Because Moses was faithful in all his house. Let me ask you a question. Let's say, for example, you have a particular company. And in that company, you are selling something. And the Lord has been providing for you. And because the Lord has been providing for you, you want to go and relocate that company, or you want to have another branch. In fact, a greater branch, a richer branch, a more expansive branch in another place. And you are thinking, who will I take among these workers who are with me here? And then they say, how about Mr. So-and-so? Mr. So-and-so has a lot of queries in the file. He comes late. And you know that he sows discord. And you know that he even steals money. The other amount of money we're looking for, we have not got that man. If I go to put him where I will not have my eyes, what will he do? You're not going to choose them. And he say, how about this woman? This woman, the one that is, just going about in this company. We should have terminated her appointment because she's even making people to almost to go astray. How can you choose that one and get him over there to the second branch that we're just putting together now? What are you talking about? You're saying they're not faithful. And therefore we cannot get them to hire him to another place that we're trying to establish. And that's what God is doing. That's the reason why God chose Moses. Because Moses was faithful in all his house. It is faithfulness that makes us to be chosen by God. The people who are not faithful, the Lord will remove them. If he has not removed them physically, he removes them spiritually. They don't have any record in heaven.
1: Remember
0: the words of Jesus, many are called, but few are chosen.
1: Be afflicted, Jesus, to the message where you look, but video in a chair.
0: First Peter chapter 2, verse 9.
1: Peter Tita Otawea for Chene.
0: But ye are a chosen generation.
1: Mishiba Mulewe, when do ye day?
0: Why? A royal priesthood and holy nation.
1: You
0: see how holiness helps us. Holiness within, holiness without. Holiness in words, holiness in action. Holiness with women, holiness with men. Holiness in the private, holiness in the public. That's why he chooses us. A chosen generation, a royal priesthood, and holy nation. They don't even think about this choice we're talking about.
1: You just say, I'm chosen.
0: How are you chosen without holiness? And then he tells us a peculiar people that ye shall show forth, the praises of him who has called you out of darkness into his marvelous light. What has he chosen us to do? Number one, chosen us to serve the Lord. You know, somebody says, I am chosen. And we say, what are you doing in the kingdom? Nothing. What are you chosen to do? Are you chosen for nothing? Are you chosen to do nothing? Number two, you are chosen to seek the lost. But you never go out. You never talk to your neighbors. Number three, chosen to shine as light. Number four is to speak for the Lord. That's what we're chosen for. He has chosen us. He has a message to give to the world. Number five, he has chosen to stand up for the Lord. You're standing for the truth. Somebody has told us, if you don't stand for something, you will fall for everything. Now, what if, look up, I raise up one leg. I'm not holding anything. And then any of these little children, if they come to push me, will I fall down? Yes, when you are not standing on your two feet. When you are standing only on one leg. I believe only in healing, but no holiness. I believe only in deliverance, but you are not dead to sin. When people come to put pressure on you, you will fall. But if you are standing on two legs, the storm may come. The persecutors may come. The opposers may come. And they want to push you. You say, I am standing. Standing on the promises that cannot fail. When the howling storms of life assail. Standing on the word, we shall prevail. Standing on the promises of God. It's when you stand like that, they'll not be able to push you down. Number six, we're chosen to spread the truth of the Lord. Spread it around. Not rumor. Not gossip. Not evil talk. But you are chosen to spread the truth of the Lord. Number seven, you are chosen to strengthen the people of the Lord. You are chosen to strengthen the people of the Lord. I come to point number three. The reward Lord or being faithful to the Lord. The reward of being faithful to the Lord. In 1 Samuel chapter 2, verse 35.
1: Samuel Tita Otawe Afogban Tonto.
0: 1 Samuel chapter 2, verse 35.
1: Samuel Tita Otawe Afogban Ton.
0: And I will raise me up a faithful priest that shall do according to that which is in my heart and in my mind, and I will build him a sure house. That's the reward. That means the Lord gives promises to the faithful. And he says those promises are certain, they are definite, they are firm, and they
1: are
0: sure. I will build him, because he's faithful, I'll build him a sure house. In Numbers chapter 12, verse
1: 7.
0: My servant Moses is not so, who is faithful in all mine house. What's the reward? This reward in verse
1: 8.
0: With him will I speak mouth to mouth. I'm going to make him special. I will give him my revelation, and I will speak to him mouth to mouth, even apparently, not in dark speeches. And the similitude of the Lord shall he behold.

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1: Ye metin do na oloton adokun gege oloton le ye nugbono lewe.
0: The unfaithful pray, there's no answer.
1: Sigba meyina kan le khode o si ode maton.
0: Seek and they do not find.
1: Meyina kan le di ye mamo.
0: The unfaithful demand and it's not given unto them. The unfaithful goes through life empty-handed. Unfaithfulness has become the habit. Unfaithfulness in church, unfaithfulness at home. Show me a woman that the husband is suspecting this woman is unfaithful. You know the man will not be happy. Everything the man has, the man will not be opening his heart to you, giving you revelations of all his might, of all his decisions, of all the things he wants to do, because you're unfaithful. And if the man finds you unfaithful, it's not going to say, this is all the money that I have. You know, hold on to everything and spend it the way you want.
1: And soon the team boom my nugbono, Emma Saganda nugbona sieton, Emma Saganda quenti dolapodi, yingbo to Sinzano de Adrodo.
0: The man does not open the resources to the woman like that if the woman is unfaithful.
1: Emma na kuhometon na nyonu la do etau tu nyonu la my nugbono le.
0: And that's what God says. God says, I'm married unto you. And it is when you are faithful, he reveals his might to you. He gives you the resources. He gives you the blessings. And anything you need, he says, everything is available for you. And he opens doors of opportunities for you. Because you are faithful.
1: A
0: faithful man, a faithful believer, and a faithful woman.
1: So no
0: pouch with blessings. You see, if you want blessings to multiply in your life, look up here. If you want to go to a particular place or get all the resources you want. And somebody has told you about that place. And then you are going on a road. You've been going on that road for about 1 year. And you didn't reach the place you wanted to get to.
1: Medica also done away waiting to fear Jane Lepo, but I got told Ali Jina Blackwedo Punko about Jeffy Lopmo.
0: And then somebody tells you.
1: Maybe what
0: are you looking for? I'm looking for resources. I'm looking for blessing. I'm looking for miracles. I'm looking for signs and wonders. I'm looking for the goodness of the Lord. I'm looking for the mercy of the Lord. Since when have you been looking? I've been looking now for 1 year. On which road are you walking? This road I've been walking. This road does not lead there. Tell me, in all sincerity, do you really want this blessing? Yes, I do. Turn around and come this way. This is the way of righteousness. And the way of holiness, and the way of purity, and the way of restitution, and the way that pleases the Lord. This is the way. You say no.
1: Aliko wala weton, aliko jradoton, aliko irongekomehu okrunoton, boado lala managmaliko energy.
0: I'm still going to be walking in this way. You walked in that way for 1 year. You didn't get the blessing. Why are you going to ruin your life? If you really want blessing in life, a faithful man shall abound with blessing. But if you don't want any blessing, no big deal, no problem. You have your life to live.

0: Esau did not want the birthright. No problem. You have your life to live.
1: Korah,
0: Dathan, and Abiram did not want to get to the promised land. No problem. That's your choice. Did not want to settle in the promised land. No problem. That's your choice. Judas Iscariot did not want to sit on one of the 12 thrones that Jesus had promised them. No problem. That's your choice.
1: Judah Iscariote ede te to son te ye inole tome to klato eni endo ye majrote dagwede.
0: Demas did not want to receive the reward of laboring with Paul the apostle. No problem, that's your choice.
1: Dema majrona moalea son de wa ko Paul utonpo to klato ni yes wedding do to klana dewe.
0: Whatever choice is yours, I've made up my mind. I am going to that beautiful land.
1: Didede pepe de ana basite gbe yen ko basik be mi machi do yen aja igba energy.
0: That place, I will get there. In my father's house are many mansions. If it were not so, I would have told you. I go to prepare a place for you. Behold, I show you a mystery. We shall not all die, but we shall all be changed. I don't want you to be ignorant, brethren. That the people who sleep in the Lord, they have not slept in vain. But we're told by the watch of the Lord that the archangel will sound the trumpet. And Christ will come. And the dead in Christ shall rise forth. We shall not precede them or prevent them. But then, after their reason, then we shall be caught up. And the first one to go in the church will be me. But nobody else goes, I'm going. I said, I'm going. And what it takes is faithfulness. The road I've been walking and I didn't get the blessing of the Lord, I'm changing. I want to be there on that final day. Will you be there? Why don't you rise up and tell the Lord, I will be there. You need to be born again if you are not born again. You need to be saved if you are not saved. You need your sins to be forgiven if you have not been forgiven. You need to make up your mind. Oh Lord, I will do it. You need to be righteous. You need to be holy. You need to be pure. You need to make up your mind. Oh Lord, I want to be there. Have you responded to the call? And have you been chosen? Are you faithful to the Lord? Faithful to the Lord? Endure unto the end. Those are the people that are going to be saved.

0: In Jesus' name we pray. Heavenly Father, we thank you for the Bible study tonight. Thank you because you brought us together so you can reveal your mind to us. We're praying, O Lord, as you reveal your will and your mind to us, you grant us understanding in Jesus' name. And we're asking, O Lord, that your Spirit will empower, energize the word so that, Lord, the grace and the strength and the ability to carry out the word and to be obedient to you, grant unto every one of us in Jesus' name. Bless your people today, everywhere as we listen and as we learn. We pray, Lord, we'll grow in the things of the Lord in Jesus' name. Thank you, Lord, because we know you have answered. In Jesus' name, we pray. In Revelation chapter 16, we're looking at verse 15. Behold, I come as a thief. Blessed is he that watches and keepeth his garments, lest he walk naked and see his shame.
1: Do ayego inye na wadi ajoto donanowe ewoke to aliko boso se avo etondo na eneka season to me yebonaso monwia eton.
0: If you were here last week for the Bible study, you will remember that we did a study in chapter 16 of Revelation, and we dealt with this verse of scripture.
1: Nendo ati to fido seri wa ime anamro mekpulo nito we sori ato ta foton ukuno kwe ime we for foton eto mison notede yibosor dohode yido define.
0: But because of the importance of the verse and because of what the Lord wants to reveal and teach us, we're looking at this again as we're looking at the righteous one.
1: Me na vive oholo to po nwe okuro jo so pon mi demedogo mi to pe pon ola do kologo bo so pe pon dodo lolo.
0: The one that is born again, the one that knows the Lord, and the one that has been made righteous by the cleansing of the blood of the Lamb.
1: Ewo komo foje ewo yan okuro ewo yi ko klo dopo ohun legbo vulo ton dale lo.
0: That a man like that, a woman like that, a child like that, a boy, a girl like that, who has been forgiven,
1: who has
0: been made righteous by the grace of God, he needs watchfulness in his life. And if you remember in this verse of scripture last week, it was talked about the coming of the Lord. Behold, I come as a thief.
1: Ne afle we for e do say why me do ho do we wa okuro ton dali do ayego yen jade ajoto.
0: Then he says, I come as a thief. What does that mean?
1: Awon de wa do yen jade ajoto etewe he wa de tara.
0: Number one is coming unexpectedly.
1: Etan eja we na gbetole ma do nu kwinti.
0: At a time when people are not expecting, that's when he will come.
1: We na gbetole ma do nu kundo we no e na wate.
0: Number two is coming unannounced. Coming as a thief means a thief comes into the house and he takes just what is precious to him. And when Jesus comes, he'll not be taking everybody in the world, he'll be taking the people that are precious to him.
1: Who are
0: those people? The righteous ones, the believers. Number four, I told you last week that when he comes, he says, behold, I come as a thief.
1: When a
0: thief comes, he doesn't come to stay in that house. He takes what he wants and then he is gone. Look at that verse 15 again. Behold, I come as a thief. Blessed is he that watches and keepeth his garment.
1: Mwa fo fotonto doa yego yen jadi a joto donano we ewo kreto ali robo so se avoye tondo.
0: You see the garments there in the plural. That's the robe of salvation.
1: Amwa foto fe avole lo ene avo legaton.
0: That the holiness, the glory that covers the children of God.
1: Ene walo wepo gigo po he hula e koyo video
0: that we're watching the grace and the strength the Lord has given us. He says, lest he walk naked and deceive his shame. That's what leads us to the Bible study today. The watchfulness of the righteous. The watchfulness of the righteous. Let's see the example of a righteous man. And at the moment he was not watching. Let's see what happened unto him. In Genesis chapter 6, I'm reading verse 9 and then verse 22. These are the generations of Noah. Noah was a just man and perfect in his generations. And Noah walked with God. Look at verse 22. Thus did Noah, according to all that God commanded him, so did he.
1: Look
0: at chapter 7, verse 5. And Noah did according unto all that the Lord commanded him. And then we're told in verse 16, as God commanded him, so he did.
1: You are doing that for it or for the quota delay. You were called the Benedo or more as a wado.
0: And the Lord shut the door. Then you look at this same chapter 7. Look at verse 1 now. The Lord said unto Noah, come thou and all thy house into the ark, for thee have I seen righteous before me in this generation.
1: To auta chia we todo kure me fiye mi moto afueton kukuru wadero wa yewe mo wai dodoro wendo ele kume.
0: That's the declaration of God Almighty concerning Noah.
1: Eno emi se lude jiwe ogarun kota to plado Noah.
0: That he was righteous, and he wasn't only just righteous; he was uniquely righteous in the midst of the corrupt millions of people that lived in his time. God declared him to be righteous in his generation. He was not just simply righteous, merely righteous. He was a preacher of righteousness. Protector of righteousness.
1: Amen.
0: He was a defender of righteousness too.
1: Amen. So to
0: hulega. And yet we find an event in his life. Although it was just once in his lifetime, yet it is recorded for our learning. In his lifetime, when he became careless, he wasn't watching, we're told that he became drunk. But looking at Genesis chapter 9, I'm reading from verse 20. And Noah began to be an husbandman, and he planted a vineyard, and he drank of the wine, and he was drunken, and he was uncovered within his tent.
1: Noah glipoto so che boso do vin glede e wo so nu so o vin lo me boso yin nunu mu no boso kron nu so e de goto goho eto me.
0: And Ham, the father of Canaan, saw the nakedness of his father and told his brethren without.
1: Ham o to kanani ton so mo o me o to eto ton boso dona no vi sunu eto awele to gbonu.
0: You will see here
2: hear the unfortunate scene that happened to Noah. This is calling upon us that we need to be very watchful in our lives, that even though we have been saved and the grace of God has come in, and now by his grace we're righteous and we're holy because of the grace of God in our lives, yet it calls for watchfulness. Noah's fall into the scene of drunkenness should serve as a warning to heaven-bound pilgrims.
1: We have been made righteous
2: by the grace of God. That righteousness cannot be taken for granted. To the point that we feel that we can never fall. That's presumption. And many, many times, presumptuous people, self-confident people, often fall into sin. In 1 Corinthians chapter 10, I'm reading from verses 11 and 12. Now, all these things happened unto them for examples, and they are written for our admonition, upon whom the ends of the world are come. That is warning us and challenging us that we too we ought to be watchful. And the conclusion of that part of scripture is in verse 12. It says, wherefore, let him that thinketh he standeth take heed lest he fall.
1: It's
2: telling us the people that have received the grace of God, like you and I, when they were careless and when they were not watching, they had fallen. That's the warning of scripture for us. Matthew chapter 26 verse 41. Watch and pray that ye enter not into temptation. The spirit indeed is willing, but the flesh is weak. That's why the Lord told us to watch. What we do by ourselves is very important, but it is insufficient. Watch on the one hand, pray on the other hand. Try those two together that you may not fall into temptation. That's why the Lord has brought us to this study today that we entitled The Watchfulness of the Righteous.
1: So
2: I divide the message to three parts. Number one, the weakness of the righteous. Number two, warnings for the righteous. Number three, the warfare of the righteous. Let's go back to point number one, the weakness of the righteous. We are made righteous by grace. It's not a quality of virtue that is innate or inborn in us. It is by the grace of God we're saved. Without grace, we're as ordinary, as weak, as any other person here on earth. But but salvation that adds something to our lives. The strength of the Lord is with you, and you're living the life that God wants you to live. We rejoice with you, but understand it is not by works. It is by the grace of God. And yet we need to understand that there have been people that were righteous before us, and then their weaknesses were revealed because they fell into sin in their unguarded moments. You think about a man like Noah, a man like Gideon, a man like Asa,
1: a man like Uzziah,
2: or even David, or Peter, one of the apostles.
1: David, Peter, kavi apostle ilegalo.
2: We have good testimonies concerning them that they were righteous. And yet they have fallen into sin in the unguarded moments in their lives. Those things serve as a great warning to all believers on the need to be watchful at all times. We're looking at Judges chapter 8, verse 22. And the men of Israel said unto Gideon, rule thou over us, but thou and thy son, and thy son's son also, for thou hast delivered us from the hand of Midian.
1: And
2: Gideon said unto them, I will not rule over you, neither shall my son rule over you. The Lord shall rule over you.
1: Gideon is so dogla yedo inye matunadu ganto mejigba mo vison chile manadu ganto mejigba okuno wenadu ganto meje.
2: In that place we see the righteousness of Gideon. We see the servant attitude of Gideon. I'm only here to serve you, but the Lord shall rule over you. He gave the glory to God. Look at verse 24. And Gideon said unto them, I would desire a request of you, that ye would give me every man the earring of his prey. For they had golden earrings because they were Ishmaelites. And then in verse 25, and they answered, well, we'll willingly give them, and they spread the garment and did cast therein every man the earring of his prey.
1: And
2: the wage of the golden earrings that he requested was 1,700 shekels of gold, beside the ornaments and collars and purple raiment that was on the kings of Midian. And beside the chains that were about their camels' necks, and Gideon made an effort thereof, and put it in a city, even in Ophrah, and all Israel went thither, a warring after it, which thing became a snare unto Gideon and to his house.
1: Etito ahol media le ton le go poro matin gedele etito oko kan klo sopo aweno le ton le gedion so basi awo efodi tonde boye do otodaho etome yedo do oflakime isaile po so yo gagbede to egodo to fine eso lesson o mode ran gedion poro ran okwe eton.
2: Here we learn that Gideon, a man that was righteous, A man that had been mightily used of the Lord. It came to a point, he was not watching. And eventually, idolatry came in. And that is a warning for you and for me, that in the unguarded moment, we may become careless, we may become weak, and then we may fall into things we shouldn't fall into.
1: In Judges chapter 14,
2: I'm reading from verse 1.
1: So,
2: and Samson went down to Timnath and saw a woman in Timnath of the daughters of the Philistines. And he came up and told his father and his mother and said, I have seen a woman in Timnath of the daughters of the Philistines. Now therefore get her for me to wife.
1: Samson is jete ye timlari bomo na we de to timlari son o vinyon filetin le lo tome e wo so ke agawa bodo na o to eton po ono eton po bodo mo yen na mo na we de yen mo na we de to timlari me son vinyon filetin le tome e na o to divi mo en
2: na. Then his father and his mother said unto him, is there never a woman among the daughters of thy brethren or among all my people that thou goest to take a wife of the circumcised Philistines?
1: And Samson said
2: unto his father, get her for me, for she pleaseth me well.
1: Samson is
2: that was the beginning of the downfall of Samson. And the children of Israel have been warned. And yet here, Samson said, that's exactly what I'm going to do. Get her for me, for she pleased me well.
1: You
2: better watch in your life. When there are things that are too close to your mind, the things you are looking for, the things you are desiring, that you feel, I must get this. But the word of God is against it. I don't care. You want something that the word of God forbids, and yet you say that is exactly what I want. It brings downfall.
1: In
2: 1 Samuel chapter 13 from verse
1: 8.
2: And he tarried 7 days according to the set time that Samuel had appointed. But Samuel came not to Gilgal, and the people were scattered from him. We're reading about his impatience. And then in verse 9 it says, and Saul said, bring hither a burnt offering to me, and peace offerings. And he offered the burnt offering. And it came to pass that as soon as he had made an end of offering the burnt offering, behold, Samuel came.
1: And
2: Saul went out to meet him that he might salute him. And Samuel said, what hast thou done? And Saul said, because I saw that the people were scattered from me, and that thou camest not within the days appointed, and that the Philistines gathered themselves together at Michmash. Therefore, said I, the Philistines will come down now upon me, to Gilgal, and I have not made supplication unto the Lord. I forced myself therefore.
1: Soli soton yi nado kwe yi. 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Ene wo to yye yi.
2: He was impatient within him.
1: And
2: Samuel said unto Saul, thou hast done foolishly. Thou hast not kept the commandment of the Lord thy God, which he commanded thee. For now will the Lord have established thy kingdom upon Israel forever.
1: He means something
2: that will continue forever just because of that impatience of the moment.
1: When
2: the devil is pushing you, do it. Time is going. Go and marry an unbeliever. Time is going.
1: And go to the abadis
2: and get something. Maybe you need a child. Time is going. Age is not on your side. Age is not to your favor. Remember, when that pushing and stirring of the devil is upon you, that the devil wants you to exercise impatience.
1: Friend of Wena, Messi, Legba, Tombo, Legba, Juro, Amarando, Sigan, Beto, Dog Bambo, Faho, Mevonotepo, Kuno, Jeremy.
2: And impatience will normally lead into problem.
1: And
2: then in verse 14, we're told, but now thy kingdom shall not continue. The Lord has sought him a man after his own heart, and the Lord has commanded him to be captain over his people, because thou hast not kept that which the Lord commanded
1: thee.
2: Let's look at 1 Kings chapter 15, verse 5. Because David did that which was right in the eyes of the Lord, and turned not aside from anything that he commanded him all the days of his life, except only in the matter of Uriah the Hittite. David, in his own case, everything appeared fine.
1: David,
2: but here we're reading that he did this terrible thing. He committed adultery. And then he killed the man that is the husband of that woman. And it went on record. 2 Kings chapter 10, I'm reading verse 15. And when he was departed thence, he lighted on Jehonadab, the son of Rechab, coming to meet him. And he saluted him and said to him, is thine heart right as my heart is with thine heart? And Jehonadab answered, it is. Give me thine hand. And he gave him his hand, and he took him up to him into the chariot. And he said, come with me and see my zeal for the Lord. So they made him ride in his chariot.
1: Eye na alo to mi e wo so na alo eto e wo so yi dagado e de bio keke lome e wo so do mo khodo mi wa popo vive no che na okuno.
2: Here we find Jehu. In his own case, he was so zealous he wanted to wipe out the worship of Baal, that is false worship, from the land of Israel. And that he did, and he did it successfully.
1: Fear me mo Jehu vive no eto na eto e juran polo e ko ye ko vo journalism Israeli men the waiter is a basic potaton dagbedepo.
2: But then we're told in verse 31 of that same chapter, but Jehu took no heed to walk in the law of the Lord God of Israel with all his heart, for he departed not from the sins of Jeroboam, which made Israel to sin.
1: Afueto gbanukulopo iwadura mi lo sigba Jehu maye aipa de nando yi aika eton le polo zizon to sen okuro to le megba jiwoyawe Israel ton e ma ton ison yinado Jeroboam ton me ke eyido ke Israel nado wa yinado.
2: There are many times that people who are very zealous for the Lord, very passionate in the things of the Lord, and they're righteous, and then they become careless in their life.
1: In 1 Kings chapter 11,
2: let me read from verse 1. But King Solomon loved many strange women, together with the daughter of Pharaoh, women of the Moabites, Ammonites, and Edomites, and Sidonians, and Hittites. For it came to pass when Solomon was old that his wives turned away his heart after other gods.
1: Afuene na esowa jo wene na Solomon yin meho we asi eton lele aika eton do ye pe devole godo.
2: What a terrible time, a bad time to backslide. Old age. One was very near the grave.
1: Ojre do butawe ojre ekin agojo godoton ojre nyokometo we na okusize po.
2: And then we're told in verse 5, for Solomon went after Ashtaroth, the goddess of the Sidonians, became an idol worshipper. And after Milcom, the abomination of the Ammonites. And Solomon did evil in the sight of the Lord, and went not fully after the Lord, as did David his father. Then did Solomon build an high place for Chemosh, the abomination of Moab, in the hill that is before Jerusalem, and for Molech, the abomination of the children of Ammon.
1: When and where Solomon do Oteya Gade na Simosi Osuno Mwabin Leton to Oso Heti to Jerusalem no Kokoro na Mokoki Osuno Ovi Amon Leton Kodon Moe Esawa.
2: Likewise did he for all his strange wives.
1: Kodon Moe Esawa na Asi Ojuno Etole do.
2: That is, he built so many temples of idols, so many shrines of idols.
1: And he
2: says, which burnt incense and sacrificed unto their gods.
1: The person who
2: had sacrificed to the Lord before,
1: this
2: man now, he was sacrificing to idols.
1: In verse 9,
2: we're told, and the Lord was angry with Solomon because his heart was turned from the Lord God of Israel, which had appeared unto him twice.
1: In Nehemiah chapter 13 verse 26,
2: did not Solomon king of Israel sin by these things? Yet among many nations was there no king like him, who was beloved of his God. And God made him king over all Israel.
1: Solomon Israel to mawa yinadopo onukele dale ganchoto akota suchete aholo ewo nkoton de mate fine ewo soye meyin wana so jiwewe etonde.
2: Nevertheless, even him did outlandish women cause to sin.
1: Yero yonu ekele de so kendo bas do wa yinado.
2: That's the reason why the Lord is telling us we need to watch, we need to pray. Let me summarize for you. Number one, inconsistency. Today they were righteous, tomorrow they were not righteous. Number two, idolatry. We've seen the case of Gideon and we've seen the case of Solomon, idolatry. Number three, infidelity. Number four, impatience.
1: We've
2: seen that in the case of Saul. Number five, impenitence. Number six, immorality. You've seen that in the case of David. And it came on record for him. And that's a great problem today to many people who cannot put their flesh under control. Number seven, insincerity. And you see the case of David. After he committed the sin, he was still judging. And when Nathan came to him and told him the parable, he eventually said, okay, that man must be put to death. Number eight, insensitivity. Number nine is injustice. Number ten, intemperance. That's the case of Noah. Number 11, impurity. You see that case in the case of Samson, impurity. And you see what he was doing, and you see how he was fooling around with
1: Delilah.
2: Then number 12, everything summed up together is iniquity. Here is what happens to people when they are not watching and when they are not praying. That's why the Lord is reminding us in the words of that song, Christian, seek not yet repose. Hear thy guardian angel say, thou art in the midst of foes, watch and pray. Principalities and powers mustering the unseen array, wait for thy unguarded hours. That's why it says watch and pray. Guard thy heavenly armor on, wait ever, night and day ambushed lies the evil one, watch and pray. Hear the victors who overcame. Still demand each warrior's way, and with one sweet voice exclaim, watch and pray. Hear, above all, hear the Lord. Him thou lovest to obey, hide within thy heart his word, watch and pray. Watch as if on that alone hung the issue of the day, pray that help may be sent down from above, watch and pray.
1: No quali, neno ene tewe yin no iwa to do kuloge to azaineje do anino quali boro kude.
2: I come to point number two. Warnings for the righteous. We look at Hebrews chapter 3. Let me read from verse 1.
1: Wherefore,
2: holy brethren, partakers of the heavenly calling, consider the apostle and high priest of our profession, Christ Jesus. So you will see from that verse of scripture, from verse 1, that this chapter 3 is written to those who are born again. What's the warning for us? Brethren, lest there be in any of you an evil heart of unbelieving departing from the living God. And it says, take it, beware. This warning for us.
1: Yes,
2: an evil heart of unbelief will be in any of us in departing from the living God. But exhort one another daily, while it is called today, lest any of you be hardened through the deceitfulness of sin.
1: Because
2: it's not everything that glitters that is as precious as gold. It's not everything that looks nice that is going to do good in our lives. And then in verse 14, for we are made partakers of Christ, if we hold the beginning of our confidence steadfast unto the end. What if we are not watching and we go away from the Lord? What's going to happen? Exodus chapter 32, verse 30. And it came to pass on the morrow that Moses said unto the people, ye have sinned a great sin. These were people that were redeemed out of the bondage of Egypt. These were the people that God said to them, when I see the blood, I will pass over you. And the judgment of death passed over them. You might find some false prophet telling you that once you are saved, you are forever saved. It's a lie. In verse 33, and the Lord said unto Moses, whosoever have sinned against me, him will I blot out of my book. And if you are very sincere, you see that that's a very clear scripture. In 1 Samuel chapter 12, verse 14.
1: Samuel titan otawiawe afueton wiene.
2: If you will fear the Lord and serve him and obey his voice and not rebel against the commandment of the Lord, then shall both ye and also the king that traineth over you continue following the Lord your God.
1: And
2: verse 15, but if ye will not obey the voice of the Lord, then shall the hand of the Lord be against you as it was against your
1: fathers.
2: In 1 Chronicles chapter 28, reading from verse 9. And now Solomon, my son, Know thou the God of thy father, and serve him with a perfect heart and with a willing mind.
1: Bodo, ye Solomon Visunuchi, ye ninyo jiwe wo toto let on bosono ye aikwa kwikwede do sen po o to jijiro
2: de God searcheth all hearts and understandeth all the imaginations of the souls. If thou seek him, he'll be found of thee.
1: Na o kuno to aika le po me dikpon bosoto bosotun wa chavani leton e rie yi
2: and your riches, your wealth, your exaltation will not preserve you from backsliding and from the judgment of God if you don't watch and pray. If thou seek him, he'll be found of thee. What a good father to give the right word to the son. Your wealth, your riches, your profession, your certificate, all will mean nothing if you go away from the Lord.
1: If thou forsake
2: him, he will cast thee off forever. How could Solomon forget this? Because that's exactly what Solomon did. He forsook the Lord in marrying many strange wives. In Ezekiel chapter 3, verse 20. Again, when a righteous man does turn from his righteousness and commit iniquity, and I lay a stumbling block before him, he shall die, because thou hast not given him warning, that he shall die in his sin, and his righteousness which he has done shall not be remembered, but his blood will I require at thine hand.
1: Dodo eton ero poro wena ome dodo lo so lesson dodo eton mbo so wa oyinran bo iyen yi o zanu agbalede do onukone ewo na ko na riema ko na nu kona mena ewo woto ewo na ko to oyinran do eton me poro wa lo dodo ke eko wale yema to na so flin sigba.
2: The Lord is telling all preachers that we ought to warn the believers.
1: Okuro to didra ye okuro to re poro midura ko ho na yi se no le.
2: We are saved. What a great privilege. But that privilege will not continue forever if we're not watching and praying.
1: Do me mo voje jroje daho to yin jroje daho ma no te do kaka do yi e ndo mi le ma to mi de ho bo so to de ho.
2: Ezekiel chapter 18, I'm reading from verse 24.
1: Ezekiel o ta fotorukun ato afoto konukun ene to.
2: But when the righteous turneth away from his righteousness and committeth iniquity and doeth according to all the abominations that the wicked man doeth, shall he live?
1: Shigba wena dodo lo lesson dodo eto me bo so wa oyinran bo so wa kredi osunu re o meyinran kan lo ko wa le po be ewo na nogbe mo ho kan bi o mo.
2: The Lord is asking, if God takes the people that are living in sin, they've never been born again, if God takes them to hell, how can God take the backslider to heaven? That's what the Bible is saying.
1: Ho de o kuro to do amdo gbe to etin to oyinran do mele agojo egolo o kuro se yo zo me na we agojo egolo.
2: All his righteousness that he has done shall not be mentioned in his trespass that he has trespassed, and in his sin that he has sinned, in them shall he die.
1: Ezekiel chapter 33 verse 18.
2: When the righteous turneth from his righteousness and committeth iniquity, he shall even die thereby.
1: Wena dodo no lesson dodo eto mbo wa oyinra wa yero ewo na kuna ye.
2: In John chapter 15, reading from verse 1.
1: Wenda go John ton ta foton afo eton titan.
2: I am the true vine, and my Father is the husbandman. Every branch in me that beareth not fruit, he taketh away.
1: Nyewe o vete nugbolo o tochi we san yo glesi alade ko eto yeme ke ma kan sisen ewo de se.
2: Those are the words of Jesus. To be a branch in Christ means you are righteous already. In verse 6, if a man abide not in me.
1: There
2: are some people that will argue. They can argue from morning till evening, saying that once you are saved, you are forever saved.
1: Will you argue against the words of Jesus Christ?
2: Will you know more than the Savior himself? In Romans chapter 11, I'm reading from verse 20 to verse 22. Well, because of unbelief, they were broken off, and thou standest by faith. Be not high-minded, but fear.
1: For
2: ye spared not the natural branches. Take heed, lest he also spare not thee.
1: As the other Gablo, see no, she was see no, na G. N. G. Well, Marla, a la Joa Moledo Tibukai, na any kind of Marla.
2: Behold, therefore, the goodness and the severity of God on them which fell, severity.
1: Na any kind of Marla, ye do tega, and out to die, Dagopo Fifia, Jew, Tokogo, Clay, Jile, Fifia.

0: was with them than the beginning.
1: Peter we to utawe afuena kona enye egolo yeko hongansan odiho ayhonto megbon onyo e Jesu Christi okuro kwenka toton dali enye sovo yede zekplado emembo bo yeso gbahwan yeto godo me yeto na nyina o nukon tom.
0: This is talking about backsliders. Backsliders get to heaven in their backsliding. How can we say that the latter end is worse for them than the beginning? What's the beginning? The beginning of it, you know, before they came to know the Lord, they will be going to hell. Verse 21, for it had been better for them not to have known the way of righteousness than after they have known it to turn from the holy commandment delivered unto them.
1: Afo konokuno po na ekmo te na yedo ye matre konyo alio dodo tota lalaro e godo yeyon evo na yenido dio ezo yenido dio so sen wiwe he yeye na yelame.
0: Verse 22, but it has happened unto them according to the true proverb, the dog is turned to his own vomit again, and the soul that was washed to a wallowing in the mire.
1: Afo konokuno weto e ko so jokla ye kredi o honwen nukbone avun so godo o sruwe ton titi kokoro o ransi ke ye ko la ona so godo o gbombublo e to meto ababame.
0: You will see then what the Lord is saying, what the scripture is saying. That's a terrible sin for any child of God to go back into sin.
1: Anamonwe o kuro to lidobo wewe ato lidobo no do bude timbona jodo me go endo me godo godo yinado me.
0: And if he dies in that sin, that means that he will perish, and that means he'll be cut away from the Lord forever.
1: Dorendo me monkoton ego wokudo yinado me endo yaron nugbotonde yena rembio zome dombo ena sisano kuro de kado.
0: Hebrews chapter 12, reading from verse 14.
1: Eblo ta wiawi afueto wiene.
0: Follow peace with all men, and holiness without which no man shall see the Lord.
1: Minoi jijo do zore betole po po walo wiwe po ene mati mede maso gamo ukruno.
0: Unbelievers do not have the grace to be at peace with all men. Only the children of God, only those who have the Lord Jesus, the Prince of Peace, in their hearts and their lives, can follow peace with all men.
1: Then
0: in verse 15, looking diligently, lest any man fail of the grace of God.
1: Lest
0: any root of bitterness springing up trouble you, and thereby many be defiled.
1: Na ado vive tonde nika atokun jegbonu bodo to klami mesusu bozu naso gbon.
0: The fortunate thing is that when somebody backslides, he may not be the only one that backslides.
1: No, you know, definitely end of mere jai bojo ago egodo boya e mai watch ejo ago egodo.
0: His influence on other people may make other people choose to backslide.
1: No, you are gojo egodo to e so ga me de volega na lojo ago egodo.
0: And then he gives us the example of Esau.
1: E wa na mi apajira Esau ton.
0: Let there be any fornicator or profane person as Esau, who for one morsel of meat sold his birthright.
1: A fo foto kuro poto na galoto ka o megbigbigbele to di Esau tin blue ewo kesa jiji won eton lo so na ndodo ndodo po.
0: Many times some things that make people backslide are worthless.
1: We poponu we le ponu enu ran igbeto ajo ago egodo wa enu eye ma ga ya de ndele.
0: Many people that backslide, they lose heaven, fellowship of God, on things that are useless and valueless and worthless.
1: Me so so le ajo ago egodo bo won ti gbogbo agba o ran dongo na eta to no de ma kho apo enu ma di nde.
0: For ye know how that afterward, when he would have inherited the blessing, he was rejected, for he found no place of repentance, though he sought it carefully with tears.
1: Afofotoro kwa oto na minyo e do to godo me wenena ewo juro na do godo na loton

0: Graye na e masomo teme na do vlevo yo e etreye dasi do kweso do titala.
1: All these things have been written for our warning, upon whom the ends of the world are come.
0: Ekilepo ye kaida ina no kolome meto mimeji opodo wenu to jale.
1: In 1 Corinthians chapter 10, reading from verse 1. Moreover, brethren, I would not that ye should be ignorant how that all our fathers were under the cloud, and all passed through the sea, and were all baptized unto Moses in the cloud and in the sea, and did all eat the same spiritual meat, and did all drink the same spiritual drink, for they drank of that spiritual rock that followed them, and that rock was Christ.
0: Omo meme sunu emi yemajuro mini madona no gba do oto mi ton le poko tin to asroglo bo ye o me po sogbon oku me wayi bo ye so batizi o me popo ran monse to asro le me podo to oku me bo ye o me po sodu nduro pe gboron do po bo ye o me po sonu nunu gboro na ye nu so o se to yodo he me o to podo o se lowe Christi.
1: Now these things were our examples, to the intent, for the purpose, we should not lust after evil things, as they also lusted. Neither be ye idolaters, as were some of them, as it is written, the people sat down to eat and drink, and rose up to play.
0: Chigbasusu etole gwe kume jua otoma hundo okiawe onokele inhla miule na miule nekato jijro to ununyina kaleme glagla dile yeule jiro jijro do.
1: Neither let us commit fornication. If there were no dangers, there would be no warning.
0: Ewa dora mendo do afono jan mendike miule lo gablo endo wumati hokono emratine.
1: As some of them committed and fell in one day 23,000. Neither let us tempt Christ, as some of them also tempted, and were destroyed of serpents. Neither murmur ye.
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1: wezo murmuring, complaining is also sin in the sight of the Lord.
0: Mi hulumbro dile atade ye ton le kule ene do kule kule po ho kula do po yina do weso yin do jio susi awa mega.
1: Neither murmur ye, as some of them also murmured and were destroyed of the destroyer.
0: Afua oto miso hulumbro dile atade ye ton le kule do po yeso huye sudo po alo me vato tome.
1: Now, all this happened unto them for examples, and they are reaching for our admonition, upon whom the ends of the world are come.
0: O no kele poso jogran ye gmon aliokia ton dali. Ye so wula ye na no kona me meto mereji o kodo wenu ton ja.
1: Wherefore, let him that thinketh he standeth take heed lest he fall.
0: Ene oto mekbo ewo rilendo eto te nikpa yi enika ajayi.
1: I come to point number 3.
0: Nwa hogo aton tome anaba ifoji la ido fine.
1: The warfare of the righteous.
0: Ene ye awa fun.
1: The warfare of the righteous. As a Christian, the devil is battling for your soul. If he can, he wants to take you away from the kingdom. But thank God, the grace of God is sufficient for us. I said the grace of God is sufficient for us. If you will not give consent to the devil, the devil cannot take you away from the kingdom without your consent. The flesh fights against the spirit, we know. And the spirit against the flesh. Sometimes the believer is fighting against the wife, or maybe fighting against the husband, or fighting against others.
0: jiradele me yisero asuna kho afunge ase asina kho afunge aso kave na do kho afunge
1: me bubu. But you see Satan's warfare with everyone. If you're going to win the battle against the devil, you have to face the devil.
0: Amo afun Satan ton gbe to re po ton e eindom rungo ana kho afun po Satan po na do deje adura panu kon e po afun fun
1: ro eroko. 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
0: Me ma to afun oko agbasa po hun po se gba oganle po hu ran le.
1: But thank God we can overcome because God is on our side.
0: First Peter chapter 2 verse 11.
1: Dearly beloved, I beseech you, as strangers and pilgrims, abstain from fleshly lusts which war against the soul.
0: Mi me yin wana emi iyen so fe mi di akodevo di wachiru mi jagosan won toto agbasa tokan ekreto won awa fun re alidan.
1: In Galatians chapter 5 verse 16.
0: Galatia le otato afueto fotoro kunu poto.
1: This I say then, walk in the spirit, and ye shall not fulfill the lust of the flesh.
0: Edo be iyen do eki do minosi zorin to gbe gbo me mi masara kan ojuro agbasa ton
1: bi. For the flesh lusteth against the spirit, and the spirit against the flesh.
0: Na agbasa lan no to wan jago to gbe gbo go gbe gbo sona to wan jago do agbasa goga.
1: These are contrary one to the other, so that ye cannot do the things that ye would.
0: Eke so no gbon voto ye no zogo somo bo mi ma so gan wa onuke mi to jiro.
1: You need to be on the lookout so that the devil will not get the better part of you.
0: Mi dura de nu ko so nu de lego na legba mara do yin eyi dagbe lo bo yi so mi me.
1: In 1 Corinthians chapter 9 verse 27.
0: Corinthians titan otachie ni afueto gbon ewe atoto.
1: I keep under my body and bring it into subjection, lest that by any means, when I preach to others, I myself should be a cast away.
0: Shigba iye to no tombo soto aubrena agbasache bo soto rirenwa otalia ime do to nunde kwekwe me we na iye kodo yeho na mede vule na iye losunika iye bigbeda iye.
1: Ephesians chapter 6, reading from verse 12.
0: Ephesians le otachiro kwa fueton we are we.
1: For we wrestle not against flesh and blood, but against principalities, against powers, against the rulers of the darkness of this world, against spiritual wickedness in high places.
0: Na emaye agbasala po ohun po emi o leto ariri egba sigba he o ganle he kuron le he nu kon to zimlo ayo eton le he nu tegbe gbogbono kretin to oretin to ten olon le to me.
1: And it says in verse 13, wherefore take unto you the whole armor of God, that ye may be to withstand in the evil day, and having done all to stand.
0: A word of we are to talk in new to music by Jadjiwe or Tole Poblado go. Now, me don't know a vonte to Azan in a can be when I make a basic popovo. Now, don't know te.
1: Which is the evil day? That's the day of battle.
0: Asatai Azan in a can, Azan, one tole.
1: And therefore, having your loins got about with truth, and having on the breastplate of righteousness.
0: Minoti ene oto di meke ye agbaja nu gboton do bla adaja nale na miniso bla oturundo to to to go.
1: And short was the preparation of the gospel of peace, above all taking the shield of faith, wherewith ye shall be able to quench all the fiery darts of the wicked.
0: Na ye ni so ye awugbo won dagbe jijo oton to do afopana afomitan to popo le poje mi ye sagba yi se toran eke mi na do ido shimi.
1: And take the helmet of salvation and the sword of the spirit, which is the word of God. Praying always, that's what it takes, with all prayer and supplication in the spirit, and watching thereunto with all perseverance and supplication for all saints.
0: Mino yi we popo ndro khode to de podo ovele popo me ne biore ma to gbe gbo me na mi ni soro kho mi de to eneme to viven le po me po ove po na me wele po.
1: In 1 Peter chapter 5 verses 8 and 9.
0: Be
1: sober, be vigilant, because your adversary, the devil, as a running lion, walketh about seeking whom he may devour.
0: Mi yin huwa na bo soro ko mi de na legba megla to mi ton di kini kire kire to lele e to zorin zin pe bo soro to meke na trend odin.
1: Whom resist steadfast in the faith. That's how to overcome, knowing that the same afflictions are accomplished in your brethren which are in the world.
0: Make me di onu kun so glegle to yese me mo emi a do pa wa do ma na mi ni so yun edon ku bi ado po ko so so cheson me me so mi ton e ko ti to ai ro mele je.
1: The Lord has revealed to us today what we need to do.
0: Okuro ko do ri ara mi egbe no e jero mi ni wa.
1: We need to be vigilant so that the grace the Lord has given us will remain in our lives.
0: Me do na igbe to de yin mi ri ko to na jo mi oju otun de ko na mi ni do gbo ti gbe san mi to me.
1: And we have seen the weakness of the righteous. We have also seen the warning for the righteous, and now we've seen the warfare of the righteous.
0: Me ko mo ma do gan do do ron lo ton bo mo ho ko na me na do do ron lo bo a pon di vi e yin awon funu ka fi awon do do ron lo ton.
1: And the Lord is saying, watch and pray, watch and pray. That's why we're going to rise up now and we're going to talk to the Lord. If you are saved already, if you are born again, we praise the name of the Lord. But remember the watch of the Lord, that the devil is fighting against what you have. Principalities and powers are fighting against what you have, but you want to tell the Lord that the Lord will keep you. The Lord has the grace to keep you.
0: The
1: people that have been kept by the grace of God.
0: Enoch
1: was kept by the grace of God. Samuel was kept by the grace of God. Daniel was kept by the grace of God.
0: Daniel,
1: John the Beloved was kept by the grace of God. Paul was kept by the grace of God. And many others were kept by the grace of God. And that grace is available to you, and that grace is available to me. That grace is available for every one of us. But just understand that we have to watch. The blood of Jesus is still flowing from Calvary. And you can appropriate the power, the cleansing power in the blood of Jesus, even now. And the Lord will do it. Coordinators and region overseers and the leaders of the local churches, you pray with the people. Pray with the people so that the backsliders will return to the Lord. And the sinners will come to the Lord. Sinners will be saved, backsliders will be restored. And believers will have the grace of God in their lives. And then we'll be able to live a righteous life, holy lives, pure lives. So that when the Lord shall come, we will not be found wanting. For those of us who are here, the Lord is calling upon us. That we need to call upon the Lord. We need to seek the face of the Lord. So that if the Lord shall come in the morning, in the night, in the midnight, anytime, we'll be ready to meet the Lord. Watch and pray. Watch over your life.
0: Fuck, but it's not the way.
1: Examine your life. Examine your habits. Examine your character. Examine your lifestyle. Are you falling away from the grace of God? Have you fallen away from the goodness of God? Are you broken up from the vine? A backslider does not have his name in the book of life. You need to have your name in the book of life if you have to get to heaven when you die. And the grace of God is still available today to restore the backslider. The grace of God is still available today to forgive the sinner. If you wait, you may wait too late. That's the reason you need to come to the Lord right now. Those who are born again, they do not tell lies. Those who are born again, they do not commit adultery. Those who are born again, they do not commit fornication. Those who are born again, they do not go into fraud. Come back, the Lord himself, according to his promise, will have mercy upon you and he will forgive you. He will change your life. He will turn everything around again. He will do it. If you will allow the Lord to do it, he will do it in your life. The Lord is challenging us. Watch over your spiritual life. That's the most important thing that you have. The grace of God in your life. The righteousness of the righteous. The righteousness of the redeemed. The righteousness of the saved. That's the grace you watch over that thing that you will not use at such a moment like this when the Lord can come at any time. Watch and pray. We're not wrestling against flesh and blood, but we're wrestling against principalities and powers. Against wicked spirits in high places. That's why we need to take unto us the whole armor of God, that we may be able to stand and withstand in the evil day, and having done all to stand. Come upon the Lord and say, Lord, have mercy upon me. I want to be able to stand. So that, Lord, when the Lord will come, when you will come, I will not lose out. And I will be with the Lord when he shall come. The Lord is coming. Will you be ready when he comes? Pray for the grace of God in your life. That the grace of God will keep you. And you will be faithful until the very end. So that when the Lord will come, you will not regret, you will not be ashamed at the coming of the Lord.

0: In Jesus' name we pray.
1: To Jesu ni kome mi hudete.
0: A good amen.
1: Ni chede nyo wakwe.
0: Heavenly Father, we thank you at this time.
1: Uto loto mindo kwa mindo jire. Amen.
0: We glorify your name and we thank you because we want to reveal great.
1: Mindo na nyi komi tona mindina do nun da kukia.
0: Marvelous. Wonderful things to every one of your children concerning the name.
1: But
0: children do not know the authority that the name of their father or their parents hold. They go through life as common people, but when they wake up, you know, the power, the authority, the possibilities in the name of the one that gave birth to them, how everything changes.
1: We na yo kwale manyo nyi kokwa che o meji to etun etun tin do je na gbogbo e me koda o black podo o do ma do kan po sipa wo na ye wa yan e a ti olopo kokun e yin ko meji to ye tun etun do kokun etun no sien de dina do do ko so me tu pipe ka ye le.
0: And Lord, we pray everything will turn around in every life in Jesus' name. Let your name come upon us. The blessing in the name. The power in the name. The authority in the name.
1: Oh
0: Lord, reveal the name to us so much. That when we mention that name, heaven will respond. Hell will tremble. The powers of darkness will shake. When we mention that name, Lord, glorify the name of Christ. The great wonderful things in the lives of your people. Thank you, Lord, because we know you have answered. In Jesus' name we pray.
1: Jesu ni kome mi hudete.
0: We're looking at Exodus chapter 6.
1: We're
0: speaking on the name of God. In Exodus chapter 6, verse
1: 3.
0: Appeared unto Abraham, unto Isaac, and unto Jacob by the name of God Almighty. But by the name Jehovah was I not known to them.
1: God
0: said, I revealed myself unto Abraham, unto
1: Isaac,
0: and unto Jacob, by my name God Almighty, that alone would have been sufficient to carry man through life. And yet God said, there is more. Then it's through that name that made God to ask Abraham, is anything too hard for me? And if I am God, mighty God, almighty God, what great things will I be able to do? In Genesis chapter 18, 14. Is anything too hard for the Lord? When you
1: think
0: about that, that means everything you can think about, all power, all stress, all divine energy, all ability, put everything together, is the omnipotent God. Let's try a little and understand what that name did. And why it gave so much faith, trust, and confidence to Abraham. Because of that name, we learn God created the whole world.
1: But it said that
0: how do you measure that? Because it's God Almighty. He created everything. Not only that, you think about the sun. You know the sun that is so far away, it looks very small to you because it's very far away. Actually, scientists have now understood. You look at how big the sun is. Scientists have discovered that the world, that is the globe, the earth, if you put 1,000 the world, you put it inside the sun, apart from burning up, there'll still be some space remaining. That's how big the sun is.
1: Oh wait, do tina no to tole yewa din do na din vie nunu e tole number modora ayon ele ko e be e do ko mi no gra foton eton bo be do weme o tena gba poto o weme.
0: And it's God that has created such a big sun.
1: You way away never got da o we da ko ene.
0: Look at all the stars.
1: And
0: look at how deep the oceans are. And see what the God, God of heaven, God Almighty, see what he has done. And he says, I am the Lord. My name is God Almighty. Is anything too hard for me? Abraham understood the meaning of that name. That's why he believed. In that Exodus chapter 6, verse 3 again. And I appeared unto Abraham, unto Isaac, and unto Jacob by the name of God Almighty. But my name Jehovah. That's another thing now. By my name Jehovah was I not known to them.
1: Yes, Abraham, Jacob,
0: that means there was much they didn't know, and yet what they knew was enough to carry them through life.
1: And to make them
0: so successful
1: and
0: so strong
1: and
0: so irresistible, unbeatable, more than conquerors, the little, the new, by my name Jehovah, the Jehovah that saves, the Jehovah that heals. And the Jehovah that is always present, and the Jehovah that provides. By that name, Jehovah, they didn't know me.
1: Oh, Jehovah, Tito, we popo nupo. Jehovah, no la unle poto name. Jehovah, no name nupo popo maye taliwe. Nyamai menyuangla yegba.
0: And now we know all the names today. In fact, now we know him as Father. Daniel chapter 2. I'm reading from verse 20.
1: Daniel Otawe Afotoko.
0: Daniel answered and said, blessed be the name of God forever and ever.
1: Daniel Sogrambodomo. Donano ni jiweya wetonini kaka doi doi.
0: The wisdom and might
1: her ears.
0: Now Daniel said, it's not just, it's almighty, it's all wise, the all wise God. Think about
1: that.
0: Wise to fix everything in the world. Wise to fix everything in your life. And in verse 21, he changes the times and the seasons. He removed the kings and set us up kings. And he gave us wisdom unto the wise and knowledge to them that know understanding. He reveals deep, the deep and secret things. He knows what is in the darkness. And the light dwelleth with him. In 1 Timothy chapter 1, verse 16, verse 17.
1: Be
0: it for this cause I obtained mercy, that in me first Jesus Christ might show forth all long suffering for a pattern to them which should hereafter believe on him to life everlasting. Now unto the King, eternal, immortal, invisible, the only wise God, be honor and glory forever and ever. Amen.
1: Odo maku mama yuwe we nunyu eto lupo lowe ya ipo kigopo tina kaka doi doi ni cha.
0: And everything you need for spirit, soul and body you have inside that name Jehovah.
1: Bonu eto in rudo tuwele ekpo majuwele ekpo bigba meton kavya gbada meton ekpo tuto niko Jehovah.
0: As we study the word of God, you are going to discover there is a close connection between the name and the nature of God. Those two are inseparable. And when you look at the names that God revealed about himself, then you understand that his nature is inside that name.
1: Great
0: name, great nature.
1: Good
0: name, he does good things. He's a faithful God as his nature.
1: He's
0: holy because he's a holy God. His name and his nature they go together.
1: And
0: divide the message to three parts. Number one, the perfection of his nature. Number two, protection through his name. Number three, praying in his name. Number one, the perfection of his nature. This is the nature of God. And that nature of God is called the divine nature. In 2 Peter chapter 1 verse 4, whereby are given unto us exceeding great and precious promises, that by these ye might be partakers of the divine nature. There is a nature that is not human, it's divine, the nature of God. And what can we understand about that nature? Psalm 73 verse 1.
1: Psalm 73 verse 1.
0: Truly God is good to Israel. God is good. That's his nature. He cannot do evil. And when he comes to you and he wants to do something for you, he always does good because that's his nature. Psalm 145 verse 9. The Lord is good to all. That's his nature. And his tender mercies are over all his works. That's his
1: nature.
0: Verse 17, the Lord is righteous in all his ways. That's his nature.
1: He's
0: good, he's righteous, perfection of righteousness. And holy in all his works. He cannot do anything unholy. He is holy, is righteous, is good. And then Acts chapter 10, verse 38. How God anointed Jesus of Nazareth with the Holy Ghost and with power, who went about doing good.
1: Let you wait, Yahweh, come. But we will wait.
0: Being all that were oppressed of the devil, for God was with him. Numbers chapter 23, reading from verse 19. God is not a man that he should lie. Why do men lie? Because that's their nature, the fallen nature. But in the case of God, his nature is such that he cannot lie. Neither the Son of Man that he should repent. That he should change his mind. Has he said, and shall he not do it? Or has he spoken, shall he not make it good? That's his nature.
1: Titus
0: chapter 1, I'm reading from combusts in hope of eternal life, which God that cannot lie. That is nature. Is truthful. And because truthfulness is his nature, he cannot lie. And when he gives you a promise, you can depend on it because he cannot lie. And because he cannot lie, we have the hope of eternal life promised before the world began. Hebrews chapter 6. I'm reading verse 17, verse 18. Wherein God willing more abundantly to show unto the heirs of the promise the immutability and unchangeableness of his counsel, confirmed it by an oath, that by two immutable, unchangeable things, in the which it was impossible for God to lie.
1: That's
0: his nature. He cannot lie. If he told you, repent, believe, he'll give you life. He cannot lie, he'll give you life. If he told you, call upon me, I will answer you. If you call upon him, he will answer you. He cannot lie. His name carries his nature along. We're looking at Hebrews chapter 10, verse 23. Let us hold fast the profession of our faith without wavering, for he is faithful. That's his nature. Unfaithfulness is not in his nature. And when you mention his name, he'll be faithful and true to that name. Because he is faithful that promised. In 1 Samuel chapter 2, verse 2. There is none holy as the Lord. There is none holy as the Lord. That's his nature. But there is none beside thee, neither is there any rock like our God. Malachi chapter 3 verse 6. I am the Lord, I change not. That's his nature. Perfect. There is nothing to change. 1 John chapter 4. Reading from verse 9. In this was manifested the love of God toward us, because that God sent his only begotten Son into the world that we might live through him. Verse 8. He that loveth not knoweth not God, for God is love.
1: ma yin wana o me ma nyu jiwe ye we gba na jiwe o wanyin.
0: Throughout eternity you'll find that nature still there. God is love.
1: To mando ko do le me na mo yin ko edupo o fin do jiwe wanyin we.
0: Throughout eternity God is good.
1: To mando ko do le me jiwe
0: throughout eternity God is faithful.
1: To mando ko da jiwe yin nu gbo na.
0: Throughout eternity God is holy.
1: Mando ko do le me jiwe we we eyin.
0: Throughout eternity God is truthful.
1: To mando
0: cannot lie.
1: Mando ko do le me jiwe nu gbo na we eyin. Ma so gando la lo.
0: Throughout eternity God is love. Throughout eternity you'll find the nature of God remains the same.
1: To mando ko do le me jiwe wan yin we eyin. Mando ko do le me amro jiwe sin ko lo po lo we.
0: What are we to do then? We're to believe that nature. In 1 John chapter 4 verse 16. And we have known and believed the love that God has to us. God is love. And he that dwelleth in love dwelleth in God. And God in him. And so then we see that perfection of his nature. Point number 2, protection through his name. Because his nature is good. Now you find his name carries also the goodness in his nature. That's why you can pray having faith, confidence, trust in the name of God Almighty. Exodus chapter 33 verse 19. And he said, I will make all my goodness to pass before thee. That's the nature. And I will proclaim the name of the Lord before thee, and will be gracious to whom I will be gracious, and will show mercy on whom I will show mercy.
1: Bonasola o yi okunun loton loto nu kan towe podo yen na yin dagbe won no ran mere yen na yin dagbe won no na braso to le blanu khia to mere gonyena do le blanu khia te.
0: For Samuel chapter 17, I'm reading from verse 45.
1: Samuel tita ta fotonu kun awe afoto kande ila ton.
0: Then said David to the Philistine, thou comest to me with a sword and with a spear and with a shield, but I come to thee in the name of the Lord.
1: When were David dogla Philistine Lord Omo ke jade po gide popo o wande popo dudu le po sigba yen jade we to yin okuna awan pa leton me.
0: You're not fighting me, David said, you're fighting the name.
1: Amen yen kwa buga tene David do yin kro kwa buga we ate.
0: I come to thee in the name of the Lord of hosts, the God of Israel, of the armies of Israel, whom thou hast defied.
1: Defied.
0: This day will the Lord deliver thee into my hand, because he came in the name. And if you confront your problem in that name, and you face the challenges in your life in that name, you'll be victorious in Jesus' name. And then it says, I will smite you. David, how can you talk so confidently like that? I represent the name.
1: David, you're not going to talk.
0: And he is defeated already because he defied the name. Just because he defied the name, I know he is God. He has defied the creator of the heavens and the earth. He has belittled the one that gave him the air to breathe. Because I know he has defied the name of the Almighty God, he is gone.
1: He
0: is dead. He is going to be meat and food for the worms of the earth. He will soon be buried. That's why you have the confidence. That's why we have the confidence. Don't ever think people are fighting you. Don't ever think people are opposed to you. They fight the one you represent. And then it says, I will give the carcasses of the host of the Philistines this day unto the fowls of the air and to the wild beasts of the earth, that all the earth may know that there is a God in Israel. Not that there is a David in Israel. I'm not important, David said. The Lord will clean up all the rubbish you put on his name,
1: Goliath.
0: The Lord will clean up all the defiling statements you make concerning his name. And the whole world will know there is a God in Israel. And all this assembly shall know that the Lord saveth not with sword and spear. And the battle is the Lord's. That's what I told you. The battle is not yours. It's not David's battle. The battle is the Lord's. And he will give you into our hands. And it came to pass when the Philistine arose and came and drew nigh to meet David, that David hasted and ran towards the army to meet the Philistine. And David put his hand in his bag and took this his stone and slung it and smote the Philistine in the forehead, and that the stone sunk into his forehead, and he fell upon his face to the earth.
1: David saw ye aloe tonze to a doctor eton membute sanunde tonto bonyi boho Philistine lo to nukonganga eton me sanula sosio do nukonganga eton membo pae jaije nukume eton jirla aiba.
0: I'm sure everybody says the stone killed Goliath. God could have killed Goliath without a stone. He just wanted David to just have the privilege of doing something, not what he did. Herod, in Acts chapter 12, there was no stone, there was no sling, there was no David, there was no sword when he said something, and people said that's the voice of God, and he took the glory of God, he just died immediately.
1: Martin David, Martin Zanu, Martin Saul, Martin Ogi, Martin Epepe, Nazanu, Edoro, Bomelakura, Jiwawe, Bevla, you call Jua, Tomanago, Juaweto, Tejita Jua, we, Martin, Melepepe.
0: No stone was necessary. Once anybody fights against your God, you don't need a stone, you don't need a sling, you don't need a sword already.
1: You
0: don't need to fight at all because the Lord will defend that great name. I said the Lord will defend that great name. Now Psalm 1:24. If had not been the Lord who was on our side, now may Israel say, if it had not been the Lord who was on our side when men rose up against us, then they had swallowed us up quick when their wrath was kindled against us. When the waters had overwhelmed us.
1: When they
0: the stream had gone over our soul. Then the proud waters had gone over our soul.
1: As he said, "Ko gbaira mi tanji wayi wenenosi sakwa."
0: Blessed be the Lord who has not given us a prey as a prey.

0: in the name of the Lord who has made heaven and earth.
1: Alogo mi to tito yin okuna tome mere da onopo aigba po tome.
0: Proverbs chapter 18. The name of the Lord is a strong tower. The righteous runneth into it, and his watch
1: save.
0: Secured, protected. The name of the Lord, that's where your protection is. You know, all these religious people, I don't understand. A religious man that carries the whole Bible. And see the name of God in the Bible. See the revelation that God makes in the Bible. The man carries the Bible on Sunday. And during the week, can you imagine that a man like that carrying this Bible that has the name, the nature, the authority, the power, the provision that's in that name? Then he will go to the secret and be looking for power from all those herbalists. And then the herbalist will say, I thought you're a preacher. Oh, you say, Papa, don't worry. I thought you people, when you preach in your crusade, you'll be knocking all the, you know, evil workers and evil doers, and you'll be saying this and that. The man will say, oh, Papa, don't worry. We have to tell them in the public like that. That's preaching. But you help me. You carrying the Bible, and then you go in secret to look for power. Which other power? All power is in the name of the Almighty God.
1: Now, that's a kind of a Bible. It's in the new Koran, Jewoya, Weta, Prasa, Dialogos, Bokota, Lassi, Alogota, Yedo, Wata, Yedo, Wulako, Jua, Weta, Weyi.
0: We don't need to go anywhere. And whatever your problem is, the Lord will solve the problem in Jesus' name.
1: We, my dear, many people, they put it to Clatway, Solesia, Kaunu Ponadra, to Clala, to Jesu, come.
0: You know, I heard about some of these people that want to establish church. Even the name alone, church, the gates of hell will never prevail against the church. And then they go to, you know, all these people, and they're looking for something. And then they bury something, I'm told, in their church building so as to invite and attract crowd. What do you need that for? Why do you serve Satan in the secret? You come to preach Jesus in the public. How can you do that? There is enough power inside this book. And if you will stand on this, the Lord will bear you and keep you to the very end in Jesus' name. It says the name of the Lord is a strong and mighty tower. The righteous runneth into it, and he is saved. That name will work mightily in your life. And then you will see when you trust in this name. When you have confidence.

0: confidence in this name, you will never be ashamed in Jesus' name. And as you call on the name of the Lord this day, total deliverance has come to you in Jesus' name. Number one is the perfection of his nature. Number two is the protection through his name. Number three, pray in his name. Deuteronomy chapter 10 verse 8. And I stayed in the mount according to the first time 40 days and 40 nights. And the Lord hearkened unto me at that time also, and the Lord destroyed not thee. That's chapter 10 verse 8. At that time the Lord separated the tribe of Levi to bear the ark of the covenant of the Lord, to stand before the Lord, to minister unto him and to bless his name unto this day.
1: O jeneme wa kuro lo klan wendo levi ton le do vonado no ze aleno kuro ton lo ton renado no note tonu okuro lo nu konado no wa devison gle konado no tonato yin eton me je e azaipe.
0: If we're going to receive any blessing at all, it's in the name of God.
1: E mi njo tonade pepe nado I janwe yeti do onyi kolo me yin ko yiwoye weton.
0: Psalm 91 verse 14. Because he has set his love upon me, therefore will I deliver him, I will set him on high. That's protection as well as promotion. I, the Almighty God, in whose name you come, I will set him on high. Why? Because of what? Tell me out loud. Because he has known my name. Back to verse 1, he that dwelleth in the secret place of the Most High, I shall abide under the shadow of the Almighty. I will say of the Lord, he is my refuge and he is my fortress. My God, in him will I trust. Surely he shall deliver thee from the snare of the fowler and from the noisome pestilence. He shall cover thee with his feathers, under his wings shalt thou trust.
1: His
0: truth shall be thy shield and buckler. Thou shalt not be afraid. When you have that name, you will not be afraid. When you know the name and you have trust and confidence in the name, you will not be running from one place to the other. You will stay in that place.
1: That's
0: if
1: they're
0: preaching sound doctrine, they're preaching the word of God, you will stay. I've heard about some preachers
2: you know, he will not be able to stay there and preach the word of God. And he says, when I come on the pulpit and I want to stand and preach, then those people are there and they will not allow me to preach. Not because they do any physical thing. It says they're using this or that, and therefore he will run away and he's still holding the office of the preacher in that local church.
1: Amen.
2: But he never preaches. And he'll just commit you, delegate to other people. It's running away. If you're a Christian, how is there somebody there you cannot talk for the God you represent? And if you are hearing the name of Jesus, the name of God will break the yoke in your life. If you belong to Deeper Life and you know the name of God, the power of the Almighty God, the anointing that breaks the yoke, if you are going to preach, preach.
1: And there was
2: a particular place in one of the locations in Nigeria. And
1: there
2: was sent a new region overseer there. And that new overseer, when he came there, and the brother is not from that area. The people came to him and, you know, they said, "We are here." And he didn't understand. And then another team came and said, "We are here." That means they said they were in the town. And they rushed into that place. And then later I was asking some of his people, he said, "Some people came to me and they were saying we're here, and I don't understand." And those people laughed. They said, "You don't know this area. This area, this is what they mean. They mean that the people that have the power of darkness, that they were there." And then because he accepted what they said, because he meditated on what they said, he then became afraid. And when he came to the pulpit, he'll be trembling, he'll be shaking, he'll be shivering, he'll not be able to bring the words out. And I knew him, and God told me to appoint him as a region overseer at that time. And I knew the power of God was in his life. I decided I was going to visit the states, not to preach, not for programs. And then I got to his location and he called me and said, he said, "Pastor, since I got here, I'm not like I used to be. In fact, I wanted to come and tell you to send me back to where I was coming from. I'm happy to just be local government pastor as I was. Instead of saying, I cannot talk, I cannot preach." I said, "Let's go to church." There was no meeting that day. And then I just went around. He followed me, you know, like my boy. I was talking to him and then we were talking and discussing. I walked around the church building and then I came to the pulpit and I stood at his pulpit. I said, now you are released, preach. Now you can preach. Now you can preach. Praise the Lord. I didn't preach. I didn't even pray. I just stood there and touched that pulpit and I said, now you can preach. And then I came back to Lagos. And you know, he got to me later. I said, Pastor, the first time I preached when we had a meeting, all those people began to fall down.
1: They
2: were just falling down like this and falling down like this. And the ushers were carrying them out. And he said, since that time, Pastor, now I preach. You will preach. I said, you will preach. Because there is power in the name of God, and that power will go back with you in Jesus' name. Here it says in verse 5, and I shall not be afraid of the terror by night, nor for the arrow that flies by day, nor for the pestilence that walketh in darkness, nor for the destruction that wasteth at noonday. A thousand shall fall at thy side, and 10,000 at thy right hand, but it shall not come nigh thee. Only with thine eyes shall thou behold and see the reward of the wicked. Because thou hast made the Lord, which is my refuge, even the Most High, thy habitation. There shall no evil befall thee. There shall no evil befall thee. Anywhere you go, there shall no evil befall thee. And then neither shall any plague come near thy dwelling. For he shall give his angels charge over thee to keep thee in all thy ways. They shall bear thee up in their hands, lest thou dash thy foot against a stone. Thou shalt tread upon the lion and the adder, the young lion and the dragon shall thou trample on the feet, because he has set his love upon me, therefore I will deliver him. I will set him on high, because he has known my name. Do you know the name today? You will call upon the Lord. He shall call upon me and I will answer him. I will be with him in trouble. I will deliver him. I will honor him. With long life, will I satisfy him and show him my salvation? If you know that name, stand up and mention that name. That name gives you the protection you need. That name brings power into your life. That name him communicates and makes authority to flow into your life. That name gives you healing. That name gives you deliverance. That name communicates and brings the power of the Almighty into your life because he knows my name. Because he knows my name, he calls upon me. He calls upon me. You know the name. Mention that name. Mention that name. Mention that name. In Jesus' name we pray.
1: Jesus, come me hold that.
2: Now, if you have trust, confidence, expectation in that name, another good amen.
1: Divine.
2: Is there a kind of amen that will make all the powers of darkness flee away and then they will keep their distance away from you? If there is that kind of amen, where is that amen?
1: Praise
2: the Lord. You will stand, you will not fall. You will walk, you will not faint. You will run, you will not be weary. You will walk and you will succeed. All the time you've been going to hospital, hospital, hospital, spending a lot of money, now you are well. And then you'll become a carrier of the strength and the health of the Lord in Jesus' name.
1: It
2: is his name that will give you all that you need. You'll not be a borrower anymore. You will be a lender. Hold unto this name. I'm moving to the new year with this name, and then anytime I see you in the new year, we're going to be smiling together. Father, in the name of Jesus. Thank you, Lord, because you have given us this name, and we know the power, the authority in this name. Oh Lord, I pray every Goliath before every child of God fall down in Jesus' name. Lord, I pray all impossibilities before the children of God, everything will vanish away in Jesus' name. All your fears, all your anxiety, all your worry, be dead dissolved right now in Jesus' name. If you have been sick, I command the healing of the Lord upon your life right now in Jesus' name.
1: If you have
2: been attacked and afflicted, I break all the yoke and I destroy the works of the devil. You are free today in Jesus' name. Now you will walk, nobody will make you afraid. In the the day, in the night, you'll be protected in Jesus' name.
1: To klepo zakpo, ye dawa chojiwe, to Jesu ikome.
2: That great big desire in your heart, have it now. Receive it now. Be blessed now. And you are blessed, and nobody will be able to reverse this blessing you have today in Jesus' name.
1: Now
2: you are an overcomer. Now you are more than a conqueror. And as you go through this rest of the year, blessings and the goodness and the mercy of the Lord will keep on following you all the days of your life in Jesus'
1: name.
2: Lord, confirm your blessing upon all your people. Thank you because I know you have answered. In Jesus' name we pray.
1: Jesus, come mi kodete.
2: Amen.
1: Nita.
2: I am blessed already. I said I am blessed already. Your blessing, nobody will take it away from you. Thank you and God bless you.
3: 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Your spiritual welfare is our concern.
4: Let's close our eyes for prayer. Heavenly Father, we thank you for bringing us to the Bible study today. We thank you because of the love we have for your word. We are praying, O Lord, that this love for your word will be a fruit in every life, every heart, every family in Jesus' name.
5: We
4: are praying, Lord, as we come together today to study your word.
5: We
4: pray, Lord, you apply the word, interpret the word, relevant to every heart and every situation in Jesus'
5: name.
4: We pray, Lord, that today you help us to move forward in the study of your word as well as in obedience to your word.
5: We
4: thank you because we know you have answered us. In Jesus' name we pray. A good amen. I welcome every one of you to the Bible study today. We've been looking at the revelation of the Lord Jesus Christ. And if you were here last week, we have gone through to from chapter 1 all through to chapter 17. And this time, we're looking at the parable of Jesus. Connect those two things together, the revelation of Jesus Christ, and then the parable of the Lord Jesus Christ. Why are we studying this? Because it's possible to have a lot of idea, a lot of knowledge, a lot of stuff in the head. And then not to have anything in the life, not to have anything in the heart. The Lord Jesus Christ wants us not to have just the knowledge in the head. Go beyond that and to have the word of God in our hearts. And the Lord Jesus Christ told a parable. And it's a parable that talks about how we benefit from the word of God.
5: Jesus Christ,
4: and tells us there are people that hear the word of God, it doesn't profit them. Because it doesn't find a good place on the soil of their hearts. He actually tells us this parable of the sower. It's so much important that this has been recorded in Matthew, Mark, and Luke.
5: In
4: a church where the word of God is preached. In a place where that word is emphasized and preached, it is still possible that we do not get the very best because of our attitude or to the word of God. That's why we're looking at this today, so that everything we've been studying will be of benefit to us. Please open your Bible with me to Matthew chapter 13. I'm going to read to you from verse 1. The same day when Jesus out of the house and sat by the seaside, and great multitudes were gathered together unto him, so that he went into a ship and sat.
5: And
4: the whole multitude stood on the shore, and he spake many things unto them in parables.
5: And
4: behold, a sower went forth to sow. When he sowed, some seeds fell by the wayside, and the fowls came and devoured them up.
5: Some fell
4: upon stony places where they had not much earth, and forthwith they sprang up because they had no deepness of earth. And when the sun was up, they were scorched, and because they had no root, they withered away.
5: And
4: some fell among thorns, and the thorns sprung up and choked them. But other fell into good ground and brought forth fruit, some an hundredfold, and some sixtyfold, some 30. He who has ears to hear, let him hear. And the disciples came and said unto him, why speakest thou unto them in parables? That's a parable that Jesus Christ told. It's a parable of the sower of the seed. And then the disciples wanted to understand more. In fact, they were asking, Lord, why are you speaking to them in parables? And if those of us who are apostles and disciples, if we don't fully understand, how do you think they are going to understand? We don't understand. Why don't you explain this to us and to them? It's wonderful when you find believers, Christians, who really are good students of the word. And whenever the word comes out, they don't understand, they ask questions. By the way, does it appear to you? Does it occur to you at all? In the teaching ministry of Jesus Christ, whenever he taught his own disciples, if they didn't understand, they will be asking questions. Not just in the fellowship, even in the private. And that's very different from the attitude of many people today. Many people today, if they want to see the region of Asia, or their nation of Asia, or state of Asia, or maybe their local pastor,
5: they are
4: only asking questions about why haven't I got married? Why is it I'm not healed from my sickness? They'll be asking questions about things that relate to just healing. Or deliverance, or money, or job, or profession, or whatever. But in the case of the disciples of Jesus, they asked questions about the scriptures. And many times the people that come to see the pastor, you know, all that they want, I need prayer for my body. I need prayer for my wife, prayer for my children, prayer for this and prayer for that. I need a job, I need this, I need that. Get interested in the word of God. Take notes as we're reading the word of God. I'm reading from verse 18. Hear ye therefore the parable of the sower. When anyone heareth the word of the kingdom and understandeth it not, then cometh the wicked one and catcheth away that which was sown in his heart. This is he which received the seed by the wayside.
5: In verse 20,
4: but he that received the seed into stony places, the same is he that heareth the word and anon with joy receiveth it, yet has he not root in himself, but dureth for a while. For when tribulation or persecution ariseth because of the word, by and by he is offended. He also that received the seed among the thorns is he that heareth the word, and the care of this world and the deceitfulness of riches choke the word, and it becometh unfruitful. But he that received the seed into good ground is he that heareth the word and understandeth it, which also beareth fruit and bringeth forth some an hundredfold, some 60, and some 30.
5: Meke ishiba meke yu okundo aigba dagbe jiwe meke se okolo botoin ewa wesen eso sen dele kanweko donu kanweko dele kandeko donu kandeko dele ogban donu gban.
4: That's the parable and that is the interpretation. The Lord Jesus Christ said that the seed is the word of God. And we receive the seed of the word as we are being taught. If you accept and you endeavor to understand the word of God to your heart, to your life, that means you are receiving the seed of the word of God and it will bear fruit.
5: First Peter chapter 1.
4: I'm reading from verse 23. Being born again, not of corruptible seed, but of incorruptible, by the word of God, which liveth and abideth forever.
5: In verse 25,
4: but the word of the Lord endureth forever, and this is a word which by the gospel gospel is preached unto you.
5: Afoeton ko aton ton sigba okoro okuro ton no te kakado eke wo okolo ke ye gbon won dagbe dale to ye ko ko eton do klan mi.
4: The Lord Jesus Christ was preaching the gospel.
5: Jesu Christi e do ko to gbon won dagbe ladale won
4: dagbe. How did he preach? He preached faithfully.
5: Na we do ye okoro do ye pon pon gbon yin po.
4: The question is, were they all saved?
5: O kan si lo we no be me ku e mo foji.
4: Did they all repent? Were they all transformed? The answer is no. Why is it that the people were not all saved?
5: Well,
4: answer that question, let me just show you. In Mark chapter 2, I'm reading from verse 2. And straightway, many were gathered together, in so much that there was no room to receive them, no, not so much as about the door, and he preached the word unto them.
5: O mesu so kliro po so won bo te martin na do yi ye de pepe e martin se po han tonu e so do ye ko ko ko lo ton klan ye.
4: In John chapter 17, reading from verse 8,
5: won agbe maku ton ta fo tonu kon we to fo ton.
4: Here he tells us, for I have given unto them the words which thou gavest me, and they have received them, and I'm known surely that I came out from thee, and they have believed that thou did send me.
5: File edora mi na oko ke na mi le po we yen ko na ran ye ye ko yi ye bo so yun e keze kede do te we we yen son wa ye ko so yi se do ye we do mi ran.
4: In verse 14, I've given them thy word, and the world has hated them because they are not of the world, even as I'm not of the world.
5: Afoeton we yen to yen ko na oko to ye ai kon so gbe won na ye ma yin ai kon ton wutu ye ro dile yen ma yin ai kon ton do.
4: He preached the word of God, and then the disciples believed, and they were born again. But there are many people that were not born again also.
5: In
4: John chapter 7, verse 46, the officers answered, never man speak like this man. Well, the Bible even says that the common man heard him gladly.
5: We're looking
4: at Mark chapter 12, verse 37.
5: I'm
4: going to read the second part of the verse.
5: We are waiting for it on Kande Ewe.
4: It says, and the common people heard him gladly. As for being glad, they were glad. As for being happy, they were happy.
5: We're
4: looking at Luke chapter 24, from verse 27. And beginning at Moses and all the prophets, he expounded unto them in all the scriptures the things concerning himself. Before he went to the cross, that's exactly what he did. In verse 45, then opened he their understanding that they might understand the scriptures. And yet, with all the preaching of the Lord Jesus Christ, laying it line upon line, and precept upon precept, they were not all born again. Sometimes when you see somebody who had been in church for about a year or 2 years or 3 years, and there's no change. This word is able to transform our lives. Then you are wondering, whose fault is this? That this fellow is not saved after years of hearing the word of God.
5: Well,
4: the Lord is telling us the secret about that today. At least you know about Judas Iscariot. Even though he was saved, he backslid. And yet, yet he listened to the Lord Jesus Christ for all those 3.5 years. The Lord is telling us the reason why today. And the Lord is telling us all this so that you'll be able to take warning yourself. So that you will not be one of these people that are coming and coming and coming, and yet there is no change. I pray that things will change in every life, even today, in Jesus' name. I need a good amen. The message itself is the danger of fruitlessness and the degrees of fruitfulness. The message divides naturally into 4 parts. Point number 1, forgetful hearers without profit. Point number 2, fearful hearts hindered by persecution. Number 3, the fruitless hearers choked by worldly pleasures. And then number 4, the fruitful heavenly minded people. I come back to number 1, forgetful hearers without profit. And we need to really study this and see what the Lord is telling us. Matthew chapter 13, I'm reading to you from verse 19. When anyone heareth the word of the kingdom and understandeth it not, then cometh the wicked one and catcheth away that which was sown in his heart. This is he which received the seed by the wayside.
5: There are 3 things we are going to see here.
4: Number 1, he has heard the word, he understandeth it not. And it's not making any effort to understand. Number 2, Satan catches away what has been sown. Number 3, forgetfulness of the word that was heard. The pure, unadulterated word of God has been preached, but it has no result upon this kind of heart. People with this kind of heart do come to church and they have the privilege of listening to the inspired exposition, explanation, application of the word of God. But they are in no way profited by the word of God which they have heard. He does that because the people allow him to have access to their hearts. The Lord is telling us that we need to be very careful so that the devil will not come and steal away the word of God that we're hearing. Because the devil is always opposed to the truth. He comes in a powerful way, punctually, so as to remove the word that has been sown. He will not allow a mind to meditate upon the truth of the word of God. How many times you come to the Bible study, and yet everything you have heard after a few hours, a few weeks, everything has been washed away? That's the work of the devil. Remember that in that verse 19, we say there are 3 things. Number 1, he understandeth not the word.
5: Aye, Flimon Dorado to a Fokwe Wero Koto and Mato Etinto Fina Tita Ematun Okolo.
4: In Mark chapter 9, verse 32.
5: When I go Marku to Tatiana for Banokwa with.
4: But they understood not that saying and were afraid to ask him. That's even talking about the disciples.
5: Shiba Yemato Okolo, Yesodibu, Nado Kambia, Enetro Holo Dogon Prontole Dali.
4: They didn't understand what Jesus had said and they were afraid to ask him.
5: Yematun we Jesu Kodo Shiba Yeto.
4: In Proverbs chapter 28, verse 5. Evil men understand not judgment. People that are wicked, they are not even born again. And they hear the word and the message of judgment and the message of eternal punishment, but they don't understand. And because they don't understand, it doesn't bring conviction to them. But they that seek the Lord understand all things. In Isaiah chapter 27, I'm reading the second part of verse 11. It says, for it's a people of no understanding. Therefore, he that made them will not have mercy on them, and he that formed them will show them no favor. Because they do not have understanding of the word of God, mercy will be far away from them. Because they have no understanding of the word. Look at this in Jeremiah chapter 5 verse 21. Hear now this, O foolish people without understanding. That's the problem. They do not have understanding. Which have eyes and see not, and which have ears and hear not. Fear ye not me, says the Lord. Will ye not tremble at my presence, which have placed the sand for the bound of the sea by perpetual decree, that it cannot pass it, and though the waves thereof toss themselves, yet can they not prevail.
5: Yet
4: can they not pass over it, but these people have a revolting and a rebellious heart. They are revolted and gone.
5: Shigba ye mana so gan yala egba yin ye tre to bigbo kan so ye ma so gan jugbon eji yigba shigba o meke le tindo aika atenode po
4: they don't have any understanding
5: de po ye ma tindo un
4: and they remain in their rebellion
5: ye to tasien
4: neither say they in their heart, let us now fear the Lord our God that giveth rain both the former and the latter in his season. He reserveth unto us the appointed weeks of the harvest. Your iniquities have turned away these things from you, and your sins are withholding good things from you.
5: They didn't understand.
4: The Lord wanted to bless them. But their iniquities and their sins they will not repent of. Those iniquities turn away good things from them. For among my people I found wicked men. They lay wait. I see that set a snares. They set a trap and they catch men.
5: And
4: that's the problem of the people that do not have understanding in the word of God. What happens to them? They remain children of the devil. John chapter 8, verses 43 and 44.
5: Joano ota tiyan tonto afwe ton kande nou kwa tonko kande nou
4: kwa tonko. Why do ye not understand my speech? Even because ye cannot hear my word, ye of your father the devil, and the laws of your father ye will do. He was a murderer from the beginning and abode not in the truth, because there is no truth in him.
5: Ete utuwe mi manyon o kogbe she, ye rona mi maso ganse o koshe utu, o tomi ton legba ton we mi, un atuntun o tomi ton ton, o dromi ton we na do wa, ron utode we, e wo son, we.
4: When he speaketh a lie, he speaketh of his own. His voice is a liar and the father of him.
5: When na edo lalo de edo ho eton titi na lalo no de we ewo
4: edo eton. Now as the men of the devil, what does Satan do to them?
5: Le epo in Satan eto Satan no
4: wara. Come back to Matthew chapter 13, and we're reading from verse 19. When anyone heareth the word of the kingdom and understandeth it not, then cometh the wicked one and catcheth away that which was sown in his heart. The people that receive the word of God on the heart that is like the roadside. The word of God says that these people, that Satan will come immediately and take the word of God away. You see, when you are not meditating upon the word of God, so when the message is striking at your sin, you just pass it over. It doesn't concern you. And then after the Bible study, you don't pray in the word of God.
5: What
4: the devil does is that the devil visits you immediately and he takes that word that had been sown, takes it away from your
5: heart.
4: In Mark chapter 4 verse 15,
5: Mark, and
4: these day by the wayside where the word is sown, but when they have heard, Satan cometh immediately.
5: Notice
4: the word immediately, and when it came out of the Bible study and the man gets home, he begins to fight again. Or the woman gets home and begins the nagging and the striving again. And then you wonder why, because we just finished the Bible study. Has not the Bible study made any change, any mark, any transformation in the life of this man, in the life of this woman? No, because Satan comes immediately and takes away the word that was sown in their hearts. And you say you are a member of the church and you mark your Bible everywhere, and you pile the outlines at home, but the devil makes sure that you don't repent, that you don't believe, that you are not saved. The reason is because the devil does not want you to be saved. And if you love yourself, you break loose from the devil. Look at 2 Corinthians chapter 4 verse
5: 3.
4: If our gospel be hid, it is hid to them that are lost. They are lost in their sin. And then it says in verse 4, in whom the God of this world has blinded the minds of them which believe not, lest the light of the glorious gospel, who is the image of God, shall shine unto them.
5: Remember,
4: there are three things we are talking about on this point one. Number one, they understand not when they hear.
5: flindo no aton emi to ko dido to ko go tinta emi tinta ya be ma tun oko lo.
4: Number 2, the devil comes and takes away the word that was sown in their hearts.
5: Awe to satan wa bo yo nu ye dodo e ka eto me lo se.
4: Number 3, they are forgetful.
5: Aton to ye yin ji won to.
4: In James chapter 1 verse 23.
5: Jacob ta tinta fo eto konukun aton to.
4: If any be a hearer of the word and not a doer, he is like unto a man beholding his natural face in a glass. For he beholdeth himself and goeth his way, and straightway forgetteth what manner of man he was. You know, sometimes you come to the Bible study, and the very lifestyle you are living, which is not according to the word of God, is described.
5: Aye, Christy, ton mito dido, to mo dale ton nido awa biblu kondo yiro zenule.
4: You've seen how you are. You've seen you are not ready for the rapture. You've seen you are not ready for heaven.
5: Amo,
4: you see that if you die this moment, you'll go to hell. But all the same, it doesn't bother you.
5: Aye, amo, do nido aku haro kondo ulonzo mewe aje gantu ema duweso ikametan.
4: All the same, it doesn't prick your conscience.
5: Moro kologa ema so ikatoe.
4: But also looketh into the perfect law of liberty and continue therein, he be not a forgetful hearer, but a doer of the word, this man shall be blessed in his deed.
5: Shiba merekwe redon wose merekanu jetonke sokbe lo mekman boson note to eme bo ewo man yin siseto unumon to shiba azon lo basito omelo we yena
4: the people that hear and the people that remember and they do something about it, they are the people that are blessed.
5: Ayen me se bo so flin bo so wa nule gbon dale ton me nile ye dona.
4: 2 Timothy chapter 3 verse 7.
5: Timothy aweto ta ton
4: here he tells us, ever learning and never able to come to the knowledge of the truth.
5: Fide ye dona mi ye tonu pon tegbe ye ma so gan je oyun enu gboton me gbede.
4: Why? Because they're always forgetting.
5: It tells you, you know, ya won ji
4: we ma. It tells us in Hosea chapter 4 reading from verse 6.
5: E dona mi to Hosea ota ene to afetan.
4: My people are destroyed for lack of knowledge. Because thou hast rejected knowledge, I also will reject thee, that thou shalt be no priest unto me. Seeing thou hast forgotten the law of thy God, I will also forget thy children.

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1: 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For when, listen to this, when tribulation or persecution ariseth because of the word, by and by he is offended.
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1: 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He is offended. Look at Mark chapter 4, reading from verses 16 and 17.
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1: 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I want this Bible study. 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
1: 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Afterward, when affliction or persecution ariseth, because for the word's sake, immediately they are offended.
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1: 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In the Old Testament, they compromise and backslide.
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1: Hey, look at Hosea chapter 6. We're looking at verse 4. O Ephraim, what shall I do unto thee? O Judah, what shall I do unto thee? For your goodness is as a morning cloud, and as the early dew, it goeth away.
0: Ephraim, ete yena wa ranawe. 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
1: Your goodness, your change of life is so short, is so temporary.
0: Ko me dagbe towe, jijo dagbe towe ojile kleunde we.
1: That is like the dew of the morning, it vanishes away.
0: Kredi ahun afonu ton eke wa yi to fifli me.
1: In 1 Samuel chapter 13, verse 11. And Samuel said, "What hast thou done?" And Saul said, "Because I saw that the people were scattered from me, and that thou camest not within the days appointed."

0: Pointed, and that the Philistines gathered themselves together at Michmash.
1: Samuel saw the ground so dormant. Etebek ye ko wahe so dormant. Na betoleto iyi wutu wezon.
0: He was impatient.
1: Aye, ain't better.
0: There's an impatient people.
1: Ain't better. E mado kumefa.
0: Impatient even while the study is going on.
1: Aye, ye yuko me mafano wina oko joy tonto iyi.
0: Impatience will bring anger.
1: Aye, ye yuko me mafano.
0: If food is not ready yet, anger will come.
1: Aye, nundulu mako ya ubi.
0: Because of impatience, they lose the effect of the word of God they have heard.
1: In verse 12,
0: therefore said I, the Philistines will come down now upon me to Gilgal, and I have not made supplication unto the Lord. I forced myself therefore.
1: Gilgale nye mako vewena nukunda kwe ukuloton.
0: He said, I knew the right thing to do. I decided I wasn't going to do the right thing. I forced myself. The standard of the word of God on marriage, you know it. And the standard of the word of God, be not unequally yoked together with unbelievers. I'm sure you know it. The standard of the word of God, you'll not give bribe, neither will you take bribes, you know it.
1: But
0: then, because of impatience, I must have it now. I must get married now. I must have children now. They say that, you know, if you come over there, that they have had a covenant to the Lord, that, you know, anybody that comes to their fellowship, there are 1 million children to distribute to people.
1: And
0: I'm running there. You know they are telling them lies. Everybody knows that's a lie, but you're running there because of impatience. And people are telling you, the leaders are warning you, don't go there, don't go to all these places, they are deceivers. And Saul said, I forced myself. And there are many people that are doing like that. They are forcing themselves to destruction. Do you know there are people that hear what we are reading now, and yet the devil will take that away from their hearts? And the same impatience they manifested before this study, they will manifest that same impatience. And I shall become a pastor by now. Why am I not a pastor? They are impatient. I should have become an overseer by now. Why am I not an overseer? They are impatient. And then I should have become a group coordinator by now. Why am I not a group coordinator? I hear that somebody is running away like Absalom and is establishing a new ministry. Maybe if I run to him and join him, I can become a pastor in time, I can become a coordinator in time. I forced myself, therefore. And then the Lord said through Samuel, now thy kingdom shall not continue. The Lord has sought him a man after his own heart, and the Lord has commanded him to be captain over his people. Because thou hast not kept that which the Lord commanded thee. In 1 Samuel chapter 15, reading from verse 19.
1: Samuel
0: so why then did you not obey the voice of the Lord, but didst fly upon the spoil, did and did evil in the sight of the Lord?
1: wenenu solu wenenu etautu yemado situna ogbe okuroton sigba bozon je ogbanuji bo wa ene keyin onyela.
0: And Saul said unto Samuel, ye have obeyed the voice of the Lord.
1: Solu so dokran Samuel do nugbo yen ko situna ogbe okuroton.
0: You know the people that they will dodge conviction. I'm going to tell them I'm all right. I'm all right. Don't tell me I'm not all right. But you are not all right, Saul. What are you arguing? Why don't you get on your knees and repent? Why are you allowing the devil to blindfold you?
1: Yeah,
0: he said in verse 20, I have obeyed the voice of the Lord and I've gone the way which the Lord has sent me. And I brought Agag, the king of Amalek, and I utterly destroyed the Amalekites. But the people took of the spoil, sheep and oxen, and the chief of the things, which should have been utterly destroyed. But they have a reason. Another excuse will come to sacrifice unto the Lord thy God in Gilgal. There you are.
1: Boko so re agagi akolu amaleki ton wa boko so va amaleki nule bidigbidi sigba gbe tole yison ogunanu me ne gbo le po oyin le po nu jonu ton onu dodo pa le me na to san vokran okuro jiku epwe
0: they never accept they never confess
1: aye ye mo yigbe
0: they always have a reason for disobeying God.
1: You know mo okore do na to veto ni na jiku epwe.
0: In verse 22 Samuel said, as the Lord has great delight in burnt offering and sacrifices, as in obeying the voice of the Lord, behold, to obey is better than sacrifice, and to hearken unto a fat of rams.
1: Samuel said,
0: for rebellion is at the sin of witchcraft. If you are hearing the word of God and you are rebelling against it, it's like you're a witch. Stubbornness is like witchcraft. And stubbornness as iniquity and idolatry. Because thou hast rejected the word of the Lord, he has also rejected thee from being king.
1: And
0: Saul said unto Samuel, I have sinned. After much argument, eventually, okay, I understand. I have sinned. I've transgressed the commandment of the Lord because I feared the people and obeyed their voice.
1: Because
0: of the fear of man, they cannot obey the truth. Fearful hearts are always hindered by persecution. The loss of the favor of men will make them not to continue in the word of God. If you cannot bear opposition or criticism, you will not be steadfast in the Christian faith.
1: Because
0: persecution will definitely come. In Matthew chapter 13, looking at verse 20 and verse 21.
1: But he
0: that received the seed into stony places, the same is he that heareth the word, and anon with joy receiveth it, yet has he not root in himself, but dureth for a while. For when tribulation or persecution ariseth because of the word, by and by he is offended and he backslides.
1: These are the things
0: that that bother people. Number one, persecution from sinners. And sinners will always persecute saints. Put that down. Number two, pressure from society. In the market, you must contribute for idol worship so that the market will go well. And then if you are maybe in a particular place you are teaching, they are going to tell you, you must close your eyes to examine malpractice. If you don't, these young people, they are going to lynch you. It may even be the principal himself or the vice principal that will call the teachers together and say, exam is coming. Now we must allow these children to do well. We're going to give money to invigilators. Everybody, you can reward part of your salary. If you say, no, I am not, you don't like the students. And you want them to fail? And we're going to announce to all the children that it is Mr. So-and-so, Mrs. So-and-so, that is not allowing you to do well. They're going to put pressure on you. Number three, poverty for a season. Number four, the pain of suffering. Number five is the problem of sickness. Now, if you have been well for 5 years, for 10 years, and you've really not visited hospital for 10 years or maybe for more, when you become sick, it's like, what happened? Why should I be sick? You know the people that never get sick generally. If they get sick a little bit, they cannot bear it. They have been well so long, they have forgotten that the world is a world of problems. Some might even go to herbalists. Some might even go to the witch doctors. And of course, some might go to all these white garment churches or these people that are rubbing them with oil. And they run to all these deceivers because they cannot bear the problem of sickness. Number six, the protest of the spouse.
1: The spouse
0: is either husband or wife. And the husband is protesting. You cannot, you don't mean this. In this house, you will not have alcohol. In this house, there will be no cigarette. You don't mean it. You're going to dress like this, and then you are going to go out as my wife. Or maybe it's a wife saying, you don't mean it that you're not going to give my parents the money to worship the idol. I'm sure you are just joking. You're going to do it, I'm sure. You don't mean it that you're not going to do the birthday for my first boy, for my first child. The protest from their spouse is what makes some people to backslide. Number seven, the provocation of subordinates. If they did that in your unbelieving days, they lose their job. If they did that in your unbelieving days, you show them the way out. If they did that, you pile up the queries and they have to answer. They lose their job. The provocation of subordinates is something that makes other people to backslide. They say, that's enough. I can't take that anymore.
1: betole ton eno inu ino zon betole bajun jwa koto koto do a nwe filen dwa konaje okpe.
0: Who are these ones? In my unbelieving days they dare not come near me.
1: Menu lewe yele tokwe ne yema ko yise ne ma inkrisi ton ebe yele so kanse kwa mi domo.
0: Why are they doing this now because I'm born again? Is this the price I'm going to pay for being a child of God? That's why some people backslide.
1: Ah be onwe yena warami to dinfi nwe to eto mo wa kun ye moron ko mo voji ma bi a ko le yena su na voji de mo lodo die ah na ile ton tu iran jo agbodo.
0: What are we to do so that we don't give up the faith, so that we don't backslide?
1: Eto mi na wa to din bo mi ma na to jogbe na isi re bo ma na to jo agbodo godo.
0: What we're going to do is that we fear no man.
1: Nwe mi na wa wa endo ma na di gbura mere pepe.
0: Whatever happens to say I'm waiting here, let it come, let it come. When you are like that, then you will not backslide. You'll be able to take your stand.
1: In Hebrews chapter 13
0: verse 6. Hebrews chapter 13 verse 6. So that we may boldly say, the Lord is my helper, I will not fear what man shall do unto me.
1: Once that
0: sentence is rooted in your life, you will not backslide. In Psalm
1: 3
0: verse 6. I will not be afraid of 10,000 of people that have set themselves against me round about. That's the secret of being an overcomer. Psalm 27 verse 3.
1: Though
0: an host shall encamp against me, my heart shall not fear. No war shall rise against me. In this will I be confident.
1: Psalm 56,
0: I'm reading from verse
1: 4.
0: In God will I praise his word. In God I have put my trust. I will not fear what flesh can do unto me. Verse 11, in God I put my trust. I will not be afraid what man shall do unto me.
1: In
0: Psalm 118, verse
1: 6.
0: The Lord is on my side. I will not fear for what man can do unto me. And when you have that mind and you have that assurance, then there is nothing to be afraid of. Then you will not backslide because of persecution or pressure or poverty or pain or problem or protest or provocation. I come to point number 3. The fruitless hearers choked by worldly pleasure. We come to Matthew chapter 13 and we're looking at verse 22. He also that received the seed among the sons is he that heareth the word, and the care of this world and the deceitfulness of riches choke the word, and it becometh unfruitful. You see here, preachers in particular, we need to understand the word of God. If they want children, give a seminar on children. If they want wives, give a seminar on having wives. If they want to solve family problems, give a seminar on solving family problems. And if they are looking for job, give a seminar on having job. And if a worldliness is their problem, why are we disturbing them? Leave them with their worldliness and preach the word of God. You know what you're doing? You say, leave the thorns there. Even if the thorns are there, don't worry. Keep on sowing the seed. Keep on sowing the seed. The thorns will choke the seed. Will choke the word. And that's what the other churches do. They don't care about the son of worldliness. They don't care about the son of carnality. In fact, they don't worry them if they give bribes. They don't worry them if they do anything wrong in joining the politics of the world. They don't worry them if even they go to Abalis, whatever they do, they say, just leave them alone and preach the word to them. The songs of worldliness, the cares of this world, will choke the word. And that's why when we are preaching, we cultivate the land. We take away the songs. We want the people, we challenge the people. If it is among songs, it will not bear fruit. And you are not going to have any reward in eternity. And that's why it says, he also that received the seed among sons. A seed that heareth the word and the cares of this world and the deceitfulness of riches choke the word and it becometh unfruitful.
1: As you
0: look at this section, there are three things. Number one, the cares of this world. That's
1: thorn.
0: Number two, the deceitfulness of riches. Those are thorns, and they will choke the word. Number three, the lust, the inordinate, exaggerated desire for other things. All those things are thorns and it will choke the word.
1: And
0: look at them one by one, the cares of this world. In Luke chapter 10 verse 41, here the Lord Jesus said, Jesus answered and said unto her, Master, Master, thou art careful and troubled about many things. Those are the cares of this life. Luke chapter 21 verse 34. Take heed to yourselves, lest at any time your hearts be overcharged with surfeiting and drunkenness and cares of this life. And cares of this life. For us preachers, this is very important. What are the young people after? Marriage, marriage, marriage.
1: They're
0: dreaming about marriage. Everything they're thinking about is on marriage. And it's going to give them cares of this life. If we can't lift it up and put all your cares on God and just forget it in the hands of God and say, God, that belongs to you. You'll take care of that. I'm not going to be eating up on the inside by worry or by anxiety. And look at Luke chapter 17 verse 32. Remember Lot's wife. She came out of Sodom and Gomorrah. What made her to become a pillar of salt? Cares of this life. In 2 Timothy chapter 4 verse 10,
1: But
0: Demas has forsaken me, having loved this present world. That is it. Number 2, the deceitfulness of riches. It will choke the world. Business here I'm and business in Japan.
1: Ajoto fi ajoto Japan.
0: Business here, business in Singapore.
1: Ajoto fi ajoto Singapore.
0: Business here and business in Taiwan.
1: Aye, ajoto fi ajoto Taiwan.
0: Business here and business everywhere.
1: Ajoto fi ajoto filepo.
0: Running up and down.
1: Wezo run your gepo
0: top. Are you not at the Bible study, my brother? Well, they praying for me.
1: Eto to don mawa Bible kula. Jale to dekura mi.
0: You know, I've got a business in such and such a place.
1: Sanko mo ajore to filepo depo.
0: And why were you not there on Sunday? Actually, I came back on Friday and I was so dead tired because be careful. Because all those things can choke the word of God away from your life and you will miss the rapture.
1: We're
0: told in 1 Timothy chapter 6, verse 9. And you a wife over there, you know, your husband says, my dear, I need to go and look for money. How long are you going to stay away? 6 months. Now they've been away for 1 year, they have not come back. And you are just there taking care of children. You're almost losing your own Christian time because of the pressure of taking care of the children. And the man over there is losing himself because of the pressure of looking for money. Be very careful.
1: Yeah,
0: I'm sending cassettes to him. I'm telling him to watch, you know, because Deeper Life now, all the messages you can hear on the internet, does he have time?
1: First Timothy chapter 6 verse 9.
0: But they that will be rich fall into temptation and a snare and to many foolish and not for laws which drown men in destruction and perdition.
1: Timothy, tinta otachiro kwa fwa eto chine shiwa meke juro na ya dokuno le jaibi okule kwande me po mwande kume po nulu matutun sultan po me he po a uble po eke unko.
0: For the love of money is the root of all evil, which while some coveted after, they have erred from the faith and have pierced themselves through with many sorrows.
1: Now wanya kwa ton we ador o walo o nyina le po ton he when we not better you no kun kan doto dindin pe ye buwa le son yi se me bo so yi ku me gbe su do so wan yede.
0: But thou, O man of God, flee these things and follow after righteousness, godliness, faith, love, patience and meekness.
1: Sigba ri e ji ku ya ku gbe to ron na onu ku ile bo no ko do do do jijo de ji ku ya ku yi se o wan yi ku me fa wa lo mi mi yan.
0: The third one is the lust for all the things.
1: Devo yin o wan tun na nu
0: de bole. If you look at Mark chapter 4 verse 19.
1: Ni apon Marco Ota ene afoeton ko
0: and the cares of the world and the deceitfulness of riches and the lust for other things entering in choke the word and it becomes unfruitful.
1: Magboje airon etan kodo tukla je onu de vole tan po ebi o pe gbogbo so fi eru e so ma do sin sena.
0: The time you came to know the Lord, it wasn't there before.
1: When they were yan okuro ene ma to fin da
0: ya. In 1 Timothy chapter 5 verse 6.
1: Timothy tinta ota atan fa etan chiro poto.
0: But she, the woman, she, the so-called sister, she that liveth in pleasure is dead while she liveth. The word of God wants us to be very careful for the lust for all the things. In 1 John chapter 2 verse 15. Love not the world, neither the things that are in the world. If any man love the world, the love of the Father is not in him. For all that is in the world, the lust of the flesh, and the lust of the eyes, and the pride of life, is not of the Father, but is of the world.
1: Now,
0: and the world passes away and the loss thereof, but he that doeth the will of God abideth forever. I pray you'll abide forever. I pray that God will help every one of us to do the will of God, and all these sins of the world will be taken away from our lives in Jesus' name. I come to point number four, the fruitful heavenly minded people. We're looking at Matthew chapter 13, verse
1: 23.
0: But he that received the seed into the good ground, a seed that heareth the word and understandeth it, which also beareth fruit and bringeth forth some an hundredfold, some 60, and some 30.
1: Chiba meke yo kundo igbadagbe jiwe we meke se oholo botoyin ewo wesen eso sen dele kaweko tonu kaweko dele kandeko tonu kandeko dele ogban tonu gban.
0: And the very first thing we learn about this is that this individual has dealt with the problems of all the other kinds of soil.
1: Aye nwe mi moto filo endo o me nkan ton e ko wa nunde kodo aigba de mi ko ki adu agaton le po aigba mo nkan ton le.
0: What does that mean? Number one, he has renounced Satan's influence. Number two, he has removed the stones. Because if he doesn't remove the stone, it will be a rocky ground.
1: And it
0: will not be any fruit at all. Number three, he has raked out the thorns. Cut down the thorns, rake them up, throw them away. He receives the seed on good, fertile ground. Number one, renounce satanic influence.
1: 2
0: Corinthians chapter 4, looking at verse 2. But I've renounced the hidden things of dishonesty, not walking in craftiness, nor handling the word of God deceitfully. But by manifestation of the truth, commending ourselves to every man's conscience in the sight of God.
1: Number
0: 2, remove the stones. Isaiah 62, reading verse 10.
1: Go through
0: the gates, prepare ye the way of the people, cast up the highway, gather out the stones, lift up a standard for the people. In Isaiah chapter 57, verse 14, and shall say, Cast ye up, prepare the way, take up the stumbling block out of the way of my people. All those stones of the fear of man, gather them up, remove them, throw them away. Then the thorns, you cut down the thorns, you rake them up, and then you burn them with fire. So that you are not sowing the seed, you are not receiving the seed of the word into thorny ground.
1: Hosea
0: chapter 10, reading verse 12.
1: Hosea
0: Sow to yourselves in righteousness, reap in mercy, break up your fallow ground, for it is time to seek the Lord till he come and rain righteousness upon you.
1: Mi do nu gla mi de to dodo me mi so gbe keredi le blanu ton mi juro igbagbo gbe mi ton na eso jile na do din okuno
0: na ka you receive the word of God in such a heart that is not humble.
1: Divi ara you ko ju eton do e ka to me ka yin gugwe na me,
0: because you are not yielding to satanic influence.
1: Na na amaju awuna nu wa me satan
0: ni dole. Chapter 1 verse 21. Verse 21.
1: Jacob ta tin tan fo eton ko nu kun ropoto.
0: Wherefore lay apart all filthiness and superfluity of nothingness. Lay that aside.
1: Era ene uto mi di koko won yan yan wa ze jile gole podo aparopo bo so yi wa lo mi mi o do yi o koko ye do.
0: You know there are people that are naughty and stubborn.
1: Are me de le tin bo yin o fe na bo yin di ko na.
0: Even unbelievers will condemn them that this one is too much.
1: Ado me mai se na le o su tre na to gbe bledo ero e ehu gan.
0: He has climbed the branch beyond the tip of that branch. This one shall fall. This one shall be punished.
1: Throw
0: away the superfluity of naughtiness and receive with meekness the engrafted word which is able to save your soul. And it is when you have done that, now you can have the word of God, and the word of God then will bear fruit in your life. And it will be a 30-fold and 60-fold and then a 100-fold. When it says bearing fruit, what kind of fruit is he talking about? In Matthew chapter 3 verse
1: 8.
0: Bring forth therefore fruits meet for repentance. Galatians chapter 5 verses 22 and
1: 23.
0: But the fruit of the Spirit is love, joy, peace, long-suffering, gentleness, goodness, faith, meekness, temperance. Against such there is no law.
1: What
0: kind of fruit? Number one, the fruit of repentance. Number two, the fruit of love, of joy. And the fruit of peace, you are at peace with all men.
1: And
0: long suffering, perseverance, patience, and gentleness, and then goodness. And of course it's the fruit of holiness, because we're told in Romans chapter 6, I'm reading from verse
1: 22.
0: But now, being made free from sin and become servants to God, ye have your fruit unto holiness and the end everlasting life.
1: In
0: John chapter 15 verse
1: 2.
0: Every branch in me that beareth not fruit, he taketh away. And every branch that beareth fruit, he purges it, that each may bring forth more fruit. You are born again, you are bearing the fruit of repentance. Wonderful. But then you can bear more fruit than that, because it says when he purges you, he makes you to bear more fruit.
1: It's
0: Psalm 92 reading from verse 12. Here it tells us the righteous shall flourish like the palm tree, he shall grow like the cedar in Lebanon.
1: kanwe we awe to ero dodoro na tokun di odeti era so sin krepo di atin lebanon iton.
0: Those that be planted in the house of the Lord shall flourish in the courts of our God.
1: Ye dodo khoji ku etomele na sin to khoji ku awe tome.
0: They shall still bring forth fruit in old age. They shall be fat and flourishing.
1: Ina sin to unyoko ye tome ina dojo buna so de sin seton.
0: In 2 Peter chapter 1, reading from verse 5.
1: Peter, aweto uta tinta foeto atonto.
0: And beside this, giving all diligence at your faith virtue, and to virtue knowledge, and to knowledge temperance, self-control, and to self-control temperance patience, and to patience godliness, and to godliness brotherly kindness, and brotherly kindness unto brotherly kindness charity.
1: Mowe polo na e tonga le mi noto vive nuto nuko kome mi ilji jodagbe dogo ise mi tombo yi onyo e dogo jijodagbe onza dogo onyo e kowenfa dogo onza jijori jikwi ya fwe dogo kowenfa onwaina memesun dogo jijidi jikwi ya fwe tonkoro onwain dogo onwaina memesun.
0: For if these things be in you and abound, they make you that ye shall neither be barren nor unfruitful in the knowledge of our Lord Jesus Christ.
1: Na e yi onu kele yi mi tombo su ye man akren mi zwa di dono kavi mado sin sen oran onyo e jesu kristi okuno mi tonton ba.
0: And that's what the Lord expects that you'll do, that you'll bear more fruit, much fruit. And that is how you are going to glorify the Lord. In John chapter 15 verse 8, herein is my Father glorified, that ye bear much fruit.
1: 30-fold, 60-fold,
0: 100-fold, that ye bear much fruit, so shall ye be my disciples. The Lord has taught us today in His Word concerning the different kinds of soil. And He's telling us, he that has an ear to hear, let him hear what the Lord is teaching us, what the Lord is saying unto us. What kind of heart do you have? Is it the wayside heart that forgets every time you hear? Or is it the stony ground that although you receive with joy, when persecution arises, then you fall away? Why don't you cultivate the ground tonight and say, Lord, all these things that will not allow me to bear fruit, I rake them up. And I throw everything away so that the seed of the word of God will bear fruit in your life. I pray it will bear fruit. I pray it will bear fruit. You rise up on your feet and say, Lord, I want to bear fruit.
1: 30-fold, 60-fold,
0: 100-fold, I want to bear fruit. I want this word of God to have influence effect in my life. I don't want to just be coming and coming and coming and there's no change. I want total change. I want total transformation. I want the Lord to do something in my heart, something in my life. I don't want to be the same again. I want to be totally different from now on. Open your mouth and talk to the Lord in prayer. If you have not been born again, repent of your sin and be born again. If you have been born again but you are backsliding, come back to the Lord. Whatever it is that pulled you away from the Lord, you lay everything before the altar and say, Lord, I'm coming back. Lord, I've come back already. I will not stray away anymore. He said the love of money. He said the desire for other things. Is it the lust for other things?
1: wanya kweto kabi wanyina nude vole wa tusun de vole ton.
0: Is it the deceitfulness of riches?
1: Kavi okolo atokun ton we.
0: Or is it the cares of this life?
1: Kavi magoje ehon e meto.
0: Oh Lord, take everything away from me.
1: Okuro de nule ko se son yen me.
0: I want to serve the Lord now without looking back.
1: Njura se okuro to din to male kokon godo.
0: Talk to the Lord and the Lord is able to do it.
1: Dokuro okuro so pe godan to ba si.
0: You will plow your heart.
1: Ara
0: root out everything that is negative.
1: Era de nule po e ma jese.
0: Everything that is wrong.
1: Ne po de jago.
0: And then he'll plant the seed of the word in a heart that will bear fruit.
1: Era do kun jilo do e ka to me bo era sin sin.
0: Then you will know praise the Lord now I'm saved.
1: Banaba yen do to din bu pa okuro don ko mo voji.
0: Praise the Lord now I'm revived.
1: Ara do pa okuro ti fi
0: ko. Praise the Lord now I'm restored.
1: Pa okuro ti fi nku go.
0: Praise the Lord I'm going to start bearing fruit now 30-fold and 60-fold and 100-fold.
1: Pa okuro ti fi do na che sin sin.
2: Let's close our eyes for prayer. Our God in heaven, we thank you for this worship service. Thank you, Lord, because of the strength you give us in the inner man. I thank you, Lord, because of the call you give unto us. And you raise up the standard before us, the standard of life, the standard of holiness and righteousness, and the standard of the teaching of your word that you hold before us every time. And you grant us the grace and the inner strength to be able to do and to be able to accomplish what you have called us to do and to accomplish. We're asking, O Lord, at this time again, as you reveal to us your mind and your way, that your word will be precious to every one of us in Jesus' name. That none of us will count your word as a strange sin. But the word will be something that we delight in. With all our heart, with all our soul, with all our mind. So that, Lord, we will be doers of the word in Jesus' name. Grant us, Lord, understanding in the word. And the heart to be obedient to the word. That we will be an inspiration as well as a great good influence on the lives of other people. Thank you because we know you have answered. Jesus' name we pray. Give me another amen. God bless you as we come to the word of God today. The children of Israel were the people of God that the Lord had called. And the Lord had made it very clear, very plain to them, the standard of heaven. And the requirement of the word of God. In fact, this area of the word had been revealed to them from the very beginning of that nation. A holy nation, a peculiar people. And then eventually prophets came, leaders came, preachers came, and revealed the same thing unto them.
1: They were the donukon yo gale wa meklotole wa yo hodotole wa buvokutu
2: and broadened it and explained it very well to them. But the children of Israel came to the point in their lives that those things became strange in their ears. And then we come to the New Testament. And when the word of God came to the people, unfortunately, some of them said, "We have seen strange things today." Look at Hosea chapter 8, verse
3: 12.
2: I have written to them the great things of my law, but they were counted as a strange sin. The Lord spoke to the children of Israel, and he revealed to them his very mind. Unfortunately, they were so far removed from the way of the Lord. Proverbs chapter 22, verse 20. Have not I written to thee excellent things in counsels and knowledge? That I might make thee know the certainty of the words of truth, that thou mightest answer the words of truth to them that sent unto thee. The Lord was telling the children of Israel,
3: I've
2: revealed excellent words, so that you will take it in your life. Not only that, you'll pass it on to the coming generation. The people that come to ask from you what you have learned and what the Lord requires. And it's one of those things we're looking at today. One of the deep revelations of God that you do not hear in many places. You do not read in many books, and you do not have from many preachers. I'm talking to you today on the heavenly minded Christian in this present
3: To even think
2: that the present world in which we live is an evil world. It's a dirty world. It's a defiled world. And don't you know that the Christian is in the world, but is not of the world. And that is to be totally different, separate from the people of the world. For them, it's a strange thing. And yet, this is the excellent word. That the Christian, though in the world, will not live, will not act. Will not dress. Will not do anything like the people of the world. The heavenly minded Christian in this present evil world.
3: Christiani he tindo monyana o loto to aiho difie tome.
2: In Galatians chapter 1, I'm reading to you from verses 3 and 4.
3: Galatia ta titan afuato kwe netopo.
2: Grace be to you and peace from God the Father and from our Lord Jesus Christ.
3: Jomi opo jijo opo son jie wo tode kuro son Jesu Christ o kuno metode.
2: Who gave himself for our sins, that he might deliver us from this present evil world, according to the will of God our Father.
3: Those
2: two verses talking about the grace of God and the peace of God coming from the Father and coming from the Son and coming down unto us, changing us, transforming us, making us different from the world around us. It's looking at the world like a dirty well, and everybody's sucking in the dirty poisonous water in the well. And then here comes a hand from heaven. And it's because of the grace of God. And because of the love of God, he reaches down into that dirty well of the world, and he rescues us, and he removes us from that dirty water in the world.

0: 27.
1: Jacob Tatitan Afogbanwe Awe Aton.
0: Pure religion and undefiled before God and the Father is this: to visit the fatherless and the widows in their affliction, and to keep himself unspotted from the world.
1: Since we magble to jiwe we nukon we na dono dra tochi of vikpo asuchi o sile kpokpon to nukun bia yeton me kpuro na do wola ede mado di hoson a yonde.
0: He's still telling us that the nearer you get to the world, the more unqualified you are for heaven. Because when you come to the Lord, he calls you out of the dirty world. He says you must now have the grace of God in your life. So that you are kept by the power of the Lord from the dirty evil world. In Colossians chapter 3, I'm reading from verse 1. If ye then be risen with Christ, seek those things which are above.
1: Be emi fondo behe Christi mino dinu tinto olome agato fi Christite.
0: Where Christ sits on the right hand of God.
1: Fi Christi siente tadusula jihuya witome.
0: Set your affection on things above, not on things on the earth.
1: Mino zeo jirai ha mitotondo nu tinto olome lego emi nu tinto ayome gogba.
0: For ye are dead, and your life is hid with Christ in God. When Christ, who is our life, shall appear, then shall ye also appear with him in glory. How do you know whether you are heavenly minded or earthly minded? Where your heart is, that's where your treasure will be. What interests you? What makes you happy? What makes you joyful? Are there things above or things on the earth? And the things that interests God, the things that God approves of, the things that glorifies God, honors God, those are the things on which your heart is now set. A true Bible Christian is a converted man, living on earth, he is heavenly minded. The world is evil through and through, and worldly people are evil and sinful in their heart and their
1: lifestyle.
0: But Christians are the children of God. We are kept by the power of God from the pollutions of this present evil world. When you talk about the true Christian, there are three things that mark out a true Christian. Number one is called out of the world. Number two is cleansed by the blood of Christ. Number three is controlled by the Spirit of God. You are talking about a true believer. Number one is called out of the world. It tells us in 1 Peter chapter 2 verse
1: 9.
0: But ye are a chosen generation, a royal priesthood, an holy nation, a peculiar people,

0: that you should show forth the praises of him who has called you out of darkness into his marvelous light.
1: Sugbọn mi wa pe to ye de me yin ta do ye wono du ta ton akota wiwe gbe ton na nu lido jiwe we ton titi na mi ni do jara pipa ewo e yoro mi san zivul me do hehon ablano eto ton me.
0: The number one thing that characterizes a real Christian, that first thing is called out of the darkness in the world.
1: No titan de hen na do Christian nu gboton we no ye yoro san ayehon zivul ton e me.
0: Number two is cleansed by the blood of Christ.
1: We're
0: told in 1 John chapter 1 verse
1: 7.
0: But if we walk in the light, as he is in the light, we have fellowship one with another, and the blood of Jesus Christ, his son, cleanses us from all sins.
1: Shigba emi o le zizon to hehon me dile e o to hehon me do mi ti do kon do popo mi na zopo ohun Jesu Kristi o vie tonton so klo mi so yin ale po me.
0: What then is the second thing that characterizes a real child of God?
1: Eto we nu awe to he ji wa lo Christiani ton.
0: He is cleansed by the blood of Christ. Number three, he is controlled by the Spirit of God. In Romans chapter 8 verse
1: 14.
0: For as many as are led by the Spirit of God, they are the sons of God.
1: How
0: do you know a child of God? How do you know a real Christian? A person is not controlled by the flesh, but controlled by the Spirit. A person is not controlled by the world, but controlled by the Lord. A person who is not controlled by his sinful tendencies, but controlled by the Scripture. Those are the three things we're looking at as we divide the message to three parts. Number one, called out of the world to please God. Called out of the world to please God. Number two, cleansed from worldliness to promote godliness. Cleansed from worldliness to promote godliness. Number three, controlled by the Lord to propagate his glory. Controlled by the Lord to propagate his glory. I come to number one, called out of the world to please God. The real Christian who has repented of sin, and he has received Christ the Savior, he is the person that is a called out man. The called out woman. The called out boy or girl. Actually, the word church means called out. The church, the assembly of called out people. And so that makes the Christian a called out man. And he called out woman. John chapter 17 verse 6.
1: Joanu ta foton ukwa we afo chiro kuto.
0: I have manifested thy name unto the men which thou gavest me out of the world.
1: Yeko do oyito hia ome ye na mison e homele.
0: If you are not yet out of the evil world, you do not belong to Christ yet.
1: Endo ye ma otoso e honye na kaeme ama inkrisi tonto diamo.
0: It is when you come out of all the evil practices of the world, then you come to Christ.
1: Ezu wenu atoso achafo e honye tomele wenu wale su krisi ton.
0: Thine they were, and thou gavest them me, and they have kept thy word. These are the people that know the Lord. There's an inner strength. And there is the grace of God in that person's life. He is able to obey the word of the Lord. Look at verse 14. I have given them thy word, and the world has hated them, because they are not of the world, even as I am not of the world. You understand what that is saying? If you are a Christian, you are Christ one, will be as Christ. I pray not that thou shouldest take them out of the world. What does that mean? I pray not that thou shouldest take them out of their schools. Let them keep on going to school, but it will be different when they get there. They'll still live in the city, but they'll be different from the people in the city. I'm not praying that you'll take them out of the police force so that no Christian will be a policeman. Let them remain in the police force, but they'll be different from the policemen of the world. I'm not praying you'll take them from the army. Let them remain in the army, but they'll be different from the soldiers of the world. I'm not praying that you'll take them out of the market. Let them remain in the market, but they'll be different from the people in the market. I'm not praying that you'll take them out of the village. Let them remain in the village, but they'll be different from the people in the village. That's what the Lord is saying. Don't take them out of the physical world. Yes, keep on living in your street. Keep on living in your community. But you are the light of the world. In verse 16, they are not of the world, even as I am not of the world. In John chapter 15, verse 19, if ye were of the world would love its own. If the world actually loves you, then you don't belong to Christ, you belong to the world. Your language, your family lifestyle, your festivities, your celebrations, the places you go, the things you drink, and the things you put in your mouth, everything. If the world loves you, then you belong to the world. You are not out of the world yet. Don't tell me you are born again if you're still chewing what you were chewing before, the hard drugs.
1: Adam in Akomo Vonji Blomo and Agbeno Nuahasisi and Yano Nuda Ile.
0: And if you're still taking your cigarette and marijuana, don't tell me you are born again.
1: Agbeno Nusigato Amapo Adamidamo Vonji Blue.
0: When you are born again, there is a mighty difference in your life. The very fact that the world is frowning at us, that's the evidence that we belong to the Lord. And the very fact that, you know, the worldly people will not want to come to our church. And they say, I prefer that other church downtown.
1: But you know, the one you and
0: I could, I prefer that other church on the mountain. But that one they call Deeper Life. No, we hate that one.
1: I'm a Deeper Life.
0: That gives us a mark that we actually belong to the Lord. They hate us. And they want to keep on embezzling money. They want to keep on in their fraud. They want to keep on in their worldliness. Because of that, they will not accept where we stand. And that is actually a pass mark for us. Because it shows us if the world is rejecting us, then we belong to the Lord. If the world is accepting you, then you belong to the world. In 2 Corinthians 6:17. Wherefore, come out from among them and be ye separate, says the Lord. And touch not the unclean thing, and I will receive you. And will be a father unto you, and ye shall be my sons and daughters, says the Lord Almighty. In Ephesians chapter 5, reading from verse
1: 3.
0: But fornication and all uncleanness or covetousness, let it not be once named among you as becoming
1: saints.
0: Between boys and girls, between young men and young women, between married men and married women, neither filthiness, nor foolish talking, nor jesting, which are not convenient, but rather giving of thanks. For this, you know, that no unmonger, adulterer, that is it, no unclean person, no covetous man, who is an idolater. A covetous man is an idol worshipper. Is worshipping money. Is worshipping material things. He can give up the Bible because of gold and silver. And he can abandon the worship of God because of material things.
1: He's
0: worshipping those material things. That's an idol worshipper. Idol worshipper and idolater, they don't have any inheritance in the kingdom of Christ and of God. Let no man deceive you with vain words. For because of these things cometh the wrath of God upon the children of disobedience. Be ye not therefore partakers of them. For ye were sometimes darkness, but now
2: Are ye light in the Lord? Walk as children of light.
1: Na me ole ko zivlo da ishi ba divi emitos mi ko zo he hoto kru no me minos zoni credio vi he hoto le.
2: For the fruit of the Spirit is in all goodness and righteousness and truth.
1: Na si se gbigbo ton ti to dagbe ku apo dodo po ponugbo kle po me.
2: Proving what is acceptable unto the Lord.
1: Mi no did dona oho no yan lo ke la kru no.
2: And have no fellowship with the unfruitful works of darkness. Be different. That's a mark. That's the evidence. You belong to the Lord. Be different. What do you think of the people that finish church on Sunday like this? And then immediately after the church service, they go to a kind of village meeting. Catholics are there. Traditional worshippers are there. Traditional churches are there. And they say we come from the same village. And then they'll be drinking their palm wine, but I will not drink. But you are part of it.
1: But you know, to attend, but here do you manage? She buy here do put yemega.
2: And they will be saying all that they are saying, but you are part of them.
1: You to know it on the podo. She buy here lost it to yeme.
2: And all their outshit against the other village.
1: But you to attend, she do better devil to.
2: And against the other community, against the other clan.
1: But you to tito jagob basi do mede devil go.
2: They are planning against them, but you are there.
1: You to know in the basi here tito fine.
2: Have no fellowship with the unfruitful works of darkness, but rather reprove them. For it's a shame even to speak of those things which are done of them in secret. But all things that are reproved are made manifest by the light. For whatsoever doth make manifest is light. Look at verse 14. Wherefore he says, awake thou that sleepest, and arise from the dead, and Christ shall give thee light. The Acts of the Apostles chapter 2 from verse
1: 40.
2: And with many other words did he testify and exhort, saying, save yourselves from this untoward generation. It's a generation that is not thinking right. It's a generation that is not acting right. It's a generation that is not living right. It's a generation that is not behaving right. It's a generation whose heart is turned towards evil. Then they that gladly received this word were baptized, and the same day there were added unto them about 3,000 souls. And they continued.
1: It's not a gligly.
2: That's a secret. They continued steadfastly in the apostles' doctrine and fellowship and in breaking of bread and in prayers. As we talk about these people that are called out, what did they come out of? Number one, they come out of the abominations of the world. Number two, they come out of the affections of the world. Number three, they come out of the ambitions of the world. Number four, they come out of the associations of the world. How, what can we tell about somebody saying, I'm a worker in the church, and he still belongs to those associations?
1: Now, I mean, I don't want to better me as long as I thought I go to go to have my uncle.
2: Come out from there. Number five, come out of the agitations of the world. You know the worldly people, you know they get what they want to get from the government. You know they twist the hand of the leadership so they can get what they want. Number six, come out of the amusements of the world. Number seven, come out of the apparel, appearance, adornment of the world. Look at it one by one. Come out of the abominations of the world. In Deuteronomy chapter 18, reading from verse 9.
1: Deuteronomy ta ko ewe awe afotiene.
2: When thou art come into the land which the Lord thy God giveth thee, thou shalt not learn to do after the abominations of those nations.
1: When we na hear in he waje aigba he okuno lo jio to na we lo ji he manaklo na dono wa osunu akota nele tongba.
2: Anywhere you go, you might travel out of your country here.
1: Filipepe dia iya so ganto won so to me fibo filipepe.
2: I get to a West African country.
1: Ato ganyi me wi gbejile pepe to me.
2: They have their abominations.
1: Yeti do sunu ye tole.
2: Or you might go to the West America or Britain or France or wherever.
1: Ato ganyi America, ato ganyi Britain, ato ganyi France, filipepe dia yi.
2: They have their own abominations.
1: Yeti do sunu ye tole.
2: When you get to the land, remember you are a Christian.
1: Endo aja igba lo ji fin lo Christian we here yin.
2: First of all, you are a Christian before you even think you are a Nigerian.
1: Tita amodonado ayin Christian we po ado fin lo ayin to vito de.
2: Or before you think you're an African, or before you think you're a Westerner, you are a Christian.
1: Friend of Christian, we are in.
2: As a mark that you belong to the Lord, you will not partake of the abominations of that land. Every profession has its abomination. If you're a policeman, there are abominations in the police force. And if you are a market woman, there are abominations in the marketplace. If you are a civil servant, there are some abominable things that are done. If you are in school, there are some abominations in those communities, in those schools. In the teaching professions, there are abominations that are carried out. As a child of God, you come out of the abominations in that profession. You are a medical doctor, or you are a nurse. Although you still remain a doctor, although you still remain a nurse, you will not partake in the abominations of that profession.
1: We
2: are Christians, and we have to be different from the people of the land.
1: Christian, we mean me so do not move on a better. I balo gileton.
2: Thou shalt not learn.
1: Here, manakolo.
2: How do you do this thing?
1: Now, me no why do.
2: How do you practice this thing?
1: Now, me no basi do.
2: You will not even learn it.
1: A manakolo where?
2: And you will not have their catalog.
1: A manatindo.
2: There shall not be found among you anyone that maketh his son or his daughter to pass through the fire. Or that you said divination, or an observer of times, or an enchanter, or a witch. There should not be a witch, a necromancer, a person that is consulting the dead among the people of God. A person that is reading the palms of people. Let me look at your palm and let me tell you your future. Your destiny, as I look at your palm, it is abomination. Or a charmer, or a consulter with familiar spirits, or a wizard, or a necromancer.
1: Kavi achenode, kavi bojretode, kavi umotode, kavi azetode.
2: All that do these things an abomination unto the Lord. And because of these abominations, the Lord thy God does drive them out from before thee. Number two, the affections of the world. You know that the world is totally taken up with what they call love. Valentine. Affection. And everything is lost. And there's nothing they want to advertise today. They did not put almost a semi-naked woman. Even ordinary, if you're advertising pencil, you're advertising biro, they'll put a woman by the biro. As if the women are the most intelligent to write to a biro. If they're advertising fine, they put a woman there. Advertising air condition, they put a woman there. Advertising anything. Everything is connected with the affection and the loss and the love of the world. But the Lord is saying, come out of the affections of the world. In Galatians chapter 5, I'm reading to you from verse 24. Galatians 5, verse 24. And they that are Christ have crucified the flesh with the affections and the lusts. Then you come out of the ambitions of the world. You know, there are many ambitions. Ambitions of the world. And there are people that have that kind of ambition, and they will do anything and everything to get there. But you know, you might get there and still lose your soul. The ambition of Absalom. I'll be there. Even if he had to kill his father, I'll be there. Even if he has to drive away his father from the throne, I'll be there. You know, when you become so drunk with success, and you become so drunk with prosperity, and you become so drunk with position, and you become so drunk with power, I must be there. Even if I kill David, my father, even if I run David out of town, anything that will make me to realize my goal, I will do it. Even if it is immorality, even if it is abomination, I will do it. You know, there are people like that. They have such great ambition that they want to lose their soul in getting into that ambition. They want to become a chief in the local village. And sometimes you read that somebody has been a professor at university. And now he wants to become a traditional chief. And he leaves the ivory tower of education.
3: And he
2: goes into idol worship. And they put all these beads on him. And he says, I am not professor anymore of whatever field. I am now a chief.
3: And
2: what kind of thing is this? The ambition of the world. And the Lord is saying, come out of the ambition of the world. Genesis chapter 11 verse 4.
3: Genesis
2: and he said, go to, let us build us a city and a tower, whose top may reach unto heaven, and let us make us a name. That is it.
3: Yes, I don't know, you know, the moment you make Bassi to the whole day, na mine at the whole night, or that on a soul, no bombing Bassi, you didn't mean, Lonnie.
2: When you come to the church here, you're not coming to make a name here.
3: When that work, Messiah, I do what to do, you can.
2: You want to get to heaven, that's why you came to this church.
3: I don't know, you know, as I do work, women.
2: But when any group of people in the church, maybe your choir, your little group in the choir there, let us make us a name. And we will do anything to get the attention of everybody. Or you're a group of young people there, let us make us a name. It's an ambition. And it's the ambition of the world. And the Lord is saying that kind of ambition is destructive. It will not allow you to get to heaven. They said, let us make us a name, lest we be scattered abroad upon the face of the whole earth. We don't want to be scattered. We want to remain where we are. During our workers' retreat, I kept on emphasizing the very fact that any of our workers can be transferred anywhere. Full-time workers can be transferred. And part-time workers can be transferred. You're in the choir, you can be transferred to be an usher. You're an usher, can be transferred to be a coordinator. You're a coordinator, you can be transferred into the security. The work of the Lord is available, and we're to do the totality of the work. And it is not that we are making a name. They'll never remove me from this place and put me in that place. What ambition is that? That's the ambition of Babel. The Lord will deliver us from the ambitions of the world in Jesus' name. I need a great amen. Number 4, from the associations of the world. Today, in primary school, those young people, they have come together. There's now cults in a primary school. And they will pinch themselves or cut themselves with blade and put their blood in a cup. And they mix it with water and then they'll drink. We are now in association together. You go to secondary school, the same thing today. You go to university, there is association. You come to the adult world, the people who are barbers, there is association. Those who are trading, there is association. Those who are selling spare parts, there is association. Those who are pushing truck, carrying load. Those who help you, you come out from the bus, you want to go to another bus stop, and they're carrying your load, they have association. And the people that are not even doing anything, they're only stopping the vehicle. How much money did you get? Bring your contribution. All those people, they have association. Everybody has association today. But if you're a Christian, your citizenship is in heaven. I said your citizenship is in heaven. Anything tying you to any association here in the world will not allow you to go in the rapture. But I'm going in the rapture. I said I'm going in the rapture. I came from a particular town in Nigeria. But did you see any of my town people on the pulpit here saying, this is our man, I am not their man, I am Christ's man? I said I am Christ's man. Did you see any chief that came to claim my name and said, that's our boy, I am not their boy, I am Jesus' boy? Praise the Lord. We have cut off from those associations, and we are the people going to heaven. We're strangers on this earth. Our home is in heaven in Jesus' name. In James chapter 4, I am reading to you from verse 4. Ye adulterers and adulteresses, know ye not that friendship of the world is enmity with God? Whosoever therefore will be a friend of the world is the enemy of God. If you belong to those associations, come out. Otherwise, God will count you as an enemy. Number 5, the agitations of the world. The agitations of the world. And do you know what is happening in the world today? Agitation. You know what that means? If the people of the world, they want to get anything, what do? They begin to agitate. They begin to trouble everybody. And nobody will have peace until they have that thing. And they come out, if the police try to calm them down, and then they will fight with the police. And if the police hurt any of them, mistakenly or even deliberately, while trying to calm them down, they will go inside. They'll go and regroup again. And they'll go and refortify themselves again. They'll come out the second day. Even if somebody dies in their agitation, they don't care, they don't mind. Even if they die and lose their souls and get to hell, they don't care. They come out again for agitation the say will fight you through. And then sometimes the police will shoot randomly and everything. And so they run like this. 10 minutes after you think that they have listened, they come out again. And they begin to chant their song. Agitation. And then when you come to the church, and the people that are having agitations in the world, you want something from the pastor, you want something from the church, and instead of going the humble way and going the loving way and going the scriptural way and going the Christian way, you don't come the Christian way, it's agitation. By making noise. By knocking something. By pulling down something. By removing something from whatever. And then, as the agitation comes, somebody will shout there. Coordinator must go. Yes, you must go. And then he shouts, "God must go."
1: Oh, go ahead, you don't know.
2: This one, must go.
1: I don't know.
2: We say, what's happening? This is church. And
1: you
2: say, no, yes, it's church, but God needs
1: to
2: must go. Agitation. Thank God I'm not part of them. You. Praise the Lord. I will not be part of them in Jesus' name. And look at 1 Peter chapter 4, reading from verse
1: 3.
2: For the time past of our life may suffice us to have wrought the will of the Gentiles, when we walked in lasciviousness and lust and excess of wine and revelings and banquets and abominable idolatry.
1: Na ogbe wonu mi ton e ko ju ai ni do pe ko na mi na do ko a se ojuro ko sile tan we na mi le te so ni do won tutu be to nu jijiro yin aka to Venus de grego pata dudu a hanunu ko gbedu ko bo ti o si se yin ahu me.
2: Wherein they think it strange that ye run not with them to the same excess of riot.
1: We're not fired anymore.
2: Speaking evil of you. The amusements of the world. It's called rebelling in Galatians. Galatians chapter 5, verse 21. Envies, murders, drunkenness, rebellions. Those are the amusements of the world. And such like, of the which I tell you before, as I've also told you in time past, that they which do such things shall not inherit the kingdom of God. It's surprising today as you see some people when they are getting married. The kind of music that you hear there.
1: Oh,
2: and the kind of merriment they have there. They are distributing plates. And they put their picture. And they put their names. And if they have one useless certificate of primary 6, they even write their curriculum vitae now on the plate, on the something. You know, so and so, the picture is there, the name is there. Primary school certificate 1982.
1: No, a diploma.
2: And And the secondary school,
3: college.
2: This one, he's had, C and D all through.
3: But he was C, D, when diploma.
2: And then he says, I change something. And this one and this one. Which one is that? The mismatch of the world. All those things, we're going to pack them away. We will not have anything to do with them anymore. The amusement of the world will go in Jesus' name. And then the apparel of the world, and the appearance of the world, and the adornment of the world. Zephaniah, reading from chapter 1, verses 8 and
3: 9.
2: And it shall come to pass in the day of the Lord's sacrifice that I will punish the princes and the king's children.
3: In that
2: and all such as are clothed with strange apparel. Sometimes it's, the daughter of a leader in the church. The daughter of a woman coordinator. Daughter of a coordinator in the church, of a group coordinator. Or of an overseer in the church. And the way they dress, you say, are you not so and so's daughter? Yes, I am. Are you wearing something like this? My daddy saw it and did not talk. And daddy is the one overseeing the work in the whole region, and daddy didn't talk. Why are you wearing something like this? Mommy is a leader among the women, and she saw it and she didn't talk. King's children, I'll punish them, the Lord said. And then it says, all such as are clothed with strange apparel. Will I punish all those that live on the threshold, which fill their master's houses with violence and deceit. And the Lord is telling us that if we're Christians, we're called out people. We come to point number 2. Cleansed from worldliness to promote godliness. In Galatians chapter 1 verses 3 and 4 again. Grace be unto you, and peace from God the Father, and from our Lord Jesus Christ, who gave himself for our sins, that he might deliver us from this present evil world, according to the will of God our Father.
3: He cleanses us, he purges us.
2: And when he does that, he takes the love of the world away from our hearts. In 1 John chapter 2, reading from verse 14. I've written unto you, fathers, because ye have known him that is from the beginning. I've written to the young men, because ye are strong, and the word of God abideth in you, and ye have overcome the wicked one. Love not the world, neither the things that are in the world. If any man love the world, the love of the Father is not. not in him.
1: All
2: that is in the world, the lust of the flesh, and the lust of the eyes, and the pride of life, is not of the Father, but is of the world. And the world passes away. Don't you see how their passions are passing away? Don't you see how their way of dressing is passing away? You know, there was a time in this our country, especially in this Lagos, keep Lagos clean.
1: The
2: thing will be doing blah blah as they are walking, will be sweeping the street. And then the young men, hey, they were proud about that.
1: But
2: later now, it became something that their mother had to pull away from them. Because the thing will be so tight. They go from keep Lagos clean to the other thing.
1: But
2: right now, it's the men that are trying to whip their ear like women. And another time, it was earring in one ear. Another time, it's earring in 2 ears. It used to be little earring that the men will put on, and now it's a bogus type they will put on. And you know, for the women, it used to be earring alone, now it's in the nose. And some of them even have it on the lips. And some of them have it on the toe. And some of them, the fingers are not enough for the for their jewelry now. It's now almost everywhere.
1: Dilo, I will fell on my top TV. I'm on your side of the offender. You do gonna do
2: the fashions of the world. It's not stable.
1: No, sister, I want to man not to feel a
2: it's passing away.
1: Eto dijuai.
2: But thank God for people of God.
1: You want me to pen on me jewel with on
2: I say thank God for people of God.
1: No, me do pen on me jewel with on
2: are we impressing those people who are going to hell? We only want to impress God. Want to please God. And therefore, all those kind of appearances of the world, we're not going to have part in it. I said we'll not have part in it. And you parents have to be in control of your family. So see your boy, and he comes back home from school, and then he whips his ear. You say, what is this? Don't come into this house. Go to the barber before you come in here and cut off that thing. And you see your girl, you see your daughter coming in with stranger. Where are you coming from and where are you coming to? Are you coming to this house? This is where what I taught you. When I get back to you, you will not bring that to this house. The world will not set its foot on my house, in my home, in Jesus' name.
1: I home and as for it be a hot glow hot to Jesus coming.
2: You send them back to the barber, or you send them back to where they're coming from.
1: And I do it like that,
2: and when they really want to live right, then they can come in.
1: And the general sank present the judge,
2: you will not pitch them. And you will not cover them up. And you will not say, well, you know, it's my daughter. You know the children of nowadays. If you are going to live with me, you must get ready to go to heaven. The world passes away and the lust thereof, but he that doeth the will of God abideth forever.
1: I want to
2: do
1: note kakadoyi.
4: Will abide forever.
1: Mina note kakadoyi.
4: Isaiah chapter 3 verse
1: 16.
4: Moreover, the Lord says, because the daughters of Zion are haughty, and walk with stretch forth necks and wanton eyes, walking and mincing as they go, and making a tinkling with their feet. Therefore the Lord will smite with his staff the crown of the head of the daughters of Zion. And the Lord will discover the secret paths. In that day the Lord will take away the bravery of their tinkling ornaments about their feet. You see the people today, you know, sometimes you look at the face, and the face looks like a Jamaican. Look at the leg looks like a Sudanese. Why? Because you know, they have bleached this place and bleached this place, and they forgot to bleach the feet. And so it's like, you know, you have a chameleon in the head, you have a lizard, you know, in the leg, and things are very, very different. That's what God says. I'll give them burning instead of beauty. But the Lord has delivered us. I am delivered. I said I am delivered.

0: to the Lord thy God.
1: Do
0: you want to be an abomination to the Lord? Then you must not be part of the world. In Romans chapter 12:1-2, I beseech you therefore, brethren, by the mercies of God, that ye present your bodies a living sacrifice, holy, acceptable unto God, which is your reasonable service. And be not conformed to this world. In their festivities. Be not conformed to this world. In their appearance. Be not conformed to this world. In their marriage. And in their burial. In everything they do. Do not be conformed to this world. But be transformed by the renewing of your mind. That ye may prove what is that good and acceptable and perfect will of God.
1: Worldliness
0: manifests itself in many ways and in many areas. And one of the areas is that I've been reading to you in worldly dressing. And worldly appearance and worldly adornment. God's only purpose of clothing and dressing is to cover our nakedness. And you cover your nakedness appropriately. There are things that are not appropriate for women. There are things that are not appropriate for men. You cover your nakedness appropriately. There are things that are not appropriate for your teenage daughters. There are things that are not appropriate for your teenage boys. You cover your nakedness appropriately. Number two, modestly. You know these people that have lost all sobriety and shame and modesty. And the way they appeared, even some married women. And even their husbands will allow them to pose before a photographer. And then they will show that picture to the world. Modesty has been thrown up into the air. It says you must clothe yourself in modesty. Number three, neatly. Number four, moderately. Your income on dressing. You cover your nakedness so that the tempting part of your body will not be seen outside. You don't want to lure anybody into evil the way you dress. And then number six, you dress decently. And then number seven, economically. Worldly music will not be for you. Worldly entertainment will not be for you. Worldly festivities will not be for you. The worldly cares and the worldly societies are destructive to the Christian life. And therefore we will not have them in our lives in Jesus' name. What you're hearing this morning, will it bring any fruit in your life? How many fold will it bring? Will you accept the word of God? And live by the word of God? And your wife live by the word of God?

0: And your husband live by the word of God, and your children living by the word of God, the Lord will bless you. Let's come to point number three, controlled by the Lord to propagate His glory. In 1 Corinthians chapter 6, verses 19 and 20, us, watch, know ye not that your body is a temple of the Holy Ghost, which is in you, which ye have of God, and ye are not your own? For ye are bought with a price. Therefore glorify God in your body and in your spirit, which are God's. That is, your body belongs to the Lord now. You will not act like the people that say, well, I don't want to carry my religion too far. I don't want to do anything about the body. I just dress the way I used to dress before. I just drink what I used to drink before. After all, salvation righteousness is only in the heart. That's not the Bible. The Bible says that you are bought with a price. Therefore, you glorify God in your body. And in your spirit, because they belong to God. Isaiah chapter 43, reading from verse 7. Even everyone that is called by my name, for I have created him for my glory. You are not for the glory of your tribe anymore. You are not for the glory of your village people anymore. And you are not for your own glory anymore. You know, some people say, I know I'm beautiful. I know I'm handsome. And because of that, I want to show to the people how handsome I am. But you're not to show your own glory. You're not to show your beauty to the people of the world.
1: Who
0: belong to the Lord. And it's only the beauty of holiness that will be important to us now. Romans chapter 15 from verse 5. Now the God of patience and consolation grant you to be like minded. That is, for there to be no difference between you and I. Then it says that ye may with one mind and one mouth glorify God. The Lord is telling us then, will not allow the world to infiltrate into our hearts. Or to infiltrate into our family. Or to infiltrate into our church. This church will be kept away from the world in Jesus' name. Thank God the Lord has done it in our hearts. Now we're waiting for the coming of the Lord. When he will come, the world will not pull us down. Worldliness will not get us away from the Lord. We remain with the Lord until he comes. In Matthew chapter 5, verse 16. Let your light so shine before men, that they may see your good works and glorify your Father, which is in heaven. When people see you, when people relate with you, will they be glorifying the words or glorifying God? Will they be glorifying you or honoring the Lord? I want people to honor the Lord when they see me. And you want people to honor the Lord when they see you. If that's your goal, then let your light so shine.
1: And ajuro petre nino pati guna oklu no hore kuke ne imo we dike beta to ni ho he ho
0: before me
1: betele no kon
0: the day may see your good works
1: and do mas on dagbe to we
0: your different life, your gracious life,
1: beza jomi to we ton beza egbon fo to we
0: your holy life, your heaven mindedness,
1: beza we we beza o lo didi ton
0: and then they will glorify our Father who is in heaven.
1: Na indo pati guna to mi to ti to lo me.
0: Let's rise up and talk to the Lord today. And say, Lord, I have heard. And I'm going to obey. Lord, you have taught me today. And I accept everything that you have taught me. Number one, called out of the world. Number two, cleansed by the blood of the Lamb. Number three, controlled by the Spirit of God. You tell the Lord, look back at home, look back home. In your wardrobe. Look back home in your family. Look back home, dear sister. Dear brother. And young people, look back home. Are you acting like the world? Are you behaving like the world? Are you yielding yourself to the Lord? Commit yourself to the Lord. You have things to repent of, repent. You have things to restore, make your restitution. You are in the marriage committee. What you will not allow. And the other sisters that are coming in the marriage committee, they want to get married. You allow for your daughter when your daughter is going to get married. What you will not allow in the men, the young men who are coming to the marriage committee. You are in the marriage committee yourself. You are it on your son. When your son is going to get married. Isn't that double standard? Is that of God? Keep the standard for the members of the church and for members of your own family. Whosoever will be a friend of the world will be an enemy of God. Come out of the world. It used to be that only children will practice agitation. Now politicians practice agitation. Rich people now practice agitation. Religious people now practice agitation. It used to be that there's a mixed multitude that are not really sure of their new experience. It used to be that they were the only people that will murmur and get agitated. But now the leaders like Koradis and Abiram, they also get into agitation. Repent of it. Be a daughter in the ministry. Be a son in the ministry. Be teachable. Be submissive. Be yielded to the word of God.
1: You're doing now what you were with all.
2: Lord, not my way, but your way. Not my will, but your will. And let those things of the world be totally taken away from your life.
1: Purge.
2: There will be an improvement. There will be a change. In your methods, there will be a change.
1: So at while to me, did you not
2: see? In your behavior, there will be a change.
1: Is that to me? Did you not see?
2: Let there be a change.
1: I
2: say, Lord, today I surrender completely unto you. Do in me what you want to do and accomplish. Help me, Lord, not to stick to my own way. But now to take the way of the Lord alone. For the rest of my life.
1: So, as I bet you, pull a coat on me.

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1: Let us pray.
2: Our
1: great God in heaven, we bless your name for today again being a day for revival, evangelism and training. We thank you because you are encouraging us and instructing us on how to really serve you acceptably this year. We thank you because you are focusing our attention on the thing that really matters in your own side. You want us to see how to live a life like the life of Jesus Christ. How our lives on earth can be to your glory and can be to the profit of all people around us in a spiritual way. We know that once you call us into your kingdom, it is for a purpose. The purpose is that we too can bring other people into the kingdom of God. We're sorry that in the past we have been totally selfish, thinking about our own part alone, thinking about what we can gain alone, without thinking of what to do to bring others into the enjoyment of the riches of the grace of God.
2: We pray,
1: oh Lord, you forgive all our past carelessness, all our past self-indulgence in Jesus' name.
2: Lord,
1: we pray that this year and for the rest of our lives, we'll be concerned for what you are concerned on. We pray, oh Lord, that you will help us to reach out to others, touch the lives of others, bring them to the kingdom of God, and establish them in the faith once delivered unto the saints. We pray that today you are waking us once again to our responsibility of serving the Lord in this our generation. We thank you because we know you have answered. In Jesus' name we pray. We welcome every one of you to today's revival, evangelism and training service. It's a wonderful thing to come together and for us to allow God to awaken those people that are slumbering, the people that are sluggish, the people that are lukewarm, that God will stir up our heart so that we can run the race in the glory of, for the glory of God.
2: Hey, no jaw down, I don't want the pay, not the module, the popony to be a bezamitome, now you make it am not done, you may lilin or to amlomenele, now you need to pop sound to Jew Benosinuko, now you have to be a meme.
1: When we talk of revival, it means that those of us who are weak, those of us who have been slumbering, and those of us who have not been awakened to the responsibilities of the Christian life, the Lord will awaken us, revive us, and then we'll be able to do what we ought to do. When a soul is truly revived, is stirred up, is awakened, and it becomes very conscious of the presence of God, and also it becomes very conscious of separation from sin. And this is the reason for this series we have been following, that God himself will revive us, and the purpose of that revival will be fulfilled in every one of our lives in Jesus' name. My prayer is that we'll not only be hearers, but we'll be doers of the word in Jesus' name.
2: seto sugba na do bi basito kolo to to jesus sin
1: come Jeremiah chapter 5 verse 24
2: Jeremiah taton apueton konukwene
1: Jeremiah chapter 5 verse 24
2: Jeremiah taton apueton konukwene to
1: neither say they in their heart let us fear the Lord our God that giveth the rain both the former and the latter in his season he reserveth unto us the appointed weeks of the harvest
2: mo ye ma so di bu ye ma so do to ira ye to medo gbona mi ni di bu si okuro juwe o mi to di fie eke to jikun na me e nu koton gbona godo ton to sa e to me eke
1: to o se di do ti je unto us the appointed weeks of the harvest
2: e to godo do po se di de po jije o kara di ton da I to po na mi
1: this is what we are considering today the appointed weeks of the harvest
2: mi to godo do po jije o se di de jije ton
1: as a Bible Christian you ought to know the way God uses that term harvest
2: anyodo de ayo mekpoto bible ton adona modona nu ejuwe to sisando
1: jije there is a natural use of the word there is a spiritual use of the word
2: enyi nu emi ti ga jire do agbasa gobo so si ga jire do gbigbo gogba
1: to po holo dan confusion the natural use of the word is kept in the natural society the spiritual use of the word is brought into the spiritual society the church of the living God
2: abewulu de ma tito eneme nya modona din pie do mi do ko do gbon eto dari mi zen do gbon agbasa dari to ai ho eme bo so zen do gbon gbigbo dari to ai ho eme ga na jiwe awe sitito
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2: emi to do do gbon ojije dari mi to do do gbon ayi vi mi to do do gbon gbadọ dari mi to do do gbon ayo gbadọ dari bo to do do gbon o tevi dari no nele po mi zan e di pe to ayi gbaji na do zan do ayi agbasa togo de po ga mi zan do gbigbo togo do gbon ali
1: so the way we are considering it is the way God considered it for the church spiritual harvest bringing souls out of the world out of the kingdom of darkness bringing them into the kingdom of God
2: no de do mi te di pe de mi to ele pon do po lo jiwa jiwa ko zan e gbo di pe now jije bo eto o do do gbon ali do dari ali do wa ho du jiwa to me di pe na ali do le
1: ti to plan the appointed weeks of the harvest
2: eko de o se di de o jije ton de de ye kra da ina mi
1: appointed weeks
2: de ato pinpo ko gbe o se di de ton e jije
1: talking about our limited time here on earth
2: eto o do do gbon o jire mi to pe bi de mi tin do to ayi gbaji
1: our limited time on earth is like appointed weeks for service unto the Lord
2: o jire mi to pe bi mi tin do to ayi gbaji ma o ga o se di de na mi na do se joye
1: all our time on earth is short so very short that it can be referred to just as appointed weeks
2: o ga mi to mi tin do to ayi gbaji ma e we grigbawo ene o tu yesi ga jire do se di de go
1: the Bible says very clearly in 2 Peter chapter 3 verse 8 that 1,000 years is like one day
2: bible te zan o gbe lato bible me peter we tota ta we apoe to chi atoto e do pe po to ta do ko se do ko
1: it's different from our understanding of time
2: amodo jere nu okuno to so oyun eme e gbogbona ohun tutun mi leto de
1: mi ti do ko dari understand time as God speaks of time we may not actually be able to do anything and carry out the assignment of life as urgently as we must
2: adabo mi mo dona de juwa kono do ko eto do ene ma si ga pon mi to pra pra me na mi ni to mo dona de juwa to zize azon eto de zedo mi jiji pe na do wa to gamen
1: you as an individual all the time you have to spend here do you know how God thinks about it appointed weeks of the harvest
2: ti ba ye kre pe ni medo po ye dona mo dona de pe ro jire de anasa to fi ayo de juwa yure do e do jire se di de to de
1: and time is running fast
2: o jire la so to wezun to
1: your assignment on earth is to harvest souls into the kingdom of God
2: azon to eto aigba ji pe na do de ale dole wa ho du juwa to me
1: we have slept enough
2: mi ko mla yin
1: we have slumbered enough
2: mi ko dam lo hu gan
1: we have wasted enough time
2: mi ko e gan me susugu
1: this is the time to recognize that the appointed weeks of the harvest they are here and we ought to arise and get the work done
2: o jire de po de na do pin do mo lo o jire di de o se ton de tin na mi to pi adona pono te bura yin de yiwa
1: in the passage I've read to you in Jeremiah chapter 5 verse 24
2: o we po de ki ana Jeremiah ta ton apo eto konuku ene to lo
1: actually God had a controversy with the people of Israel
2: nugbo nugbo juwa tin do kogona me to vis
1: and this controversy with the children of of Israel is that they did not consider their life on earth, their time of grace, as the appointed weeks of the harvest. If there is any controversy that God has with his church today, it is that the church is not sufficiently considering that the time we are spending on earth is the appointed weeks for the harvest. And Jeremiah from chapter 1 all through, he begins to tell us the reason why the people of Israel were spiritually blind and they were not considering that the time they were had on earth was the appointed weeks of harvest.
2: And
1: the same thing happens to the church today. You as a Christian, but you as a local church, a district church, or let us even take the church as a whole, in the whole city, or take the whole church in the whole nation, a whole denomination. If there is any reason why there is controversy, if there is any reason why the people of God are neglecting the harvesting of souls, it's exactly what Jeremiah is telling us. What are the reasons why we have no vision? What are the reasons why God has a controversy with us? Number 1 is in Jeremiah chapter 1 verse 19. Fighting against the word of God. Look at Jeremiah chapter 1 verse 19. But they shall fight against thee, but they shall not prevail against thee, for I am with thee, says the Lord, to deliver thee. I don't want you to take that verse out of context and say, my enemies will fight against me, but they will not be able to overcome me. That's not what this verse is saying for now. What God is saying that he sent Jeremiah with the word of the Almighty God to go and preach unto the nation. The word of sound doctrine. The word of repentance. The word that will alert the people, stir the people up, and tell them to escape from the judgment to come.
2: Then
1: he said the children of Israel, they will fight against that word. And because they were fighting against that word, they did not consider that the time they had on earth was the appointed weeks of the harvest. The people that are fighting the word of repentance today, they do not see that they have to evangelize. Busy fighting restitution. I cannot do restitution. I don't understand it. Why should I do that? They cannot understand that they have appointed weeks for the harvest. Let's look at the second reason in Jeremiah chapter 2. Why these people lost their vision for real harvesting of souls into the kingdom.
2: Jeremiah 2 verse 3.
1: Israel was holiness unto the Lord, the false fruits of his increase. All that devour him shall offend, evil shall come upon them, says the Lord.
2: Israel, we will grow cruno, sister Tita Sude Jetonlekpo, yo make a tread lekpo na so you wenato, or yinanaso wa ye jiwa cruno do.
1: What the Bible is saying here is that in the past, before this time, Israel was holiness unto the Lord, but now there is a backsliding condition, a condition of backsliding among the children of Israel. You see, when you are backsliding and you are not living in sin, you cannot think of the appointed weeks of the harvest.
2: Show me a church that is not concerned
1: about evangelism. I show you a backsliding church. church. Show me a Christian in all his prayers, in all his ambition, in all his desires, he does not think of investing souls into the kingdom of God. I show you a backslider.
2: But do Christian de ki ami de pie de walo ton le po de iwe ton le po nu iwa ton le po de ma le nu po do gba ali don le dudu dali de pie na do ra da gojo egodo to wa yin
1: me mo ko. A couple that will never think of evangelism, never think of distribution of tracts, never think about touching other people's lives, bringing them to the kingdom of God. I will show you if a couple that has lost the reality of holiness in their lives.
2: But do as isuna de ki ami de pie de ma le nu po do gba won da gbe dali de ma le nu po do gba mi ma we ma won da gbe ton dali de ma le nu po do gba ali don le dudu dali na do na we ti pie do mlo me mo nkan ton ali don le du to eton de gba gba ene
1: akojo igodo we. Number 3 is found in chapter 3 of Jeremiah.
2: No de boto atonto me de pie mi mo eto chata atonto to
1: Jeremiah
2: me.
1: Jeremiah
2: ta to apo eton ropo.
1: And the Lord said unto me, the backsliding Israel has justified herself more than treacherous Judah.
2: Okuno so do rami do mo akojo igodo to Israel ko do de ki ya do do no ku gan Judah danu wa to.
1: That's what we call self-justification.
2: You
1: show me an individual that's always saying, hey, I'm right. How can I be working for God? How can I be preaching to other people? Look at my own problem. Look at what I'm going through. You see that? That self-justification is the evidence of backsliding. And God has a controversy with you that you are not considering the harvesting of
2: souls.
1: Self-justification. I don't have time. I don't have knowledge. I don't have the zeal. I don't have this. I don't have opportunity. How can I be winning souls? God has a controversy with them because of their self-justification, justifying themselves in evil, in ignorance, and in indolence before the Lord. You know that such people are not really standing as they ought to stand. They are backsliders in the sight of God.
2: Many people
1: do not have the vision to actually reach out, win souls to the Lord. Number 4 reason you find in chapter 4. Jeremiah chapter 4 and verse 22. For my people is foolish. They have not known me. They are salty children, and they have none understanding. They are wise to do evil, but to do good, they have no knowledge.
2: Now, clean away, Machele, Yemasonio Migba, or Biak Brino, ye, but a Yemasotti don't today, Nunuet Tade Masotti to Yeme or Yelawa,
1: you see that spiritual ignorance.
2: A Yeti don't to
1: a person that is not evangelizing is ignorant of the shortness of time.
2: Better demato when that be lying.
1: Is ignorant of the importance of Calvary. Ignorant of the centrality and the necessity and the universality of the gospel. And this is why Jeremiah was so concerned and said God has a controversy with the people of Israel because they are spiritually ignorant. They are not considering the appointed weeks of the harvest.
2: Number 5 is found in chapter 5 verse 3.
1: O Lord, are not thine eyes upon the truth? Thou hast stricken them, but they have not grieved. Thou hast consumed them, but they have refused to receive correction. They have made their faces harder than a rock. They have refused to return.
2: Before
1: these 5 conditions and your life, God has a controversy with you today. Number 1, if you are fighting against the word of God, you will never be able to see the vision of the appointed weeks God has for you to harvest souls into the kingdom.
2: Even if you are
1: backsliding, leading. You were holiness before, but today there is no holiness, there is no righteousness, there is no godliness in your life. You are just continuing in sin. In that backsliding position, you will not be able to realize God has given us the appointed weeks of
2: the harvest.
1: When we preach holiness and righteousness and godliness and a life after the life of Christ, who are the people that grumble? When we talk about getting yourself ready for heaven, and preparing other people, bringing them to the kingdom of God, talking about evangelism, talking about follow up, talking about serving the Lord, who are the people that say they are just preaching evangelism?
2: They are just preaching holiness
1: and I don't have enough gari at home.
2: Yes,
1: I don't have enough beans at home. Who are the people that say that? The Bible calls backsliders the people that do not exalt holiness. They do not exalt evangelism. They do not exalt harvesting of souls into the kingdom above the little needs of their lives.
2: Number three, about self-justification.
1: I cannot evangelize since I don't have a child. Look at the sickness on my body, I cannot evangelize. Even if God calls me to talk with me, I will tell him that in this my present condition, how can I be serving you? How can I be evangelizing? The people that are backsliding and are justifying themselves, God has a controversy against you.
2: Let me ask you,
1: if all these things are happening and there is backsliding, there is self-justification, there is spiritual ignorance, there is rebellion and impenitence, what will be the result? The final result is what I show you in Jeremiah chapter 8 and verse 20. If you refuse to evangelize, if you do not take seriously the appointed weeks of the harvest, the final result and the thing that will be terrible on the last day is what I'm showing you in Jeremiah chapter
2: 8
1: verse
2: 20.
1: The harvest is past, the summer is ended, and we are not saved. At the end of time, many people say you knew Christ, you didn't tell me. You knew the gospel, you didn't preach to me. You knew the way to heaven, you didn't tell me. Now the harvest is past. Now the summer is ended. And see, you should have done the work, you didn't do it, and we are not saved. Appointed weeks of the harvest, it will come to pass that on the last day, your neighbors, your co-tenants, and the people in your offices, they will hold you responsible. They will say, and you knew Christ, and you knew the Bible, and you knew how I can avoid getting to hellfire. You knew how I could get to heaven, and now the harvest is past, and now the summer is ended, and see, you have not done your work, and we are not saved. You see, if you neglect these appointed weeks of the harvest and you remain in being adamant and say, I don't have time, I don't have the opportunity, I don't know book, I'm not educated,
2: brio jijeton ba ma so basina ni don le dudu e ba wa si ai depi bo ato ho pra do do ma yo we
1: on the last day
2: ni agbe ko e go to jira go do to me
1: me ji
2: to
1: your parents in law
2: bo en do no we to le abi me go me
1: to le they are around you, they are going to be crying and they are going to be mentioning your name
2: better de le do le po yira to abibi yira to yiko to yiro pe we
1: many people in hellfire who knew you to be a Christian that you should have told every day they'll be mentioning your name Mr. So and so
2: better let you to me also to me the pie they knew it I'm not knowing that be ye me kwe na to akwa to do to me ome but na to akwa do me me su le le po le po
1: he knew the truth
2: ye na do me me su le po le po anyo nu bola be
1: he knew the gospel
2: anyo nwe dagbe la be
1: he knew Christ he could have told me he did not tell me but now the harvest is past the summer is ended and we are not saved
2: ye na do na we do anyo nwe dagbe la be anyo nu bola di pie anako do na mi chi ba ma do na mi ye ganu lu wa je podo din ye ganu le po wa do podo
1: go ye ma kore mi why we should now consider wake up and consider that this limited life, this limited time we have to spend on earth is the appointed week of the harvest.
2: And now to Nude Jeremy Motendo Pondi, Ponote de Pie, but Prindam said the day we're meeting the Pier now, Jeradi Deton, and now to Minado and Jijawakwe Bay.
1: So that we'll be able to reach out and win souls out of perdition, out of punishment, out of the hands of the devil, bring them to the kingdom of God.
2: Now, Minimotendo Pondi Pier, now Minido Kialindolewa, but they say so, Dindome, but they say so, I lost Ziplutome, but they say so.
1: Neither say they in their heart, let us fear the Lord, our God, and that giveth rain, both the former and the latter, in a season, he reserveth unto us the appointed weeks of the harvest.
2: My
1: brother, my sister, they say time of your opportunity. You have a part in these appointed weeks of the harvest. If you do not do your part, nobody will do it for you. Heaven will cry for you if you do not do your part in these appointed weeks of the harvest. If you do not arise and do what the Lord wants you to do, harvesting souls, bringing them to the kingdom, preaching the gospel unto them, many people are going to get to
2: hellfire.
1: Many people are going to suffer eternally. That is why this very day you need to arise. And you need to make up your mind. I will do it. And you will be involved in the appointed weeks of the harvest.
2: How
1: do we make the best use of the opportunity we have in these appointed weeks of the harvest.
2: Now, missing Gajira, Brazil, Gramedi, now Dagbe, the Piena, Jiraja, Pede, Mitido, Nando, and Jira, Jijatoa.
1: Why do you want to know?
2: Now we are seeing Ganyo, though.
1: Are you among those people that are just interested in hearing the word of God and will never do it?
2: But you are Tito, May, Tino, Sisileme, the Pier, but you are not Basi, Confede.
1: Are you among those people that will mark their Bible, underline their Bible, write notes in a jotter, write all the references, and they never do anything about it?
2: But you are Tito, Betoleme, the Pier, you know.
1: Are you among those people? They're like the children. God the Father is calling them, calling them, calling them. They just sit down and they're hearing and they will
2: never
1: answer. The Lord has been calling you. Whom shall I send and you shall go for us? Look at this big city with many people living there, and many people are perishing. Many people do not know the Lord, and the Lord has been calling you. Who shall I send and who will go for us? Are you answering the Lord, or are you just folding your hand, closing your mouth, sitting down, only going to do mundane things of the world? Are you not going to rise up? Do you want the Lord to always have a controversy with you that you are not not making use of the appointed weeks of the harvest.
2: Be ye na si an di pie bo na no te to ple de jwe to hold alo, but de jwe to hold alo ma biyo to me na we. Ye na to yi, kabi ye wa yi melode ye alo do genwa, yi hoi to lek po go di pie kwa cha, yi hoi to po, ba ma ponte di pie bo wa ne jwe to zizo we, na do he jwe si o jire son, o kwi pe po si se po.
1: If I tell you how to make the best use of this time of opportunity, are you going to arise and do what the Lord wants you to do?
2: Ben te do na we di pie do de asi gaza o jire di de o jire dak beto na o jire di de o selo to po na jire jetu we, be ye na ponte di pie bo na yi de yi wa.
1: I'm asking you a question, and I want you to answer. If I tell you, the best way to use this time of opportunity, I show you from the Word of God. I show you the steps you ought to follow. Are you going to do what the Lord is telling you to do? As you have answered, and you really want to do what the Lord wants you to do, that you will not waste time anymore. That you will not just be hearing and not do it. That from this very day, you will carry out the word of God and you will have part in these appointed weeks of the
2: harvest.
1: So then, the best use of the opportunity we have before us in the appointed weeks of the harvest.
2: Now when Missy Gaza Jaja Dagbede, Missy Gaza to Aliode G, Missy Gazbodo and Gijalosu Gija.
1: Number one, see the harvest with the eyes of Christ.
2: Tita Wendo, Adonakmo, Gijalo Crackbody Nuku Christonka.
1: You see, if you do not have the eyes of Christ, you'll never be able to do the will of God.
2: Yamatindo Nuku Christitama Sigawa Jojua with Tokuk Bede.
1: Some people have the eyes of the devil.
2: Medela Tindo Nuku.
1: Eyes of destruction. Eyes of deception. Eyes of neglect. Eyes of carelessness. They look at women around them as people of no value. When a man has the eyes of Christ, he will look at people and he will see that these are never dying souls. He will say, what can I do? What can I do? So that these people will not perish.
2: If you have the eyes of Christ,
1: you have compassion, because the eyes of Christ are the eyes of compassion. You will see people, you will see them rushing into hellfire, and compassion will rise up in your heart, and you say, what can I do? What can I do? So that these multitudes running into hellfire, they will not get to hellfire. I will save them. I will rescue them.
2: The eyes of Christ are the pleading eyes.
1: You know, when somebody is pleading with you, you see it on the face of that person, saying, why will you perish? Why will you perish? Why do you want to go to hell? Why do you want this sin to ruin you? If you have the eyes of Christ, you'll be pleading with people.
2: The eyes of Christ,
1: you will be concerned for people.
2: All the people that are just going to church, reading Bible, going up and down,
1: and they are being deceived by the false prophets in this world, you will have a concern.
2: Why should people perish?
1: Do you have the eyes of Christ? You see, before you can really do what you ought to do, in these appointed weeks of the harvest, you must see the harvest with the eyes of Christ.
2: Matthew chapter 9 verse 36.
1: But when he saw the multitudes, he was moved with compassion on them, because they fainted and they were scattered abroad as sheep having no shepherd.
2: Chigba ye na ye ki agbo pe ye bo so ki apo chi ye di legbo e matido legbo otode.
1: Then said he unto his disciples, the harvest truly is plenteous, but the laborers are few.
2: When then we do ran no pro to eto ledo ojije lo su chigba azon wa to we bude masuba.
1: See, if you do not have the eyes of Christ, you will see men walking about as trees.
2: Ya matido no ko kritito anamo gbetele ye to zoli zi taidi do mlo ati.
1: You'll be looking at their leaves, you'll be looking at their fruit, you'll never look at the inside. You never think they have a soul. You'll never think they have a spirit. You never think they need salvation. You'll just be evaluating them. He has the leaf of money. He has the leaves of education. He has the leaves of beauty. All you'll be looking at are just the outward appearances. You'll be seeing men walking as trees.
2: Yetindo sise nun konkoleto nwenele kpon we anakpon anato pipo pon taidi gbeto de matido o lebranu to gbeza to me dipedo alido didoma ejeyi.
1: When you see men as Christ sees them, your heart will be melted. You'll even be crying in prayer for them.
2: Nyamo gbeto le taidi de Christo mo meledo anamo ayato ele kpon na yo to koto me anano kode na
1: ye. You'll be crying in prayer for those people.
2: Anano bia bibo nano kode la gbeto ele kpon.
1: In Luke chapter 19 and verse 41.
2: Luku tako ewe awe dipia poeto kande nu
1: Luke chapter 19 verse 41. And when he was come near, he beheld the city. That means he looked at the city. He beheld the city and wept over it.
2: Now
1: if you don't have the eyes of Christ, when you look at the city, you'll be trying to compete with them. You'll be saying, they have car, I want to have car. They have houses, I want to have houses. You will not be thinking they do not have salvation. You'll not be weeping over
2: them.
1: You see,
2: we
1: are really going to make the best use of the opportunity we have in the appointed weeks of the harvest. Number one is, you will see the harvest. You will see men and women. You will see boys and girls. You will see all people around you with the eyes of Christ.
2: Amonya si gakpo de pie krepo di nue ati gamo anamo betole ya juro na ti do ali o dagbe na do di ali don le wa ko du ju eto me anamo sunupo nyonupo yopopo mewopo anamo epo nu ko kristo po.
1: Number two, if we're really going to make the best use of the opportunity of these appointed weeks of the harvest, we must pray constantly. Pray constantly on the harvest.
2: Aweto de ina mi na ti do ali o dagbe de mi sin ga gbon din pie na ali don ni do wa ko du ju eto me mi do na ko de gri bora o de gri mina o de tanto de pie na ni do le.
1: Matthew chapter 9 and verse 38.
2: Matthew tache ni apoeto gban ewe awe
1: kan de ewe awe. Pray for the Lord of the harvest that he will send forth laborers into his harvest.
2: And now to me ko de na kuro jije ton ni mo te do do o asan wa to han jije to me.
1: How about your praying for soul winning?
2: Na kan bi awe de pie na we ye no ko de do na ni do le
1: rudu. What part does salvation of other people, evangelizing of this city and the bringing of people into the kingdom of God, what part does that have in your praying?
2: Now where bezato etindo when that be po vipenu poro de pena lidon le dudu na do rin alidon le wa ko do ju eto me awa teju
1: ya you always praying, I need this. Are you obeying Christ?
2: Be ya no to de ko gele po don juro ebo juro ebo juro be ya to tonu sera Christ ni e.
1: Why call ye me Lord, Lord and not do the things that I say?
2: Eta to mi to yura mi okuno okuno ba masika wa nu eyan to de gbe na mi.
1: If you have the mind of Christ, you have the eyes of Christ, you'll pray like Christ.
2: Ni atindo aya Christ to atindo nu ku Christ to adona o de krepo di Christ.
1: And you'll pray constantly on the harvest. Anano
2: ko de to wele poru na li don.
1: God will raise up laborers to win souls into the kingdom of
2: that
1: God.
2: Jo ani zia so wa tole tite na li don le dudu wa ho du jo eto me.
1: You'll be praying for the salvation of people living in this your community.
2: Anako de na kun ga gbe tole po ton de tito ya ketwe.
1: Your concern for your children will be that they'll be born again.
2: Anaka we du vitole de pie da bra ye ni mo boji to ho du jo eto me.
1: Pray for my child to buy a car. Pray for my child to get job. Pray for my child that anything that he lays his hand upon this year, he will succeed. So that he will be able to marry a wife this year. And the child is not saved. And that daughter is not saved. And that son is not saved. If you have the mind of Christ and you are praying as he wants us to pray, you'll be be praying for your children that, oh Lord, the single thing, the only one thing I'm looking for above other things for my children is that they should be born again.
2: Children of my husband, that my husband
1: will love me, that my husband will be staying with me, that my husband will buy things for me, but your husband doesn't love God. If you have the mind of Christ, if you have the eyes of Christ, if you pray the way Christ wants you to pray, your concern will be that my husband will love God. I want my husband to be born again, to love the word of God, and to be invested into the kingdom of God, so that when the trumpet shall sound, this man will not perish and go to hellfire. Brethren, pray for my wife. My wife has not been cooperating with me in all the progress I want to make. If I establish this business and I tell her, support me, cooperate with me, bring money, she will not accept.
2: Pray for me that my wife
1: will be cooperating with me, so that I will make progress. I will build up business, and your wife is not born again.
2: And you are not willing to pray,
1: and you are not making it a real serious prayer point that my wife will cooperate with God and cooperate with the Spirit of God and yield in repentance and give her life to the Lord.
2: If you have
1: the eyes of Christ, the mind of Christ, and you are praying the way Christ wants you to pray, you'll be saying, I want my wife to be born again, brought into the kingdom of God. You see, if you are making the best use of this opportunity, the appointed weeks of the harvest, you know what you'll do? You'll be praying day and night, morning, noon, and evening. You'll be praying every time that people will be born again. They will come into the kingdom of God. You have a heart of compassion. You have a real desire to see them come into the kingdom of God. In Romans chapter 10 verse 1, brethren, my heart's desire and prayer to God for Israel is that they might be saved. Paul was not concerned about my prayer to God for Israel is that they will develop technology and science and agriculture, and then there will be much protection. All these enemy nations will not be able to defeat them. He said all that is only for a time. All that is only for this life. He said, my prayer, my burden, my concern, my desire for Israel to God is that they might be saved. How do you now make use of the opportunity you have in this appointed weeks of the harvest? Number 3, preach the gospel at every opportunity. If you don't preach that gospel, you'll be guilty on the last day. The Lord is going to ask you on the last day. Preach the gospel at every opportunity. In 2 Timothy chapter 4, reading from verses 1 and 2, I charge thee therefore before God.

0: Joel as soon as I couldn't they talk to Nyekpo, Yekpo Sinu Koto,
1: Kuro, Dera with him. He will remind you that this is what you are told, and this is the word of the Lord unto you.
0: Hey dog, when in a Christian Astra, okay, I'm not pretty well done, when could Dora with Yekpo Ho and Sonna with Pohana Dari to a day.
1: And he will ask you what part you played in the appointed weeks of the harvest.
0: But I'm not coming out with the Pedro, and tell me, are you what to Jerry said, did not come at the Pedro Jija?
1: In this verse, you preach the word, be instant in season, out of season, reprove, rebuke, exhort with all long suffering and doctrine.
0: But put our way to our door, your walk, hold out of the Pier, Doma Bajana Dewey, put out to Jerem and my Jerem, put out Jerem, put out Jerem, put out Jerem, put out Jerem, put
1: out Jerem, put out Jerem, put
0: out Jerem, put out Jerem, put out Jerem, put out Jerem, put out
1: Jerem, put out Jerem, put
0: out Jerem, put out Jerem, put out Jerem, put out Jerem,
1: when you are well and when you are sick, preach the word.
0: When
1: you have to eat and you don't have enough to eat, preach the word. When people around you are friendly and even when they are persecuting you, preach the word.
0: When there
1: is joy and peace in the family and when fire is burning in the family, preach the word.
0: When there is not
1: money and when there is no money, when there is poverty, preach the word. When you are supported by other believers and they're willing to go along with you preaching the gospel, and when you happen to be alone, preach the word. When you are
0: preaching
1: the word, be instant in season and out of season. You see what the Lord is requiring from you and from me. That these are the appointed weeks of the harvest. And that we have to make the best use of the opportunity that we are.
0: And
1: what other things are we to do? Number four, release all the Christians who are under your influence and your household to preach the gospel. You release all the Christians, all the people that know the Lord under you to make sure that they are preaching the gospel. You will not allow any activity, any commandment, any bylaw, any restriction that they will not preach the gospel. Everyone that knows Jesus as Savior under your influence in your household, release them to preach the gospel.
0: In
1: Luke chapter 10 verses 1 and 2, after these things the Lord appointed other 70 also and sent them 2 and 2 before his face into every city and place whither he himself should come. Therefore said he unto them, truly the harvest is plenteous, is great, but the laborers are few. Pray ye therefore the Lord of the harvest that he will send forth laborers into the harvest.
0: People
1: to preach the gospel. Your wife says she is born again. Are you releasing her to preach the gospel?
0: As it to be come body,
1: your husband is born again. Are you releasing him to preach the gospel? Or are you saying, hey, sit with me here? How can you be going out? How can you be preaching the gospel? If you have anybody with you that knows the Lord Jesus Christ, release them to preach the gospel.
0: As you to come body, the peer my God, they thought the peer don't need your own. As you see, I to the peer level, and that to another to TikTok pay, but not to your own, and I go to the pay. Hey, see, I to the see, I to pee, but not feed the peer, they thought that burning it on, but the
1: your own. Anybody, maybe you are a leader in the church and there are people that are born again. Don't tie them down with activity. Don't tie them down with a lot of things disturbing evangelism. Release the people to preach the gospel.
0: Number
1: 5, bring all the converts into the fellowship of true believers so that they can be matured in Christ.
0: That's
1: why we have to conserve the fruit of the spiritual harvest that we're involved in.

0: saint ou big bot ton lek po de mi ko du ale to lek po ran.
1: In Acts of the Apostles, chapter 2, verse 41 and verse 42.
0: While apostle let ton depe ta we apoye to kande nou kolo koko kan we kande nou po.
1: Then they that gladly received this word were baptized, and the same day there were added unto them about 3,000 souls, and they continued steadfastly in the apostles' doctrine and fellowship, and in breaking of bread and in prayers.
0: We na nou ye ke baptizi, ye baptizi, ye me yi kome wondo yo kwe ton le bo soki a ye do gwa e ka poton poton kato gbedo kwenye. 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
1: Here are the things we have to do.
0: O fide en nou wa mi to te di.
1: And if we have the
0: mind of Christ, we'll do them. Mi ti do ya
1: Christi to If we have the eyes of Christ, we'll do them.
0: Mi ti do nuku Christi to mi do na we.
1: If we have the spirit of God, we will do them.
0: E mi ti do gbigbo jo to mi do na we.
1: If we have a loving heart that people will not perish, people will not spend eternity in hellfire, we will do them.
0: E nda mi so ti do ya Christi to ka de pie bo ti do nu mi mo Christi to mi ma mo di ke na mele ni do to lo zo do me bro
1: bi na we. Are you concerned that these appointed weeks of the harvest will not be wasted?
0: Be e du e de pie do o jira di do se to e manai gugu kwa intata.
1: He reserveth unto us the appointed weeks of the harvest.
0: Eyi di dede rada ina mi do o jira di do se to
1: di. Rise up now, you'll tell the Lord.
0: Ana pono te di pie bo na je o do po ju e po.
1: Don't just be hearers of the word only without being doers of the word.
0: My sister to hola to blow my be basito to blow.
1: Tell the Lord, oh Lord, here am I, send me.
0: Dakwa yi ro kuro do kuro yen di e won do mi
1: la. I sent you already, now you will say, oh Lord, I will do what you have sent me to do.
0: Eko do we gra de pie adora dona jua do yen na I basi nu de do mi la do na wa.
1: Pray every laziness out of your heart.
0: Ko debo hun de we so ko gudu adido to men.
1: Carelessness, pray it away from your life.
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1: Lack of concern and lack of zeal for the Lord, pray it out of your life.
0: Ko de do agbagbo le po agbagbo ba ti do nyo e to le ko ni to so gbeze to men.
1: Anything that is not making you to have the vision of Christ is because of backsliding. Make sure that you are restored from backsliding.
0: Nya mo dora da neti to pray bo e ma so ti ga ti do nu mi mo kriti to ko.
1: If you have been fighting against the word of God, you pray and say, Lord, I submit, Lord, I surrender, so that this vision of reaching out to the Lord will be prominent in my life. If ignorance, you tell the Lord you want to have the knowledge of His word, the knowledge of His will, so that you will do what the Lord wants you to do. These are the appointed weeks of the harvest. Get involved and harvest souls into the kingdom of God. And the Lord will bless you. Pray through today. There is no hurry, don't rush back home. Pray until this fire of evangelism and zeal to serve the Lord is rising and burning in your very heart.
0: God will give you the
1: eyes of Christ to see people with. He'll give you the concern, the compassion of Christ in your soul, in your mind. Pray so that you'll be able to do what the Lord wants you to
0: do.
1: Make a commitment, consecration of your life that you'll do it every time, you'll do it every day.

0: Praise the Lord.
1: Let's
0: close our eyes as we pray. Father, in the name of Jesus, we thank you at this time. We thank you because of what you've been doing for us since we began the retreat. Thank you, Lord, because of your hand and because of your promise and because of the way you are blessing us. We're asking, oh Lord, at this time, you lead us in the depths of your word again in Jesus' name. Lord, we pray that you will show us the lengths and the breadths and the widths and everything concerning this call you have given us to holiness.
1: And
0: Lord, we pray that your mighty hand will work in every heart and every life, and you'll do great mighty things in our hearts and our lives in Jesus' name.
1: And
0: reveal your love in a practical way to every one of us. In Jesus' name we pray. And the people of God said, amen. I always enjoy your amen. We want to look at the word of God concerning the riches of holiness. We're looking at Ephesians chapter 2. Ephesians chapter 2, I'm reading from verse 7. It says that in the ages to come, he might show the exceeding riches of his grace in his kindness toward us through Christ Jesus. It talks about the riches of his grace. And you think about the grace of God, what the grace of God does in us. The grace of God brings us salvation. And the grace of God gives us the very nature of God and the very mind of Christ, and it gives us this wonderful experience of holiness. In fact, as we're talking about the riches of holiness, the Bible talks about a lot of things, and there is not enough time to read all the references to you. But number one, it talks about the beauty of holiness. We're looking at Psalm 110, Psalm 110, and it's in verse 3.
1: 110, verse 3.
0: In Psalm 110, verse 3.
1: Psalm 110,
0: the people shall be willing in the day of thy power, in the beauty of holiness. From the womb of the morning, thou hast the dew of thy youth. Actually, when God looks at us, without holiness, we are ugly. Before that, beauty of holiness comes up. There's another thing, number two, the burden for holiness. Number three, there's a battle for holiness. I want to be holy, but can I be holy? And the devil is telling you it's impossible to be holy. It may be a provocation from the enemies of righteousness. And the provocation will come. And if you have not been totally touched by the Lord, transformed by the Lord, something will rise up within you. And then the devil will point out that thing. You cannot be holy. Leave this sin alone. It's of no use. You cannot make it. There is battle for holiness.
1: Therefore,
0: then you realize you have a birthright of holiness.
1: And
0: after that, the blessings of holiness. When eventually the Lord gives you that blessing of holiness, and then you're holy. And you're transformed within and without. Things are totally different now. You begin to see multiplied blessings upon your life. Number 6, boldness through holiness. A man that has no guilt in the heart. A man whose conscience is clean and cleansed and clear. The wicked flee when no man pursueth, but the righteous as bold as a lion. Seven, breakthrough in holiness. When you have this experience of holiness, and then you begin to realize the doors that were closed before, all of a sudden, they begin to open. That's why it's so very important for us to consider this important subject of the riches of holiness. And then that's why we're told in Ephesians chapter 3, I'm reading from verse 6, that the Gentiles should be fellow heirs and of the same body and partakers of his promise in Christ by the gospel. And to remember his holy covenant, the oath which is swear to our father Abraham, that he will grant us what that we, being delivered out of the hands of our enemies, might serve him without fear in holiness and righteousness before him all the days of our lives. In Ephesians chapter 3 verse 6, whereof I was made a minister according to the gift of the grace of God given unto me by the effectual working of his power unto me, whom I'm less than the least of all saints, is this grace given, that I should preach among the Gentiles the unsearchable riches of Christ. The riches of holiness. As we look at these words and we read them together, there were special privileges for those who fellowship with God in the inner sanctuary. I'm telling you that there are some special privileges. The people that go all the way with the Lord, that the outer court worshippers cannot reach. In Matthew chapter 13, I'm reading from verse 16. In Matthew chapter 13, verse 16, here is what Jesus said: blessed are your eyes, for they see, and your ears for the hear. For verily I say unto you, that many prophets and righteous men have desired to see those things which ye see, and have not seen them, and to hear those things which ye hear, and have not heard them. Obviously then, it's not everybody that reads the Bible that sees what they ought to see. There are some people that read, but they don't see. There are some people that hear, but they don't understand. But there are some people that get so near Christ. In fellowship, and in worship, and in desire, and they want everything Christ has brought to them. And the Lord says, come over here, and I'm going to bring you to the inner sanctuary. And you are going to discover what other people have not discovered in all their long life of journey in the religious or even in the Christian way. That's why we're looking at this, the riches of holiness. And I divide the message to three parts. Number one, the unmistakable revelation of true holiness. The unmistakable revelation of true holiness. Number two, unlimited resources for true holiness. Number three, the unsearchable riches of true holiness. Number one is a mistakeable revelation. The Lord has given us the revelation, and you cannot be ignorant of this if you will open yourself to the Spirit of God. Unmistakable revelation of true holiness. In Ephesians chapter 1, I'm reading from verse 18. There are many people that may read the Bible through so many times, and their eyes may not be opened. Last year, at the end of the year, December, I was, after we finished the first retreat here, I traveled out before I came back for the second retreat. I was having a conference. I was a speaker, then he called another man, a preacher, to also speak in that conference. Not a deeper life conference. But something challenged me and interested me while the man was speaking. And he said that in their church, they made it compulsory for them to read the Bible through. And he said that when you are 40 years of age, you must have read the Bible through for 40 times. And then he knows another man who is 60 years of age in their church. He means he has read the Bible through for 60 times. And then he said he himself, he has read the Bible through more than 30 times. But honestly, I couldn't see the evidence. I read the Bible even once.
1: You
0: know, this man, he had read the Bible through many, many times, 30 times, he said. And yet, when he was speaking, he quoted one verse or two verses, and then after that, he didn't know any other verse to quote again. Then I was wondering in my mind, look at this man that had read the Bible through 30 times. Yes, you can read the Bible through many times.
1: But then, judge that do your
0: But the eyes of your understanding being enlightened. When your eyes are opened and you read the word of God, it will make you to know that he may know what is the hope of his calling and the riches of his glory, of the inheritance in the saints. Exceeding greatness of his power towards what? Who believe according to the working of his mighty power. Which he wrought in Christ, when he raised him from the dead and set him at his own right hand in the heavenly places. You see, he can open our eyes, and when he opens our eyes, he gives us revelation. And one of the greatest revelations the Lord can give you is the revelation of true holiness in Christ.
1: But
0: looking at that same Ephesians chapter 3 and verse 3. It's a mystery to many people, and Paul the apostle said, by revelation. Revelations the Lord can give you is a revelation of true holiness in Christ.
1: But
0: looking at that same Ephesians chapter 3 and verse 3. It's a mystery to many people, and Paul the apostle said, by revelation. He made that known unto me, the mystery, as I wrote before, afore, in few words, whereby, when ye read, ye may understand my knowledge in the mystery of Christ. Then he tells us something, and it's very important in verse 5, which in other ages was not made known unto the sons of men.
1: Which
0: in other ages was not made known unto the sons of men. And now Paul was talking about the ages that went before him. And if he search all the books, all the encyclopedia, all the libraries of the people that went before him, he will not see everything that he ought to see about the riches of holiness. Because it had not been made known unto them. If you pick up the commentaries of the dark ages, yes, you have fine titles. But you are not going to discover the riches of the grace of God. and the riches of holiness and the riches of our relationship with the Lord. You are not going to find in those books. Eventually Martin Luther came. And as Martin Luther came, all he discovered was salvation. Salvation by grace. And he began to preach that. The
1: judge
0: had lived by faith. And all that period of time was just about salvation. And then John Wesley came many, many years after, in fact, a century after. More than a century after Martin Luther came. And then he now, the revelation of holiness and sanctification was made known to him. And then he preached that and preached that. And then the commentaries of that time, the center on holiness. If you keep to that alone, you are not going to discover the baptism in the Holy Ghost. Because you see, in all those ages, the fullness of the revelation was not made known unto them. And then you come to Adam Clark. If that's all the commentary you have, you're going to have some holiness there, real sanctification there, but again, you're going to have limited revelation.
1: Adam Clark,
0: because you see, in all those ages, the fullness of the revelation of the riches of the kingdom of God had not been revealed to them. That's why Paul the apostle said in this verse 5, which in other ages was not made known unto the sons of men, as it is now revealed unto his servants, unto his holy apostles and prophets by the Spirit. And that's why you need to pick up your whole Bible and read and understand and study, and then you will pray, oh Lord, I am reading the Bible. But this is the same Bible that Martin Luther read, and all that was revealed to him was the just shall live by faith. This is the same Bible that Spurgeon read, and all that was revealed to him was the salvation of soul, not the healing of the body. And so you need to understand, when you read the Bible, you pray, oh Lord, there's a lot of revelation here. I want the fullness of the revelation of the Lord to be given unto me. And this time now we're talking about that unmistakable revelation of true holiness. In Ephesians chapter 4, reading from verse 21, that ye have heard him and have been taught by him as the truth is in Jesus. Concerning the former conversation, the old man, which is corrupt according to the deceitful lust, and be renewed in the spirit of your mind.
1: No, mini clonda paro po walogbe, miton goro ton beto goro lore kogblezo, kede wantu to e gona o clo, na mini lezo yoyo to bigbo era, miton tome.
0: Ye put on the new man, which after God is created in righteousness and true holiness.
1: Na mini sa ze beto yoyo lo to gomere ye dato dodome, diakpada jiwea we ton pro to jijowiwe, nungbo tome.
0: He wants you to put on the new man, which is created, actually recreated and renewed, and it is of righteousness and true holiness.
1: Amo yeju alize gbeto yoyolo do yoyolo kiyevoda to dodo ko apaje olowo ton po me.
0: It tells us there is false holiness.
1: Erona mindo oklo olowo ton etin,
0: where there is no inward purity.
1: Fide, we will come to matite.
0: But there is true holiness, and this true holiness affects your soul, affects your mind, affects your thought, affects everything within you.
1: Shigba, orowe nungbo ton ye dekolo mite, enan bekwa e ratwe, alin don twe, ay ratwe, akpadatwe lekpo to gyeme, to bangba.
0: And true holiness is the work of grace in the heart. That imparts God's nature and Christ's character to the believer.
1: And
0: that is what we're looking for. That's what we're going to get. And some of you have got it already. I pray that you will keep it in Jesus' name.
1: Let me come
0: Look at the plan of God and the purpose of God in Romans chapter 8 verse
1: 29.
0: For whom he did foreknow, he also did predestinate to be conformed to the image of his son, that he might be the firstborn among many brethren. Here the Father, Heavenly Father, is looking at Jesus Christ, another picture. Many times we say he's our Savior, he's everything for us, but he's also our elder brother. And so then you understand that if you are born again, and he wants everybody in the church to be totally conformed unto the image of Christ. And when that happens, then you have that true holiness. In Luke chapter 1 verse 72,
1: to
0: perform the mercy promised to our fathers and to remember his holy covenant, the oath which is swear to our father Abraham, that he would grant us that we been delivered out of the hands of our enemies.
1: What does that mean?
0: To be delivered out of the hands of our enemies. You know, an enemy is a hindrance. And if anybody is not allowing you to enjoy perfect health and is doing something to decrease your health, you say, look at my enemy, he's taking my health away from me. If somebody is taking your money away from you, and all that you belong to is not, getting to you, say, look at my enemy, he's taking money away from me. But you know they can take money away from you, and that's still not as much as taking holiness away from you. The greatest enemy, Satan,
1: The
0: greatest enemy, the agents of Satan. If they succeed in taking holiness away from you, they've taken everything. If the devil can raise up any individual or any demon, if they succeed in turning your eyes away from holiness, they have taken the greatest thing away from you. That is the greatest enemy.
1: Pego, blaze metite, na do fin wala uwe swasiwe, na do gane do gudu do wala uwe, nun da hoye klok ba une yefi swasiwe ni
0: Then he says that he might grant unto us, that he will deliver us out of the hand of our enemies, and then we might serve him without fear, in holiness and righteousness before him all the days of our life. He will do it for us. I said he will do it for us. In fact, the kind of holiness he wants us to have is revealed in the Word of God. In Hebrews chapter 12, verse 10. Hebrews chapter 12, verse 10. For they verily for a few days chastened us after their own pleasure. But he for our profit, that we might be partakers of his holiness. Look up here, brothers and sisters. You have a picture. You want to reproduce that picture. And therefore you say, I like this picture. I want this picture. How are you going to have it? Can you photocopy for me? Yes, I can. And then he goes for the photocopy machine. He makes a copy for you. He gives you. You compare it with the original. And you say, well, I like the one you have given, but it's not like exactly the original. It's photocopy now. There must be a difference. And you will see, if you compare photocopy number 4 with the original, it will be so very different from the original, you will not know it's coming from the original. What am I telling you? If we have God, we have Christ, they have the same kind of holiness, true holiness. And then another believer now, he has been praying, and then he gets an experience. And then he has holiness. And then you look at his life, instead of going to the original, instead of going to the Almighty God, then you go to brother. Brother, this is your kind of holiness. I like it. Can I copy it? Oh yes, you can copy it. And then you copy it. Your copy will not be as good as him.
1: Don't
0: copy from anybody. Go to the original. That we might become the partakers of his holiness. The very holiness of Christ. That is what he wants for every one of us. He will do it for us. Let me show you some people that went to the Lord and they got the original thing, not a copy. In Daniel chapter 6, I'm reading from verse 22. My God has sent his angel and has shut the lion's mouths, that they have not hurt me, for as much as before him innocency was found in me, And also before thee, O King, I have done no hurt.
1: And
0: as a man like you, like me, that just somebody that had a desire to please the Lord, and then he went to the Lord, and the Lord made him a partaker of divine holiness. In 1 Thessalonians chapter 2 verse 10,
1: ye are
0: witnesses, and God also, how holily and justly and unblameably we have behaved ourselves among you that believe. You see that there's a behavior there. Let's join this one, the behavior of holiness. In Acts of the Apostles, chapter 24, verse 16. Here Paul the Apostle tells us, and herein do I exercise myself, to have always a conscience void of offense toward God and toward men. Paul the Apostle said, the true holiness that the Lord had given me, I'm watching after something. And whatever fellowship I will have that will touch my conscience, I will not have it. Not only, you know, whenever we read this, we're reading about restitution. Paul the Apostle made sure that after he became born again, he did his restitution. And anytime we want to encourage a new converts to do restitution, we come to Acts chapter 24 verse 16. That's right.
1: What's
0: more than that? What Paul the Apostle was saying is, when I was an ordinary believer, and then when I became an apostle,
1: but then let's apostle
0: and then as I remain in ministry, this is what I do. It says, I exercise myself to have always, it's not just past tense, to have always a conscience void of offense toward God and toward men. God will do it for us. In 1 Thessalonians chapter 3, verses 12 and 13. And
1: God
0: make you to increase and abound in love. He wants us to increase in love. When you are saved, there's a level of love you have.
1: Now, there's
0: something more. You know, many people, when you examine many people, their love today is much, much less than their love 10 years ago when they first came to the Lord. Their love today is much, much below the level of love they had 20 years ago when they knew the Lord. That's not the right pattern. That's not the good thing. What the Lord wants is this: to
1: let
0: you to increase and to abound in love one to another and toward all men, even as we do toward you, to the end that you may establish your hearts unblameable in holiness before God.
1: If that is going to be possible,
0: what resources do we have to make that possible? That leads us to point number two, unlimited resources for true holiness. Actually, the resources we have are so much unlimited that there's no reason for any of us not to be holy.
1: John chapter 17 verse 11.
0: I am no more in the world, but these are in the world, and I come to thee, Holy Father. Keep through thine own name those whom thou hast given me, that they may be one as we are.
1: And
0: that's what the holiness experience actually does. It unites us. But you know there are different levels of unity. Even the people of the world, they have some kind of unity. And when you are born again, we have some kind of unity. That's why when they are persecuting that little girl, when they are persecuting that married woman, because she had given her life to the Lord. She's so united with the church of the living God that she says, whatever you are going to do, I'm going to that church. Because my eyes have been opened, I'm born again now. That's unity. That's just a unity that is based on salvation. But Jesus said, Father, I want you to keep them, and I want you to give them an experience that they will be united as we are united. And if you look at your unity, the unity you have with your fellow brother, the unity you have with your fellow sister, you're born again, is it like the unity of the Heavenly Father and the Lord Jesus Christ?
1: In verse 15,
0: I pray not that thou shouldest take them out of the world, but that thou shouldest keep them from the evil. They are not of the world, even as I'm not of the world. Sanctify them through thy truth. Thy word is truth. That's why we say our resources for sanctification and holiness are actually unlimited. In Deuteronomy chapter 30, verse 6. Deuteronomy chapter 30, verse 6. The Lord thy God will circumcise thine heart. And then he will circumcise your heart and the heart of thy seed to love the Lord thy God with all thine heart. Obviously, the Lord who knows all hearts, he knows that we can love him and love him partially. But he wants us to love him fully with all the heart and with all the soul. That means live. revelation the Lord is giving us, that this holiness of the heart is the work of the Almighty God. Thessalonians chapter 5, verse 23. And the God of peace sanctify you wholly. I pray God, your whole spirit and soul and body be preserved blameless unto the coming of our Lord Jesus Christ. Faithful is he that calleth you, who also will do it. We see then, number one is the work of God. Number two is the work of Christ. In Hebrews chapter 13, verse 12. Wherefore Jesus also, that he might sanctify the people with his own blood, suffered without the gate. Let us go forth therefore unto him without the camp, bearing his reproach. For here we no continuing city, but we seek one to come. When you connect those three verses of scripture, number one is telling us that Jesus Christ is also our sanctifier.
1: And
0: then it says, we have a part to play. Let us go forth, therefore, unto him without the camp, bearing his reproach. Then in verse 14 is answering an important question. Why do I have to still need to be sanctified? Because you know, in my office, the people are even saying I'm too holy now. Because when they see that I will not bribe, when they see that I will not defraud them, when they see that all the things I did before I came to the place of work, all the lies I told, and another person's certificate I used, I then reported myself to them. And they said, that's all right. We love you. We appreciate you. You are doing your work. Maybe you are not a good man at that time. Now you are a good man. We forgive you and we accept you. And then everybody is telling me I'm better than everybody here. I'm holy, I'm righteous, I'm a saint. They even want to put a label on me and almost call me a pastor, a prophet. And then, you know, that's okay for your place of work. That kind of holiness is enough. But the holiness you have got without sanctification is not enough for heaven. That's why it says, come to the Lord, so that he will sanctify you. Because all the good word you are having here, and your friends and your neighbors saying that you are great and you are good and you are kind and you are good enough, is not enough. Because all that may be sufficient to live here is not sufficient to get to heaven. That's why it says, for here we no continuing city, but we seek one to come. Look at verse 20 of that same chapter 13. Now the God of peace that brought again from the dead our Lord Jesus, that great shepherd of the sheep, through the blood of the everlasting covenant, make you perfect in every good work to do his will. Walking in you that which is well pleasing in the sight through Christ Jesus Christ, to whom be glory forever and ever. And we all say Amen. What the Lord Jesus Christ paid for. Itemize them one by one. Make you perfect. Your mind. Your heart. Your thought. Your lifestyle. Your relationship with people. Your interaction with people. The things that you do to people make you perfect. Is that done already? You know whether it's done or not. In every good work, that everything you do, when you examine it inside out, outside and inside, is it every good work? You know. To do his will.

0: That's not all right. That's all right. Walking in you.
1: And
0: again, that which is well pleasing in his sight. Here is my beloved son. Here is my beloved daughter in whom I am well pleased. That's what he wants to do. These are the things that he wants to work out. The great work of divine operation in the heart of man. In 2 Thessalonians chapter 2, verses 13 and 14. It's also the work of the Holy Spirit. But we are bound to give thanks always to God for you, brethren, beloved of the Lord, because God has from the beginning chosen you to salvation through sanctification of the Spirit and belief of the truth.
1: Whereunto
0: he called you by our gospel to the obtaining of the glory of our Lord Jesus Christ. And then he tells us in 1 Peter chapter 1 verse
1: 2.
0: Elect according to the foreknowledge of God the Father, through the sanctification of the Spirit and obedience and sprinkling of the blood of Jesus Christ. Grace unto you and peace be multiplied. You will see here, there is a sprinkling of the blood of the Lamb, the blood of Jesus. That's a part of it. And then the sanctification of the Spirit. You tell me then, if three consultants, the best in the whole town, the best in the whole country, the best in the whole continent of Africa, the best three consultants to perform an operation in the whole world, that if this consultant number one were to perform that operation by himself alone, he will do it perfectly, you'll be alright. If number two were all alone by himself to perform the operation, he will perform the operation, you'll be alright.
1: If
0: a consultant number three were to perform the operation, you would have been all right.
1: And
0: then those three consultants, top first class consultants, they came together and they do the operation together. And of course, you know, it's going to be a perfect operation. What I'm saying is, if Almighty God himself alone, the Father, were to sanctify you, you'll be sanctified thoroughly. If Jesus alone were to do it, he would do it perfectly.
1: If
0: the Holy Ghost alone were to do it without the assistance of the Father and the Son, he would have done it perfectly. But when the Father and the Son and the Holy Spirit join together and they perform the operation to uproot and take away the Adamic nature, when they do it, that's the whole Godhead, it is done perfectly.

0: na do le jijo adam to se azone enayin dagbe parayin wiwe mle mle
1: limited resources for true holiness and the Lord will do it.
0: Edo atakumalo kodo wabaruweto kunaso basi.
1: I come to number 3, unsearchable riches of true holiness.
0: Mwagogwa atantome adokun dimamodona awe nungboto.
1: Searchable riches of true holiness.
0: Dimamodona adokun awe nungboto.
1: There are benefits, unsearchable riches of true holiness.
0: Ale dimamodona adokun toletin to walawiwe nungboto me.
1: 1 Timothy chapter 4 verse 8.
0: Timothy titan tena foto shiato.
1: It says, for bodily exercise profiteth little, but godliness is profitable unto this, unto all things, having the promise of life that now is, and of that which is to come. Holiness is profitable today. And holiness will be profitable tomorrow. And will be profitable in the world to come. He tells us in 1 Timothy chapter 6 verse 6, but godliness with contentment is great gain.
0: Timothy tata chopa foton churo po shigba jori jiwewe. Yipe popi kwa kwa lida
1: huwe. Then he tells us the various benefits we have.
0: Donami ale ume ume. Etindu wabalo ume le.
1: Number 1, the hedge of protection and security.
0: Okpa.
1: What was the complaint of Satan concerning Job? He said, I can't touch that man. Because that man is perfect, because that man is holy, you have taken special interest in him. Number 2, happiness with satisfaction. When the Lord is whispering inside your heart, I'm happy with you. Number 3, home without satanic stronghold. Sanctified husband. With sanctified wife, with sanctified children, they will make a home without satanic stronghold. Number 4, health and healing from sickness. Holiness produces healing and health. Number 5, harvest of souls. Who is a mighty soul winner? More than a person that is righteous and holy. And then number 6, heritage of the saints. It tells us in Acts of the Apostles, chapter 26, verse 18. To open their eyes and to turn them from darkness to light and from the power of Satan unto God, that they may receive forgiveness of sins and inheritance among them which are sanctified by faith that is in me. Then number 7, heaven with all saints. You see then the privilege and the advantage and the riches, unsearchable riches of true holiness. John chapter 3, verse 21 and verse 22. Beloved, if our heart condemn us not, then have we confidence toward God. And whatsoever we ask, we receive of him, because we keep his commandments and do those things that are pleasing in his sight.
0: Number ne mi so kam ne ko mi kam yo mi mo ito ede na mi to sento nyi utu so to nu e nyi ojiju to nu ko ton lewa.
1: Do you see the advantage of being holy?
0: Biamo joje tin to yin wo me.
1: Jeremiah chapter 32, I'm reading from verse 38.
0: Jeremiah 32 afoton 38.
1: They shall be my people and I will be their God, and I will give them one heart and one way, that they may fear me forever for the good of them and of their children after them. I will make an everlasting covenant with them. I will not turn away from them to do them good, but I will put my fear in their hearts, that they shall not depart from me.
0: You see the advantage
1: of being sanctified, purified, made holy, righteous through and through before the Lord. Hebrews chapter 12 verse 14. He tells us, for the peace with all men. That means you're not going to provoke anybody to anger. And you know, men are different. There are some men that, you know, they're a little bit tough and difficult because of who they are. Follow peace with them. Chapter 11 verse 5. By faith Enoch was translated that he should not see death, and was not found, because God had translated him. For before his translation, he had this testimony that he pleased God. While some of our brothers have been preaching here, and you see what they have been emphasizing. Our brother who spoke on love in the house fellowship. Another brother minister that spoke about gaining money, having wealth and money without losing our souls. And then the minister that spoke this morning on temptation. God is using all the ministers to tell us, let's cleanse all these things away from our lives, so that if the rapture will happen anytime, we will not be left behind, we will make it in Jesus' name.
0: And
1: then in Matthew chapter 5, I'm reading from verse 8. Blessed are the pure in heart, for they shall see God. The pure in heart are the people that will see God. In Psalm 24, I'm reading from verses 3 and 4. Who shall ascend into the hill of the Lord, or who shall stand in his holy place? He that has clean hands and a pure heart.
0: My dear sister,
1: nobody knows how clean your hand is except Almighty God and yourself. You might stretch out your hand and then we look at it and say, well, don't worry, your hands are clean, but you can't tell. Who can tell? Maybe it happened by mistakenly. It may be because, you know, money belonging to other people. And then they forgot it in your hand. And because they have forgotten it, you are thinking maybe they will ask, and then they are not asking. Then you just, you know, put it in your pocket. Nobody is asking. And then eventually, that sin has soiled your hand. And there's a need in the family. You bring the money out and you are just spending it. Or it may be that it's the money of the district. They want to build a district church. And we're all concerned. We're giving invitation to all decided place people, and we don't want to keep on sitting on these primary school benches anymore. And then we're contributing. And there are some people in this city are concerned that they're contributing money. This is for district church. And then you might be one of the people they are, you know, keeping the money with, going to deposit at the central church, and it's just for us in our district. And between your place, between the local church and the church where you are going to deposit the money, something has happened to the money. There was a need, you know, my house, my wife was in the hospital. My child could not pay school fees. I will give it back later. But you have not told our coordinator. You have not told our leaders. Your hands are not clean. What if the rapture takes place? Are you spending your life? Now, all this, running up and down, are we going to miss heaven because of a few paper notes that were stolen and we have not made correction, restitution?
0: It may be that
1: is your place of work. Are your hands clean? How pure is your heart towards your brothers and sisters? But the Lord will purify us. The Lord will cleanse us. You know, well, if there's something to correct, the devil will be making you afraid. If you confess that you touch the money of the deceased, you know our coordinator now. He will come over the pulpit and, you know, when he speaks, he'll spoil your name, your business is gone, your family is gone. Why don't you just do it privately? Don't listen to the devil.
0: God
1: will touch our coordinators. And when you go and you tell them, my coordinator, I'm sorry, sir. Actually, you know me, I look like a very good person here, but the devil tempted me. I yielded to temptation.
0: And
1: the Lord will just put his hand on your coordinator immediately and say, oh, what did you do? This was what I did.
0: But
1: let's kneel down and pray together. He'll pray with you instead of condemning you.
0: Now
1: God is touching those coordinators too. You don't think they're going to tear you apart because you make a confession. Because you want to get to heaven, and it's the Holy Spirit that is directing you to do it. They will recognize the hand of the Holy Spirit upon your life. Nobody is going to hurt you. Put the devil to shame. And then your heart being purified. That's God that will do it. He will take a surgical knife spiritually. He will cut off the Adamic nature from you. He will do it for you. So that if the trumpet should sound any time from now, I'm telling you by the grace of God, that heaven will get there together. Why don't you rise up and talk to the Lord? And just expose yourself to the Lord. You are not worse than any other person. Don't look at other people. Just say, Lord, the riches of your holiness, of true holiness. I want you to do it in me, O Lord. He has given us the unmistakable revelation of true holiness. He has given us also the revelation of the unlimited resources for true holiness. And the riches of that true holiness. And the Lord will perfect everything that concerns us. Open your mouth and talk to the Lord. The Lord is ready to hear your prayer this morning.

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1: Praise the Lord.
2: Pakuna.
1: Everybody, I say praise the Lord.
2: Pakuna.
1: I welcome every one of you at this time in Jesus' name. God is about doing something. And you'll be part of that thing. The hand of the Lord will touch you. Whatever problem you have, you bring at this time. And the Lord is going to visit everyone in Jesus' name. Make each a day with the Lord. You and your family, you will never be the same again. Everybody praise the Lord again. Why don't you close your eyes and we're going to pray. Almighty God will come to you today. I will bless your mighty and your holy name. We know that you are a mighty God and you are going to do wonderful things in the lives of everyone upon everybody in Jesus' name. I pray to begin to pour down your blessing. And everybody will see that you are still on the throne. And we know that you are the same yesterday and today and forever. And you will do mighty things even amidst in Jesus' name. We lift you up. Draw all men unto yourself. Thank you, Lord, because we know you have answered. In Jesus' name we pray. I have a word for you from the Bible. In John chapter 1 verse 29, it says, the next day, John sees Jesus coming unto him and says, behold the Lamb of God, which taketh away the sin of the world. I come to you tonight telling you, behold the Lamb. If you see the Lamb of God tonight, and you allow the Lamb of God to do something in your very heart and life, you'll never be the same. I said you'll never be the same. Your family will never be the same. Your work will never be the same. God will just take hold of your life and turn you completely around. And I'm trusting the Lord will do it. Behold the Lamb. We're talking about John the Baptist. And John the Baptist talking about Jesus Christ, the Lord and Savior and Redeemer of the whole world. He had been baptizing people in water. And it was a great day in his life when he saw Jesus coming unto him.
2: ede.
1: You see, you have seen many people, and maybe you have seen many people too.
2: Ayo eye nko mo gbe ton kankan ton le susu boya Yesu a ko so mo gbe ton kankan susu le ga.
1: This may not be your first time you are holding your Bible.
2: Egbe so gan ma ihura titan to ede aro biblu to ego kan.
1: You are reading the Bible or you are listening to somebody preaching from the Bible.
2: Kavidi a to tolo gran biblu kavidi ani se gbe ton lo ko do san biblu me.
1: But the day you see Jesus, it will be a great day in your life.
2: Chigba san le ji amo Jesu de ene asan da ko gbe san to me.
1: And this day will be the day in your life.
2: Asan egbe ton ina so yan san le do gbe san to me.
1: Because as you come here, I know you will never be the same again in Jesus name.
2: Na ye ye do di awa fi le do egbe, di awa fi le do egbe abara ko do ko lo ba. Do Jesu yin ko me.
1: The next day. What a great day.
2: Asan we to gbe.
1: A day of salvation.
2: Asan da ko le gbe gazan.
1: A day of redemption.
2: Asan fligoton.
1: A day of healing.
2: Asan zon gboton.
1: A day of liberation.
2: Asan tun lo tetonde.
1: The next day John sees Jesus coming unto him.
2: Asan we to gbe Johannu mo Jesu ja ede.
1: That day when John saw Jesus Christ, then he said, behold.
2: Asan eji Johannu mo Jesu Christ de ero da yego.
1: I see something.
2: Monu de.
1: Do you see anything? You see it before you catch it. You see your healing before you catch it. And you see your deliverance before you get it. And you look into the face of Jesus, and when you see that, you see your salvation. When you see him, you see your deliverance. When you see him, you see the answers to your prayer. John sees Jesus. I will see Jesus. When he saw Jesus, he said, this is what we're looking for. This is the answer to our prayer. And this is the climax of Christian experience. He said, behold, the Lamb of God that taketh away the sin of the world. Say, behold. He said, look and see. And fix your attention and fix your mind and fix your gaze upon the Lord. Not just an ordinary lamb, it's the Lamb of God. The Lamb of God. He was sent by God. The Lamb of God. He was given by God. His origin is from God. The source of his power is from God. And the source of his ministry, he came right from God. That's why it says it's a Lamb of God. And then he says there's something he does. He takes the sin of the world away. And say, Lord, here am I. You came because of me. God, the Father in heaven, sent you to this world to die on the cross of Calvary because of me. Then you open your heart, and then he takes away. Everybody say, take away. Takes away your sin because it takes the sins of the world away. And as we come today, there's a great exchange. The Lord takes away something from you and then he gives you something better and something greater.
2: dia so wa do egbe di ero da kwere na tin okuro na de nu de so ka to mbura siezi o nu de foto di o tene.
3: It takes away your sin and it gives you salvation.
2: Era de yan go to ese mbura so na we kun ga.
3: It takes away your sickness and it gives you healing.
2: Era de azon to ese mbura na azon egbo.
3: It takes away your bad luck and it gives you the promises of God and your life will never be the same again in Jesus' name.
2: Era de ta yan ka to lese to dilo mbura yi pa pe ji ku e pe ton le na we gbogbe san to mbura so poto alo paro poro ji de ba to Jesu come.
3: What he came to do is to take away your sin.
2: No one now and do you yan do to le so yi.
3: Come to this verse again. John saw Jesus. You will see Jesus.
2: Go on, we follow me. We are going to go. John mo Jesu. Ndana mo Jesu.
3: As you look at the one that died for us to take away our sins, this is what he will do for you. He will take away your sin.
2: Aye, le a to pin po kan o mede de wa na do be yin ado e won le po ton so yi e we yin nu de na wa na we e na de yin ado to ese.
3: And then he gives you life eternal.
2: E na so yi gbe ma do poro na we.
3: And when he gives you that salvation, he puts your name in the book of life and you are never the same again in Jesus' name.
2: Lo nu gbo de ka yin ko to re o gbe ton me e se yin ado to so yi amara so ko do ko de ba to Jesu yin ko me.
3: You know, sometimes when you read the Bible like this, a verse of scripture like this, you don't really understand.
2: Reason
3: you don't understand is because you don't understand the background. Let me tell you the background. The Baptist was an Israelite. And the Israelites dated their origin back to Abraham. There is a story about the lamb that interests every Israelite. And since that time long ago that they have been watching for that lamb to come, they have been looking at that story. The story is this. Maybe you have heard the story before. Abraham was called of God. And he was told that he should bring Isaac a son. And Isaac's son had to die. Why did he have to die? Well, it's an illustration to tell you all have sinned and come short of the glory of God. And the wages of sin is, tell me out loud, is death. And therefore God said, Abraham, he said, here am I, Lord. And then he said, take your son. That's your only son, and sacrifice him to me. Why will he die? To illustrate that you should have died. I should have died. Your mommy should have died. Your daddy should have died. And your friends should have died. Everybody you see should have died. The high and the low. And when that sin has happened in your life, the penalty for that, the result of that is that there will be death upon the man that has sinned. In 1 Corinthians chapter 6 and verse 9, it says, know ye not that your righteous shall not inherit the kingdom of God? When it says a sinner, it just means basically an unrighteous man. Who is an unrighteous man? A man that is not doing right. Know you not that your righteous shall not inherit the kingdom of God? Be not deceived. Neither fornicators, nor idolaters, nor adulterers, nor the effeminate, nor the abusers of themselves with mankind, nor thieves, nor covetous, nor drunkards, nor revilers, nor extortioners shall inherit the kingdom of God.
2: kolo mi blo galo tole kavi boji osen tole kavi ayode tole kavi nyonu jomele kavi ye no isunu dokan yede gblele kavi ajo tole kavi no kokeno le kavi akano muno le kavi mevle tole kavi lo suru na metole de manadu gwa ko rujuwe ton gba.
3: That's what the Bible means by sinners.
2: Nwe we do ni egbon yin adun le dale.
3: And I'll tell you the story of Isaac and Abraham. Isaac had to die because of the illustration that the Almighty God wants to bring to you.
2: Aye nko to tande do ron dai to ko Isaac dare Isaac na koku na yira do sigba 18 na pajele na yen po epo to egbe
3: wants to bring to you that when you sin the penalty for that is that you will die.
2: Aye na do ke wa do ron do pe na ki e wa yira do o ta to to do na ku.
3: You might be the only son of your parents.
2: Asigan visun do po ge meji to
3: to. You might be the only daughter of your parents and yet if you have sinned the penalty is death.
2: Asigan viyon do ko ge o meji to to eleton sugba ni do wa yira do ale ton we oku.
3: Now the story of Isaac.
2: Di o ta Isaac ton di.
3: When God told Abraham and said bring Isaac.
2: We na jiwe do na Abraham do ze Isaac visun to
3: lo. He also died.
2: E do na ku.
3: And then Abraham knowing that God has something in mind.
2: Abraham le yen ro ji ku e tin do nle to ni le me.
3: He wants to teach you a lesson and teach me a lesson. He brought Isaac.
2: Na eni to yo ko re na yen pe do ye po e de Isaac lo tan.
3: As he brought Isaac, he got to the place where the judgment will fall.
2: Aye le ze Isaac e to je filo de ye ran ba si we di darote.
3: He came to the place where the penalty of death will be meted out unto him.
2: E wa o fi de ye ran su a ko yin ado tan lo te teji.
3: He came to the place where the verdict of the Almighty God will be effected.
2: E wa o fi de ko me gbe gan kun po to tan na je tete.
3: And he laid him on the altar.
2: E wa ze ru agba loji.
3: And then he stretched up the knife wanting to kill him. Wanting to meet out or to give out the penalty that every sinner ought to have.
2: Na do si gan su akọ de yina do ran le po do ran su lo na do su akọ lo to temo nko to
3: me. And then God said, Abraham, hold it, don't do that.
2: Jikwe ro Abraham ke hito ewu awa mo blo.
3: And then he lifted up his eyes and behold he saw a lamb. He saw that lamb that became a substitute. That's the word. Substitute. Everybody say substitute. A substitute is someone that takes your place. That took your punishment. That took your penalty. The judgment. And so Abraham then left the son, raised him up. He had been spared. And he was not going to be judged anymore. And then he went to take the lamb and he sacrificed that lamb as a substitute of Isaac, a son. That's what John was saying. When John said, behold the Lamb of God that taketh away the sin of the world.
2: As you
3: come here, I want to tell you, if you look back at your life, you see a lot of the sins you have committed.
2: Is it adultery?
3: Is it stealing?
2: Ajotan.
3: Is it fraudulent activities in business?
2: Aye, mehobutan,
3: is it hatred or violence?
2: Kavi wangbena, kavi asufifan.
3: Or have you murdered and killed?
2: Kavi mehobutan.
3: All those things will attract the judgment of God upon your life. They also have some consequences.
1: And some of those consequences are sickness in your life. Oppression in your life. Deformity of your body. And the bad luck and the evil things that happen to you. They are part of the ongoing judgment of God upon your life. But then you have a substitute. His name is Jesus. And when you allow Jesus Christ to become your substitute, and with all the condemnation that I have in my life, I come to you today and I'm asking you, Lord, to take away the condemnation and the guilt in my life. Believing that Jesus died for you on the cross of Calvary. That's why I come to you tonight, invite you to behold the Lamb. When you behold him, then the Bible says he takes your sins away. All the sins you have ever committed, it takes everything away. That's why tonight you'll behold the Lamb. There's a beautiful verse of scripture in the New Testament. And if you have your Bible there, it's in 2 Corinthians chapter 5, verse 21. He said, for he has made him to be sin for us who knew no sin, that we might be made the righteousness of God in him. He says he made him to be the sin offering. He offered him up as a sin offering for you and for me. And it is so that we might become the righteousness of God in him. He was judged on behalf of us because of our sin. You've never known this great exchange, that we might become the righteousness of God in him. What that means is he is righteous, all righteous. You are sinful, all sinful. And then you come to the place of judgment. And he says, I'll take your place. Come back to Isaac. Isaac was lying down there. And Isaac should have died because of his sin. Isaac should have died because of his evil. Just like you should have died. But then Jesus came and he took your sins away. Now there is no death upon you. That's why John is saying, behold the Lamb of God that taketh away the sin of the world. You come back to John chapter 1 verse 29. The next day John sees Jesus coming unto him.
2: The
1: Lord is looking at your heart right now. And the Lord is seeing your desires right now. If you're saying in your heart, I want him to be the Lamb of God for me. And as you come to
2: him,
1: you're saying, yes, Lord, I believe. I believe on the name of the Lord Jesus Christ. And because of that, he comes to you.
2: Nine to a what day.
3: And then he says, behold, he has come. I stand at the door and
2: knock.
3: That is our substitute. Number two, our sacrifice. Everybody say sacrifice. You see the religions of the world. And it doesn't matter anywhere you are in the world. There are people that are thinking that they are going to get saved by their own personal sacrifice. That's why you'll find the idol worshippers. Whenever they think there is a bad luck on them, and evil omen on them, a bad luck or a curse upon them, then they will take something and they will go and sacrifice. And they are trying to ward off the evil upon them by the sacrifice they are trying to make. But the Lord is saying the final sacrifice has come. And that is Jesus Christ, the Lamb of God. And that's why John was telling these people, and as well as telling you, that you behold the Lamb of God that taketh away the sin of the world. And so John was actually looking back, number one, to when the Lamb was a substitute. Number two, to when the Lamb became a sacrifice. Like Moses went to the children of Israel, I come to you, I say, this is the day you have been waiting for. Captivity is coming to an end. Sickness is coming to an end. Evil is coming to an end. Affliction is coming to an end. And that's why I come to you telling you, behold the Lamb. And when you behold the Lamb of God, all those evil things in your life, everything will come to an end in Jesus' name. Moses came to the children of Israel. He said, this is the day. And he said, if you're going to have that redemption, total redemption for your soul, for your spirit, and for your body, and you're going to have that redemption for your whole family, every family will take a lamb. And when you take that lamb, you kill the lamb. That's why Christ went to the cross and died. Because the Lamb of God had to die. Died for our sin. Died for our sickness. Died for all the satanic attacks that have been bothering us and troubling us. Because he became the sacrifice. Behold the sacrifice that takes away the sin of the world. And so Moses told the children of Israel, what a wonderful thing, that all those children of Israel, every one of them believed. What a wonderful thing he had if everyone there. Everyone at the back. If everyone here will believe the good news, something good will happen to you. I believe you will have your redemption in Jesus' name.
1: All those children of Israel believed the words of Moses. And every one of them took a lamb. And they killed the lamb. And they applied the blood upon the lintels and the posts of their houses. And then they sat inside and they ate the body of the lamb. That's why the Bible says they all came out of captivity. They all came out of the land of Egypt, and there was no one feeble person among them. You're going out of this place healed. You're going out of this place tonight delivered. You're going out of this place tonight set free in Jesus'
2: name.
1: Unforgettable night and an encounter with the Lord. Everyone, every family took a lamb.
2: And
1: killed the lamb. And it's not enough that the lamb was killed. They had to apply the blood of the lamb. How many people are saying, yes, I believe that Jesus died? That's not enough. I believe that the blood of Jesus has been shed. That's not enough. And that's why, you know, many people, they celebrate the Easter. They celebrate the Easter because they know that there was a day when Jesus Christ, the Lamb of God, was taken and he was crucified and he was slain and his blood was shed. You must come to the point where you apply the blood of the Lamb. For your own life, for your own salvation, and you make it a personal deal with the Lord.
2: I'll
1: say, yes, I, in particular, I believe. And when you come with that personal faith in the Lord, and you know, it's not just that the lamb had been killed, but for you in particular, because of your sin in particular, he has died for you so as to take your sins away the moment you come. And you say, yes, I believe in a very personal way. I don't care what others are thinking. I don't care what others are doing. I don't care what others are not doing for me. As an individual, I come here and I believe on the Son of God, then you'll find that that salvation will be given to you. That redemption will be given to you. All have sinned and come short of the glory of God. And the penalty of sin is death. And that's why you find many people having the penalty of sins in their lives. For example, you are committing fornication. Then you have HIV AIDS. That's the penalty of sin. And HIV AIDS is a messenger of death. And except the Lord touches you, and he will touch it.
3: except the Lord touches you, when those messengers of death, when they come, they lead you to the point of the grave. That eventually you die. But if you come to the Lord and you will say yes on a personal note, then the sin will be taken away. The penalty of sin will be taken away. And the angel of death will not have any authority over you anymore in Jesus' name. And so the angel of death passed over the land of Egypt that night. And in the house of Pharaoh. In the house of the magician. In the house of the sorcerers. In the house of the leaders in the land. And in the house of the peasants of the poor people in the land, death visited every home. I'm here to tell you that God is no respecter of person. He's an impartial God. If a great man sins, the penalty of sin is death. If a rich man sins, the penalty of sin is there. If an honorable woman sins, the penalty of sin is there. If a poor man, a poor woman sins, the penalty of sin is there. And if children sin, the penalty of sin is there. But God has given us a remedy. He has given us a redeemer. And the Lord Jesus Christ came so that he will set you free and take away the penalty of sin from you. So we'll do it. And then we're told that the angel of death visited them in the land of Egypt. And in every home where the blood of the lamb was not applied, everyone tasted of that penalty of sin and they died. They woke up in the morning like this and they saw everybody not having the mark of the blood, that the death penalty had visited every one of them. But all the people, they might be poor. All the people, they might be underprivileged. All the people, they might have been jobless. All the people, they might have been suffering one thing or the other that had the mark of the blood upon the lintels of their houses, they were spared. And there was no judgment upon them, just like when you have the mark of the blood upon your heart. The death penalty will not reach you anymore in Jesus' name. As they ate the body of the lamb, then it became health for them. Healing for them. Strength for them. That's why tonight, as I come to you in the name of Jesus, if you're sick, you are going to get healed.
2: wo zo mo do zan me de wa jiwe bo yin ko Jesu Kristi to me ninu aje azan aranje gangan.
3: I've seen God doing wonderful miracles of healings in the lives of many many people.
2: Nko mo bo ku lo to azan azan gbo ton joji azan gbo ton wa to gbe zan gbo ton su le ton me.
3: People in America might be listening to me now.
2: Beto le tin to America le Jesu gan to gbe che se din.
3: And you know, one Minnesota some years ago.
2: Aye mi to Davidson wa azan di de wayi.
3: And those who were there will understand. Because this Korean woman had been taken from the hospital. And this woman, you know, when the nurse said, "Can I take this Korean woman to that crusade?" That Pastor so and so from Nigeria. So they say, "Yes, you can take her." Because if she stays in the hospital, she will die. If she goes out, she will die.
2: No, no, bolo, ora ni zee soi. No, na ekbe ko toto we fi na ku ni soi tena ku.
3: She will die in a few days' time. Take her anywhere you want to take her.

There was no part of the body that was touchable. But the mighty power of God came upon her. And she rose up. And she began to walk. Everything was all right. Everything will be all right in Jesus' name. Everybody shout that name, Jesus. That Jesus is the answer to your question. That Jesus is a solution to your problem. That Jesus is a healer of every disease in your body. Put your hands together for Jesus. It will happen in your life in Jesus' name. Because there is power in that name. And you behold the Lamb. Takes away the consequences of sin in your life. The children of Israel, they had applied the blood of the Lamb. And because they applied the blood of the Lamb, their sins were forgiven. And then they ate the body of the Lamb. That's why the Bible says, by his stripes we are healed. And so you understand that when you believe on the stripes of the Lord Jesus Christ, then you are completely healed. You'll be healed in Jesus' name. Number one, Jesus is our substitute. Number two, Jesus is our sacrifice. Number three, Jesus is our sin bearer. Isn't that what John was saying? Because the next day, John sees Jesus coming unto him, and he said, behold the Lamb of God that taketh away. When you take something away, will it be there again? When Jesus comes and he takes fornication away from your life, will fornication be there again? Number one, our substitute in the case of Isaac. Number two, our sacrifice in the case of every family in the land of Egypt of the children of Israel. Number three, now our sin bearer. He has taken away our grief and our sorrows. Everything that brings sorrow to your mind, to your heart, to your family, the Lord will take away. Because it becomes a sin bearer. It takes away our sin. It takes away our sickness. It takes away our satanic affliction. It will set you free. Because it will take away every sin that the devil had deposited in your life. And then you are telling the devil, I don't belong to you anymore. And your influence will not be upon my life anymore. Because Almighty God, the Heavenly Father, he has sent Jesus Christ that you will be the sin bearer. And the suffering bearer. And the

0: So, sickness bearer.
1: Aso name to
0: and it takes the sin,
1: the
0: suffering,
1: yajiji,
0: the sickness,
1: aso,
0: and the evil. It takes everything away from our lives. That's why I'm inviting you to the words of John again. It says the next day, John sees Jesus. John sees Jesus. The great day in your life. The great moment in your life. The great opportunity in your life. And the great deliverance coming to you in your life. When you see Jesus. You picture yourself as a sinner, bearing the punishment of your iniquity. And then all of a sudden, instead of just seeing yourself as a sinner, you see him as your savior. You see the Lord Jesus is coming to you right now. I said he's coming to you right now. But you know what, if he comes to you and you don't even take notice of him. What if he comes to you and then you walk away? What if he comes to you and you don't give him attention? But John gave him attention. When he saw Jesus coming, he stopped every other thing he was doing. And then he told everybody, announced to everybody, he said, "Behold the Lamb." And I come to you to tell you, behold the Lamb. Behold the Lamb, your substitute. Behold the Lamb, your sacrifice. Behold the Lamb, your sin bearer. Behold the Lamb, your healer. Behold the Lamb of God that taketh away the sins of the world. It will take your sin away. When, number one, you look at him. Now, if you're looking at Jesus, you have to take your eyes away from at other directions. You've been looking at Satan. You've been looking at sin. You've been looking at the nightclub. You've been looking at those hard drugs. You've been looking at immorality. They have attracted you. And they had pleasure for you. But now you take your eyes away from sin. And you turn your eyes on the Lord Jesus Christ, on the Savior. You even have to take away your eyes away from your sickness. Take your eyes away from your calamity. And then turn your eyes on Jesus, who has come to heal you, who has come to deliver you, who has come to set you free. The Lord will do that. Give me a good amen. If you will come to say, "Yes, Lord, I believe that Jesus died for me on the cross of Calvary." I believe that I will not die for my sins anymore. If you will come with faith unto the Lord, he will take all those sins away, and then you become a child of God.
1: I said you
0: become a child of God. And then all the sicknesses you see in your body right now, by the time we finish the meeting tonight, you are set free. I said you are set free. And you will never be the same again in Jesus' name. Now is the time that I invite every one of you to behold the Lamb. Behold the Lamb. And he will take your sins away. He'll take your sickness away. He'll take your judgment away. He will turn every negative sin to become positive in your life in Jesus' name. I want you to stay where you are. Bow your head and close your eyes, because this is the moment of decision. If you are there while we're sitting down,
1: let's
0: bow and close. If you are there tonight and you are saying, I want the Jesus Christ we're talking about to be my Savior, wherever you are, can you just raise up your hand? Be quiet and listen to me now. I want you to turn away from your sin and turn to Jesus Christ, your Savior, and say, Lord Jesus, I give up my sin. I turn away from my sin. I turn away from my fornication. I turn away from my smoking and drinking. I turn away from my stealing. I turn away from my fighting. I turn away from my deception and lying. I turn away from all my sins. I turn to Jesus as my Savior. Tell the Lord that. And tell the Lord, I receive you, Jesus, as my Savior. I receive you, Jesus, as my Redeemer. I receive you, Jesus, as the one that takes away my sin. My sin bearer. In Jesus' name. In Jesus' name we pray. In Jesus' name we pray. Amen. And all your sins are gone in Jesus' name. And as we go back home, the Lord has given you the grace already. And you will not continue in those sins anymore in Jesus' name. The power of the blood of the Lamb will work effectively in a dynamic way in your life. And he'll give you the victory over all the sins of the past. Just keep up your hand. I'm praying for you now. Giving your life to Christ. You have turned away from your sin. You have turned unto the Savior. And you have said, yes, Lord, I open the door of my heart to you. Coming. The Lord has coming. I said, the Lord has coming. Father, in the name of Jesus.
1: Jesus.
0: I thank you at this time and bless your name. Because you have said whosoever will call on the name of the Lord will be saved. All these people who have genuinely, wholeheartedly turned away from their sin. And they have turned to Jesus Christ, their Savior. Lord, I believe you have answered their prayer. And I pray, O Lord, that you give them the victory over the sins in their lives in Jesus' name. Take away their sins. Wash away their sins. Lord, I pray that the power of sin will be broken in their lives in Jesus' name. I pray, Lord, all those who have been involved in fornication, adultery,
1: stealing,
0: or hard drugs, or marijuana, or any evil habit, break, destroy all those evil habits in their lives now, in Jesus' name. Lord, I pray that the power of the blood of the Lamb will set every one of them free right now. And the freedom will not just be for one day or one week. The freedom will be permanent in Jesus' name. Confirm that miracle of redemption and salvation in every heart, even now, in Jesus' name. I thank you, Lord, because I know you have answered. In Jesus' name we pray. Everybody put your hands together for Jesus. Amen. Right now, at this time, your miracle will come to you in Jesus' name. Will you stand up as we pray together? Heavenly Father, I come to you now. And I come in the name of Jesus Christ, the Lamb of God, who takes away our sin and the consequence of sin. Oh Lord, I come to you now with confidence and trust and faith. And I believe that you are mightily present here and you will do wonderful things, miraculous things over here in Jesus' name. Everywhere now, all who are listening to the sound of my voice, I pray, Lord, manifest your power in Jesus' name. That swelling in your body right there now, whether in the neck or at the back or on the legs or in the abdomen or tumor in the brain, that swelling, I command you, come out in Jesus' name. The tuberculosis or the problem of the kidney, I pray right now that that kidney will receive the touch of the Lord.
1: kavi gbigbo opin retan kavi ahunkan si azere onko de dazan gbona wala ahunkan ene popere ne poto jesu come
0: and life from above will come to that dead dying kidney in Jesus name
1: o gbe so lo me aga ina wala ahunkan de to kuku jeye ne to jesu come
0: and all the coughing of blood and tuberculosis I command you right now be healed in Jesus name
1: Moe o a kwagbe o pere to ele ndegbe je gaga to di to Jesus come
0: all the pains in your body
1: avele po to agbasa to ego
0: all the pains in your bone
1: o avele po to oku to me
0: I pray right now I send the mighty power of the Lord upon you right now
1: o hore ti fi ndo koko da ko ji pe to do ji we to di
0: be healed in Jesus name
1: Yes, I have gone out to Jesus come.
0: Oh Lord, I'm asking for those who have HIV AIDS in their body. Because you are the God who heals. You are the God who delivers. And I know that with Jesus Christ, all things are possible. I command right now, the HIV AIDS in your body be healed in Jesus' name. That individual having the spirit of insanity, the spirit of madness, that demonic spirit that is causing the insanity or the epilepsy or whatever it is, I command you, demonic spirit, come out in Jesus' name. Become normal right now. Be delivered right now. By the mighty power of the Spirit of God in the name of Jesus that will never fail, I set you free in Jesus' name. Now I pray for all those who are deaf and dumb, those deaf ears. I command you right now, be opened in Jesus' name. Oh Lord, I pray that you do a creative miracle. Do a creative miracle. And those ears that have been deaf with something damaged in the ear. Recreate what is damaged and make them to hear very perfectly in Jesus' name. Those who are dumb, I pray for you now. And I pray that the dumbness will vanish away. Whatever ties down your tongue that you are not speaking, I pray you speak right now. The mighty power of God is on you already. Speak out in Jesus' name.
1: The hotel to Jesus come.
0: All those who are blind, I come to you now. And that bandage of the devil on your eyes. The cataract or the glaucoma. Whatever has caused that blindness, I command the blindness to vanish away in Jesus' name.
1: Lord, you are the one
0: that gives sight to the blind. And therefore now I pray, open their blind eyes that they may see in Jesus' name. And those who are lame, I pray the mighty power of God will touch your joints. Will touch your muscles, will touch your bone, and everything that is twisted will come right. And be straightened out in Jesus' name. And those who have been lame receive the power of God on your body. On your brain, on every part of your life. Rise up and walk in Jesus' name. And Lord, I pray you touch everyone here. Every boy, every girl, every man, every woman, everyone here, touch everyone with a miracle touch in Jesus' name. Everyone here, the power of the Lord is sent unto you right now. Receive your miracle in Jesus' name.
1: Yes,
0: receive your miracle in Jesus' name.
1: Yes,
0: receive your miracle in Jesus' name.
1: Yes,
0: thank you, Lord, because I know you have answered. In Jesus' name I pray. And everybody said, Amen. Check up and you'll find the miracle is there already.

0: Lord.
1: Mi paklona.
0: I said, praise the Lord.
1: Mi paklona.
0: Tonight is a great night.
1: Zan bato zan darode.
0: And tonight will be wonderful in Jesus' name.
1: Father,
0: in the name of Jesus. I thank you because I know we're here for you. And I pray tonight, O Lord, you will do great and mighty things here tonight in Jesus' name. Tonight, a night of miracles. Today, a day of miracles. This hour, an hour of miracles. Lord, I pray there be miracle for everyone. Salvation for everyone. Healing for everyone. Deliverance for everyone.
1: You're
0: going to break every yoke in every life in Jesus' name. Our parents who are not here. Our brothers and sisters who are not here. Our neighbors who are not here. Somebody we are concerned about who is not here. Lord, I pray. Wherever they are. As
1: we
0: are touching us here, you will touch them there in Jesus' name. Let there be an explosion tonight for the blind to see, for the lame to walk, for the demonized to be released, for the insane to be set free, for miracles to take place, for the sinners to be saved. Confirm your miracle power here tonight in Jesus' name. I thank you because I know you have answered. In Jesus' name we pray. And everybody said, God bless you. You can see
1: that
0: now. What are we looking at tonight? I come to talk to you on the hour of His power. The hour of His power. Every hour in the day is not the same. There are morning hours. There are afternoon hours. There are evening hours. There is a working hour. There is a resting hour. There is an eating hour. There is a talking hour. There is a preaching hour, but there is the hour of His power. This hour we are now is a sacred hour, and this hour is not the same as the morning hours, as the afternoon hours, as all the other hours of this day. Brush everything aside. Overlook every other thing. And give your maximum concentration now. Because this is the hour of His power. In Matthew chapter 8, reading from verse 13. And Jesus said unto the centurion,
1: Pray
0: as thou hast believed, so be it unto you. Listen to this now. And
1: And
0: the servant was healed in the cell same hour. It was a special hour in that family. An hour that had never been in that family. A sacred hour, a special hour, a miracle working hour. It was a treasured hour. An hour
1: they
0: had never seen. That is this hour we are in now. The hour of his power. Matthew chapter 9. I'm reading from verse 22.
1: And
0: just showing you from the word of God. All hours of the day are not the same. This hour where you are now is not the same as other hours of this day. Matthew chapter 9. I'm reading from verse 22. But Jesus turned him about. And when he saw her, he said, daughter, be of good comfort. Thy faith has made thee whole. And the woman was made whole from that hour. That's the woman that had been sick for 12 years. There are many hours in 1 year. Many hours in 2 years. Many hours in 12 years. But all the hours of the 12 years, they were not the same as this hour. This sacred hour. This special hour. This mighty hour. All the other hours of the 12 years had no record in heaven. Had no record in the book. But this particular hour had a record in heaven. A special sacred hour. That's why I am telling you, don't equate this hour we are in now with any other hour in your life. This is special. And it's going to bring something spectacular into your life in Jesus' name. Looks, Matthew records these special hours. Matthew chapter 15 verse 28. Then Jesus answered and said unto her, O woman, great is thy faith. Be it unto thee as thou wilt. And her daughter was made whole from that very hour. Now, do you understand? All those passages I read to you, that the name of Jesus is connected with that hour. You know that the name of Jesus is not connected with every hour in your life. The hour in the bathroom, the hour at the breakfast table, the hour when you are
1: The
0: hour when you are talking. The hour when you are strolling about. But there is an hour. There is a time.
1: When
0: that the name of Jesus is connected with that hour. This is that hour. And that's why I come to you. Talking to you about the hour of his power. Is this our significance? It's because of some things that have been happening before the hour. Before Christ comes into your life. Before Christ comes into your situation. There are many, many things that have been happening. And those things, there are some words we can use to describe them. I can say before Christ came, it was a time of problem. I can say before Christ comes, it's a time of pain. I can say before Christ comes, it's a time of poverty. And when Christ comes, that hour, that moment, when Christ comes into that pain, into that problem, into that perplexity, that hour when Christ comes will change everything. And the Lord has given us a promise. Maybe you don't understand what I mean when I say a promise. The promises of God are heavy. It's like when you have some water in a drum and the water is up to the brim of that bucket. I represent the water in the bucket with problem. The pain. The problem. The perplexity. That's the water in the bucket. I say, I don't want all this pain. I don't want all this perplexity. I don't want all this problem. But the water is so heavy. I cannot carry. I cannot pour it away. And then somebody introduces, he says, look at a heap of sand. And that sand, that if I pour it inside the bucket of water, what will happen to the water? Tell me. I said, what will happen to the water? You don't know. It will be poured away. Because the sand is heavier than the water. Am I right? The promise of God is heavier than your pain. The promise of God is heavier than your problem. And I'm going to throw the promise of God into that pain, that problem in your life. And it is tonight. I said it is tonight. That all the pain, all the problem, all the sickness, all the perplexity, everything will vanish away in Jesus' name. And now the power will come with the promise. Three things I'm talking about tonight. Number one, the horror of our perplexity. Number two, the hope
2: in his promise.
1: Now
2: number three. The hour of his power. That's tonight. It will come and you will see and you will have in Jesus' name.
1: The
2: one we treat the problem. We have to explain and describe the problem. Before we remove the pain, we have to know where the pain is. Before we deal with the sickness, we have to know the magnitude of that sickness. Before we face a challenge, we have to see the definition, the description of that challenge. That's why I start from number one. And I'm looking at the horror of our perplexity. There's somebody that had confusion.
1: A
2: terrible problem. He didn't know what to do until the hour of his power came. Everything that brought perplexity, everything that brought a problem, everything that brought the pain, everything that brought the confusion, everything was taken away. And tonight is your night. I said tonight is your night. Let me show you the problem before I demonstrate to you the power. Let me describe the pain before I bring in the promise. Let me show you where the confusion is before the miracle comes. In 2 Chronicles chapter 20 verse 12. Oh our God, wilt thou not judge them? For we have no might against this great company that cometh against us. Neither know we what to do. That's the perplexity. That's the pain. That's the problem. That is the confusion. That is the horror, the terrifying situation in which he found himself. Has anything ever come to your life that you say, what am I going to do? See the height of my problem. See how big my problem is. And see how deep my sorrow is. And see the great mountain before me. And I don't know what to do. That's the thing that horrified the man. The thing that terrified the man. But don't go. If you wait, the hour of his power will come. And this horrifying situation we see now, everything will change. And all this terror of the devil in your life, tonight, in the hour of his power,
3: power. Everything will be rolled away. Isaiah chapter 22. I'm reading verses 4 and 5. Therefore said I, look away from me. I will weep bitterly. Have you ever come to that situation when you don't want any friends around? And you said, get away from me. My heart is full of sorrow. I'm weeping bitterly because of the challenge I have. And then in verse 5, for it is a day of trouble. It is a day of trouble. And of treading down. And of perplexity. And of perplexity. That's the situation we're talking about. But thank God. Another chapter will come in the book of your life. Your life will not end with pain. Your life will not end with problems. A new day has come. A new time has come. Perplexity, bye-bye. Problem, bye-bye. Pain, bye-bye. Confusion, bye-bye. Weeping, bye-bye. I will not see you again. My hour has come. Where are you?
4: Fiate.
3: The hour of his power. The time has come tonight. It will get to you. I said it will get to you. This night, whoever smiled in your life, you will smile. You will laugh. Laughter has come. Joy has come. Happiness has come. Because Jesus is here. And is going to wipe all your tears away in Jesus' name. But I'm telling you something. The people that do not allow Jesus to come into their lives, every hour will be an ordinary hour. Didn't you see the places I read to you? All the people that tasted the power of the hour, they were the people that had connection with Christ. It is Christ that brings the hour of his power into our lives. And tonight you will make that connection. And when that connection comes, power will come, explosion will come, healing will come, deliverance will come, freedom will come, yokes will be broken, impossibilities will become possible. When that hour comes, mountains will move away your life. The connection between you and Christ. The connection between you and the Savior will bring that hour of power into your life. Are you getting ready? Say, I'm getting ready. Do you have hope in the Lord? Yes, you have hope in the Lord. Point number two, our hope in his promise. Now, when I talk about hope, when I talk about much hope. I want you to know that hopes are of different shapes and sizes. There is a little hope. There is a weak hope. There is a small hope. There is a dying hope. There is a useless hope. But there is a lively hope. A great hope. A mighty hope. That nothing can stop. That's the kind of hope you have tonight. Do you know there are people that have problems? And they don't have Christ. They don't know Jesus. They don't know the mighty healer. They don't know the God of heaven and earth. And they're sick. And they're at the point of death. And they say, well, who knows? I can be lucky. Who knows? I believe. Who knows? I may die. It's a weak hope. That hope is not anchored in the might and the power of Jesus. That hope is not anchored on the cross of Christ. But when somebody says, because Christ lives, I will live. That's a mighty hope. Because Jesus Christ said, where two or three are gathered in my name, I will be there. I know Jesus is here. If Jesus is here, I will not die. Jesus said, whosoever shall call on my name shall be saved. Yes. I'm calling, I know. I'm going to be healed. I'm going to be saved. That's a mighty hope yes, in the Lord. That's a kind of hope we have tonight. A mighty hope. A great hope. An irresistible hope. A kind of hope that cannot fail. In Romans chapter 8, chapter 4, verse 18. Romans chapter 4, verse 18. Who against hope believed in hope? Who against hope believed in hope? It was a hopeless situation. And yet he believed God. And he said, I hope in the Lord. It looks like a kind of situation nothing can change. But tonight, in the hour of his power, a hopeless situation will be changed. A hopeless situation condition will be changed. Tonight, wipe your tears away. Tonight, take your sorrows away. And then he tells us in that same verse 18, he says that he might become the father of many nations. According to that which was spoken, so shall thy seed be. And be not weak in faith. He considered not his own body now dead. Now when the body was going almost to the grave, about to die, about to be buried, and people said, are you still praying? Don't you see your condition? Don't you see this is hopeless? He said, don't talk to me like that. I'm going to get well. I am going to live. And then he began to write down the things I will do when I get well. And the success I'm going to have when I get well. And the house I'm going to build when I get well. And the certificate I'm going to get when I get well. Begin to plan for your future. I said begin to plan for your future. This sickness will not kill you. This difficulty will not take your life. This perplexity will not bury you. Begin to plan for your future. Tomorrow will be better than this day. Something good, something marvelous, something spectacular, something miraculous is coming your way right there. Your blindness will vanish away. Your lameness will vanish away. Insanity will vanish away. And then you'll go back to school. To say, but he cannot read anymore because his brain has turned. I'm saying that the brain will turn it back to normal tonight. And you will go back to school. And the books you are not finished reading, you go and finish and read. Because tonight there is hope in his promise. Praise the Lord. There is hope for your family. Tonight we are going to cancel that barrenness. That's why it says concerning Abraham. Because he was not weak in faith. Therefore he considered not his own body now dead. When he was about 100 years old, neither yet the deadness of Sarah's womb, he staggered not at the promise of God through unbelief. He staggered not at the promise of God through unbelief. But he was strong in faith, giving glory to God and being fully persuaded that what he had promised he was able to perform. Tonight our God is able. Is your God able? There's a power of God here tonight. How many of you believe that? Praise the Lord. Number 3. The power. Everybody shout power. Everybody shout power. The devil is running away. Your sicknesses are going.

0: the Lord.
1: Ma bebe, hey,
0: you say, Lord, I am here. He will see you where you are. In verse 6. And saying, Lord, he called him Lord. You must notice that. He said, Lord, he called him Lord. If you look at Jesus as ordinary person, and you look at Jesus like your pastor in your church, if you look at Jesus like your boss in your place of work, if you look at Jesus like a king, a chief in your village, you will not get anything from him. But when you give him a special place, a special position, and you know it's the Lord of heaven and earth, it's the Lord over Satan and sickness,
1: it's
0: the Lord over the ocean and over the sea, is the Lord over your problem, over your perplexity, and you come to him with that special respect, and you make the connection, with him as Lord. Explosion of power will take place in your life. That's what the man did. That's what the man said. And the man said, Lord, my servant lies at home sick of the palsy. Grievously tormented. And Jesus said unto him, I will come and heal him. That's the promise of the Lord. I will come. You know, if you take one step, Jesus will take 10 steps towards you. That tonight, Jesus is coming your way. I said, Jesus is coming your way. And the moment you make that connection with him, and you say, you are my Lord, I accept you as my Lord. Then in verse 8, the centurion answered and said, Lord, this person was not a primary school child. This person was not an unemployed poor man. This man was not a slave in a village. He was a centurion. He was somebody that everybody respected. And yet he called him Lord. This man knows how to make connection with Christ. If tonight you know how to make that connection, and you say, I don't worry about my position in society, I don't care about my title in the community, all the pride, all the ego I used to have, all that does not matter to me tonight. I am going to make connection with Christ. He's going to be my Lord. The moment you take that step and you make him the Lord of your life, that is the hour of his power. See what he said. He said, I am not worthy that thou shouldest come under my roof.

0: Speak the word only. Speak the word only. Do you know that Jesus never wastes his words? Because anytime Jesus spoke, there'll be a release of power. Do you remember when he was on the cross? And those two thieves were talking. He didn't say anything. This one accused. That one talked. That one replied. Jesus never spoke a word until that man said, Lord, remember me when you come to your kingdom. Then he spoke. Today you'll be with me in paradise. Whenever Jesus speaks, that's the hour of his power. Tonight will speak to you. And then the man says, speak the word only, and my servant shall be healed. Verse 13. And Jesus said, unto him, go thy way. As thou hast believed, so be it done unto thee. He released the word. He released power. What does the Bible say? And the servant was healed. When that selfsame hour, this is that hour. The hour of his power. Anybody wants a touch of Christ there? Anybody wants a release of power there? Anybody wants this hour to be the moment of power in your life? Praise the Lord. But you know, you must own him as Lord. You must accept him as Lord. You must receive him as Lord. Anybody there wants you to make connection with Christ? Make him Lord. Do you know that two kings will not sit on the same throne at the same time? Do you know Christ will not sit with Satan in any heart? Christ will not sit with any idol in any room. If there's any idol in your house, immediately you get back home, you take it and throw it away. If there is any waistband on your waist, immediately you leave this place, you remove it and throw it away. If there's any juju ring in your hand, today that you are inviting Christ to be Lord and King over your life and your soul, that juju ring, you remove it and throw it away. If there is any traditional medicine that you have gotten from the evil spirit, familiar spirit, you will reject everything tonight because you are making connection with Christ as Lord. Are you ready for the connection? I said, are you ready for the connection? Let me hear yes. Praise the Lord. Bow your head and close your eyes. And then you tell the Lord now. You say, Lord. Say that, Lord. I come to you. And I say, sin will not be my Lord. Satan will not be my controller.
1: Satani mangoko na gbesa je ba.
0: Tradition will not be my leader.
1: Sisen jwa moton manai koko na mi ba.
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1: Gbeyin ando tele po dai.
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1: Wa jona mi.
0: Cleanse me.
1: Ule mi wo.
0: Change my life.
1: Yo gbesante.
0: In Jesus' name.
1: To Jesu ni kome.
0: Amen.
1: Icha.
0: I'm going to pray for you now.
1: Divina ko dawe divie.
0: Almighty God.
1: Gangunu ko jiwe yawe.
0: Bless your name.
1: Mintona ikoto we.
0: All those who have come.
1: Na ye to jagbunwa ileko.
0: To make this connection with Christ.
1: Na dos pasi kondo kwa ipodo Christi ko.
0: They have left their sins.
1: Yo jo na do eton ledo.
0: They have left Satan.
1: Yo jo satani
0: ko. And witchcraft.
1: Ko jo azedo.
0: And tradition.
1: Ko jo won.
0: And evil. And they come unto Christ to receive Jesus as their Savior and as their Lord. They are making the connection with Christ now by faith. I pray, Lord, forgive them in Jesus' name. Break the power of sin in their lives. Give them peace in their hearts. I pray, Lord, you write their names in the book of life. Release your power into their lives right now. Let them be able to live a new life in Jesus' name. I thank you because I know you have answered. In Jesus' name we pray. And everybody said,
1: Amen.
0: Amen. Praise the Lord. Everybody, I said, praise the Lord. Are you expecting tonight? I said, are you expecting tonight? The hour of His power. And as that power comes to you, there will be an explosion of miracle in your life in Jesus' name. Are you getting ready? Father, in the name of Jesus, I thank you because that name will never fail. I thank you because that power will never fail. I thank you because this is that hour of your power. And tonight, O Lord, I pray you send forth your power in Jesus' name. I pray tonight there will be spectacular miracle. I pray tonight mountains will move away. I pray tonight incurable diseases will be healed. I pray that every attack, every affliction, every oppression of the enemy of the devil will be broken in Jesus' name. Right now, in the name of
1: Jesus,
0: in the power of the Holy Spirit, Lord, by the authority you have given an anointing that breaks the yoke, I release your power upon your people tonight in Jesus' name. That insanity, that mental problem, I command you, come out in Jesus' name. Demonic oppression, demonic affliction, demonic attack, I command you be broken in Jesus' name.
1: lepo mezi mezi eton lepo mi ndwa tebo ton jagbonu to Jesu ikome.
0: The curse, the yoke in that life, I break that curse. I destroy that yoke. I remove that sin in Jesus' name. That incurable disease, I pray, healing will come to you right now. Whatever the name of that incurable disease, I command you, be healed in Jesus' name. I pray that the healing touch of the Lord will come to you now. Yokes are broken. Sicknesses are healed. Mountains are removed. Lord, touch everyone right now in Jesus' name. Thank you, Lord, because I know it is done. I know it is done. In Jesus' name we pray.
1: Jesus, we come.
0: And everybody said,

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1: Let's close our eyes for prayer.
2: Our
1: Father in heaven, we thank you very much
2: tonight.
1: We bless us together so that you can purge and purify your church. I pray, Lord, that tonight, your anointing will come upon every brother and every sister here tonight in Jesus' name. And we're praying, O Lord, you'll use us as mighty instruments in your hand. So that we'll build a pure church. A righteous church. A church on fire. And a church that stands on the truth of the word of God in Jesus' name. We pray, Lord, that from all that we'll be hearing tonight, everything that happened to the church we are studying tonight, we pray, Lord, you'll turn everything into positive encouragement to every one of us to march forward in the strength of the Lord in Jesus' name. We thank you, Lord, because we know you have answered. In Jesus' name we pray. Everybody said a good amen. You know, if you is getting late in the night and you are likely to have a tendency to sleep and doze, if you don't shout and amen to wake yourself up. And you see, I shout, I wake myself up. While I'm here, you cannot go to sleep. You are shouting like I'm shouting. And so if you want to keep yourself awake like I'm awake, when I say in Jesus' name or I saw something affirmative, then you say amen. For your own sake and for the sake of the people that are dozing. So that, you wake up those people that are sleeping around you. God will bless you tonight in Jesus' name. I did that one to test you. We're looking at Revelation chapter 2, verses 18 through to 29. And it says, and unto the angel of the church in Thyatira write, these things says the Son of God, who has his eyes like unto a flame of fire, and his feet are like fine brass. I know thy works and charity and service and faith and thy patience and thy works and the last to be more than the first. Notwithstanding, I have a few things against thee. The Lord always started with commendation, with a note of praise, a good God, a loving God. No matter how bad things are, the Lord Jesus Christ will still look for something to praise, for something to commend. In fulfilling the vision of Christ and the desire of Christ, the leadership of the early church, they dealt
3: with sin. And his student gives teachers with wrong, erroneous, or sinful influence on the church. The leadership was intolerant of sin. They could be tolerant of young people.
1: Yes,
3: they could be tolerant of different tribes. When it comes to the problem of sin, the leadership of the early church was intolerant of sin. And they were intolerant of the teachers of impurity. Those teachers of impurity, whenever they were discovered, they were removed without wasting time. And look at it. In 1 Corinthians chapter 5, I'm reading to you from verse 11. But now I have written unto you not to keep company if any man that is called a brother be a fornicator, a covetous, or an idolater, or a railer, or a drunkard, or an extortioner, with such a one, no, not to eat. Whenever there was any shade, any size of sin, they dealt with it precisely, promptly, definitely, without looking back. That if there was anyone or an adulterer or somebody that had a visible, external, recognizable sin in his life, they removed him.
1: In verse 13,
3: but them that are without, God judges. Therefore, put away from among yourselves that wicked person,
1: in
3: Titus chapter 1, I'm reading from verse 10. For there are many unruly and vain talkers and deceivers, especially they of the circumcision, whose mouth must be stopped. Take the microphone away from them. Take them away from the pulpit. Their mouth must be stopped. Silence them that they do not teach such the scripture. Who subvert whole houses, teaching things which they ought not, for filthy lucre's
1: sake.
3: You will see then that the early church will not compromise for sin. Unfortunately, this church in Thyatira, they had many good points for commendation, but the leader in that church and the leadership team supporting that leader, they were so tolerant of evil. And they were so permissive that full-scale idolatry and full-scale immorality infected many lives without check, without control. The leadership allowed a self-appointed prophetess. Please understand, the Lord was not against and is not against real Christian women. But anyone that goes into sin and influences other people to sin, the Lord is against them. Not because she's a woman, not because she's a man, but because of the evil. The fear of a woman in this case with corrupting influence. Silence them. The leadership couldn't talk. They couldn't deal with the issue. That woman, the fear of that woman in the church in Thyatira, weakened the spiritual muscles. And distorted their perception of the holiness of God. And diverted their attention to pleasing people rather than pleasing God. On escaping eternal, everlasting judgment, wrath, indignation, and suffering in hell fire. There are 3 points we're going to consider. Number one, commendation of progress by Jesus. Number two, corruption through the perversion of Jezebel.
1: I will talk big blade of Jezebel.
3: Point number three, demand and promise for the just. Let's go to point number one and see commendation of progress by Jesus.
1: And
3: as you look at verse 18, you'll see what the Lord Jesus Christ is saying. Unto the angel of the church in Thyatira, write, these things says the Son of God, who has his eyes like unto a flame of fire, and his feet are like fine brass. As Jesus introduced himself here, he established his authority before speaking to the church. Sometimes if people don't know who you are, if they don't know what the Heavenly Father has appointed you to be, you don't have enough spiritual credentials for us to be able to listen to you. Because we don't know what God has appointed you to do. The title Son of Man emphasizes his humiliation. His sympathy with us, his compassion for us. But the Son of God emphasizes his divine authority as God who does not tolerate sin. But as a God, as angry deity, to judge sin in severity. That's why he said, this is what the Son of God is saying. He has eyes like a flame of fire. And his feet are like fine brass. What he's saying is he has piercing eyes, penetrating eyes, searching eyes like laser. That when he looks like this, he sees very deep beyond what the x-ray can see. Beyond what those laser rays of light can pierce and penetrate. And when there is sin or any blemish or spot anywhere covered with religious activities,
1: His
3: eyes behold the hidden things of the soul. And then he talks about his feet. His feet are strong, ready to trample down on repentant sinners. In Romans chapter 1, verses 3 and 4. Concerning his son Jesus Christ, our Lord, which was made of the seed of David according to the flesh, declared to be the Son of God with power according to the Spirit of holiness by the resurrection from the dead.
1: Bon vie ton Jésus Christ ko mi ton dale reye ji so ku David ton men di la pasara to te bo so la na do yin o vi ju awe ton to ku ron me credit gbigbo fi we ton bo fo so ku so so le mi ton dale.
3: And when it says he has these feet to thrash and tread and crush on repentant sinners, he's introducing himself as a judge.
1: Ne do etin do afada gbagbe. And those in your
3: because there was something to judge in that church. When there is a hidden sin, hidden blemish, hidden spot in your life. And the piercing eyes of Jesus Christ pierces through, penetrates, and looks at that sin.
1: But no conclusion to any monulutone.
3: Then you know what is going to follow: the disclosure of the corruption, the pollution within. What is going to follow?
1: Amo, when I am a big blame, while I'm in a cane, to hear me, it and when I'm about to go to my way,
3: will be fearful judgment of God.
1: When I'm about to go in, oh, why that?
3: In John chapter 5, I'm reading to you from verse 22. For the Father judges no man, but has committed all judgment unto the Son. There is something that the Lord is saying. I am not pleased with this. That is saying, notwithstanding, I have this, I have that against you. Then you know that the judgment is coming from him. You're not seeing him now as a gentle savior. You're seeing him as a firm, uncompromising judge of all the earth. In Revelation chapter 19, reading from verse 11. And I saw heaven opened, and behold, a white horse, and he that sat upon him was called Faithful and True. That's the Lord Jesus Christ. And in righteousness does he judge and make war. That's Jesus Christ. His eyes were as a flame of fire, and his head was on his head many crowns, and he had a name written that no man knew but he himself. And he was clothed with a vesture dipped in blood, and his name is called the Word of God, and the armies which were in heaven followed him upon white horses. Clothed in fine linen, white and clean, and out of his mouth goeth a sharp sword, that with it he might smite the nations.
1: And
3: he shall rule them with a rod of iron, and he treadeth the winepress of the fierceness and wrath of the Almighty God. And And he has on his vesture and on his thigh a name written, King of Kings and Lord of Lords. Jesus Christ is the one that now came to this Thessalonian church. To tell them about their deeds, about commendable things and then things to be corrected. What did he say to them in commending them? In Revelation chapter 2 verse 19. I know thy works and charity, that's love, and service and faith and thy patience once again and thy works the second time and the last to be more than the first. Could anything be wrong with a church like this? A church that was making progress? He said, I know your works. And talking about love, charity, I know you demonstrate your love one to the other. And you have this milk of human tenderness and affection. And I know your service. Your service to God. And then it says, I know your faith. Your faith. They still believe the doctrines in a way. Only that when it came to dealing with sin, they were kind of timid about that. He said, I know your patience. Very patient. One, they were patient with people. Jezebel there is calling herself a prophetess.
1: Jezebel, you are the Yahweh God.
3: And she's not among our women leaders. You know the women leaders were appointed. We know Sister So-and-so. She's not even waiting for us to evaluate her before she will call herself a prophetess. We know the dependable sisters in the fellowship. And we know they're good examples. But this woman, Jezebel, just called herself a prophetess. We have not even appointed her. When they told the pastor, maybe he told them, let's be patient with everybody. God is still working on everybody. Nobody is perfect yet. And so you might have found that, you know some of these people that have skill and ability and whatever it is, they want to minister. Maybe it is our fault. We're too slow and we have not appointed her. That's why, since she knows her skill and ability, that's why she jumped forward. Well, I will look into it. Let's be patient with her. Patience is good, but you can carry that patience too far. That when things are reported to you, that we say this is not alright. Well, we say, I understand. I will look into it. But don't let us hurt anybody. Let's be patient with people. Number two, I know your patience. Patience with problems. Patient with people, be patient with problems, but don't carry it too far. This woman, Jezebel, that calls herself a prophetess.
2: Now, Jezebel,
3: this woman is just taking the whole stage.
2: Now,
3: this Jezebel, look, in fact, Pastor, this thing is creating a problem. There are some young people now, whatever we say, they will not hear. They have to go to Mama, that is Jezebel, before they will hear
2: words.
3: Look into this thing. It's a problem already. Okay, I understand. I'm the pastor. Problems will always be in the world. If you are too much aggressive, you want to solve all the problems in one day, you will have hypertension. I understand. I know it's a problem. We will look into it. Let's be patient with problem. My brother, my sister, patience, it becomes another thing, a great problem on the church. Be in the middle of the road. I mean, balance. Be patient, but deal with sin. Again, it says once again, I know thy works, and the last shall be more than the first. The Lord is always quick to commend virtue anywhere it is found. But listen to me, brothers and sisters. Even though the Lord commends virtue anywhere it is found, he does not excuse damnable sin. Therefore, the Lord was telling this church that although I'm commending you for love and faith, out of which grew service and patience or perseverance, these are not enough if sin is not dealt with in a scriptural, authoritative manner. Love without holiness will descend into immorality. We must serve. But the church must not be a hiding place for corruption of the leaven of immorality. Ephesians chapter 5 verse 2. Walk in love as Christ also has loved us and has given himself for us an offering and a sacrifice to God for his sweet smelling savor. But you see in verse 2, walk in love. Walk in love. Unless anybody will say love, love, love. Unless anybody will sing love, love, love. Unless anybody will carry too far, love, love, love. It checks us immediately in verse 3. And you find the balance in verse 3. It says, but fornication and all uncleanness or covetousness, let it not be once named among you as becoming saints. Can I challenge you to balance up your love in your church? Can I challenge you and remind you that on the one hand, you have love. On the other hand, holiness. Match them together. So that the love does not cancel the holiness. The holiness does not erase the law. I come to point number two, corruption. Through the perversion of Jezebel. We're looking at Revelation chapter 2, verse 20 through to verse 23. Notwithstanding, I have a few things against thee, because thou sufferest, thou permittest that woman Jezebel, which calleth herself a prophetess.
2: Now,
3: as we preach this, I still must balance it up again. She called herself a prophetess. And many of you, I will say all of you, if not, the very majority of your dear sisters, you didn't bring yourself here. You have our approval, you have our understanding, you have our license, our overseers, they know your life, they know you. So we're not talking about those good, wonderful sisters. This one we're talking about, she called herself a prophetess. This one was not appointed by the church. And this one was not brought into leadership by the church. This is talking about a Jezebel, which called herself a prophetess. To teach and to seduce my servants, and to commit fornication, and to eat things sacrificed unto idols. The Jezebel of the Old Testament lived about 918 years before Christ. She was the wife of Ahab.
2: I
3: was a woman of vast, terrible influence upon a weak husband. An influence which was uniformly exerted for evil. And with the cooperation of a weak husband, Jezebel led the whole nation to idolatry, to sorcery, and to immorality. Let's look at the woman in the Old Testament to start with. That is this Jezebel. After which, the woman in Thyatira took the character and the model and the thing she did. And let's see the first mention of this Jezebel. In 1 Kings chapter 16, I'm reading from verse 30. And Ahab the son of Omri did evil in the sight of the Lord above all that were before him. And it came to pass as if it had been a light sin for him to walk in the sins of Jeroboam the son of Nebat. That he took to wife Jezebel, the daughter of Ethbaal, king of the Sidonians, and went and sat Baal and worshipped him. He married Jezebel, and Jezebel came from the background of worshipping the idol called Baal. That's what introduced Baal worship into the land of Israel.
2: Jezebel, Jezebel, Toso, Fiero Saint Vodou, Bale Tote, Ere Vodou Saint Bale Towa, Israeli Tome.
3: In 1 Kings chapter 18, I'm reading verse 4.
2: Tafotonukun, Atafotone.
3: For it was so, when Jezebel cut off the prophets of the Lord, that Obadiah took 100 prophets and hid them by 50 in a cave and fed them with bread and water. This woman was so terrible. She had a plan. And she said, if I allow the prophets of God teaching the law of God in the land, and I'm also introduced Baal, and I'm introducing and raising up false prophets that will teach the people Baal worship, it will be too slow for Baal worship to cover the land. Therefore, what I will do, I will not even say I'm silencing those prophets. I will not say I want to imprison them. The only thing to do is to cut them off. Chapter 18, verse 13, was it not told my Lord what I did when Jezebel slew the prophets of the Lord? How I hid 100 men of the Lord's prophets by 50 in a cave and fed them with bread and water?
2: In
3: chapter 19, there was one prophet that remained. That prophet of fire that said, God that answers by fire, him shall we serve. And then he prayed at the time of the evening sacrifice, and fire fell down, and a revival broke out in the whole nation, and the people said, the Lord is God, the Lord is God. This Jezebel was so mighty and powerful that national prophet that was able to shake a nation, this woman shook that man Elijah.
2: Jezebel,
3: Jezebel was something. And if you have any Jezebel like that in your church tonight, we're going to pray.
2: If
3: there's any woman in your church that has the spirit of Jezebel tonight, we're going to deal with that spirit of Jezebel in that woman. That spirit, render that Jezebel worthless and useless in your local church. That if you have been afraid of that Jezebel, when you go back, the fire of the Lord burning in your eyes. Will scare that Jezebel. Either she'll be converted or she'll run away from that church. We didn't come here to play in this Congress. We came here and we mean business. Because there's some people that are hiding in our local churches. All those people that when we preach the truth, that they will hide in the corner like a Jezebel.
2: Men Latin, when they meet a whole bona file, in a bed on a glove filet, Jezebeli, Jezebeli to agume.
3: And they will bring corruption and pollution and in underneath, under the carpet, they'll be having their influence and their sorcery.
2: But I think big black photo, my way to be agume, to nungloto, and to aze to lezan.
3: And here we are. Where is the fire of the Holy Ghost? Where is the gift of the Spirit? Where is the power and the anointing? Where is the Pentecost of the Pentecostal church? It will stop tonight. In chapter 19, verses 1 and 2. And he have told Jezebel all that Elijah had done. And with that, how he had slain all the prophets of the sword. That's a false prophet. Then Jezebel sent a messenger unto Elijah, saying, so let the gods do to me and more also. You see, she believed in her gods, in her idols, in Baal so much. And said, let the gods do much more unto me if I make not thy life as the life of one of them by tomorrow about this time. You know the story. That's why Elijah ran away. A woman that can chase Elijah out of town, that's more than more demon possessed. You know Elijah that I'm talking about.
2: No,
3: 50 people came from the king with the captain. And Elijah was sitting on the mountain. And then the people said, man of God, the king is looking for you. And Elijah did not want to go. He said, if I'm a man of God, let fire come down from heaven and destroy you, you captain and the 50, and fire came and destroyed them.
2: But it's not so dear, no, yeah, me, Joto, but me, they will fear me. But so you more, but me, they will fear ye.
3: Elijah. And then another 50 with another captain went, man of God, the king said we should bring you. If I'm a man of God, let fire come down and destroy you. And it happened.
2: But
3: Elijah.
2: But me, can I only bless our quota, my gang, but Elijah, I hold a means they were.
3: That prophet of fire, authoritative, mighty, this single woman ran him out of town. Elijah, this great, mighty prophet, this single woman, ran him out of town.
2: Elijah, Yahweh, Jordan, Dawe, now you know it, Tatae, and yes, Otome.
3: That's why we're serious about this tonight. And we're going to deal with this thing. Thank God we have all the time.
2: Zeme.
3: It's not midnight yet, we still have time.
2: Zeme. I
3: said we have time. Those of you that never did digging deep, you will do it tonight. We're going to deal with this
2: Jezebel.
3: I said we're going to deal with this
2: Jezebel.
3: And you women, you are going to join us. I said you are going us. But your amen and the fire of the Holy Ghost within you. See, all those counterfeit women, a single bad woman can make us to think that all the other women are bad, but you are not bad, you are good women. But the bad eggs and the black legs and the sorcerers and the sorceress or whatever they are, or the witches or whatever, and the Jezebel's

0: yorote teso mo le kalilo Jezebel onoto eton le po afio eton le ponyi susu somo.
1: It wasn't just natural cruelty, it was a kind of cruelty backed by evil power, sorcery, witchcraft.
0: Amo eme nuya kan le podo to me amo sigba nuya kan podo kondo pa ogun gbo to pa se ton podo to me.
1: And then it goes on to tell us in verse 30, look at Jezebel. When Jehu was come to Jezreel, Jezebel heard of it and she painted her face.
0: Did
1: you hear me? Did you see it in your Bible? And Jezebel painted her face and tied her head and looked out at a window. You heard that?
0: That's it.
1: Then in verse 36, wherefore she came again and told him, and he said, this is the word of the Lord, which is spake by his prophet Elijah, the Tishbite, saying, in the portion of Jezreel shall doves eat the flesh of Jezebel. And the carcass of Jezebel shall be as dung upon the face of the field in the portion of Jezreel, so that they shall not say, this is Jezebel.
0: Olo sio Jezebel to natin di ogbo tonuku medanji ton jito ogle Jezebel to me mondo yematona domo ewe Jezebel.
1: You will understand eventually she died a miserable death.
0: Tokodo arantu eno eku oku yato.
1: What kind of death do you think such women will die?
0: Oku alapa te na nko anile do me mokoto na ku nyon mokoto le.
1: Evil people thrive when good people are silent and tolerant of evil. And in the church in Thyatira, when Jezebel was doing all those things, then the people of God, the leadership in the church, they kept quiet. And that's how to make evil increase. What the church was commended for faded away into insignificance before the threatening, corrupting influence of Jezebel. Sin had continued long enough in that church. And the Lord had given even enough time to repent, but there was no sign of repentance at all. All who had been led into sin and who had refused to repent will be judged severely. Revelation chapter 2, reading from verse 21. And I gave her space to repent of her fornication, and she repented not. Behold, I will cast her into a bed. That's a bed of affliction. A bed of suffering. Will sleep and will not wake up again. Your taste of the second death, eternal death, eternal separation from God. Behold, I will cast her into a bed, and them that commit adultery were sent into great tribulation, except they repent of their deeds.
0: Nyina do endo adoza ende jipuro nyina be ye to ga ayode ga elepo bioru kumbi bia meta vo yele vojo.
1: And then he said, I will kill her children with bears. Her children were dead. What does that mean? That is, the people that were referred to Jezebel as, that's our mother in the Lord.
0: They
1: don't respect the pastor.
0: Jezebel,
1: that's our mother in the Lord. Any message they hear,

0: These ones will run to Jesus and say, Mama, Mama, what do you think about what they preached? Jesus will say, forget it, forget it. People that are emphasizing law, do's and don'ts. Let yourself go and just do whatever you want to be. Multi fornication, go at it, it's alright. And whatever Mama Jezebel told them, that was all, that was all, that was all they accepted. Those were the children of Jezebel, the converts of Jezebel. But unto you I say, unto the rest in Thyatira, as many as have not this doctrine, which have not known the depths of Satan, as they speak, I will put none other burden upon you. You see, the people were even saying that they knew the depths of Satan. They had secret knowledge. They had secret information. But punishment was coming on them. What was the command of God now? The promise of God for the people of God.
1: That
0: leads me to point number three. Point number three. Command and promise for the
1: judges.
0: Here we are in Revelation chapter 2 from verse 25 now.
1: So can I see a way out there? We have another quarter.
0: But that which ye have already, hold fast till I come. And he that overcometh and keepeth my works unto the end, to him I will give power over the nations, and he shall rule them with a rod of iron, as the vessels of a potter shall they be broken to shivers. Even as I received of my Father, and I will give him the morning star. He that has an ear, anybody there? Let him hear what the Spirit says unto the churches.
1: But
0: we will hear in Jesus' name. The Lord is telling us not to be carried away with all those influences of Jezebel. Now it may not in your own church, it may not be a woman, it may be a man that is standing in the place of Jezebel, influencing people and having so much perversion and may confusing them that they will not believe the word of God. Deal with it. In Hebrews chapter 10, verse 35, cast not away therefore your confidence, which has great recompense of reward.
1: But
0: ye have need of patience, after that ye have done the will of God, that ye might receive the promise. For yet a little while, and he that shall come will come, and will not tarry. Now the just shall live by faith. But if any man draw back, my soul shall have no pleasure in him. But we are not of them who draw back unto perdition. We shall not draw back. Jezebel will not catch you. And the spirit of Jezebel will not have any place in your church. But of them that believe unto the saving of the soul. The Lord is telling us to hold fast until He comes. We're going to hold fast. In 1 Timothy chapter 6, verse 20 and verse 21, O Timothy, keep that which is committed to thy trust, avoiding profane and vain babblings and opposition of signs falsely so called, which some professing have erred concerning the faith. Grace be unto you.
1: Amen. Amen.
0: In Matthew chapter 24 verse 11, it says, and many false prophets shall rise and shall deceive many, and because iniquity shall abound, the love of many shall wax cold. But he that shall endure unto the end, the same shall be saved. How many people want to abide until the end? I said, how many people there want to abide until the end? The Lord is telling you that which you have already, hold fast until I come. He is coming. I said he is coming. Don't let Jezebel take your crown. In this church, there are still some faithful believers. That is, in the church in Thyatira. And they had not yielded to the pressure of Jezebel. They had not accepted the doctrine and the powerful influence of Jezebel. They refused to know the depths of Satan as they speak. That means satanic delusions and devices. Standing believers were commanded then to remain free, associated with Christ on earth in doctrine and in deeds, faithful to the end. They will then have dominion with Christ in His coming kingdom. I know that by the grace of God I will be there. You will be there. Rise up and tell the Lord. Have you discovered that spirit of Jezebel? Making preachers afraid to tell the truth and to preach all that they know. Tonight, you want to have power, authority over all those Jezebels in your congregation. And you want to stand firm and stand firm to the very end. That you will not allow that self-appointed Jezebel to destroy this great work, this good work that the Lord Himself has established. You will not allow
1: a
0: man or a woman, no matter what they profess to have, magical power, witchcraft, sorcery, eloquence,
1: Kavi edide.
0: Money.
1: Kavi edwakwa.
0: Beauty.
1: Kavi wakpe.
0: Connections.
1: Kavi yeyome.
0: Whatever it is they have, they stand against them.
1: Depone yetindo minawoka ibyachagodo ye.
0: Stand against every spirit of Jezebel.
1: Mina chagodo kwikpo Jezebel itola ekpo.
0: Do not allow any spirit of Jezebel to destroy the great work, the good work, the marvelous work that the Lord has put in your hands.
1: Mi amana te Jezebel to gula me ado khasa na gbe kro ida lo to me gbe.
0: Deal with it.
1: Deal
0: with it.
1: Chagodo edi oruko se wa ga.
0: You have a commission. You have a commandment. You have the anointing of the Lord upon your life. You have a ministry that the Lord has given you. Don't allow Jezebel, self-appointed woman leader, anywhere to hinder the progress of the work in your hand.
1: Jezebel nyonde de alike no fidebo ke asokro to gbe.
0: Don't run away from them. Don't leave the church for them. Don't allow them to do just whatever they want. Dress the way they want.
1: Talk
0: the way they want. And be in any meeting they want. That nobody can control them. Cast that evil spirit out of that Jezebel in that church. And all those that are not Jezebel yet, they're developing that spirit of Jezebel, look at them straight in the face. And cast out that evil spirit out of them. Greater is he that is in you than he that's in the world. Don't let any Jezebel come out of the world there and come into the church. And then pollute the grace of God, the work of God that the Lord has put in your hand. Stand against them. Cast out that evil spirit. Run them out. Don't let them run you out of the church of the living God. Don't let Jezebel control your message. Don't let Jezebel control your conviction. If their human spirit is so stubborn, how about the Holy Ghost in you? Cannot the Holy Ghost in you conquer the human spirit in them? Is Jezebel so strong the Holy Ghost cannot deal with her? Is Jezebel so mighty the fire of the Holy Ghost cannot burn all that witchcraft out of her life? Remember those Jezebels in your local church. As you're building on the pulpit, they're tearing that in the private. And you have been quiet, and you have been afraid. Tonight is the night to deal with them. Run her out of that church by your prayer. By the power of the Holy Ghost in your life. Come on now, raise your voice and talk to the Lord and command that spirit in Jezebel come out in Jesus' name. Jezebel can destroy everything you have built by your sorcery, by their witchcraft, by their worldliness, by their evil influence. by their deception. Deal with it tonight. You women, you are doing a great work in your women ministry. But one Jezebel can hide in a corner. And
1: they saw
0: the great or the good work that you women ministry that you are doing. If you are not careful, so you women, you stand against the spirit of Jezebel too. You anointed women. In Jesus' name we pray. Everybody said, you have the victory tonight. You have the victory in your life. All the fear, all the timidity, I transfer the fear in your heart to the heart of Jezebel. Your enemies will run for you. Raise up your hand of victory. Women, I want to pray for you now. Women, we appreciate what the Lord is doing through you. Women, I'm praying specially for you that the spirit of Jezebel will not conquer you. That you'll be mighty in the Lord in Jesus' name. And your husbands, some of your husbands, they are pastors. Some of your husbands, they are overseers. Because the spirit of Jezebel overpowered your husband, I'm going to deliver your husband. That all that spirit of Jezebel that will destroy your own ministry and destroy the ministry of your husband.
1: No, Jezebel,
0: God will crush and cancel and destroy the spirit of Jezebel from that congregation in Jesus' name. Are you single brothers and sisters? The anointing of God upon your life. The goodness of God upon your life. And there is a Jezebel that has seen that. And because of that, they want to come through a cracked wall. And then have an influence upon you that then spiritually you'll be lukewarm, you'll be sleeping. Then the spirit of Jezebel will come and then crawling, they want you to marry them. And once you marry Jezebel, you are gone.
1: But you are taking another one and don't look at me.
0: For tonight, you will conquer that spirit of Jezebel in Jesus' name. Keep up your hand. Father, in the name of Jesus, I thank you tonight because you have given us this message. I come against the spirit of Jezebel. Oh Lord, I trample upon that spirit of Jezebel in Jesus' name. Strengthen our good women. Strengthen our consecrated women. That the work you have put in their hand will succeed in Jesus' name. And all those people that have been operating with the spirit of Jezebel, I call you to conversion right now. I pray that the fire of conviction will burn in your soul and you'll get on your knees and you'll repent and turn away from all the sins in Jesus' name. Father, Lord, I pray for our men who are here, families who are here, that the spirit of Jezebel wants to conquer them, wants to make them fall. The spirit of Jezebel, I command you, come out in Jesus' name. Any of the men there that have gone into their traps, I set you free. I break the chains on your feet. I break the chains on your heart. Be set free and be loose in Jesus' name.
1: Lord,
0: I pray for the single brothers and the single sisters, those who are marching in the way of righteousness, of the Holy Ghost living in them and empowering them to be a dynamic minister of the gospel, even though they are single. But then there are some Jezebels that want to come and put them in a trial. I want to suck out the power, the divine energy in them. Lord, I pray, you deliver these as single brothers and sisters in Jesus' name. That when it comes to the point of deciding to get married, they will not marry anyone with the spirit of
1: Jezebel.
0: They will not marry anyone that will destroy their consecration or destroy their lives or destroy their ministry. Preserve your people in Jesus' name.
1: But
0: I pray that your umbrella, your blanket of protection will be upon this whole church. This whole church has Deeper Life Bible Church.
1: But
0: the spirit of Jezebel will not have an inroad into this church. That all those self-appointed Jezebels that are trying to change the standard of the word of God, trying to pollute this pure water of the gospel, using all kinds of methods and powers, I take authority over them. Destroy their power in Jesus' name. Weaken them. Lord, weaken them. Lord, weaken them. Make that spirit working in them to fall and never to rise again in Jesus' name. And let the ministers of God in this church, the overseers and the pastors in this church, the women leaders and the men leaders in this church, the coordinators of this church, make us mighty. Let the spirit and the spirit of a champion be upon every one of us in Jesus' name. Lord, we will not run anymore. But Jezebels will run away from us. Strengthen your church. Empower your church. Protect your church. Put in us your fire and your power. That will go from strength unto strength. From faith to faith. Thank you, Lord, because we know you have answered. In Jesus' name we pray. The church is marching on. The church is marching on. And the gates of hell shall not prevail. The church is marching on. We're marching on. The church is marching on. The church is marching on. And the gates of hell shall not prevail. The church is marching. We are marching on. The church is marching on. The church is marching on. Yes, the gates of hell shall not prevail. The church is marching. We are marching on. The church is marching on. The church is marching on. Yes, and the gates of hell shall not prevail. The church is marching. We are marching on. The church is marching on. And the gates of hell shall not prevail. The church is marching on. Heavenly Father, we thank you very much for bringing us to the studies and the revelations and the messages from you to Phoenicia Minor and to the church today. Thank you, Lord, because we know that you can see and you know what goes on in every heart and what goes on in every spirit and in every one that calls the name of the Lord. Your actions are weighed. You know all things, at all times, in all people, in all churches, in all ages. And for those who live lives that please you, lives that honor you, the promises are yes and amen for them. And as we come to this study tonight, Lord, we pray you reveal yourself to everyone in Jesus' name. We pray, Lord, as we gather before you in this solemn assembly, and we listen to the promises that you have given to the people that have ears to hear, what the Spirit has to say to the churches. We pray, Lord, you give us ears to hear tonight in Jesus' name. And we pray that your promises be so real to us. That we're so eager to fulfill the conditions and the terms to lay down in your word. Help us, Lord, to look straight at your face through the Spirit and through the Scriptures. Thank you, Lord, because we know you have answered. In Jesus' name we pray. As you already know, we've been studying the messages of the Lord Jesus Christ to the seven churches in Asia Minor. And you see that these churches, I told you at the very beginning, that there is a personal application. There is a perennial association, personal association, perennial application, and then there is a prophetic anticipation. And
2: Which means then, the messages are not just for those churches at that time. The messages are for the people today, the people who are looking up to the Lord, serving the Lord, following after the Lord. I have made application of those messages to each individual life, to your life and to my life. We come now to bring everything together. Because at the end of every revelation given to each of those churches, the Lord Jesus Christ speaks to those who will overcome. He spoke about overcomers in this way, to him that overcometh. In that language, to him that overcomes, there is a present sense of being an overcomer. You are overcoming today. But then the accumulation, the climax, the culmination of the overcoming life comes at the very end, and then you are a final overcomer. And in that sense, there are promises that are made to those who are overcoming now, who will keep on overcoming. When Jesus Christ comes, then they finally overcome. Revelation chapter 2 verse 7 in the middle. To him that overcometh.
3: So we have to
2: And then as we come to verse 11, in the latter part, he that overcometh. You come to verse 17. In the middle part, to him that overcometh. And then as he moves on, he still keeps on talking to the overcomers. Verse 26. He that overcometh. And then in chapter 3, reading there in verse 5, he that overcometh. Then verse 12, him that overcometh. Keeps on talking to only the overcomers. Then in verse 21 of chapter 3, to him that overcometh. You will see that in the messages that Jesus gave to all the churches, he had nothing for those who will not overcome. He had nothing for those who will compromise. But the people he had something for is for the overcomers only. Come back to chapter 2. I'm reading it from verse 7. He that has an ear, let him hear what the Spirit says unto the churches. He's telling us that getting to heaven will not be a congregational affair. It will be for the individual. Because at the end, after speaking to the angel of the church, lest anybody should think that those messages are only meant for the angels, for the leaders of the churches, at the end of every message he said, he that has an ear, let him hear what the Spirit says unto the churches.
3: And
2: then he follows on in verse
3: 7.
2: To him that overcometh, will I give to each of the tree of life, which is in the midst of the paradise of God. Come on to verse 10 and verse 11. Fear none of those things which thou shalt suffer. Behold, the devil shall cast some of you into prison, that ye may be tried, and ye shall have tribulation 10 days. Be thou faithful unto death, I will give you a crown of life. He that has an ear, let him hear what the Spirit says unto churches. He that overcometh shall not be hurt in a second death.
3: Yes, you know, Nunele, the paper here, Paul, Yadina, Amblo, Dry Yego, Lekbako, Daddy to Mime, Bekondo, Ogame, now you need to call me, Pon, Yena, Minasa, Monocum, Bia, Azan, Ao, Yenupono, Je, Oku, Yenasa, now, Jackbako, Beton, Lowe, Ewa hitting Doto, but any sin, Rick, we brought to Dido, Hakulelo, Ewa, if I
2: want to again, to the overcomer in verse 17.
3: Ewa, you know, I want Batolo for Fotonoqua with a man.
2: He that has an ear. Let him hear. You know that the Lord does not force any blessing on us. Will not force the blessing of the cross upon you. It is he that has an ear to hear. Let him hear. And then he goes on in that verse 17. To him that overcometh, will I give to each of the hidden manna. I will give him a white stone, and in the stone a new name written, which no man knoweth, saving except he that receiveth it. And that which ye have already, hold fast till I come. And he that overcometh. I want you to see the emphasis of Jesus, because I need to tell you once again, getting to heaven is not a family affair. Children, if the children are going to get to heaven, he that overcometh, each child will face the Lord himself. Entrance into heaven is personal. Husband, it's personal. Wife, it's personal. Will you please understand? I belong to deeper life. And deeper life is teaching the Bible. That's not enough, my brother. My brother is going to be very personal on that final day. Because it says in verse 28, I will give him, singular, the morning star. He that has an ear, let him hear what the Spirit says unto the churches.
3: That's
2: what I need to emphasize to you tonight. We have Christ's promise to the overcomers. In chapter 3 verse 5, he that overcometh, the same shall be clothed in white raiment. And I will not blot out his name out of the book of life, and I will confess his name, singular.
3: Are you born again?
2: Singular. Are you sanctified? Singular. Are you faithful to the Lord? Singular. Have you purpose in your heart like Daniel purpose in his heart? Singular.
3: Be akoyilento ayatebedile Daniel ilinto ayatomedo yedopona.
2: He that overcometh the same shall be clothed in white raiment, and I will not blot out his name out of the book of life, but I will confess his name before my Father and before his angels. He that has an ear, let him hear what the Spirit says unto the churches. And then we come to verse 21. Chapter 3. To him, singular. You've got the point now. To him that overcometh, will I grant to sit with me in my throne, even as I also overcame, and am set down with my Father in his throne. He that as an ear, let him hear what the Spirit says unto the churches.
3: Revelation 21:7.
2: He that overcometh, still singular, he that overcometh shall inherit all things, and I will be his God, and he shall be my son, singular. You will find then that each epistle, each message from Christ to the churches ends with a promise to the overcomers. All overcomers in all churches from the beginning of time until Christ returns, they will have these promises that the Lord has given. The condition of inheriting the promises is the same for all periods of time. You know that although times change, God does not change. The condition of entering into heaven does not change. And God is not going to judge you, my dear brother, my dear sister, on the basis of the doctrine of your denomination. The Lord is not going to judge you, my brother, my sister, on the basis of the doctrine of any denomination. It's going to come back to the word of God, to him that overcometh. That's why you want to screw up yourself, tighten your belt. Because the condition of inheriting the promises of God, that condition is the same. Each message closes with he that has an ear, let him hear what the Spirit says unto the churches, because Christ was talking to every individual. And still talking to every individual today. At the end of each message to each church, it calls your attention, the attention of every individual, to consider the message and to be an overcomer and thus become a partaker of the promised eternal
3: blessings.
2: And still talking to every individual today, at the end of each message to each church, it calls your attention, the attention of every individual, to consider the message and to be an overcomer and thus become a partaker of the promised eternal blessings.
3: The
2: message to each church was not to be limited then to that church. It's what the Spirit says. Do you see that? It's not what the Spirit said in the past tense, what the Spirit says unto the churches. In the first three messages, you'll notice something. He that has an ear to hear comes before he that overcomes. But in the last four messages, he that overcomes comes before he that has an ear to hear. As the Lord Jesus Christ interchanged those things, the first three, this is the sentence that came first, then after that, he that overcometh. Then the last four, he that overcometh comes first, he that has an ear to hear comes second, which means they are interchangeable.
3: Jesus Which means there's
2: the people that have ears to hear, there are the people that eventually overcome. The people that eventually overcome are the people that are listening. There are 3 points I'm going to deal with. Number one, proper perspectives of an overcoming character. Number two, prevailing power of an overcoming Christian. And then number three, promised paradise for overcomers and conquerors. Number one, perspectives of an overcoming character. Now, when it says to him that overcometh, there are some people that oversimplify that word overcomer. And they don't understand the depth of the knowledge of Jesus Christ. They don't understand the height of the revelation of Jesus Christ. And there was a time you raised up your hand and you said, I received the Lord Jesus as my personal Savior. They say, those are the overcomers. When he says to him that overcometh, what did he mean? Look at the word of God in chapter 2 of Revelation. You have left your first love. And then he said, repent, or else I'll come to you and remove your candlestick from his place, except you repent. After that, he said to him that overcometh. What that means is the people that overcome their lethargy. The people that overcome their hard-heartedness and they recover the false love back. And they repent. And they turn around and the fire and the affection and the warmth of the first love is not burning in their soul. Those are the people in Ephesus that overcame. And then he said, you have them there that hold the doctrines of the Nicolaitans, which I hate. And so that in verse 7, it says, he that has an ear, let him hear what the Spirit says unto the churches. If you have ears to hear, it says, there are doctrines I, Christ, I hate.
3: And so
2: if you have ears to hear and you want to be an overcomer, you will hate the doctrines, the false doctrines that Jesus hates. Those are the overcomers. In John chapter 16, reading from verse 33. These things have I spoken unto you, that in me ye might have peace. In the world ye shall have tribulation, but be of good cheer. I have overcome the world. What did Jesus mean then when he said the overcomer? Oh, the people that overcome the world, like Jesus Christ overcame the world.
3: All the
2: pollutions of the world, Jesus overcame. Come to Revelation chapter 3, verse 21. It says to him that overcometh, will I grant to sit with me in my throne, even us, exactly as I also overcame, and I'm set down with my Father in his throne.
3: Edo, ewo hegba wa, we nyena na na to sinya inhe me to opincheji, edo delay nyeka, akba wa, bo so sinya inhe o toche to opin, etanjido.
2: Jesus overcame the world, and the proper perspective of overcoming is that you overcome all the things that Jesus overcame.
3: Jesus Christ ekba wa to, a yonji kodo nile, yo mejo na dokba wa la, kodo wa
2: And it came at one time. They wanted to take Jesus to make him a king. So he can be giving them bread and fish to eat without walking. And Jesus ran away from them. He overcame the world. All the temptations coming from the world as Christ overcame. That's the proper perspective. Look at 1 John chapter 5, reading from verse 4. For whatsoever is born of God overcometh the world. And that's the real evidence of salvation. It's not enough, you know, I went to the crusade and when the preacher said, raise up your hand, I raised up my hand. That's not enough, my friend. The evidence is this. If you're an overcomer, you'll be overcoming the world. Look at it. Whatsoever is born of God overcometh the world. And this is a victory that overcometh the world, even our faith. Who is he that overcometh the world? But he that believeth that Jesus is the Son of God.
3: When you believe
2: that Jesus Christ is the Son of God, you've become an overcomer. Romans chapter 12, verse 21. Be not overcome of evil, but overcome evil with good. In this world, nobody will live in this world without somebody offending you. Some people will throw stones at you, stones of insulting words that will pierce you to the marrow.
3: Mendele na ti bodan yi zanu dowe o zanu o mehegbleto ka bi ozun gbeton e na sowe kaka je oku teme.
2: But it says that's evil. They do evil to you. If you're going to be an overcomer, the grace of God in you will make you to overlook that and go your way.
3: Ewa do to jireme moete do to ayon mene endo ye na gba wa jomi o juwe ya we to de to hieme na gwa lo na we gba na so kan do yin me gba wa to onyina
2: ji not reply them. Not revenge. You threw that at me. Okay, I'm going to pick up a harder thing and throw at you. No, that's not an overcomer.
3: Ema endo anani ndo ye kabi na do sun ye. Ema
2: You did not help me when I needed help. Now you need help. I will not help you. That's not an overcomer. You're not overcome of evil, but overcome evil with good. Love your enemy. Do good to them that despitefully use you. Bless them that curse you. And pray for them. All these people that blasphemously talk about you, pray for them.
3: I don't know what that
2: and when you find in the church, some people gathered around and they said something about a pastor. And the pastor, because of that, maybe he was disciplined. And eventually the pastor will say, all right. Then he will have some individuals while he's undisciplined sitting at the back bench somewhere. He'll have a CID, the people that will be detectives in the church. All the meetings they're having, everything, the people that are contributing and saying something negative about me come and be telling me so that I'll be writing that then. Ah, discipline is not forever. I will come back. And then there are all those detectives there that are bringing information to him. Information that will be putting bitterness, hatred in his heart. Information that he'll be writing on the diary, when I go back there, those people, I will deal with them. Down for a few months, I'm going to put them in the cooler. Yes, they will never smell ministry.

0: In fact, I'm not even interested, and they're telling me lies. I'm not even interested in preaching now. All I'm interested is to see Jesus, my Lord.
1: When
0: the Lord leads you to restore me, I am there. I am not in a hurry. I just want to serve the Lord. It's a lie. And then eventually they are restored, then they put on their coat of revenge.
1: To go to Yewa, Koedo Teme, when I go to Teme, the German, the Biawa, the Ahosuna Ijilo.
0: I have come. It's not forever.
1: Ngoa, Emma Inkaka,
0: everything is over now.
1: Nulakoko for the Biawa.
0: I am now in charge.
1: Wanting to Teme, the Biawa.
0: And then they stay at the gate. You, come here.
1: And I'm not to Hong Kong, you want to hear Wapi?
0: Come here.
1: Here, Wapi?
0: You, come here.
1: Here, so Wapi?
0: I know what you did.
1: Nyonwea Wama.
0: I know what you said.
1: Nyonwea Dole.
0: They bring it out of the diary.
1: In our head, the person, we can't hear Tome.
0: And they begin to punish innocent people. Oppress the people of God in the church. Because their CID informed them, you're not an overcomer. We overcome evil with good. Listen to me. In our church here, we don't keep a preacher in one place forever and ever. And we follow Bible standards. And there are times that a pastor is transferred out of a location. But he had not had chance to punish his enemies before he left that location. And he said, how can they transfer me like this? So and so is there. I should have dealt with them. Even if I'm going to be transferred, all right, I know what to do. And then a new leader comes in. And then the leader will call the new leader and say, this location they brought you to, I've been here for some years now. This place,
1: there's
0: a tough, hard place. The generality of the people are okay, they are good. But
1: there
0: are some people, if you want to enjoy your ministry here, if you don't want them to spoil the work in your hand, if you want to actually do something significant here, you don't know the people, but I'll tell you. So and so, if you get him involved in any good thing in the church, you're going to ruin your ministry.
1: So and so.
0: He will give him a list of names. And these are the list of names that maybe they had offended him. If he had remained there, he would have been able to punish them. But now they have transferred him.
1: And it's not going to have a chance to punish them.
0: And so he must transfer the hatred and the revenge. He must transfer it to the new leader so that the new leader will deal with those people. You are not an overcomer. If you're an overcomer, you overcome evil with good. See, this beautiful fellowship here, as we just love one another, who can be against any of our members here, any of our workers here?
1: Amo, kando pa wakpa na de meeting do topiye he. Ela meeting do nukando le. Menu esa gawa anuja kodo akumbikwa sanga to meeting le poko do pido le.
0: If we're going to be overcomers, we will be people that forget all about this revenge, all this retaliation, just serve the Lord and have the joy of the Lord in your life.
1: Eido mina nyanya wakpa to mina wajia kusuye he le poko da iha mitome. God will do it.
0: When Jesus said to him that overcometh them, he was talking to people in the context of each message to each church. He overcomes is he who gains the victory.

0: He who conquers. He who is a conqueror over all the evil that Jesus Christ pointed out in all those churches.
1: From
0: Christ's own perspective, the overcomer is he who triumphs over the evil and false prophets of Balaam.
1: Now, Christ is in the to you make Bahwala put you in the me clone, it ought to Yanakoda, Yawakalar, not I did Balamile, put you.
0: And in Nicolaitans, he who regains and retains his first love for Christ.
1: Me put out to Nicolatan, it put out Ewa Gomoyi, Bosawala, Uwayeto Tita, Han Christ.
0: He who remains faithful till the end in spite of persecution. He who keeps on holding to the faith and to the truth in spite of pressures from Satan.
1: Ewa Ewa de Tonubono Yime, Tonueto Jola Pome, Tukala Pome, Nukudiosamela Pome, make Bachi Nubono Yime, Hakuno, Ua Christella Dota Idea Wangbato.
0: He remains free from the influence of worldly lust and from the fleshly lust of Jezebel and her children. He who holds fast the truth as it is in Christ.
1: Ewa he not a glee, Bosak Bahwa, Bosak Glono, but Befura, you know it a man do Ganto Chipoda. Carilo Jezebel ito mai me nue be fluk pezaito me monkoton de do we na
0: holding the unadulterated truth till the end. He who continually keeps Christ's word, refusing to deny Christ's name when challenged by the synagogue of Satan.
1: He
0: remains victorious in times of testing, the person that enthrones Christ in his heart. Those are the overcomers.
1: May not take Christo, may Hulek Monsi when to two class in Weno. May they who Christo do, Pieta, Apiahata, Oya Wangbato.
0: Sometimes when I sit back here and I listen to our preachers, some things they say surprise me. Not that they are wrong, they are sharing from their experience, but sometimes it surprises me. One of our preachers here was preaching, and he said that a member of the church had been undisciplined. And the pastor restored that sister. Go back to work. Everything is all right now.
1: And
0: the sister came back to work. And the wife of the pastor saw that sister and said, "What are you doing here?" Oh, the pastor has restored me. I'm all right now. I prayed, and by the grace of God, things are fine. No, I don't know that yet. Go back home. And
1: your
0: husband, the pastor, restored me. No, go back. And then she went back. And she saw, "Pastor, excuse me, sir. You restored me the other time, isn't it?" "Yes." "Your wife told me that the discipline is not over yet. I should go back home." "Ah, if my wife told you that, I bring back the discipline."
1: This
0: Bible. Why? Women.
1: What
0: bitterness do you have in the heart against your dear sisters?
1: What unpardonable
0: sin has your dear sister committed?
1: That
0: the pastor of the church, your husband, who ought to be your head, who ought to rule over you at home and in the church, restored a member of the church, and you, dear sister, you will be so authoritative and openly contradict your husband and say the lady should still go home.
1: But here, carry your to Jeremy. What do I check with the Jeremy? Why don't I know to Jeremy? Because I work with Boko, but you see, I will now suit the Kojone.
0: This should not be that kind of authority. We have not given you that kind of authority.
1: If you are
0: not careful, you'll become like that Jezebel that maketh herself a
1: prophetess. If you
0: know anything about the sister,
1: be an
0: overcomer. Overcome your own hatred. Overcome your own spirit of village headmaster, headmistress now.
1: You understand? Let's
0: overcome all those things and be a child of God and live in love and live in affection so that the blessing of God will be upon your life, will be upon your ministry, will be upon your husband, and will be upon your family and upon the whole church. It will be so in Jesus' name.
1: I come
0: to point number two. Prevailing power of an overcoming Christian. Revelation chapter 12 from verse 9. And a great dragon was cast out, that old serpent called the devil and Satan, which deceiveth the whole world. It was cast out into the earth, and his angels were cast out with him. And I heard a loud voice saying in heaven, now is salvation and strength and the kingdom of our God and the power of his Christ. For the accuser of the brethren is cast down, which accused them before our God day and night. And they overcame him by the blood of the Lamb. That's the power to overcome.
1: Yes, on your dragon, the whole of the Bono, the whole of the Yeno, you know, left back, put a Satan, Hinoto, Ayola, Poklo, Yinya, Dra, Ayba, Jibusonia, Angeli, Eto, Ledge, Bono, Epo, Nesosi, Opele, Leto, Olometo, Didama, Tibia, well, when I got Kuala, a whole do joy with me to talk, Pokuana, Christian, talk, Owa, Nayena, Metreta, Metun, let on Dra, O do, Heto, O where, Yeto, Jetto, joy away, no 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Yesok pa huan etan to o.
0: The blood of the Lamb. The blood of Jesus Christ. Faith in the energizing blood. Faith in the blood that covers us.
1: Yero hun lengba putan. 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De chiyon mi to kwele akponu. Weno pa huan.
0: It says they overcame him. By the blood of the Lamb. And by the word of their testimony. And they loved not their lives unto death. What that means is, they say, I'm going to stand by my conviction, no matter what happens. Those are the people that overcome.
1: Yes, Bahwa, eto na ohun legbo bulato ohuto, kodo na oho okunu yetotan ohuto, yema so nyi wana kbigba yeto kaka je okuba noe de tanawa indo. 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
0: There's a purpose of heart. There's a decision in the mind. There's a commitment to the Lord. And then there is faith in the blood of the Lamb. In Revelation chapter 2, verse 13. I know thy works, and where thou dwellest, and where Satan's seat is. And thou holdest fast my name, and hast not denied my faith. Even in those days wherein Antipas was my faithful martyr, who was slain among you, where Satan dwelleth.
1: Nyenyo azonto e po pie hienono po yedo pie a isi te satani tante bo hie so tedo o nyiche go gligli bo ma son mo yise che yedo to azane le mehe antipado nyi nukunu he ikunu neta nukbono he mehe yehuto miche
0: che to pie holding on to the name of the Lord. There's power in that name.
1: Mehe la yehe nyiko kuno toko kunande tito nyiko eneme.
0: And to the watch of the Lord. There's power in that word. Number but one, the blood.
1: But on hana oko kuno lato kunande tito me titan ohula.
0: Number two, the name.
1: Aweta onyila.
0: Number three, the word.
1: Atanta okola.
0: That gives you the victory. Chapter 3, Revelation verse 9.
1: Ene nawe akwangba. So hiata aton afweta chene.
0: Behold, I will make them of the synagogue of Satan, which say they are Jews, and are not, but do lie. Behold, I will make them to come and worship before thy feet, and to know that I have loved thee, because thou hast kept the watch of my patience. I also will keep thee from the hour of temptation, which shall come on all them to try them that dwell on the face of the earth.
1: Dwa yego nyena heo me, sinagogu satanito me, ele hedo juwe yeule yeule bomanyi mo shigba lalo we yedo dwa yeko nyena he ye nado wa nado lita ito afoto eko afoto enu kon podo nado nyon edo nyenyi wa anawe na yeko ye okoche kwe okoko mebaje ton ton wala awutu nyena so wala we to ukulekmo wenu gahe eta
0: your obedience to the Lord that gives you power.
1: And then the that
0: gives you courage with conviction within.
1: And now
0: you're happy. And the joy of the Lord will be your strength. The prevailing power of an overcoming Christian. In 1 John chapter 2, reading from verse 12.
1: Joanu tita otawe kikiaso apo wiawe tame.
0: I write unto you little children, because your sins are forgiven you. For his name's sake, a clear conscience. It gives courage and strength. When there's no skeleton in your cupboard, there's no guilt on your heart. Your sins are forgiven. You have the peace of God that gives you inner strength.
1: In verse 13,
0: I write unto you fathers, because ye have known him, that is from the beginning, when you know the Lord, and know the Lord, and know the Lord, and you know that the presence of the Lord is with you. It gives you inner strength and power.
1: Apo wiya tata nye wala we hala mi. 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
0: We na mi ato de ma kito fina. 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
0: Write unto you little children, because ye have known the Father.
1: Nye wala we hala mi. 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
0: In verse 14, I've written unto you, fathers, because ye have known him, that is from the beginning. I've written unto you, young men, why? Because ye are strong, and the word of God abideth in you, and ye have overcome the wicked one.
1: Apo wiye na nye kongwana we ngalami mi utole na mi ule konyo ewa hiko tiso wewe wenu utu nye kongwana we ngalami mi dekpe ele na mi tindo kongwana ke kongwana bo uko juwe weto so no mime bo miso okba kwa menyilaka aloton utu.
0: And that's what tells you not to love the world. In verse 15, love not the world. Neither the things that are in the world. If any man love the world, the love of the Father is not in him. For all that is in the world, the lust of the flesh, and the lust of the eyes, and the pride of life, is not of the Father, but is of the world. And the world passes away, and the lust thereof. But he that doeth the will of God abideth forever.
1: Hey, what do you mean? I don't know what I want to have a question for me. Me, what I want to have a question for me. Hey, me, then you wanna I know why you thought my thing to ever make back. Now we're ready to I home and let po want to talk but I don't want to no put on poke go back but on po my thing to thought on make back. Shigba, I want to wear. I want to do Jacob, want to 20 on coach. Shigba, I want to draw you away to our
0: 1 Corinthians chapter 10, reading from verse 4 and verse 5.
1: Corinthians, let a wait out our here son a point to a neck. What don't go
0: for the weapons of our warfare, not carnal. The weapons of our warfare are not carnal. The weapons of our warfare are not carnal.
1: Edo na agbaja ohun fun mi to leto manya pasarano. Na agbaja ohun fun mi to manya pasarano. Agbaja ohun fun mi to manya pasarano pa.
0: Can you look up here for a moment? As some of us educated people, you are going to have some difficulties except to deliberately try to overcome.
1: Mo mi to pin na jere pade amo de la to mi me eyin me hia wele. Amo to jere me ina
0: the influences of that kind of education, you know. And those of us that have gone to school, and we've gone beyond primary school, we've gone beyond the secondary school, what they call grammar school those days, high school.
1: I studied
0: some philosophy and some psychology and some of these things that is studied in the world, and you have to study those things so that you, some of those things were compulsory in those instances, they're still compulsory today. When you go to school, there are some courses you have to take here and here and there. When you take that psychology, leave it in the classroom, leave it in your faculty. After taking your exam and you pass the exam, leave it there. Behavioral sciences. All those things they taught you, whatever is contrary to the Bible, leave it there. The philosophy. And all those things, all those names. Leave all those things there.
1: You know,
0: When you come to the church, and you begin to apply that psychology and that philosophy, and you try it on people, and you begin to employ this and employ that, you're not going to be an overcomer. Because you're using carnal weapons. They use that in the world. They don't use that in the church. If you want to be an overcomer, the weapons of our warfare, they are not carnal. They're not things that were taught by professors of psychology and philosophy in the world. Leave all those things behind. The hypnotism. Leave all those things in the world. Leave them there. You study them because maybe you didn't have a better course to study. And what saved you? How you overcome the devil? How you are living the victorious life? It's not based on those psychological things. If you ever live an overcoming life, it will be on the basis of the word of God. That's why we have problems sometimes with some of these educated people, because they've been educated in the negative way. And the education that they got in the world, it's more visible when you deal with them, more than their faith in the word of God. Ephesians chapter 6, verse 10, finally, my brethren, be strong in the Lord and in the power of his might. Put on the whole armor of God that ye may be able to stand against the wiles, against the methods, against the devices, against the methodology and the strategies of the devil. For we wrestle not against flesh and blood, but against principalities, against powers, against the rulers of the darkness of this world, against spiritual wickedness in high places. Wherefore, take unto you the whole armor of God, that ye may be able to withstand in the evil day, and having done all to stand. Having your loins girt about with truth, and having on the breastplate of righteousness, and your feet shod with the preparation of the gospel of peace, above all taking the shield of faith, wherewith ye shall be able to quench all the fiery darts of the wicked. The helmet of salvation and the sword of the Spirit, which is the word of God. Praying always with all prayer and supplication in the Spirit, watching thereunto with all perseverance and supplication for all saints.
1: Mina yi we popo no do ho de to de po fe po me to gbigbo ome mi na mi ni sono ko ho mi de to ene le po me to fibenu le po me po o fe po na me wi we le po
0: prayer
1: Paul be ajro de.
0: I thought that as a member of the Sanhedrin,
1: nyele do ka de o gbe Sanhedrin riton.
0: I thought from your training you already had the courage. Paul, if you could enter into homes and take people and whisk them into the prison, you are naturally bold. How are you telling us to pray for you so you will have utterance? Oh, he said, all that kind of blanket and coat of worldly courage and worldly stamina and worldly method already done them. The things that were gained to me, all those I forsook, and I count them as dung. I am now without any covering, without any strength. All I can use now will be the strength of the Lord. That's why I need to pray for myself, and that's why I need the church to be praying for me. Have you cast off all the blankets and the methods and the armor of the world? All the hatred of the world, all the malice of the world, all the subtle cleverness of the world that we used to oppress people, that we used to get money from people, that we used to extort money from them, have we cast them off? If we're going to be overcomers, the prevailing power in the life of the overcomer, it comes through the spiritual power given by the strength and by the Spirit of the Lord. And for me, that utterance may be given unto me, that I may open my mouth boldly and make known the mystery of the gospel. And that's what the Lord is telling us. Actually, the overcoming Christian as Christ living within him. That's how you can overcome. I have the grace of God, abundance of the grace of God living within you. He has an unwavering faith in Christ's power to keep and in his unfailing promises. Conscious of Christ's presence with him, all the time he lives with the courage and conviction of the one who is in partnership with the mighty conqueror, the captain of his salvation. The overcoming Christian does not depend on his natural strength or human wisdom alone. The greater one lives within him. The unconquerable Christ, who is constantly supplying sufficient grace and power as the need arises, is the reason for his constant victory. He is able to always pull down strongholds and overcome every high thing that exalts itself against the knowledge of God. Of the whole armor of God constantly on him, fighting the good fight of faith, with the faith and the vigilance of the people of God, standing firm without wavering. Praying without ceasing, determined to keep the victory, striving against sin in the name of Christ. For the watch of God and by the power of the Holy Ghost residing within him. That's how he is an overcoming Christian. And he keeps a daily victory as well as a lifetime of triumph. Point number 3. The promised paradise for overcomers and conquerors. As you look at the promises of God, you'll see that it tells us about heaven. In Revelation chapter 2 verse 7, it says, he that has an ear, let him hear what the Spirit says unto the churches. To him that overcometh will I give to eat of the tree of life, which is in the midst of the paradise of God. Adam lost it. Eve lost it. And they were cast out of the Garden of Eden.
1: Adam ehebu, Eve so hebu ga. Yeso nya eje gboro so ji pa Eden
0: to me. And they could not eat of the tree of life.
1: Mo wa ye ma so kan du so atinsisen ope ton lo me.
0: For the overcomer.
1: Shigbana awon pa tole.
0: So the people that resist the devil and you become an overcomer, you will eat of the tree of life, which is in the midst of the paradise of God. It tells us in verse 10 and verse 11, fear none of those things which thou shalt suffer. Behold, the devil shall cast some of you into prison, that ye may be tried, that ye may be tested. And ye shall have tribulation 10 days, be thou faithful unto death. I will give thee a crown of life. He that has an ear, let him hear what the Spirit says unto the churches. He that overcometh shall not be hurt at of the second death.
1: The
0: second death is perdition and punishment in the eternal lake of fire. And it says, if you overcome, you will not go to hell. If you overcome, you will escape the pain and the wrath and the judgment and the indignation of God upon the people that die in sin. You'll go to heaven. It tells us in verse 17, it says, he that has an ear, let him hear what the Spirit says unto the churches. So him that overcometh will I give to eat of the hidden manna. Of the hidden manna. You remember? The children of Israel, they ate manna in the wilderness 40 years. And then Moses told them, because the word of the Lord came to Moses, saying, take part of that manna and put in the pot and put in that inside the ark and hide it in the Holy of Holies. It was hidden there that the people will know what their fathers ate when the Lord was mightily present to them.
1: And then he said
0: he gave them angels food, the corn of heaven. And now here Jesus Christ is saying, there's a kind of hidden manna.
1: Nibiye Jesu Christ wa dejana mi to fi do jeme do mana wigula lo pade tin to fi.
0: He says I will give him also a white stone.
1: E wa do nyina so ne ozanu wewede.
0: That white stone in the olden days, if somebody had been accused in the law court and then he was acquitted, he was free and free forever. They'll give him a white stone.
1: Ama zanu wewe ne to pie ne to ho kwe no enda mede yesa kwade to kone bo hen sa ikwe do ho sa to jeme bo ko ti do ne bo e tambo e ma nyina kwade nyina ne zanu wewe ne do ni ze hen ta lo e to me.
0: And Jesus said, if you overcome, when you get to those pearly gates, I will give you a white stone.
1: Jesus wa do indo ye pa won to jireme we na na je hon po pali ton lati to jireme yin na we zanu wewe he.
0: And that white stone will mean no condemnation forever.
1: Zanu wewe na no tenado we pe to de ma tin kaka do
0: ido. Now you are free from the judgment of God and a new name written which no man knoweth except he that receiveth it.
1: E wa do zanu ne no tenado ama na yin me pe we to kaka do ido yin yo de e ye won la.
0: And then from verse 25 it says, and that which thou hast already hold fast until I come. Precious will come, false prophets will come, tiredness of the body will come. Your own man might tell you, are you not going too far? Hold fast until I come, until the Lord comes.
1: Me clotola na wa yewega la onole na wa honto tola na dola tuwe bando be anano te do leke kado we be amana diya son yise diya yise heme edo hene go e yako tido ne hene go gli kakaban nyina do leko wa.
0: Hey, you remember Esau that had served the Lord, and the Bible record says 35 years he was faithfully following the Lord. After 35 years he changed.
1: Anamo Bible dona mi do Asa to jire me o kwe gmanton edo no te gli bo sen jiwe o chikba to kwe
0: he turned around and he died under the wrath and the judgment of God. You must remember Demas that was following after the Lord with Paul the apostle. Eventually, he didn't make it to the very end. I'm sure you remember Lot's wife.
1: The
0: angel held their hands. Get out of this city, because you have been sent to destroy the city. Look not behind you, but keep on looking forward. Brothers and sisters, that's a victory.
1: The good work
0: you did yesterday, don't look back.
1: The appreciation
0: you made yesterday, don't look back. The credentials you got yesterday, don't look back. And the praises and the honor we gave you yesterday, don't look back. Forgetting the things that are past.
1: Nukundagwe po pipa po e minawe to so awonjene go akpon godo bablo tiba awonji nu etido godo lego boto alo boto nukundo ha nu etido nukon nawe le to pipa po.
0: And it says in verse 26, he that overcometh and keepeth my words unto the end.
1: To him
0: will I give power over the nations. In verse 27, and he shall rule with them with a rod of iron, and as vessels of a potter shall they be broken to shivers, even as I have received of my Father, and I will give him the morning star. He that has an ear, let him hear what the Spirit says unto the churches.
1: Verse 5.
0: He that overcometh, the same shall be clothed in white raiment. He that overcometh, you cannot fold your hand. Let what will be. No, you have to do something. You have to be an overcomer. An overcomer. Your personal life, your behavior, your resisting temptation.
1: He
0: says, he that overcometh shall be clothed with in white raiment, and I shall not blot out his name out of the book of life on the basis that he overcomes.
1: But
0: prostitution overcomes him. Young man, here we are together, studying together. And then your place of work, they send you to go and work somewhere. And you have to stay in a hotel.
1: And you have to stay in hotels.
0: If you've been there before, you see some foolish things are gone. The works of the flesh. Then you forget yourself. You forget who you are.
1: We now, Jesus, we are not going to pray to us. We are not going to dream. Neither are we going to finish that. Our man, no black cotton. They know what to finish. Let go. We know another one.
0: Did they? Are you allowed fornication, adultery, prostitution?
1: When I just now carry the choir, did they put in the beer with me?
0: You know these people of the world. It will shock you. They don't call it prostitution anymore. They say they are sex workers.
1: Even
0: human rights, they are defending them now.
1: And
0: these prostitutes will bind together and march across the street and say that they are denying them their
1: rights.
0: That this is their profession. They are sex workers. No, and if these other workers have their rights, we have our rights. Can you think about that?
1: Homosexuals, they
0: say they have their rights. And you people, if you do not know who you are, and they send you here, they send you there, and you allow all these people to overcome you, your name will be out of the book of life. You overcome temptation. All the things that the prostitutes and those whatever they call themselves, all that they are trying to sell to you, they want to sell their body to you. When you overcome, he that overcometh, the same shall be clothed in white raiment, and I will not blot out his name out of the book of life. And some of you that have messed up your lives, adultery has overcome you, fornication has overcome you. I know my name is no more there because I've been overcome by these works of the flesh. But he that overcometh shall be clothed in white raiment, and I will not blot out his name out of the book of life, but I will confess his name before my Father and before his angels. He that has an ear, let him hear what the Spirit says unto the churches. I'm looking at now verse 20. Behold, I stand at the door and knock. The Lord is knocking at the door of your heart today. He says, I want to come back into you. My presence is not enough in your life now. I want to be mightily present in your life and prominent in your life. I want to become preeminent in your life. It says, come on here. See where you put me. The Lord will make you an overcomer. I said the Lord will make you an overcomer. Why don't you rise up and say, yes, Lord, that's what I'm waiting for. Make me an overcomer. And when he makes you an overcomer,
1: you
0: overcome sin. You overcome the flesh. You overcome temptation. You overcome the devil. You overcome the world. You overcome all these practices of the world. You overcome. It is
1: then.
0: All these promises will be yours.
1: And
0: then he that overcomes,
1: he will
0: inherit all things. Talk to the Lord in prayer.

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1: Let's close our eyes for prayer. Heavenly Father, we thank you for your goodness. Thank you for the service today. Thank you for your word that enriches our lives every time we come. We're praying, O Lord, today you'll speak to every heart, and your word will do its effective, wonderful work in every heart again in Jesus' name. Thank you, Lord. We pray you lift up the face and the courage of your people. That in these trying times, that you grant us the faith to live, to glorify your name, and to fulfill your purpose on earth in our lives.
2: We pray, O Lord,
1: that whatever the circumstance or situation may be in life, our faith will not waver. And in these trying times, we'll do exploits for the Lord in Jesus' name. We pray that this faith will be seen in every individual life. And in our families as well as the whole church. Thank you because we know you have answered. In Jesus' name we pray. Exodus chapter 2 verse 10. And the child grew, and she brought him unto Pharaoh's daughter, and he became her son. And she called his name Moses, and she said, because I drew him out of the water.
2: Verse 11.
1: And it came to pass in those days, when Moses was grown, that he went out unto his brethren, and he looked on their burdens, and he spied an Egyptian mighty and an Hebrew, one of his brethren. And he looked this way and that way. And when he saw that there was no man, he slew the Egyptian and hid him in the sand. And when he went out the second day, behold, two men of the Hebrews strove together. And he said unto him that did the wrong, wherefore smitest thou thy fellow? And he said, who made thee prince and a judge over us? Intendest thou to kill me as thou killest the Egyptian? And Moses feared and said, surely this thing is known. Now when Pharaoh heard this scene, he sought to slay Moses, but Moses fled from the face of Pharaoh and dwelt in the land of Midian, and he sat down by a well.
2: When we now follow the Onuhe, Edi Nado Kumoche, Chigba, Mose Hoyson, follow Nokume, Bono Aiba, Midian, and Taji, Esosia, and to Duto Deji.
1: Today we're looking at the life of Moses.
2: Egbe Mido Quick Pok, Beza, Moshe Ta.
1: And we're looking at the contribution of the parents of Moses to the life of Moses.
2: Miwato Quick Pon, Ray, Medita, Moshe Tone, Wahalak, Beza, Moshe Ta.
1: The one thing that stands up very clearly, and which the New Testament also talks about, is the faith of the parents of Moses and the faith of Moses as well.
2: nundo po na tebo hon to fi e alenu ya so do kokon dale to wa yin yi se mejita mo se leto podo mo se lo susin yi se ga.
1: That common scene in the life of the parents and the life of the child as well is very significant for us to consider.
2: Do nundo po bi be to pesa mejita to podo to vitamin e na nunu bi be de na mule na so kan to ble pon.
1: In Hebrews chapter 11 reading from verse 23.
2: Hebrew letter, we don't poke here so for Konukwaton.
1: By faith, Moses, when he was born, was hid 3 months of his parents because they saw he was a proper child, a goodly child, and they were not afraid of the king's commandment.
2: Moise Dali Moshe, we do not yet ye saw a wola to ho osuaton to Mejito eton lady, ye moe eny, ubi wakbano utu, ye maso de buna osen a holuton.
1: By faith, Moses, when he was come to years, refused to be called the son of Pharaoh's daughter.
2: Moise dali moche wenena ewe eko nadoni yiyira obi binyono palo ton latan.
1: I want you to understand and to notice the common scene in the life of the parents as well as in the life of this child, Moses.
2: Mwajoda ni tungo nwe ti aya to kweza mejita Moshe let Moshe toto me kweda to yise kweda yise tolo suga.
1: The parents of Moses lived in difficult times in an oppressive period in Egypt.
2: Mejita Moshe tole to nino to jirade siya uto mezi mezi kwa to Egypt me.
1: The people who live in trying times will either develop a crushed spirit.
2: Betole e no tito jire siya uko nuku biya koto me boya e no tido bigbo e.
1: There is something that oppression does. It either will bow you down and it will make you a coward. And everywhere you go, you feel that you are a slave. You're under the foot of the boot of the feet of the mighty ones. Or on the other hand, the oppression, the difficulty may actually stir up the giant within you. It makes the inner quality of the man, of the woman, to actually come up in him. That's exactly what the oppression did in the life of the parents of Moses as well as in Moses. It produced a conquering spirit and a kind of faith that cannot be conquered in their hearts and in his heart.
2: Odo nundo po newe yi en mezi mezi watu kpeza mose si mejitole tome kpoda tu kpeza tome mwwe ehe gbigbo ehe nyi asuka kpodo angwangpa kpota jekponu tu kpeza ito kpoda tu kpeza watu tome ga.
1: These parents believe in the God of Abraham, in the God of Isaac, and the God of Jacob.
2: Mejitole ila yise to jiwewe Abraham, Isaac, kpoda Jacob kpoda tome ga.
1: And Moses was born during this period, and then he was raised, he was brought up in the same faith of the parents.
2: Moses saw in Jijiga to Jira Lenkotome, Yeso Kmoe to Ariodokoloji to Meditator Lazio Grow.
1: And there's something we notice. Many times, very much usually, the qualities in parents will be transferred to their children.
2: Nono Potiba Minokpa Yeko to Willa Kono Wendo, Nuekwa Kwato Meditolame, Yeno Dia Dana Yedo, Villa Sik Bezame.
1: Exactly what we find here.
2: Nue Mimatofinia.
1: The characteristic of faith. Oh. In Moses' parents, also we find in Moses.
2: Oh, wala, yiseto, etito, mejita, moseto, lame, uwa, yediya, danado, Moses, sik, bezamega.
1: And as we watch parents and children, what a great study. It's either there will be fear or faith.
2: Wina, misato, mejito, la sik, bezamega, ponto, jireme, etawa, yin, nure, minamo, nure, tito, bezamega, etame, uwa, minamo, to, vila, mega.
1: If the parents are giving to fear, the children, they're going to pick up that.
2: Eindo, mejito, la jo, ede, na, obu, etawa, minamo,
1: are going to transfer, the parents are going to transfer the spirit of fear into their children. If they are full of faith, on the other hand, and you're going to find that quality of faith in that child.
2: And maybe
1: number two, cowardice or courage. If the parents are timid, you're going to find that the child too is going to be a cringing, cowardly individual or personality.
2: Eyindo meji tole joede na obu kwenenu anamo vile lasuka na joede na obu po siso siso ene kwe tukbeza hitome.
1: Study the parents and you're going to find in the family it's either hospitality or hostility.
2: Waho mejitole dagbe dagbe boya tokwebe boya mego kwikmowe ya kabi onwanyi kabi awadebo.
1: The parents are hostile to every neighbor around. You're going to find those children, they'll be violent, they'll be fighting children, and they'll have
2: Endo amo o mejitole ni fipieto ngala meti to ledo itole wele nana mo vile lo suka na jo tasnieto kokweda kunta to bezan itome ina yi mumo koto.
1: The parents always welcome strangers. Those that same quality of hospitality you are going to find in the child as well.
2: Chikba endo mejitole yeno yi jono do bono kwenu kun jono leko modo kula wa o vile lo suka na kwa jijo do kula to bezan itome.
1: What's in your family? Is it love or hatred?
2: Now to quote to me, boya owanyi we atindo kabi wan pe na me.
1: If the parents have the quality of love and that same spirit of love, you are going to find in the child.
2: Endo mejitole tindo owanyi wenenu anamo tunando opile lo suka era tindo owalo owanyi to ne to pesa eto me.
1: If the parents have hatred and that's what the children find in the family, those children are going to go up with hatred.
2: Sigba endo fi mejitole tindo wan pe na me. 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
1: Number five, gentleness or aggressiveness.
2: Atonto ezo kan tete wi wa kabi nukun di oso me.
1: Or is it humility or pride?
2: Kabi wi wa we kabi go yi.
1: The quality of humility in parents will develop the quality of humility in the children.
2: Wa lo mi mi ase ti join and dey tito you mejitole me do po we na hun da ka to bi la lo su me kan.
1: Pride, the same thing. Pride is going to be produced in the children as well.
2: Endo go yi we no do po we na mo go yi na dido nkan to bi la su si peta me kan.
1: Is it trust or mistrust?
2: Otudodo mego e kabi otumandodo mego.
1: You know there are parents, they have confidence in people.
2: Aye ra mejitole yetin do tudodo mego.
1: If you tell them anything until they discover that you are deceiving them, they believe you 100%.
2: Enda donde na ye we to ba yedo aye donu ado ate mai nupo ina to tudo go we to nyedo kan we koji.
1: We children too were going to grow up trusting people.
2: Mi o bile ga mi na won to tudodo me do mego me.
1: Or if it's lying or truthfulness.
2: Kabi lalo dido wa enyia. Kabi nukbono manyi.
1: When children grow up in a family, and all they can find in that family is that our parents always lie.
2: End of villa wa kwen to kwen to de mebo. End of nwe ye na mato kwele akpono. End of. Oh, benjito me tole lalo wa eno do kwele akpono.
1: And I don't know how many times mommy has lied to daddy.
2: Nyimasonyo jana mide o noche kodo lalo na o tache.
1: And mommy will be making face to me and say, don't talk.
2: But
1: and then later I will say, mommy, after daddy is gone out, mommy, that thing you told daddy, is that the absolute truth? Because I was at home when that thing happened. Shut up. Children don't question parents like that. They'll shut up. But they're going to learn the habit and the characteristic of lying. But if you're always truthful, I didn't know it. Even when others are going to say, why did you do that? How could you do that? You'll say, I'm sorry, but I did it.
2: Chigba endo me apon wa lo nugo to do wele aponu endo ye pon ne endo edo nugo endo me bole na ndo eto to do wa mo endo jalemo chigba nko do nugo we yin ne do.
1: Your children are going to learn the characteristic of truthfulness.
2: Endo nugo we anodo wele aponu vitule na so apon jijo nugo dido to do wele aponu.
1: If it's hypocrisy or sincerity.
2: Endo yenu wi wa we kabi nugo no manyi.
1: That's exactly what the children are going to learn.
2: Nudo polo we vile na pon ga.
1: They're going to learn that same hypocrisy in you. That's what we find in the life of Moses, that the faith that you find in the parents of Moses, you also find in Moses as well. That's why you are thinking about yourself. What heritage are you passing on to your children? And we look at 2 Timothy chapter 1 verse 5. When I call to remembrance the unfeigned faith that is in thee, which dwelt first in thy grandmother Lois and thy mother Eunice, and I'm persuaded in thee also.

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Now we are here with Toro. 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He has all I told you, Natom. 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
1: not because of any merit of our own, saved by the sacrificial death of Christ on the cross. And it don't depend on holy water. That faith comes as a result of our relationship, our reconciliation, our remission of sin, our becoming child of God. Remission and propitiation for the guilty. Christ's blood was shed on the cross to give us pardon from sin. And that sacrifice of the blood of Jesus blot out all sin. It was total remission from all sin. It erased all sin. The record of sin is totally erased, removed, remitted. All by the blood of Jesus Christ. Have you experienced total freedom from sin? Do you experience total freedom from evil? Redemption and purging by His grace. Redemption and purging by His grace. Redemption that we receive by His grace is not temporary redemption. It's an eternal redemption. And it's valid till today because the blood of Jesus still cleanses. The cleansing virtue is still effective in our life today. Pray that the same blood will be there to cleanse you, purge you, cleanse you completely from all sin.
0: I must have gotten you away. When I had to eat for Fulu, I must have gotten you away. Do not go on him and Bunya Locay to Jew Nuko. You do a work for to a honey botaco to Bassassin Nua. I must have gotten you to Nuboro Yime. 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Eh, in the wait on. 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And I condo popo Christy po, amen, lie on. 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Aki condo pop or Christy's button. 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He hot da hon bono ye. 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Because of Simon. The question is on there. You take Benado, you need who neck bubble bozo, who neck bubble lot on do, called do till hoit on let on go. Kay no him a jena ye. Doc he hoil and I pick pena ye. When ena ye zao bay, devo. So tossy. Eta we do not meet we carry he say on the Christian says on what tole. Beza meton a voson le o ton yina do ton. O ton gble waton. 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Bosotis or more, Nadozan, Bezan, Gidijo, Giroton, Bezan, we wait.

0: kind of prayer.
1: In the came in here.
0: Father, we do thank you for this day of worship. Thank you, Lord, because of your word that grants us wisdom unto salvation.
1: In
0: Jesus' name we pray.
1: We
0: come together today for our worship service. It's a privilege to look at the word of God and to see what the Lord wants us to think about as our future.
1: Our
0: future here on earth, a future in eternity too. Hebrews chapter 11. I'm reading from verse 10. Hebrews chapter 11 verse 10. For he looked for a city which has foundations, whose builder and maker is God. Think about a future. It's good for you to think about your future. And for me to think about my future. And to think about eternity. I think about that period when time will be no more. When you spent 1,000 years, another 1,000 years, 1,000,000 years, and 1,000,000,000,000 years, and you have just begun. And to think about the life that we now live, so brief. And so short.
1: But
0: the Old Testament says it's like a dream of the night that comes and passes away. Another passage says it's like a weaver's shuttle that comes in and goes out almost without noticing.
1: Wait for the

0: ba si sente ko se lo go wa son sa guto ji wa ko gbe be ba si mo na kula susu ko susu.
1: When that ant has done that a million times, a trillion times, eternity has just begun. When you think about eternity, it's time without end. Eternity is a lifetime of the lifespan of the Almighty God. From all eternity, from everlasting, it's always been there. From all eternity till everlasting, it will still be there. Think about a person just living and living and living and will never die again. That's eternity.
0: Yeah.
1: That's why the Old Testament people, those of them that had revelation of the Lord, they thought about the things of the world, no doubt, but then that became insignificant as they thought about the eternal future. That's why it says, and you know, it's here talking about the people who call the heroes of faith. It's talking about Abel and Enoch and talking about Noah and Abraham.
0: It's
1: talking about Sarah and then Jacob and Isaac and Joseph.
0: It's talking about Sarah, Isaac, and Joseph. Dali, Jacob, Dali.
1: It's talking about all these patriots and all these men of old. It's talking about Moses and talking about Samson and talking about Gideon and Barak and the rest of them. And then it says all these people, Abraham standing up very clearly in verse 10. City which has foundations, whose builder and maker is God. They never trouble themselves whenever they missed anything on earth. You think about Abraham, Lot, and Lot chose the well-watered place, and almost nothing good was left. God called Abraham and said, Abraham, come on here. And look at the stars of heaven. And look at the seashore too. And look at all the sand at the seashore. And look north and south and east and west. Everything you see, I've given it unto you. Even with that promise, it says in verse 10, he looked for a city which has foundations, whose builder and maker is God. Then it says in verse 13, these all died in faith, not having received the promises. These all died in faith. Why wasn't their faith shaking? Because their faith was placed not in something earthly. Not in something like land or property or houses or whatever. Because their faith was placed in the future that they were looking for. Died in faith, not having received the promises, but having seen them afar off, and were persuaded of them and embraced them and confessed.

0: is that they were strangers and pilgrims on the earth.
1: Yo me le ku eku to yi se me bo ma mo pa gbe lo yi sigba ye ko mu eto aganu bobo e bo nyu eto yede me bo so ti gbe na ye bo so igbedo juro to wu e kiti zolino we ye to ayo me.
0: Look at verse 14. For they that say such things declare plainly that they seek a country.
1: Papa bien eto na yere no do nu mon koton le yedo nte gando yeto to igbade di pe.
0: After they got some things in this world, they said they are still seeking another country. And truly, if they had been mindful of that country from whence they came out, they might have had opportunity to have returned.
1: Nungbo tonde ye tindo nwa iron ye meton sikpa ila mingba ponde vo di nungbo we eyi yeko fli oto eme yeton solo yenako dian linado le goyi.
0: But now they desire a better country, that is, what kind of country? And heavenly.
1: Sikpa dinve ye to enyo wakpede di twalopate enewe olotonde.
0: You know, many people do not know that those Old Testament people, that they never held, never grieved the promise of the physical things on earth with a tight hand.
1: Those
0: patriarchs and people and prophets of old, they were looking for something better, something greater, something higher.
1: It says
0: to say a better country, that is an heavenly, wherefore God is not ashamed to be called their God, for he has prepared them a city.
1: Hello, nanbu yeko flote me yeto solo yenako di ali andola go shiba di ve yeto to enyu ape o mode di ene we onotonde ene to ejiwe we makunya do
0: eni jiro e hope alive. Makes us to know that whatever we're having here on earth is nothing compared with that eternal city, that glorious land, that heaven.
1: Verse 39,
0: and this all, having obtained a good report through faith, received not the promise.
1: Papa kande wedo potolo ele po e mo kunu de dagbe de igbo yi se dali ma mo opagbe loyi.
0: You thought it was Moses alone.
1: Yele no Moses jokede wa ya.
0: They died and they still kept their faith and they had a good report, and then it says they received not the promise. God having provided some better things for us, some better thing for us, that they without us should not be made how perfect.
1: Have
0: you noticed the land of Canaan? Have you noticed that the children of Israel are not, although they are searching on part of it now, there's no peace there. There's no contentment there. There's no satisfaction there. That's all earthly. The glory of it fades away. And think of all the battles and all the wars that have been fought in that physical land of Canaan. And God opened the eyes of Moses, and he saw that these people are going to deviate from the Lord. In fact, the Lord told him to write a song and teach all the children of Israel this song, because they're going to depart from me. I'm going to give them flowing with milk and honey is going to turn to another thing. I'll make it dry. I make the heaven brass. I make the ground. I make the dust. There'll be no rain. There'll be no fruit on the land.
1: Now,
0: there'll be devastation. All those prophets spoke about that.
1: Vasudonati, yẹ kan le podo ko to gbon dalie tan.
0: John was talking about the land of Canaan, and he said an enemy is going to come, an army is going to come, and before them it will look like lack of land of Eden.
1: Joel do a hold the jason ko sile jina to va ai gba lo sudo.
0: It will look like watered land with milk and honey behind them when they have devastated everything.
1: Latadi we podo yin na po to gulo to wona yo pa le po ki jagodo.
0: It will look like parched ground. There will be no fruit there. They knew that. And they knew that that land of Canaan was temporary, but something permanent, something eternal that they were looking for.
1: Yenu like back clearly to age that glider and I by file she back to not a kaka do do udiwe yete.
0: It says their minds, their hearts, their faith was on that something future. And that's what the Lord is reminding us today. That's why I'm bringing this message to you. Believers, present privilege and future possession. Believers, present privilege and the future possession.
1: George Divieto Isenoleton.
0: People, when they read about Moses, especially when they read about the fact that he was not able to get to the land of Canaan.
1: So Subatoni Mose Dali, but Murema Jaiba Pagbetonlogi.
0: They forget the good things about Moses.
1: Yeah, you know what Jinda Gudagbele.
0: You find the name of Moses apart from the name of the Lord Jesus Christ in the Bible.
1: Anamo yiko Mose tokbo una yiko Jesu Kristo to Bible me.
0: No other name comes near the number of times when Moses is mentioned.
1: Yiko de vele matin to Bible me bo ye lokote ji gbawo ze Moses si yiko go.
0: As you go from Exodus when he was born until Malachi the end of the Old Testament, you find Moses coming up and coming up and coming up again.
1: So Exodus when ye ji te kaka wa Malak we gbogun to ala ni gogo me bla susu ye to nu zindo Moses si yiko ji.
0: Of a great heritage and a great inheritance. You come into Matthew, and before you finish reading Matthew, you are going to find Moses and Mark. Moses is there, and Luke, Moses there, and John, Moses there, Acts of the Apostles, Moses is there.
1: Oh, good, I hope you're here. That's what I'm saying. So Matthew, I'm Moses in Govine, Mark, Luke, Joannu, I'm Moses in Govine, while Apostle Letter, and you're Moses Daliga.
0: You come to Revelation, you find the name of Moses again. No other name, not even Joshua, not Caleb, not David, no other name, not even Abraham, comes near the mention of the name as you find the name of Moses.
1: Joshua, David, Abraham,
0: think about the future, and about the future that Moses has gotten into now is a glorious privilege, and I pray that you will have that same glorious privilege in Jesus' name.
1: I divide
0: the message to three parts. Number one, the prayer for an earthly privilege unanswered.
1: Oh, there, Georgia,
0: number two, the preservation of more excellent privileges unaffected. Number three, a possessor of an eternal possession undenied.
1: Number one,
0: the prayer for an earthly privilege unanswered.
1: We're
0: looking at Deuteronomy chapter 3, verse 23.
1: Deuteronomy chapter 3.
0: And I besought the Lord at that time, saying, O Lord God, thou hast begun to show thy servant thy greatness and thy mighty hand. For what God is there in heaven or in earth that can do according to thy words and according to thy might?
1: Yes, I've heard a lot of gentlemen, no more. okulu ejiwo ya wezi ya koshe na doto kiklo tuwe doki ya devito wepalo sisi ye tuwe pona ya wetewe titfine tu olome kavito ayigba me iso kawa kredi ya zoto wele kudo kredi walo wano tuwe le
0: I pray thee let me go over and see the good land that is beyond Jordan.
1: Yen vawe banye ni igodo dombo ma igba dagbe tin to Jordan igodo don lo oso dagbe no ne to Lebanon ni ko
0: the Lord was wroth with me for your sakes. Moses reminded them the Lord was wroth with, he was angry with me because of you.
1: Moses flee me lojo egbe ko me do mi na mi leton utu
0: not because of me
1: man you are suba
0: let me alone I just go through
1: ina nyine kon ke we na ko lu to mla jedo
0: what any teach
1: mati te nyande pepe
0: any hindrance
1: mati nu le pepe na clap for na mi
0: baby believers teach it was never out of your mind
1: sigba mi yi te na o vivu ele
0: and Canaan was not as precious to you either. But because of you, he was angry with me. And would not hear me. He didn't answer that prayer. The Lord said unto me, let it suffice thee. That's enough. Moses, don't talk about this again. Speak no more unto me. The rest of that sentence. Notice that only of this matter. You must understand that.
1: Thing,
0: Moses could still talk to God. Request Moses could still talk to God. Every other intercession, Moses could still talk to God. Only of this matter. What the Lord was saying, you can talk about other things.
1: You
0: can talk about the future.
1: About
0: glory.
1: About
0: all other privileges.
1: About
0: your ministry.
1: And
0: about how you can carry them on, that you can drop the word in their hand, that after you have gone, they will still continue with me. You can talk about all that. Only one thing, Moses, I don't want us to talk about because that one I have decided. Just Moses alone. You're going to find that in different parts of the Bible. That God says, David, don't talk about building a house for me. You can talk about any other thing. As for building a temple for me, building a house for me, don't talk about that. Any other thing, come on, talk, I'll answer you.
1: Now David wa ton yeda nendo ni so do ko do gbon gba temple ni mi ton dali blo David ni ando wa ko devo deve gbe devo campion devo do ko do gbon ni dali amuna na do gba o fe na mi ne de alo to se so fini a so do ko do gbon dali ni ton blo
0: to find about James and John. I want to be on this side, I want to be on that side in your kingdom. Don't talk about that. Talk about any other thing.
1: And I'm a drunk with Jacob who pray to her dog when I do say, and Lucilla Dali and Mula Medali. Paul, Midakoto Ben and Dali Blum is the kind of Hotogo. Nevola Dali.
0: Paul the Apostle said, there was a kind of messenger of Satan buffeting me.
1: Paul Apostle, the vision I told Lebaton Letimoto at that Timoto, he home me.
0: And over and over. And then I went to the Lord and God said, that's sufficient. My grace is sufficient for you. Don't talk about that. Let me show you in Numbers chapter 20. Looking at verse 12. And the Lord spake unto Moses and Aaron, because ye believed me not to sanctify me in the eyes of the children of Israel. Therefore, ye shall not bring this congregation into the land which I have given them. That's where the Lord made the judgment and the verdict. And then eventually told him, Moses, close that issue. It's a close deal, a close issue. Could he talk about other things? Of course, yes. Look at chapter 21, verse 7. Therefore the people came to Moses and said, we have sinned, for we have spoken against the Lord and against thee. Pray unto the Lord that he take away the serpents from us.
1: And
0: Moses did what? To who? For who? For the people.
1: Moses
0: and the Lord said unto Moses, make thee a fiery serpent and set it upon a pole. It is very clear. It's only of this single, solitary, one time, one event matter. Don't talk about that. You can talk about many, many other things. The implication of that is relationship continued with the Lord. His ministry continued with the people. The plan of God to get him to heaven, all that still continued. Just about this single matter, I'm not going to allow you to talk about that one. You can keep on talking to me about any other thing, every other thing. Numbers chapter 27. I'm looking at verse 5. And Moses brought their cause before the Lord, and the Lord spake unto Moses. Turn in his ministry. He could bring other causes and other concerns and other cases. He could bring them to the Lord just that one single matter. If you understood that in your personal life, you're not going to get discouraged. Let's go back to verse 15. And Moses spake unto the Lord, saying, let the Lord, the God of the spirits of all flesh, set a man over the congregation.
1: Moses said,
0: isn't that even a mighty, a greater thing? For Moses to get to the land of Canaan, physical, and to see the land. That will be the climax of everything he's been, you know, coming for all these 40 years. That will be wonderful. But for God to choose somebody to replace him. For God to choose somebody to lead the children of Israel and preserve all the law and the commandment and the ministry of Moses for all these years, that's greater.
1: Na joni de me na do na gunlonu na do wura yi se o se pa te dai de Moses wanda ilepo be ma klogba wa.
0: And so Moses now said, if I cannot talk about that small thing, just getting to the land of Canaan, can I talk about something greater?
1: Moses do ima kana ho do gbonwa ho pe vine dali na do je e pa pa gbe to loji be gan do question ga mo na we ya
0: that have labored for all these many years over the children of Israel, somebody, just one faithful person.
1: Nojin je to cladon a represent on letun na pe kanile epo me ko ge pe na inu gbono lo na do senu lo do.
0: Because I'm going to go away not for 40 days now. I went away for 40 days.
1: Dinvielo na njei emaya azakale dinviamo dai azakale basi.
0: And made the whole nation to go into idolatry.
1: Balon alogaye na do be o hosise.
0: Man, I'm looking for somebody that will take over not only 40 days or 40 weeks or 40 months or 40 years, but for the rest of the lives of the children of Israel, that will keep them in everything I have taught. Let God set such a man over the children of Israel.
1: Kaka doi doi na meropo gede nungbonu lo yo yesu de melo do yenu.
0: That's a great prayer request. God answered that and said in verse 18, and the Lord said unto Moses, take thee Joshua the son of Nun, a man in whom is the spirit, and lay thine hands upon him.
1: Joshua
0: wants Moses to lay his hands upon him to transfer power. Transfer anointing. To transfer unction. There is still something in the man in Moses that could be transferred to another person that will take over the ministry.
1: That's
0: a greater sin. The Lord was only saying, only this one earthly request, I restrict you. Don't talk about that. You can talk about any other sin.
1: Let's
0: see the tribute unto this Moses when eventually he died. Deuteronomy chapter 34, I'm reading from verse 10. And there arose not a prophet since in Israel like unto Moses, whom the Lord knew face to face.
1: Yahweh kade mako fon to godo to Israel me jidre to Moses go ba me okuno lo nyu enu kume lan okume.
0: After that incident, the Lord still knew him face to face.
1: By
0: the time he died, the Bible says there was no other prophet, no other prophet in Israel, before him or after him, that knew the Lord face to face. In all the signs and the wonders which the Lord sent him to do in the land of Egypt to Pharaoh and to all his servants and to all his land, and in all that mighty hand and in all the great terror which Moses showed in the sight of all Israel.
1: In
0: our lives, when you are denied a little privilege, a temporary privilege, you yourself, you close the door against yourself. In many, many other things, in the rest of your life. Since I'm not talking about this, I'm not talking about any other thing anymore. That's your restriction now. That's not God's restriction. Understand, there's still 99 remaining out of 100 when one channel only can be closed. Looking at 2 Samuel chapter 12 from verse 18.
1: Samuel, we thought that we are afraid.
0: And it came to pass on the seventh day that the child died. And the servants of David feared to tell him that the child was dead. For they said, behold, while the child was yet alive, we spake unto him, and he would not hearken unto our voice. How will he then vex himself if we tell him that the child is dead?
1: Esu ajo to asashawe togbe we oviloku meme si David ton leso dibunado done ndo oviloku na yedomo daye goko na ovilogbe gbe so togbe mi do ko kan wo ma tuntu aye kan ogbe mi ton na we wo na to ya na de so yin mi so done ndo.
0: I want to remind you of the story here. David had committed adultery with Bathsheba, the wife of
1: Uriah.
0: And then that woman became pregnant.
1: But now
0: eventually, you know what David did? Killed the husband by a letter that he gave to his hand. And that man was killed in the war. This man was pregnant, then David had the woman to become his wife. Then and then the child was delivered.
1: Then now he come moho go do.
0: And the Bible says, and God was displeased with that which David had done. But when Nathan came, and Nathan said this, this, and this, and then David brought the judgment.
1: David was
0: supposed to be the Lord. And Nathan said, thou art the man, you're guilty. He said, it's true, I'm sorry. I'm a sinner, I've sinned. And the Lord said, alright, I've forgiven
1: you.
0: Forgiveness, you'll be able to get to heaven.
1: With
0: that forgiveness, he'll be able to keep his fellowship with the Lord.
1: And
0: the child was born, and David wanted that child to live. And God said, David, this one, I will not listen to you on this matter.
1: But David, they developed David, you have learned not bad. But David, hello, tolo.
0: We need to understand the Bible. If we don't understand the Bible, you're going to hinder yourself from every kind of progress because of just this matter. And eventually he prayed. He fasted and prayed 7 days. At the end of the 7 days, the child did what? Died. And then David, they were afraid to tell, they said, when the child was alive, was still sick, the man prayed and fasted. We pleaded with him to eat, it will not eat.
1: You are David, when a blood to bear.
0: What What will he do to himself if we tell him that the child is dead? And when we were whispering, he said, is the child dead? They said, yes. They said, all right.
1: Now, when I do, I know the end of the village, you know, David Mondo, and Messiah Tonle to Paddy Dopo, David Foyer of Vilacuque,
0: you know, food there, I want to eat. They were surprised.
1: You know, you know,
0: what you want to eat? Look at what you said in verse 23. But now he is dead. Wherefore should I fast? Can I bring him back again? I shall go to him. You know the implication of that? It's an innocent child. He has not reached the age of accountability or responsibility yet. He has gone to be with the Lord in heaven. Because their angels do behold the face of my Father in heaven. He's gone to heaven and I'm happy my sins are forgiven and I shall go to him. I shall be in heaven with him. He shall not return to me. You know, these people, they understood the plan of God for their lives. They understood the future. And because we are thinking about the future, that's why a temporary kind of denial did not bother them at all. I pray God will give us wisdom.
1: God will give us wisdom.
0: Chapter 15, verse 31. And one told David, saying, Ahithophel is among the conspirators with Absalom. And David said, O Lord, I pray thee, turn the counsel of Ahithophel into what? Into foolishness.
1: One
0: line prayer, one sentence prayer. Did God answer? He answered.
1: Ahithophel
0: counseled Absalom, and the counsel was perfect. Because God said, on this one thing, I'll not listen to you. Any other thing, I'll listen to you.
1: Don't
0: hinder your life. I said, I don't want us to talk about this, talk about another thing. And for the rest of their lives, they are just this matter that the Lord said, don't talk about.
1: All
0: the myriads of things they could ask the Lord, they're not asking the Lord, and they cut their privileges in life short. Pray God will give us wisdom. Mark chapter 10. I'm reading from verse 35. And James and John, the sons of Zebedee, come unto him, saying, Master, we would that thou shouldest do for us whatsoever we desire.
1: Jacob,
0: and he said unto them, what would ye that I should do for you? He They said unto him, grant unto us that we may sit one on thy right hand and the other on thy left hand in thy glory.
1: Yes, I don't know. Na mi o le ni si en dupo to alo si lo to we me awo to a mi lo to we me to gigo to we me.
0: Jesus said unto them, ye know not what ye ask. Can ye drink of the cup that I drink of? And be baptized with the baptism that I'm baptized with? And he said unto him, we can.
1: Shikba Jesu dogla ye do mo imanyo nwe mi to bi bi ogbana be mi ole ti so kan na do nu ko foke nyenu ka fi na do yin yi baptizire ye do baptizim mi do baptizim mi ye do dogle
0: do to them, ye shall indeed drink of the cup that I drink of, and the baptism that I'm baptized with, that shall ye be baptized, but to sit on my right hand and on my left hand is not mine to give, but it shall be given to them for whom it is prepared.
1: Yes, I don't land or meet you, so God, Jesus, I don't land you, though. Cover you, Minan Kuro, baptism, the baptism, me, where, and the baptism, me, Shibanado, Santa Lucilla, Chemer, Proto, Mulo, Chememaniche, Nando. Now, Meg, Bashigba, may you go away tonight. Nana, where you nana?
0: Well, the result is that they were denied that particular request.
1: I told them that they were going to lay it away, yet they were going to get on.
0: But is that the end of life?
1: Beno, I put up Bezatoya.
0: 2 Corinthians chapter 12, reading from verse 2.
1: Colonel, we thought that we are away. Afor.
0: I knew a man in Christ about 14 years ago, whether in the flesh, in the body, I cannot tell, or whether out of the body, I cannot tell. God knoweth, such an one cut off to the third heaven.
1: Ehu oko wi ene din vie enya gbaza mewe yen ma so gando ka bi to gola gbaza ton yen ma so gando ju wo ya we nyu e o me moto ko we yeze ya ga iroje o lo atoto.
0: In verse 4, how that he was caught up into paradise and heard unspeakable words which it is not lawful for a man to utter. Of such an one will I glory, yet of myself will I not glory.
1: Leyeze ya ga ipaladisido oze ohore osehore ye masogando e majena gbeto na dodo je gbonogbo memo toko daliwe nyina do bagun sigba gbonyin lo so ton dali ima to bagun na do gba davoto mado gatele me.
0: But in many infirmities, for though I would desire to glory, I shall not be a fool, for I will say the truth. But now I forbear, lest any man should think of me above that which he seeth me to be, or that he heareth of me, unless I should be exalted above measure.
1: Nu nu nu nu gba na nu gbo enye na ndo u tu si gba tin vi enye je jodo na mende ni kanle mi ku ga onure e mo yen yin ka fi re se bo dali se o yen ni ka se de da gaze o dire gogbo so ki asu gege dali.
0: He said, now I understand, you know, why I have this buffeting.
1: It's
0: so that I'll be preserved for that paradise. So that pride will not set in. So that being haughty will not set in. But for this thing, how many things? Just one thing. Can't you bear that? Just one thing. We're so unwise. Change your prayer point. Change your prayer request. Remove this. Especially at the end of the year. Oh Lord, this year now is running to a close. We're coming into a new year now, December 31st, and we're going to January 1st.
1: ẹran jìwé ìyàwó mi ò bí ọ december mẹmọ december san gbanukun lo pọsọ mi abiyọkọ eyi ọmẹ kúrò náà.
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1: Bọ́n ń dọ́gbọ́ gé ń tọ́bi ọ́sán ìbẹ́ pé tó lọ ń dọ́gbọ́ gé ìjìyàwó de sẹ́námì.
0: Ah, God said you are back to that again, but I told you, December 31st doesn't change God.
1: But you know, I saw God with a G. No, go back with that. December 5th, but no, put him on your name.
0: January 1st doesn't change God.
1: January 5th, but no, you are with
0: that thing there. Leave it there.
1: Let's
0: talk about something higher.
1: Just leave that one. That's
0: what he's saying here. For this one thing, I besought the Lord thrice, that it might depart from me. And he said unto me, my grace is sufficient for thee.
1: Atan la nuere neni do de sunday e wa so do ran mi do jo mi o te ko pewe.
0: Leave it there.
1: Jodo fine.
0: I pray we'll be able to leave it there.
1: O kure mi na pe gun na do jodo to fine.
0: I know something. When you leave it there, it doesn't bother you anymore.
1: Da yonde we na jodo fine e ma so yin de na wo ba.
0: Have you noticed? Pardon me.
1: Tale dunami bi apaye go.
0: The people that have hunchback.
1: Ye tin do po.
0: People that have hunchback, they don't think about it. When they were very young and they saw the hunchback there and they went to school.
1: Children,
0: when they see them for the first time and they see, ah, look at this, look at this. Your father's there.
1: Your father ni emu tetanu wiyame ah mi kwe tetanu nundo tu klaye.
0: But by the time you carry the hunchback for 1 year, 2 years, 5 years, and now the fellow is not a graduate, and the fellow is not going to a place of work, and he's well dressed, and you know, he's wearing his executive suit, and the people look at him. The thing is, he doesn't even know the thing is there anymore.
1: Kaka bẹ ki awọn epo bo yi diploma tan bo bẹ we ma o asan wiwa o to awọn gbogbo tan lẹpo o pẹpẹ po fi ne ma to tuka ẹ nẹ e ma so di ne pẹpẹ ni ẹ.
0: 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Because that one thing, leave it there.
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0: And the rest of your life will be fruitful in Jesus name.
1: Ya jo do mo gbe ta to de po le po nti se na to Jesu I come.
0: Are you getting something?
1: Da ko monde ye gbe.
0: Look at your life and think about the things that worry you.
1: Ke le gbe ta to po o kun le to tu klatu ele.
0: You should get used to that now. Just move on.
1: No, it will happen now.
0: In verse 9, and he said unto me, my grace is sufficient for thee, for my strength is made perfect in wisdom. Most gladly, therefore, will I rather glory in my infirmities. That the power of Christ, that's the point, may rest upon me.
1: Afọ̀ṣẹ́ni ẹ̀tọ́ ẹ̀wọ̀ sọ́dọ̀ ọ̀gbọ́nmi ní ọjọ́ mi ó ṣe kó pẹ́wé náà màdún ká mẹ́wẹ̀ yìí rẹ̀ kúkúrọ́ ṣe sọ gbètè ẹni ẹ̀wù tó ẹ̀yìn náà kúkú yí kò mẹ́wẹ̀ ohun tó tó àwọn àgùn tó màdún ká ṣe lẹ́mẹ̀ náà kúkúrọ́ kírísítì tán lọ́dí fífẹ́ lọ́dí náà kúkúrọ́ kírísítì tán ní tó nà tẹ tó òjì.
0: Point number one, the prayer of an earthly privilege unanswered.
1: Ilo yango tita odena no aibaji tonleke matindo blondo.
0: Number two, the preservation of more excellent privileges unaffected.
1: Oba weto wiwula juraje susu he ndimako beklale.
0: Coming back to Deuteronomy chapter 3. We're looking at verse 28.
1: Deuteronomy 3. Afogba ewe awe pengowa.
0: But charge Joel and encourage him and strengthen him. He's still at the ministry of.
1: Shigba na se Joshua bo to khomene. Ogbe tin do devizolo.
0: Commanding people. commissioning people. For he shall go over before these people, and he shall cause them to inherit the land which thou shalt see.
1: Now go to don't to betole rele nuko. Oh, when I talk a year, Nadoi, I bury mo lona ogu.
0: You know what he's saying? Moses, reproduce yourself in Joshua.
1: No, the Joe, Moses, Vadeway do to Joshua, man.
0: Moses, do you know that if you do that, it will still be you?
1: Moses, I don't know, Amo, Yelagbaja to Fine.
0: So that when he gets over there to the land of Canaan, it is what he should have done, he'll be doing. So, it will still be the same thing. It will be an enlargement, an extension of your ministry. Let me show you. Joshua chapter 11, verse 15.
1: Joshua
0: as the Lord commanded Moses, a servant,
1: kill
0: the servant of the Lord after that one single matter had been closed.
1: The
0: servant of the Lord, so did Moses command Joshua, and so did Joshua. He left nothing undone of all that the Lord commanded Moses.
1: Mowa Mose de Bena Joshua do Mowa Joshua. So wa do emaso ponunde da ima waso ere okuno degbe na Mose le po me.
0: Look at Joshua chapter 1 from verse 1 and from verse 2.
1: Joshua ta tita afoti teto wa fa we talk po.
0: After the death of Moses, the servant of the Lord. That's after he had died.
1: Amweswa joto ku Mose memesi okuno totolo godo ode ku godo die mo.
0: Understand that.
1: Modona ere.
0: Moses must servant is dead. Now therefore arise, go over this Jordan, thou and all these people, unto the land which I do give to them, even to the children of Israel.
1: Welcome to Gogola Joshua Visununi to Devi, so I told Mose.
0: Verse 5, there shall not any man be able to stand before thee all the days of thy life. Tell me the next thing. I cannot go beyond what I did for Moses, what I'm going to do for you. After all, he reproduced himself in you. All I can do for you is what I did for Moses.
1: Moses.
0: He became the standard and the measure of the blessing of God on any other person following.
1: In
0: verse 7, only be thou strong and very courageous, that thou mayest observe to do according to all the law. Again, what? Which Moses, my servant, commanded you. It's not here. You must carry on what is started.
1: Second
0: Kings chapter 21, we're looking at verse 8. Neither will I make the feet of Israel move anymore out of the land which I gave to their fathers, only if they will observe to do according to all that I commanded them and according to all the law my servant Moses commanded them.
1: Aiba e nlo to kere nyi manandi ke yeni ta foji adabo ye wa nuke ye me message David Moses de gbona ye na do wa lotan.
0: He said he didn't get to a land of Canaan. Yes, but they couldn't remain in the land if they forgot Moses.
1: ema ya je gba pa gbe toloji mo ema sugba ema je ma ka je fine ni ye won ji mo se go.
0: What a great privilege that he got.
1: George da khote die mo se etin do e.
0: Malachi chapter 4 verse 4.
1: Malakita
0: en remember ye the law of Moses my servant, which I commanded unto him in Horeb for all Israel, his statutes and judgment.
1: Mifli, o se mo se defiche toche, yende gbena gran to wole bi mena, Israel ila e kwe yore o sendu ayi.
0: Behold, I will send you Elijah on the foundation of Moses. I'm going to send Elijah.
1: Da ye go nyi nandu Elijah, ya we kalu dogla do dondo, mo se tonji nandu dogla.
0: Elijah the prophet, before the coming of the great and dreadful day of the Lord.
1: Elijah ya we kalu dogla, mi wekwa azanda ho,
0: going to the end of time when the Lord will come, and he shall turn the heart of the fathers to the children and the heart of the children to their fathers, lest I come and smite the earth, not only Israel, the earth with a curse. Verse 15, it came to pass that while they communed together and risen, Jesus himself drew near and went with them, but their eyes were holding that they should not know him. He said unto them, what manner of communications are these that ye have one to another as ye walk and are
1: sad?
0: Look at verse 25. Then he, Christ, said unto them, O fools, and slow of heart to believe all that the prophets have spoken, ought not Christ to have suffered these things and to enter into his glory? And beginning at where? Moses. That's the Lord Jesus
1: Christ. 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
0: He began at Moses and all the prophets and expounded unto them in all the scriptures the things concerning himself.
1: Eso re so Mose po yerwegan le po Jesu de tana olu eyedo gboro so ton dalile.
0: In verse 44, and he said unto them, these are the words which I spake unto you while I was yet with you, that all things must be fulfilled which were written where? In the law of Moses and in the prophets and in the Psalms concerning me. Challenge you to look for the name of Joshua after the book of Joshua.
1: Basically, you are down with anything you call Joshua to quit and go to the way. Joshua to go to ya.
0: It appears many times. Look at this Moses over and over. Look at Revelation chapter 15 from verse 1. And I saw another sign in heaven, great and marvelous, seven angels having the seven last plagues, for in them is filled up the wrath of God. And I saw, as it were, a sea of glass mingled with fire, and them that had gotten the victory over the beast and over his image.
1: Yes, I'm okay. I devoted to Lomere Clubos or Jau and Galichao Tindu Azonia Kankotome to Shao Elena Yohum.
0: The beast, who is the beast? The Antichrist. having halves of God in their hand, and they sing what kind of song? The song of Moses. Who is that Moses? The servant of God. And the song of the Lamb, saying, great and marvelous are thy works, Lord God Almighty, just and true are thy ways, thou King of saints.
1: Yes, David,

0: so nero kan nebo kon jaga pisga ton lo rete panu kan jeliko kun lo so dwa igba giliadi ton lo la e pokia e jedani.
1: Well, to start with, when the children of Israel offended God, and God said, all right, I'll still take you there, but I'll not do it myself. I'm going to send an angel to take you to the land.
0: The game of Finde, when you're present, you know, do you know, and you're not doing me.
1: I'm going to send an angel to take you there. Now, God wanted to show Moses that land of Canaan. Did he send an angel to do that? No. That in verse 1. And the Lord showed him all the land of Gilead unto Dan. The Lord himself was honored. Verse 4. And the Lord said unto him, this is the land. Just swear unto Abraham, unto Isaac, and unto Jacob, saying, I will give it unto thy seed. I have cause thee to see it with thine eyes, but thou shalt not go over thither.
0: And
1: so Moses, the servant of the Lord, what's the next word?
0: Where Moses David Okulo to lo kudaba dego.
1: Wait a minute.
0: So
1: there are people that die and they go through 1 year of excruciating pain.
0: Sickness.
1: That even before the death, they're saying, oh Lord, this enough, let me die.
0: The pain.
1: Sometimes this part of the body affected, and sometimes the pain killers, they swallow. But Moses, he walked up to the mountain. And then when he got to the mountain, the Lord showed him, that's the land I want you to give to the people of Israel.
0: And
1: then, after showing him, he said, now the time is over. And for him to die, just took his breath and he was gone. That's the best way to die. That's the best way to die. It's almost like the rapture. No pain, no sickness, no curse. When you think about a man like Moses and what God did for him and the honor he gave him, pain that she escaped, but you say, oh Lord, do it like that for me. So that the pain will not be there. Give me a good amen. And then he says, he died there in the land of Moab, according to the word of the Lord.
0: Verse
1: 6. Read it with me. Won't you go?
0: What
1: else are we looking for? And the Lord himself, he buried him in the valley of the land of Moab, over against Bethpeor. But no man knoweth of his sepulchre until this day.

0: Jos Nende Wedi, Efa Dido, Aigba Dolome to Aigba, Mabi ton logic manu kombeti pe ongle shikba, Mede manyon nunde bo, yokwe ton dali, Jegbe, Egba, Ete diwe misote, Eto e nojo ba o misote indi.
1: He will not allow them to even desecrate those children of Israel, because they kept the serpent of brass that was destroyed much later. He didn't want them to know the sepulcher, the burial ground of this Moses.
0: Matthew chapter 17,
1: and we're looking at verse 1.
0: After
1: 6 days, Jesus taketh Peter, James, and John, his brother, and bringeth them up into an high mountain apart, and was transfigured before them, and his face did shine as the sun, and his raiment was white as light.
0: And
1: behold, there appeared unto them who? Moses first, Elijah second.
0: Moses talking with him.
1: Then he said, I pray thee, therefore, Father, that thou wouldest send him to my father's house. For I have 5 brethren, that he may testify unto them, lest they also come into this place of torment. And Abraham said unto him, they have Moses and the prophets, let them hear them. And he said, nay, Father Abraham, but if one went unto them from the dead, they will repent.
0: He said unto him,
1: if they hear not Moses and the prophets, neither will they be persuaded though one rose from the dead.
0: And
1: if they don't read the books of Moses, they are lost forever.
0: Hey,
1: they must go back to what ministry and message Moses had led. What a great honor the Lord gave unto that man. Now, as we think about that, I want to end up with this, that let's always think about the future, about heaven. Don't think about just this one single matter, this one single thing that the Lord has said, close that chapter. Don't talk about that. We're looking at Philippians chapter 1 from verse 21. For me to live is Christ, and to die is gain.
0: Nothing
1: lost because Moses died.
0: Moses
1: Nothing lost because he didn't get to the land of Canaan physical. Nothing lost because he went to heaven. In fact, it says in verse 23, I am in a strait betwixt two, having a desire to depart and to be with Christ, which is far better. Better than getting to the land of Canaan and then you can lose your life even in that land of Canaan in the physical. To be with Christ, to get to heaven, this is better. We're going to get there. You will get there. We will get there together. Looking at 2 Corinthians chapter 4 verse 16. Which cause we faint not, but though our outward man perish, yet the inward man is renewed day by day. Light affliction, which is but for a moment, worketh for us a far more exceeding an eternal weight of glory. While we look not at things which are seen, but at the things which are not seen, for the things which are seen are plural, like the land of Canaan.
0: But
1: the things which are not seen, like heaven, they are eternal. Chapter 5, verse 1. For we know that if our earthly house of this tabernacle were dissolved, we have a building of God and house not made with hands, eternal in the heavens. We're confident, I say, willing rather to be absent from the body, and then what? Immediately present with the Lord. That's the joy of the believer. And that is what we're looking at. We're going to get there in Jesus' name. Hebrews chapter 10, verse 34. Compassion on me in my bonds, and took joyfully the spoiling of your goods, temporal things, material things, knowing in yourselves that ye have in heaven a better and an enduring substance. Marvelous is waiting for you. Will you be there? Follow peace with all men and holiness, without which no man shall see the Lord. Let's rise up and talk to the Lord in
0: prayer.
1: Think about the future.
0: Radupo.
1: The reward.
0: Alepo.
1: The recompense.
0: Alede na wele akori asule.
1: The joy.
0: E ajije to wele.
1: The glory.
0: Gigone to don.
1: Heaven.
0: O lotan.
1: Think about that.
0: Yele
1: nele
0: kwa.
1: Say Lord.
0: O
1: whatever limitations happen on us.
0: Nekwele jodo go dag baji file to kare mati.
1: No big deal.
0: Ne ndakwele mati fine. O lotan.
1: That's the goal.
0: When we are monache,
1: talk to the Lord. So, and remember, except a man be born again, he cannot see the kingdom of God.
0: What's
1: hindering you from being born again? That little thing. Leave all that alone. Many are choosing Christ today. Turning from all their sins away. Heaven will be their happy portion. You where will you spend eternity?
0: Yeah. Fita anaza mandopo do to wete.
1: Eternity.
0: Mandopo do.
1: Eternity.
0: Mandopo do.
1: Where will you spend eternity?
0: Fita anaza mandopo do te.
2: 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The spiritual warfare is our concern.
3: Let us pray.
4: Father, we thank you for the Bible study tonight. We bless your name because you have kept us alive to see of where
5: we
4: are going to spend eternity as your children.
5: We're
4: praying, Lord, as we study about this great holy heavenly city of Jerusalem, New Jerusalem.
5: We pray
4: you prepare us as we are preparing the city for us in Jesus' name.
5: We're
4: asking, Lord, you open our eyes of understanding so we can behold and see glorious things, great bright things awaiting your children in Jesus' name. We're asking, Lord, that while we're here this day of preparation for the coming kingdom, for the future, we pray, Lord, help us not to leave any stone unturned, but we will be fully prepared for that glory above in Jesus' name. Still be in any of our lives that will hinder us from getting to that place, remove it even tonight in Jesus' name. Be glorified in our lives. And as we prepare us, we pray that you use us to prepare other people too.
5: For
4: that glorious city up above. Be with us as we study tonight. In Jesus' name we pray. We come back to our study of the book of Revelation. We're already in chapter 21. Why don't you turn to verse 1 of Revelation chapter 21. And I saw a new heaven and a new earth, for the first heaven and the first earth were passed away, and there was no more sea.
5: That
1: gives us the introduction to that coming city. That the Lord himself is preparing for his son. And John said in verse 1, I saw the holy city, the new Jerusalem, coming down from God out of heaven, prepared as a bride adorned for her husband.
5: Johannu sọ̀rọ̀ ta we tọ mẹyin Johannu sọmọ oto wiwe lọ Jerusalem yoyo to tejesan olomejasan jiwa ode ke ye wule awo na de asiyeyo de ke ye do achona.
1: That the Lord himself is preparing for his son. But then as we're going to look at it today, he goes inside. And he wants to look at the city from the inside today. In this vision, the Apostle John saw the holy city. This is the heavenly city, a place, number one, of happiness without sorrow. Different from this world. Desirable above this world. Number two, it's going to be a place of life without death. And there shall be no more death, neither sorrow nor crying. Neither shall there be any more pain, for the former things are passed away. Not only that, number three, it's going to be a place of contentment without crying. You see, in this world in which we live, sometimes you might feel that you have enough. And you are contented and satisfied with what you have. But just a few moments after that, there's going to be crying. Or sighing. Or sorrow. Or sadness. Or pain. Or sickness. Then number four is going to be a place of pleasure without pain. Number five is going to be a place of fellowship without separation. How many times we are having fellowship in this world? And it may be that something will take the person we are fellowshipping away from us. It may be even the death that will take him away. And then we have the bereavement, and you have fellowship, but there's separation. But in that place, when you come there, it will be fellowship without separation. Number six, it's going to be a place of satisfaction without disappointment. Number seven, it's going to be a place of gladness without sadness. Number eight, a place of perpetual health without sickness or weakness. And here John now describes from the inside what he had described from the outside in the previous passage, which I read to you now. Then he goes inside the gate right now. And then as he goes inside the gate and he walks in the streets of gold, he describes everything for us. I'm reading the passage you are studying today now from verse 9. And there came unto me one of the seven angels, which are the seven vials full of the seven last plagues, and talked with me, saying, come hither, and I will show thee the bride, the Lamb's wife.
5: Lokoto anga ishan wele me ke tindo ogoshan wele ke gona azonyina kan godo me tonshan wele wa de ewo sodo khoke me domo wa fe yen nasodo asiyoyo asilengbo bloton le ria la we.
1: And he carried me away in the spirit to a great and high mountain.
5: Eso reme to gbogbo me yi osoda khoke ya gadeje.
1: So he could see it very well.
5: Agan so mo re re fe.
1: And showed me that great city.
5: Bodo oto daho lokiyami.
1: The holy Jerusalem descending out of heaven from God, having the glory of God.
5: Jerusalem we wait to tejason olome jason jiwa ode etindo gigo jiwa oto.
1: And her light was like unto a stone most precious.
5: Sister eto tayi ose akwagre ntonde.
1: Even like a jasper stone clear as crystal.
5: Ye do tayi ose jasper liton ewe di crystalli.
1: And at a wall great and high.
5: Eso tindo doko daho reji.
1: At 12 gates, and at the gate 12, at the gates 12 angels, and names written thereon, which are the names of the 12 tribes of the children of Israel. On the east 3 gates, on the north 3 gates, on the south 3 gates, and on the west 3 gates, and the wall of the city had 12 foundations, and in them the names of the 12 apostles of the Lamb. And he that talked with me had a golden reed to measure the city. And the gates thereof, and the wall thereof, and the city light
5: fourscore,
1: and the lens is as large as a breast. And he measured the city with the reed 12,000 furlongs, the lens and the breast and the height of it are equal.
5: Esa yo fapo dojira to daro enye awagba foton we are jijre stadeton otekpo biglo.
1: And he measured the wall thereof.
5: Esa jire doko etonga.
1: And 144 cubits.
5: Esa ye awagba katonko.
1: According to the measure of a man, that is of the angel.
5: Ela enekra le jijira gbetoton enewe anga ilo.
1: And the building of the wall of each was of jasper. And the city was pure gold, like unto clear glass. And the foundations of the wall of the city were garnished, that is beautified, with all manner of precious stones. The first foundation was jasper. The second sapphire. The third, a chalcedony. The fourth, an emerald. The fifth, sardonyx. The sixth, sardius. The seventh, chrysolite. And the eighth, beryl. The ninth, a topaz. The tenth, a chrysoprasus.
5: Awoto in chrysoprasu.
1: And the 11th, a jacinth.
5: We do poto jakitu.
1: The 12th, an amethyst.
5: We are waiter amatisku.
1: And the 12 gates were 12 pearls.
5: Onbo we are willing so ye pali we are we.
1: Every several gate was of one pearl.
5: Onbo dokpo ye pali dokpo.
1: And the street of the city was pure gold, as it were transparent glass.
5: To homelio oto da holo ton so ye sekada.
1: And I saw no temple therein, for the Lord God Almighty and the Lamb are the temple of it. And the city had no need of the sun, neither of the moon, to shine in it. For the glory of God is light in it, and the Lamb is the light. light thereof.
5: Na gigo jio oto
1: etan. And the nations of them which are saved shall walk in the light of it.
5: Akotale nasaron sizonito riran eton me.
1: And the kings of there do bring their glory and honor into it.
5: Akolo aigbaton le so to gigo yeton po ya yeton po kan wa me.
1: And the gates of it shall not be shut at all by day.
5: Ye manaso hongbo eton le to zanwenu.
1: For there shall be no night there.
5: Na ozanku manati to fine.
1: And they shall bring the glory and honor of the nations into it.
5: Ye na re gigo po ya ya akotale po ton wa amen.
1: And there shall in no wise enter into it anything that defileth.
5: Eye ebote sato de pepe onwe ron kan me flo de pepe manabi o me ka bi e woro wa sunde.
1: Neither whatsoever worketh abomination or maketh a lie, but they which are written in the Lamb's book of life.
5: Ka bi e wo ke no ba si osunde ka bi ke to la lodo adamo ye ke ye wura yin e to do ogbe owe ile gboglo ton le me.
1: And that's a vision that John the beloved saw.
5: No mi mo de Johanu wa ina e mo die ma.
1: It's like the curtain is drawn aside.
5: Eta ido mo onu egbo agbo lowo e do kelepo.
1: For us to see a glimpse of our eternal city.
5: Na do mo no ke de je oto ma do poro lo me.
1: This is a place which God has prepared for all who love him and who worship him in spirit and in truth.
5: O fi eyin oto eji owura ona me sin bo so yin wa na e bo se lo gbogbo ponu gbogbo me le po ton.
1: What we're looking at today is a dwelling place of all saints of all ages.
5: O fi emi lo gbogbo to pe eyin o fi ninu gbe tole po ton me wo le po ton kun do le me.
1: In Isaiah chapter 64 verse 4.
5: Is it atakande konuku ene afueto eneto.
1: For since the beginning of the world men have not heard nor perceived by the ear, neither has I seen, O God, beside thee, what he has prepared for him that waited for him.
5: Nason wa wenu ayonto beto mako se mo oto mako gbla gbla e mo noko mako so mo jiwe awede to godo to eke ko gbla oda ina ye ke no te pon ele.
1: The question is, who are son?
5: Who can be the men le wenye ton le?
1: Those who have turned away from sin.
5: Ye le koso ina do mele ma.
1: Those are the people they delight in God and God delights in them.
5: Ye so asa hen ho mo jiwa bo jiwa si ho besa hundo ego le ma.
1: Actually, that's exactly what Jesus Christ said in John chapter 14, and I'm reading to you from verse 1. John chapter 14, reading from verse
5: 1.
1: Let not your heart be troubled. Ye believe in God, believe also in me, in my Father's house. How many mansions? If it were not so, I would have told you, I go to prepare a place for you.
5: And
1: then the beautiful thing is in verse 3. It says, and if I go and prepare a place for you, I will come again and receive you unto myself, so that where I am, there ye may be also.
5: Nuyon wa pe tin de melo e tin do afo atonto eyin ye bo wule awo tere ton da ina mi yen na so le gbogbo so reme idede na ofi eyin tin te fin na mi lo so le na noga.
1: And then as Paul the apostle eventually came to know the Lord.
5: Ewa poro won Paul apostle wa yan okun na.
1: And he was called, and he began to have revelation of this thing that we're talking about. Then he began to say himself,
5: amo de ye yiro e be wa je o so ki anu e ki re de to hear with on the mole e wa je didona e de wo suga.
1: In 1 Corinthians chapter 2 verse 9.
5: Kolitin tita ota we afueto chieneto.
1: 1 Corinthians chapter 2 verse 9.
5: Kolitin tita ota we afueto chieneto.
1: It tells us, but as it is written, I has not seen, nor ear heard, neither have entered into the heart of man the things which God has prepared for them that love him.
5: Edo, tigba dile yewula edo, noko mako mo, oto mako se mo, e mako bio aira gbeto tome onoke jiwa wule awu etona yeke yin wane le.
1: No matter where you have traveled to in the world, you've never heard about this.
5: Fide kwekwe de ata oton wanyito ayome, amako se kon dalye
1: This has never entered into the heart of man. The glorious sin that the Lord is preparing for his own.
5: Ele mobi ai agbeto ton no gegonde jiwa oto aweton wole wole na etonole.
1: Actually, that to remind you that we are just strangers in this world.
5: Eh te wa te fifle mi do jono de emile te yin to ai ho ime.
1: Heaven is our home.
5: Olo wa yin o pe mi ton.
1: It tells us in Hebrews chapter 11. I'm reading from verse 10.
5: E dona mi to we eblo ton ta wo ko afeton awoto me.
1: For he looked for a city which has foundation, whose builder and maker is God.
5: Na eto nokondo oto daode ketindo dodo ewo ke sodo ebo so base we jiwe yewe.
1: He's talking about Abraham.
5: Eto hodo zo Abraham dali.
1: And then he tells us in verse 13, these all died in faith.
5: E wa do amida foeto we auto ye me kele ku aku to yise me.
1: Not having received the promises, but having seen them afar off and were persuaded of them and embraced them and confessed that they were strangers and pilgrims on the earth.
5: Bo ma ko mo pagbe loye se gba iye ko mo eto agarun bo gbe bo so yun e to ye de me bo so jire gbe na ye bo igbe to jono e yin lo to we kisison le ai ho eto me.
1: Have you realized that yourself today?
5: Me ye mo ke na de we to gbe
1: that you are just a stranger here.
5: Jono de we aye
1: and that you are just a pilgrim here and you are just passing through.
5: Do de ai jono ato juju aye gbon ai ho me po we.
1: And then it says in verse 14, for they that say such things declare plainly that they seek a country. And truly, if they had been mindful of that country from whence they came out, they might have had opportunity to have returned.
5: But
1: now they desire a better country, that is an heavenly, wherefore God is not ashamed to be called their
5: God.
1: For he has prepared for them a city. That's the city we're looking at today. The New Jerusalem. The abode of God and the abode of the people of God. We are already citizens there. In 1 Peter chapter 2 verse 11.
5: Peter, Titan, Otawi, Afueton, Urukoto.
1: Dearly beloved, I beseech you, as strangers and pilgrims, abstain from fleshly lusts which war against the soul.
5: But
1: we are citizens of heaven already if you are born again.
5: Amo miko yo tovi olotondo tenendo akomo vojine mo.
1: In Philippians chapter 3, I'm reading from verse 20.
5: Philippians le ota ton afueto koto yawindi.
1: Philippians 3, verse 20.
5: Philippians le ta ton afueto ko.
1: For our conversation is in heaven.
5: Na o walo mito tito lon.
1: And that actually is saying our citizenship is in heaven. From whence also we look for the Savior, the Lord Jesus Christ, who shall change our vile body, that it may be fashioned like unto his glorious body, according to the working whereby he is able even to subdue all things unto himself.
5: So ofi emi o le gato nokundo le gato Jesu Christi okuno mekena do agbasa uwe mitondo yoyo na yeni do base de agbasa gigo eto tokala de kuronzo re edo tindo sogan yedo na do gbawa onopopo ton ran ede.
1: If we are citizens of heaven
5: endo mi la intovi oloto
1: and we're strangers and pilgrims here, what are we doing here?
5: For me gbejinu boye jono to fi eta
1: well, we're still here because we have a work to do. In 2 Corinthians chapter 5, I'm reading verse 20.
5: 2
1: Corinthians chapter 5, verse 20. It says, now then, we are ambassadors for Christ, as though God did beseech you by us. We pray you, we're begging you, we're pleading pleading with you in Christ said, be ye reconciled to God.
5: Edo enne woto mendaguna kresiton we miule di jiwia utreto miule vegbon miule vegbon miule dali mi ve mi na kresiton woto miye mekbo wena kla jiwia ude na eko base ewo ke manyon yinado.
1: That's why we're still here.
5: Enne woto emiti do fe.
1: Actually, our Father is in heaven.
5: Ayon woto emiti on lo etema.
1: Number two, our Savior is there.
5: Aweto kwenye gato ameto tito lo.
1: Number three, our name is written there already.
5: Atonto yeko kanye kometo lo dolote.
1: Number four, our citizenship is there.
5: Aneto ene itovi imito odonto e.
1: Number five, we are setting our affections there already.
5: Atonto meko yi noko meto do kwezo dolote. Nile mito le.
1: And then number six, our treasures are there.
5: Amo chilo kwoto adoko meto tito don.
1: Number seven, our inheritance is there. And God has prepared for us an unfading, an undying, an unlimited inheritance there in heaven.
5: And
1: you see, our friends, they only have information about heaven, but who have inheritance in heaven? And that's why the Lord is telling you that you make sure you are ready if you are not ready yet. So that you will know you have an inheritance up in heaven. The appearance of this city we're talking about revealed unparalleled beauty and grandeur. The size of it, the combination of the vibrant colors, and the layout of the city, they make it glow as a brilliant gem in the sky. What a city this is. Let's study it together. We're dividing the message today to three parts. Number one, the description and the dimensions of the heavenly city. The description and the dimensions of the heavenly city. Number two, the delight and the destiny of its holy citizens. The delight and the destiny of its holy citizens. Number three, the defiled denied entry into the heavenly city. Let's come back to number one, the description and the dimensions of the heavenly city. In Revelation chapter 21, we're looking at verse 11. Please back up to verse 10. And he carried me away in the spirit to a great and high mountain, and showed me that great city, the holy Jerusalem, descending out of heaven from God. Having the glory of God, and a light was like unto a stone, like most precious, even like a jasper stone, clear as
5: Crystal.
1: And the great city, that is the eternal city, is referred to as the bride of Christ. As you look at this, and then you are wondering, why is it referred to as the bride of Christ? Go to verse 9.
5: Go out for chin,
1: and there came unto me one of the seven angels, which had the seven vials
3: full of seven of the seven last plagues, and talked with me, saying, come hither, and I will show thee the bride, the Lamb's
5: wife.
3: And he showed him the bride, he showed him the city. It's a place, yes, where the bride will stay, where the bride will dwell for all eternity. And this city referred to as a bride. It is referred to as a bride because of its virgin beauty. Unstained or seen. As you look at the description of this city, what do you learn about this city? Number one, it's unstained by sin. Number two, all the sins of the world will never reach that place. Because it's something that has been perfected by God. Number two, untouched by Satan. Number three, because of the, it is undefiled by sinners. No sinner is allowed to come in inside this place. And because they are not allowed to come there, that means the beauty is preserved. That's why it's referred to as the bride. Number four, it's unchanged by seasons. You know, when you build a good house in this world, dry season, rainy season, winter, cold, summer, sunshine, everything coming on that building, eventually it will be depreciating. It will be losing its value. And if you saw it about 5 years ago and you're still seeing it today, except you are retouching it every time, it's going to look as if, what kind of house is this? Number five, unparalleled in its substance. Number six, unequal in its size. Look at verse 16. And the city light four square, and the length of it as large as the breadth of it. And he measured the city with the reed, 12,000 furlongs. That is 1,500 miles. The length, 1,500 miles. And the breadth, 1,500 miles. And the height of that great city, 1,500 miles. You understand? When it says the height is also 12,000 furlongs, that is 1,500
5: miles.
3: What that means is that you have layers of mansions. On the ground floor, you have mansions, mansions, mansions. A 1,500 miles length and 1,500 miles breadth. And for those of us who are used to calculation, That is 2,250,000 square miles. Just the ground floor. And then another floor. And then another floor. And then another floor. Until the height is 1,500 miles.
5: Kakabo eto agaikaraje eko eje foto fowe kawiko.
3: That thing is unequal in size.
5: And then
3: number 7, unfading in splendor. What a wonderful thing it will be if you will be there. I pray you'll be there in Jesus' name.
5: And
3: that's why it's referred to as the bride. It is the eternal residence of the bride of Christ. And of all the saints of all ages, the builder and the maker of this celestial city, heavenly city, holy city, is God himself. The city is described as being full of blazing, brilliant glory of God. Everything there is transparent. Have you seen the description of it? It says, number one, it is clear as crystal. Number two, it is like unto clear glass. Number three, it is as if it were transparent glass. Number four, the gate shall not be shut at all anytime. Number five, there will be no night there.
5: Go
3: back into your Bible, Revelation chapter 21, verse
5: 11.
3: Can I tell you something? As transparent as that place is, only the transparent will get there. If you are covering up and you are not transparent, you're not going to be there. Because that place is so transparent. Hey, look at what the Bible says in 1 Corinthians chapter 4. I'm reading from verse 5. Here it tells us, therefore judge nothing before the time until the Lord come. What does that mean? It says if you are trying to investigate a matter, you can't find head or tail about it, leave it up. It will be revealed later. And it says, therefore judge nothing before the time until the Lord come, who will both bring to light the hidden things of darkness.
5: Are
3: you worrying about it now? It will eventually be brought out. All the things that people feel that nobody can know it today, we've covered it up so much. And the people that could have revealed it will silence them. It says, don't worry about it. All the people that are not transparent, they are covering up things. They'll be hindered from getting there and will make manifest the counsels of their hearts. And then shall every man have praise of God. And that tells us then that wonderful place where we're going to be. There'll be no obstruction there. There'll be nothing to block the blessing glory of the Almighty God. And that city is laid out as a cube in dimensions. Each side of the city is 12,000 furlongs. That means 1,500 miles in measurement. The glorious eternal city is 2,250,000 square miles in one layer of mansions alone. You know what that means? They have calculated it for us, some experts, and the streets rise up over streets.
5: What,
3: 1,500 miles? Millions of intersecting layers of avenues are there. The ground floor alone. Think about this. The ground floor alone would provide enough living space for far more people than have ever lived in the history of the whole world. That you see the accommodation were to be like this world. But to not be like this world, you have mansions and mansions and mansions. And then it says, if the ground floor is just like that, and yet there are 1,500 miles of additional floors above it, what a great city that will be. And that heavenly city is big enough for all who will seek the Lord and will find and walk in the narrow way that leads to life eternal. And let's go into depths of this city we're talking about. In Revelation chapter 22 verse 5. Revelation chapter 22. I'm reading to you from verse 5. And there shall be no night there, and they need no candle, neither light of the sun, for the Lord God giveth them light, and they shall reign forever and ever.
5: I thought you'll say amen.
3: In Isaiah chapter 4, we're looking at verse 5. And the Lord will create upon every dwelling place of Mount Zion and upon her assemblies a cloud and smoke by day. And the shining of a flaming fire by night. Upon all, the glory shall be a defense.
5: Na alosho meje nate to gigole poje.
3: In Ezekiel chapter 48, from verse 31.
5: Ezekiel takande chia tonto afueton.
3: Ezekiel chapter 48, verse 31.
5: Afueton banukuno kota kande chia ton.
3: And the gates of the city shall be after the names of the tribes of Israel.
5: Afueton banukuno kota rongbo to darolo tonle na te kere.
3: Three gates, not one.
5: Israel
3: one gate of Reuben. One gate of Judah. One gate of Levi. What a wonderful thing. There are many people that have their names on streets in the world here. And
5: you
3: say, so-and-so avenue. And they say, so-and-so Crescent.
5: And
3: it says so and so road. And it says so and so street. Maybe you are wondering your name is not there. What do you worry about that? All these people that we have here, they may not have their names in the cities of this world. But this glorious city, and the Lord is saying, their names will be there. At this side, 4,500, three gates, and one gate of Joseph, and one gate of Benjamin, and one gate of Dan. And at the south side, 4,500 measures and three gates. And one gate Simeon, and one gate of Issachar, and another gate, one gate of Zebulun. In verse 34, and the west side, 4,500, were there three gates. One gate of Gad, and one gate of Asher, and one gate of Naphtali. It was round about 18,000 measures, and the name of the city,
5: Naphtali,
3: from that day shall be the Lord is there. The name of that city shall be the Lord is there. You see the names now. Number one is called the bride. And it's called the holy city. And then what a great name is just Jehovah Shammah. The Lord is there. A glorious place, I will be there. How does somebody get into this place? How will you be there if you were to be there? It's Revelation chapter 22, I'm reading from verse 14.

0: When you see dogs, they are not ashamed of anybody. If they want to commit whatever they want to commit, they do it right outside there.
1: They don't
0: before the gaze of everyone. And there are those men and women who commit their immorality in the open. They won't even hide it. And if they mistake on the street corner and beckoning you to come if you want to go to hell with them, and they're like dogs, and it says outside are the dogs. You see those dogs that fight and bark and bite one another, outside are the dogs. And the people that bite one another, and the people that they backbite and they front bite. They bite you while you are there, they bite you while you are not there. They don't care. Even if you know them, even if you see them, they don't worry about it. They're like the dogs, they can fight in the open. Their violence is carried everywhere, outside and inside. And without outside are the dogs. And then it says, and the sorcerers, those are the witches and the wizards and the occultic people. And the whoremongers, adulterers, fornicators. And the murderers. And the idolaters. And whosoever loves and maketh a lie. 1 Corinthians 13:12. For now we see through a glass darkly, but then face to face. Now I know in part, but then shall I know even as also I am known.
1: Edo to devie mi o le to no mo gblegede do me ponu me na dile ekote do na yeyo e.
0: It says the day is coming when we'll see everything clearly.
1: Edo asan jabo mi le na monu le po reze reze.
0: All the things we're trying to understand today, we can't understand them.
1: Nunde mi o ti te pon awo moduna igbe mi ma moduna le.
0: They are covered away from us.
1: Yesu nu do eso nu ku mi to renu.
0: And we search and search.
1: But me di ebo di kaka.
0: We use scientific method, psychological method, spiritual method.
1: Misa acha for eko nuyo ayo eto beto to awalepo.
0: An intelligent method.
1: Bo nuyo emiting dole ekpo pala papo.
0: To be able to know the depths of what we're looking for.
1: Na donyo si sozo donwe emito di dileto.
0: And we can't discover it, so we just give up and say this is the world.
1: But ma modona ma gamoda mijo eh ayo eh mi babo jodo mo.
0: Not going to be able to discover everything that everybody does here in the world. But then it says that bright day when everybody will know everything as we are known.
1: And
0: let me read it to you again. It's in John 14:1. Let not your heart be troubled. You believe in God, believe also in me. In my Father's house are many mansions. If it were not so, I would have told you. I go to prepare a place for you. And if I go and prepare a place for you, I will come again and receive you unto myself, that where I am, there ye will be also.
1: Will
0: be there. I come to point number two. We're looking at the delight and the destiny of the holy citizens. In Revelation 21, we're reading from verse 9. And there came unto me one of the seven angels angels which had the seven vials full of the seven last plagues, and talked with me, saying,

0: come hither. I will show thee the bride, the Lamb's wife.
1: Lopo to angale shian wile me. Kere tindo go shian wile kere gona azonyina ka godo me ton shian wile wade. E waso do hoka me domo wafe yen nasa do asi yoyo asi lengwa wula to lek Yahweh.
0: And then in verse 10 it says, and he carried me away in the spirit to a great and high mountain and showed me that great city, the holy Jerusalem descending out of heaven from God.
1: And then
0: he now continues to describe the delight of that place. In verse 22, it says, and I saw no temple therein. For the Lord God Almighty and the Lamb are the temple of it. And the city had no need of the sun, neither of the moon to shine in it. For the glory of God did light in it, and the lamp is the light thereof. And the nations of them that are saved shall walk in the light of it, and the kings of the earth do bring their glory and honor into it. And the gates of me shall not be shut at all by day. There shall be no night there. And that says in verse 26, and they shall bring the glory and honor of the nations into it. I need to explain some things to you here. As we're reading about the delight of this holy city and the delight of the citizens there, it tells us in verse 23, and the city had no need of the sun. You remember the sun, the moon, the stars, the earth that we see now, and all the other planets, everything had been rolled off. Folded up and thrown away. Because the first earth and the first heaven will be no more. Therefore, the sun that now is and the moon that now is will not shine in it. The glory of God did light in it, and the Lamb is the light thereof. And then it tells us, and the nations of them which are saved shall walk in the light of it. Does that mean that the whole nation, like your nation is your nation, or your country as a country, will totally get to heaven? That's not what he's talking about. I want you to look at 1 Peter chapter 2, verse 9. But you are a chosen generation, a royal priesthood, and holy nation. The people who are saved, they're regarded as nation. Peculiar people, that he should show forth the praises of him who has called you out of darkness into his marvelous light. Come back to Revelation chapter 21. It says in verse 24, and the nations of them which are saved shall walk in the light of it.
1: Anytime you are
0: studying the Bible, you mustn't forget what you have studied already in the past.
1: We
0: studied in the past already, that is in chapter 20, that whosoever was not found written in the book of life was cast into the lake of fire. All the people that remain after Revelation chapter 20 verse 15,
1: there
0: are the people whose names are written in the book of life. All those who are not saved,
1: rebellious,
0: all those who are repentant, all those who are sinners, they are already in the lake of fire. And because they're in the lake of fire, they are not here in chapter 21. So when it says, the nations of them which are saved shall walk in the light of it,
1: it's
0: talking about the redeemed of the Lord. Those are the nations he's talking about. Verse 24. And the kings of the earth do bring their glory and honor into it. The kings of the earth. Again, don't let that confuse you. Because there may be some people that, okay, all these kings, they are idolatrous kings. All these chiefs that are going to churches but they are not born again. All these kings that, you know, they will go to a particular convention. Or they will go to a particular assembly. Or some of these churches will invite them and they will give them the front seat. And they will say, you see, our church is blessed. We have the chief of this particular village is there. And the chief of this local council is there. And the chief and the king of that place is there. And they may come to a passage like this and say, and they say, and the kings of the earth,
1: but you know what, with that link, with for link, but our whole egg baton
0: do bring their glory and honor into this city. No, those people who don't have their names in the book of life, they're already in hell.
1: Yes, so I'm at it.
0: Look at verse 8 again of Revelation chapter 21. And the fearful and the unbelieving. And the abominable and murderers. And the unmongers and the sorcerers. And idolaters. All the idolaters will be in hell, whether they are high or low, whoever they are, from wherever they are coming, whatever title is given to them. But he's talking about the kings who are born again. Who are those kings that are born again? The Revelation chapter 1 verse 5. And from Jesus, who is a faithful witness and the first begotten of the dead and the prince of the kings of the earth, unto him that loved us and washed us from our sins in his own blood and has made us kings and priests unto God is and his Father.
1: So Jesus Christ is the Messiah. son aussi le mais à revi à colo à ébaton le ton la évoqué y wana me bosso yo oué ton do clo me son yinado me ton le mais bosso y mido do do à colo bosso y mido ba y a quoi la diwe a oué autant et ton oué gigo.
0: We are the kings,
1: mais la oué à colo le ma,
0: and because of the beauty of holiness in our lives,
1: na wakwe walo oué ton to besa me ton le mais ton auto,
0: and because of the shining glory of God in our hearts.
1: Na gigo si se Dieu a tonto e ko gbeza mi tole me wuto.
0: Christ in you, the hope of glory.
1: Christ to mi me torido gigo ton.
0: You are the king,
1: mi le ya holo,
0: and we who are kings unto the Lord will bring our glory into that place.
1: Mi ul ne so ya a holo na okuro le mi na gigo mi ton wa otene lo me,
0: and our crowns will be upon our heads.
1: Amo o je gba ko mi tole na ti o to mi ta mi ton,
0: and we lay them down at the feet of the Lord Jesus Christ.
1: But mina ze brazedo a for Jesus Christ to come
0: in gratitude to him because of what he has done for us.
1: Na do si ganja ya bo na ho me hun na nde ko wala mi.
0: When it says that the king shall bring their glory into that city, it's not talking about these side all worshipers.
1: De ko do a holule ai ho eto la kan ki go eto wa oto ere ma ko do ko sen to le ne.
0: It's talking about the people that know the Lord. We are the kings.
1: Eto ko do ko me yo ku re da mi o le wa yin a holuma.
0: I'll be there.
1: Nothing to doma.
0: I said I will be there.
1: Undo nyenye nati to don mayo yeto.
0: And may the Lord help you to be there in Jesus' name.
1: We're
0: told in Psalm 48, verses 1 and
1: 2.
0: It says, great is the Lord, and greatly to be praised. In the city of our God, in the mount of his holiness. Beautiful for situation. And the joy of the whole earth.
1: Ayajije ayonle
0: poton is Mount Zion on the sides of the north, the city of the great king.
1: Where also Zion etonto agepawe otoda ho akoroda ho
0: to. It's talking beyond earthly city and it's talking about the heavenly city.
1: Eto pepon la oto ene lo godo moto lo tonbo ho etondo.
0: Isaiah chapter 2 verse 2.
1: Is that we afwe to aweto,
0: and it shall come to pass in the last days that the mountain of the Lord's house shall be established in the top of the mountains and shall be exalted above the hills, and all the nations shall flow into it.
1: So enne godo to azan porogbe yenaye oyono ope okuno ton ton rien aye to aga oso da ole toje yenaso ze ye ojewo oso pevi pevi le.
0: It's looking beyond the earthly scene and it's talking about that thing that is coming in the future.
1: Edo quick mo zen we ya igba eto obo ponla aga no eyin oso eja ton.
0: In Hebrews chapter 12, reading verses 22 and
1: 23.
0: But ye have come unto Mount Zion, unto the city of the living God, the heavenly Jerusalem, and to an innumerable company of angels, to the general assembly and the church of the firstborn, which are reaching in heaven, and to God the judge of all, and to the spirits of just men made perfect.
1: Jerusalem o lo to po do ogbe ogbe anga ile to ke madokia me wa ogbe da ko agunponje le ton me ke ye ko nla we ton to lo me.
0: If your name is there, then that's how you'll be a partaker there.
1: And all ni ko to ti do don e do ya anai mi ma to to me.
0: Revelation chapter 22, I'm reading from verse 5.
1: So kia ta konokun we afo eto.
0: And there shall be no night there, no. And there shall be, they need no candle, neither light of the sun, for the Lord God giveth them light. And they shall reign forever and ever. You know, I wonder why, how we can be talking of something so high like this, and somebody will be holding on to dust and mud.
1: When the Lord
0: should have lifted your heart towards heaven, saying, "No, Lord, come, Lord Jesus, come quickly. I want to be there." And yet it may be a little adultery, little fornication, little stealing, or a little thing that will not matter at all after all these years have passed. And then you want to go to hell because of those things that do not matter at all. What a foolish man that will be. I want to wear the robe of righteousness. I want to see Abraham and Isaac and Jacob and Samuel and Daniel and Peter and John and Paul the apostle, more than all of them. I want to see the Lord Jesus Christ forever and ever. Nothing is going to hinder me. I said nothing is going to hinder me. I'm going to be there, and you are going to be there in Jesus' name. You know, sometimes when I read the history of these apostles of God, and these the people that follow the Lord till the end of their lives, I just wondered, how could they endure the great things they endured? Look at the life of Paul the apostle, for example. And then you wonder, how could a man endure such a thing like this? Then he tells you the reason he endured. He said, "I saw heaven." And when he came out of that place, after he saw that revelation, then he said, "None of these things move me, neither count I my life dear unto myself. I want to finish my course, and I want to be in that place." You think about John. If you have read about John the Beloved, they put him in boiling oil, and then he will not die, and then sent him to the Isle of Patmos. So loneliness could have killed the man. Thinking negative could have killed the man. And the man was all happy. You know why? Because he saw more of the glory of God in the Isle of Patmos than he saw when he was in the city of Jerusalem. When he was banished to that place, what he saw, they lighted him. All those persecutors did not know that they were pushing him more and more into the revelation of heaven. And so he came out of that place and he said, "Thank you very much for sending me to that Isle of Patmos. When I was in Ephesus, I didn't see it. When I was even in Jerusalem, I didn't see it. But it was when you banished me to the Isle of Patmos in loneliness, and then I saw the glory that I never saw before." That's what you need to see also when you go to the Word of God. And you allow the Spirit of God to tell you this thing. When you see the beauty of heaven, Nothing that happens in this world will matter to you anymore. I pray you will see. In Psalm 24:3, who shall ascend to the hill of the Lord? Who shall stand in his holy place? He that has clean hands and a pure heart.
1: Menuwe na kha oso kuro toje kave menuwe na no te oten wiwe to me ewo ti do alowe aiga wiwe.
0: You understand that?
1: Amodunai atun.
0: The silly money in your office, if you still with them, your hands are not clean.
1: Lo endo ara joje to asun patu eji ni ajoje alo to ma we.
0: And in hospital where you are working, they are committing abortion. If you commit it with them, your hands are filled with blood, your hands are not clean.
1: Endo to tokwe to fide asun wa re yero kode na gbetre ba do alo de ne ade ho na mede alo to.
0: And if they're cheating other people, they are collecting bribes. If you are collecting the bribes with them, your hands are not clean. He that has clean hands and a pure heart. Pure motive. Pure intention. Pure purpose. Pure feeling. Inside, you're pure. Outside, you're pure. Who has not lifted up his soul unto vanity nor sworn deceitfully? He shall receive the blessing from the Lord and righteousness from the God of his salvation. This is the generation of them that seek him, that seek thy face, O Jacob. Lift up your head, so ye gaze, be ye lift up, ye everlasting doors, and the king King of glory shall come in.
1: Jehovah Jacob to mize uta mitondo aga mi hongbo mi mize mi yin si zeda aga mi hongbo marokoro mi akoro ki goto nabia hongbo wa.
0: Who is this King of glory? The Lord strong and mighty. The Lord mighty in battle.
1: Menwe akoro ki goto e okuno hwanono asoka okuno asoka to hwanukon.
0: Lift up your head so ye gaze, even lift up, lift them up, ye everlasting doors, and the King of glory shall come in.
1: Mize uta mitondo aga mi hongbo mi yero na mini.
0: Who is this King of glory? The Lord of hosts. He is a King of glory. And that's the place the Lord is preparing for his own people. Those who are righteous, those who are pure, those who are sanctified, those who are holy, they will be there.
1: Ye in dodoro, ye wiwe, ye lewele, ye mando nyinadole.
0: Are there people that will not be there? Yes. That leads us to point number 3. The defiled will be denied entry into that heavenly city.
1: And
0: let's look at Revelation chapter 21:27. Revelation chapter 21. We're looking at verse 27. And there shall in no wise enter into it anything that defileth, neither whatsoever walketh abomination or maketh a lie, but they which are written in the Lamb's book of life. When it says in no wise, that means on no account. You cannot great crush. You cannot come from behind. You cannot sneak in. Nobody will manage you there. Your father, daddy will not plead for you. Your mommy will not plead for you. Even the Lord Jesus Christ will not be able to plead for you at that time, because the day of grace will have been over.
1: This
0: is the time to prepare. Neither whatsoever worketh abomination, or maketh a lie. The people that make lies, what does that mean? They manufacture
1: lies.
0: Even where there's no need to tell a lie, they'll create it, even when it is not necessary. What is it that defiles men and women? Mark chapter 7, reading from verse 20. Mark chapter 7, verse 20. And he said, that which cometh out of a man defileth the man. For from within, out of the heart of men, proceed evil thoughts. These are the things that defile people. Adulteries. Fornications. Murders. Those are the things that defile. And it says, those who have these defiling things will not enter into that holy city.
1: Thefts,
0: that's stealing. Covetousness. Wickedness. Deceit. That's another branch of life. Lasciviousness, an evil eye, blasphemy, pride, foolishness. All these evil things come from within and defile the man. You know what defiles people? Bitterness. What causes bitterness? Offense.
1: What
0: you're living in this world, somebody will step on your toes. They may not even only step on your toes, they'll step on your foot. Not only they'll step on your life, they'll step on your property, they'll step on your clothes, they'll step on you here and there. And that thing produces bitterness in the hearts of the people that are not ready for heaven. And that person makes me bitter. And they step on my property, I must be bitter. If you must be bitter, you'll go to hell. I've been preaching around about now to different places and different people. And I've been telling them something that I discovered. Nobody can make you bitter without your permission. And I heard it and I've been telling everybody that the two words bitter and better, the only single letter that makes the difference is the letter I. And it's you, the I, that makes you bitter. If you are bitter against anybody, it's your fault. The difference between better and bitter is I. And you are the one responsible for being bitter. It's not what they do. They put Daniel in the lion's den. He wasn't bitter. And they beat Paul the apostle with many stripes. He wasn't bitter. And what is it they have not done to people in the past? They were not bitter. It is not what they do to you that makes you bitter. It is the way you think about it. It's because you forget heaven. It's because you are thinking about yourself. It's because you are proud. That's why you say, they step on my toes, and they step on my feet, and they step on my life, they step on my right. I am bitter. You'll go to hell if you are bitter. Because it says there, the things that defile people, the root of bitterness springing up, troubling them, will defile them. And then he tells us in verse 16, lest there be any fornicator or profane person as Esau, who for one morsel of meat sold his birthright. For ye know how that afterward, when he would have inherited the blessing, he was rejected, for he found no place of repentance, though he sought it carefully with tears.
1: I
0: pray God will redeem us. And God will protect us. And all these things that defile will not be in our lives in Jesus' name. You know the things that defile? Your little tongue can defile you. Instead of talking about Christ, talking about the Bible, talking about heaven, talking about the new Jerusalem, talking about the glory that shall be ours, and talking about the inheritance waiting for us in heaven. What are you talking about? You're talking about so and so. All those things will make you defile. Gossiping, backbiting, tailbearing, that make you a gossip, that make you a backbiter, is going to defile you. With bitterness and with anger, and then you miss heaven. How reasonable is that? Why can't you go to the cross and say, Lord, nail this tongue to the cross of Calvary? And change me and turn me around. I don't want this kind of thing in my life. In James chapter 3, I'm looking at verse 6. And the tongue is a fire, a world of iniquity. So is the tongue among our members, and it defiles the whole body, your
1: tongue.
0: My dear sister, how do you talk to your husband? My dear brother, how do you talk to your wife? And children, how do you address your parents? Members of the church, how do you talk to your pastors? How do you talk about your pastor? Because you see, your tongue can defile you. How do you talk to one another, brothers and sisters? How do you dress them down, wash them down, and cut them down? What's your tongue? That can defile you. It tells us in Leviticus chapter 19, verse 31. Yeah, it says, they guard not them that are familiar spirits. Neither seek after wizards to be defiled by them. I am the Lord your God.
1: those
0: who operate in familiar spiritual defilement,
1: ye no wa azon gbigbo ti roto le ye flu.
0: Those who have witchcraft, you are defiled.
1: Ye tindo azile ye ko ifuflu.
0: And those who are going to the people that are familiar spirit,
1: ye so je godo na di me tindo gbigbo ti roto le.
0: And look at my future for me, read the palms of my hand for me, you are defiled.
1: Ko so eja kina mo pon alo pa me ti bo kon so eja kina mo a flu de we.
0: See, give me some prophecy, you are defiled.
1: Dodo da inira mi na so eja tu a ko flu de we ma.
0: Those who are going to people that are using occult powers and they want prophecy, prophecy, prayer, prayer, you are defiled.
1: Better you may see the whole civil to go now. Do die now, enjoy the enjoy the flu the way.
0: In 1 Corinthians chapter 3, verse 17.
1: Corinthians tita uta ton a foot of foot on a quan we.
0: Here is a clear word of God. If you defile other people, you mess them up, you commit immorality with them. You introduce those innocent ladies, innocent teenagers into the life of immorality, you defile them and defile their conscience. How can you get to heaven if you don't repent and make restitution? In 1 Corinthians chapter 3, verse 17. If any man defile the temple of God, him shall God destroy, for the temple of God is holy, which temple ye are.
1: Eyo mende kwekwe temple jiwa oton sudo, ewo lowe jiwa ona sudo na, wewewe temple jiwa oton temple remiye.
0: Your actions may defile your own temple.
1: Walo tuwe na temple de oton ble.
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1: Le eko kudyo.
0: Immoral habit.
1: Wa aika agaylo
0: ton. Or maybe you are a young man and then there's another man, you're living together, you are homosexuals together.
1: You're
0: defiling one another together. If you don't repent, don't tell me you are born again, don't tell me you are sanctified, don't tell me you are filled with the Holy Ghost. You men, young men, staying together, that's defilement. And those of you that are maybe mates living with you are married. And then you'll be sneaking and crawling in the night to go and see those mates and touching them. Those mates may not know because they are fast asleep, and then you are fumbling with them. You are defiled. And if you want to get to heaven, there must be repentance. And washed and cleansed and purged and purified by the blood of the Lamb. And that's what the Lord is telling us. That's why we came to study the Bible. So that. And then when the trumpet shall sound, anytime, praise the Lord, we shall be there. I said, praise the Lord, we shall be there. It tells us in Matthew chapter 13, reading from verse 41. The Son of Man shall send forth his angels. And they shall gather out of his kingdom all things that offend. And them which do iniquity, and they shall cast them into a furnace of fire. There shall be wailing and gnashing of teeth. Then shall the righteous shine forth as the sun in the kingdom of their Father. Who has ears to hear, let him hear. You have ears to hear. Where are you? You have ears to hear. You know, many people have come to this church. And some people, since we started in this church, some have sat in that place, in that same place we are sitting now. Some of them are no more in the world. they have gone to the great beyond. And some of them died regretting. Because they left the truth before they died. They defiled other people before they died. And the Lord impressed upon them, make right your way. And make right your life. Be washed and be cleansed in the blood of the Lamb. I preach to them. I cried before them. I shouted the message before them. And I told them, except you repent, ye shall likewise perish. And that except a man be born again, he cannot see the kingdom of God. They heard it. Some of them didn't have ears to hear. They perished. They're now in the great beyond, Adainon. But thank God, since we started this ministry, there are those who have had ears to hear. And I rejoice for them. I remember one sister who preached. And she believed holiness to the core. The way we gave it to her. No adulteration. No alteration. No change. She was going to die. Actually, she had sickle cell. But the pain did not bother. She believed in holiness so much. Even when the doctors were to treat her. And the doctor was a man. Said, no, you cannot touch my body. Then eventually, what they were praying for her, that God will heal her. Said, please, don't pray. Do you see these angels? Look at angel. Look at angel. And look at this wonderful city. Everything was beautiful. And she was just rejoicing like that. That's how she went home to glory. Then we have another brother. And I can see that brother in my mind's eye now. I can see him standing in the fullness of his height and strength. And I see his complexion. He was sick. And we sent people there to go and pray for him. He said, don't pray. He said, if you see what I see, you will not want to remain here. Only what you'll do for me is that you'll sing. In my father's house, there are many mansions. Keep on singing. While they were singing, he was gone. Where will you be? Rise up and pray. If you have ears to hear, and you want to get to that heaven, we're talking about the beautiful city. Stand up everybody, and open your mouth and talk to the Lord. If you have ears to hear today, and if you really want to get to heaven, who knows when you will die? Who knows when the Lord will come? Where will you be on that day? Where will you be on that day? Do you have ears to hear? Are you going to allow the devil to make you deaf to the sound of the trumpet of warning? What if you call upon the Lord? If you have
1: a
0: bleeding, come back home. Come back
1: to
0: yourself. And say, Lord, I'm coming back. Are you hiding your sin because of your position in the church? You want to keep position and then you want position to lead you to hell? If they hear, what will they say? That will lead you to hell? With all the responsibilities I have in the church, if they know, they will take the position away from me. That will lead you to hell? What did you call upon the Lord? What shall he profit a man if he shall gain the whole world and lose his own soul? Or what shall a man give in exchange for his soul? Call upon the name of the Lord.
1: We'll
0: get you ready for that beautiful city. And you want to be there. Others are there already. There are other people that have missed it.
1: They
0: sat in that same place you are sitting now. They came to the same Bible study. They heard about the repentance. They heard about the restitution. They heard about the righteousness. But did it have ears to hear? They refused to repent. Now they are gone. You want your case to be like them? Where will you spend eternity? Call upon the Lord and say, Lord, make me ready. In Jesus' name we pray. In Jesus' name we pray. Heavenly Father, we come to bless your name, just to glorify you. Just to worship you, just to know you have solved our problems already. You have driven the enemy away from us. You have taken our sicknesses away. You have taken our infirmities away. You have brought success unto your people. Joy unto your people. Victory unto your people. Now, Lord, we have something. We have every sin that we need. Your promises are yes and amen. And we know we'll never be spiritually poor again in Jesus' name. You give us the promise of a new prosperous year. Lord, you're a faithful God, you're going to do it. Everything is changing. Darkness will turn to light. Sorrow will turn to gladness. And all the weakness will turn to strength. Impossibilities will give way. Our mountains have moved away already. Our courage of a conqueror, we're moving on to the new year. And we know all is well in Jesus' name.
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3: Lord, I pray for every child of God, every brother, every sister here. I pray a new thing will happen.
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3: wonders.
2: Nunja utonle.
3: Signs.
2: Hiale.
3: Miracles.
2: Azonja ule.
3: Joy.
2: Ayajije.
3: Abundance of blessings.
2: Susugege donaleto.
3: Load your people heavy with blessings in Jesus' name.
2: Itona twesi agbando potona metwele na yeni kora tona twe poto Jesu ikome.
3: We give all the glory, all the praise, all the honor, all the adoration unto you, and we know it's done.
2: Mina gigole ko yele ko kipale ko posanyundo. Echo in we
3: were. It is done.
2: We know echo in we
3: were. In Jesus' name we pray.
2: Jesu come mi kodete.
3: We're looking at the promise of God.
2: Mi to pagbe juwoya we tonpon.
3: And we're looking at Romans chapter 4 verse 20.
2: Lomuta ene afotonko.
3: He staggered not at the promise of God through unbelief and was strong in faith, giving glory to God.
2: Mo e pipo nla pa gbe jiwe ya we to ma kuko mo ma ise me gba si gba si egbon ise me poto gigo na jiwe ya we.
3: Being persuaded that what he had promised he was able also to perform.
2: Mo ye ren lo to to ai ka mendo nu ke e wa do pa gbe tun e ti so gan na do yi ba si ga.
3: The word staggered there, he is used of a drunkard.
2: He was
3: taking a lot of alcohol. And the alcohol now affects his brain. It's sinking, it's energy, and then it begins to stagger. And the Bible says here, when Abraham received the promise of God, something incredible. Something seemingly unbelievable.
2: No.
3: At his old age. When the time of childbearing, child rearing had passed away, then God gave him this promise.
2: When
3: and said, your wife Sarah shall have a son for you. Almost unbelievable. And then unbelief could have come into him. And unbelief could intoxicate him like wine. Unbelief could have made him to stagger, just thinking about it. It could have changed his vision, his concept, his understanding, and then he would have been staggering and going about saying impossible, and then he'll not be able to gather himself together.
2: God
3: not at the promise of God through unbelief, but he was strong in faith. He was giving glory to God. And as you go back home, you just give glory to God. Even when the enemy is showing you some symptoms, just give glory to God. Being fully persuaded. Partially persuaded. That what he has said, he is able to perform. 3 points in the message. Number one, the fullness of his promises. Number two, the faithfulness to his promises. Number three, faith in his promises. Number one, the fullness of his promises. We're looking at 2 Peter chapter 1 verse 3.
2: Peter we thought that
3: according as his divine power has given unto us all things.
2: Mi modo ye we wun ton ko na unu popo mi reyo gbe ko jori ju awe poton
3: that pertain unto life and godliness through the knowledge of him that has called us to glory and to virtue.
2: Lo reyo gbe ko jijo de ti we awe poton mo o nyo e wa yo mi ran gigo ko jora.
3: God has not called you to disgrace, you will not be disgraced. He has called you to glory and to virtue. God has not called you to disappointment, you will not be disappointed. God has not called you to shame, you will not be ashamed in Jesus' name. Anybody that is looking for your downfall, they will look and look and look. They'll never see what they are looking for. Whereby he has given unto us exceeding great and precious promises, that by these promises ye might be partakers of the divine nature, having escaped the corruption that is in the world through lust.

0: Romans chapter 8.
1: Lo mota siaton.
0: He that spared not his own son, but delivered him up for us all, how shall he not with him also freely give us all things?
1: Ewa imagla vie ton titi dogbe. Si babo joe na mi o mekwo utu na emanana nukwokwo mi vonu. Hey, gado.
0: That means then the promises of
1: who?
0: The promises are complete. And it says whatever you need for the soul, for the spirit, for the body, for the family, for your work, for your ministry, for effectiveness, for productivity, he has freely given us all things. You will have
1: them.
0: And then we're told now in 2 Corinthians chapter 1 verse 20.
1: You are doing me to Corinthians with Tatita Afuetoko.
0: For all the promises of God in him are yea, that means yes, are yea, and in him amen, unto the glory of God by us.
1: Now pagbe juwe we ton le po to ewa mewe mowe ye nendo mowe ye nyi po to ewa me ni cheklan gigo juwe we ton bo mi me.
0: Anything you need anytime, go to the throne of grace and receive from the hands of the Lord.
1: Ene utundekwe de adro yesa yofin jomio toko bo yiswa lo ganghunu po juwe we ton me.
0: In 1 Corinthians chapter 3, verse 21. Therefore, let no man glory in men, for all things are yours.
1: Ene utu mende tu awagunto beto memblo na mitonwe onu kopo onu lepo.
0: Can you say all things are mine?
1: Jaga mo timvelo onu lepo chewe yeyia.
0: Can you say that again? Matthew chapter 6, verse 33.
1: Matthew chapter 6, verse 33.
0: But seek ye first the kingdom of God and his righteousness, and all these things shall be added unto you.
1: Chigba min di ahodu jiwe yawe tonpo dodo e tonpo we nwele po we yena do gorla mi.
0: You can see the promises of God are full to the brim.
1: Yes, so God
0: Point number 2, the faithfulness of God to his promises.
1: If
0: you depend on men, you'll be disappointed. But if you depend upon the Almighty God, you'll never be disappointed, because God is a faithful God. Number
1: 23,
0: we're looking at verse 19.
1: So haleta konukwaton afo
0: God is not a man that he shall lie, neither the son of man that he shall repent. As he said, and shall he not do it? Everything you have heard, the Lord will do it.
1: You will remain better, but will not do la lukavi visunu better ton lo ton boy will not do do lile wa kodo wa makana wa ewe nwe dole kwa pata pata basi na basi ye na we.
0: Every prayer you have prayed, the answer has come already.
1: Ode akule kwa pata pata blondo etonko wa na we.
0: And then it says, as he spoken, and shall he not make it good? Behold, I have received commandment to bless, and he has blessed, and I cannot reverse it. No man of evil power will be able

0: to reverse the blessings of God in your life in Jesus' name. Every time a man threatens you, every time a woman threatens you, every time some people come, they come to brag and to boast. And they say, be careful with me. I will destroy you. I will destroy your family. I will destroy all that kind of progressing company that you have raised up. And because you have a little money in the bag, you know your shoulders are up. I will empty everything. When they boast, remember God has blessed you. No Balaam can reverse that blessing. And no man of evil power, evil intention can reverse the blessing in your life in Jesus' name. You see, that is why some Christians, that's why they compromise. They want the blessing of God, they want the blessings of God, and then somebody says, do this. And they say, no, I'm a Christian, I cannot do it. You're playing with fire. Remember so and so, remember such and such, remember who and who, and remember this and remember that. And they failed to carry out my demand. Go and ask them, what has happened to them? That's they, that's not you. Whatever they say, and they pile up a kind of catalog of people they have destroyed. Check up all those people. There's no name that resembles your name there.
1: So
0: you understand that they cannot reverse the promises of God, the power of God in your life. Because God says He has blessed you, and you are blessed already. Neither has he seen perverseness in Israel. The Lord is God, is with him. The shout of a king is among them. God brought them out of Egypt. He has, as it were, the strength of an unicorn. Surely there is no enchantment against Jacob. Surely there is no enchantment against you.
1: I
0: said there is no enchantment against you. You know, sometimes it has happened in some cases. You went out and then you are coming back. And when you want to step in your house, you just discover, what is this? And you see something that looks like blood at your doorstep, and then you become afraid. And then you can't enter again. What's happening to you? There's no enchantment against you. There's no magic against you. There's no evil power against you. Whatever blood that is the blood of a fowl, when the fowl was alive, what could it do? And the blood of a goat, when the goat was alive, what is it now that the goat is dead? That the goat is going to do something against your life. When you see that blood there, just say the blood of Jesus. I said, what do you say? I said, what are you going to say? Because the blood of Jesus speaketh better things than the blood of Abel. And the blood of Jesus speaks better things than any blood that anybody sprinkles on the ground. And then when you say the blood of Jesus, you walk over and you cancel any intention of the enemy against your life. And you'll be growing up and going up, and nobody will ever be able to bring you down in Jesus' name. Surely there is no enchantment against you, neither is there any divination against Israel against you. According to this time, it shall be said of Jacob and of Israel, what has God wrought? That means what God has wrought. Behold, the people shall rise up as a great lion. I want you to picture in your mind now, here is the lion and then the rabbits. They held a conference. And these rabbits, they said, this lion, does he make himself all? Every time we're trying to scratch the ground and get this and get this, he roars. And then everybody becomes afraid. I think we ought to take a stand about this lion. And then they made a conference and they say, now, this is our decision. When the lion is coming, all of us, let's gather the number together. Many rats will stay before him, and then we'll make our face and front our face, because we need to stop this roaring of the lion. And they're all staying there, all those rats. And the lion has never seen a great number, multitude of rats like this in his life. And while he's coming, number one, is he afraid of all those rats?
1: bo ye be le pli mo ajara gbe mi to le ni e bo kini kini e ma ko mo susu e to mo do po po po pere pere bo kini kini gobo ja gbe mo ye gele na landi puna ye we e te da wana ye
0: they are up to 50, they are up to 100. Is he afraid of them? They are up to 1,000 now. Is he afraid of them? No, he says, I've never seen so much food like this in my life. And then he rushes at them and he eats up as many as can eat up. And while he's eating some, the other people are running away.
1: For ye kai kandia o, beyan di buna yewe. Ye kai kawe ko kavi, foto, beyan di buna yewe. 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
0: The Lord is saying that you are a child of God. All those rats crawling on the ground, all those, the ones that have wings and they're flying in the air. The Lord is saying, you as a child of God, the Israel of God, it says, behold, the people shall rise up as a great lion. And lift up himself as a young lion. He shall not lie down until he eat of the prey and drink the blood of the slain. You are victorious already. The blessings of the Lord will never leave your life. Because of the faithfulness of God. 1 Thessalonians chapter 5 verse 24. Faithful is he that calleth you, who also will do it. The Lord will do it. Number 3, faith in his promises. Luke chapter 1 verse 45. Luke chapter 1 verse 45. And blessed is she. My sister, listen to this. This is specially for you. And blessed is she that believes, for there shall be a performance of those things which were told her from the Lord. Performance has come. The promise will turn to performance in your life. Acts of the Apostles chapter 27. Reading from verse 25. Wherefore, sirs, be of good cheer. Wipe the tears away. Therefore, sisters, be of good cheer. Take the sorrow away. Brothers, be of good cheer. Take all the anxiety away. Wherefore, sirs, be of good cheer. I believe God that it shall be even as it was told me.
1: Hey,
0: now Now if you yourself, if you are sorrowful and sad, and how can you tell another person is looking at your face?
1: Eh yes, wa gona ubla na so kan pe gona to dona mede vueto nukun to mepondo.
0: And your shoulders are down and your head is down and you look like a sorrowful man.
1: Ba botule ko de ba doko dobo agona gbeto igona ubla de nko to.
0: You want to tell the other person be of good cheer.
1: But the other made for the me kwa
0: carry yourself like a person that all your bodies are gone.
1: Zedewe tani tukatule koko yi senkoto.
0: All your problems are gone. All the harassment of the devil, everything is gone.
1: Warundi tukatule koko yi. Ukufato me lekpatule koko yi.
0: And then walk like the child of a king.
1: Bazone divedio vi akolu ta.
0: Carry yourself like a confident person that believes in the promises of God. That joy and happiness, excitement, spiritual energy in your own heart. Then you can tell your neighbor and say, why do you look sad? Be of good cheer. And just believe God, it shall be even as it was told you. You will never lack in your life.
1: Mimbo ayi jewo ya wo sana nyen yi se dona no kadile ye do gran mi do abra gba ne ton to gbesan to we me.
0: In 2 Corinthians chapter 4, I'm reading verse 13.
1: Kolenti awe to ta ene afeton we ato.
0: We having the same spirit of faith, according as it is written, I believed, therefore have I spoken. We also believe, and therefore speak.
1: Le mi tin do gbigbo yi se ton do po lo di leye wa endo yen yi se ene utu yen do ho mi u le yi se ga ene utu e mi do do ho ga.
0: You will speak.
1: Another hope.
0: What you speak will come to pass.
1: Now
0: before I release you, Ephesians chapter 3, verse
1: 20.
0: Now unto him that is able. I've not even finished reading the verse, and Caleb said, where did you get that? That's my verse. And then Shadrach and Meshach and Abednego, they said, hey, show me that. That's what we told Nebuchadnezzar when he was heating his furnace.
1: And
0: we told him our God is able.
1: But me so done and you we meeton ekpe go esoga.
0: The Lord who did it for Caleb and did it for Shadrach, Meshach and Abednego will make it true in your life in Jesus' name.
1: Joy de basi na Caleb, Meshach, Shadrach, Abednego in our tool so got to present to women to Jesus come.
0: Now unto him that is able to do exceeding abundantly above all that we ask or think, according to the power that worketh in heaven. That worketh in Israel. That worketh where? In us. Victory has come for you now. He's able. Able to do everything in your life. Able to accomplish everything in your life. Let sorrow depart. Now from today till the rest of your life, because you serve a God, the God who is able. table. My God is able. My God is able. Why don't you stand up and say that like you mean it? Say that like you know it is true. Say that like you know nobody can ever contradict that. Say that like you know every day, every day, every day, every day, my God is able. I wake up in the morning, my God is able. I'm going during the day, my God is able.
1: The
0: enemy is trying to stand in the way, my God is able. In Jesus' name we pray. Amen. Praise the Lord. Who can defeat a person like you? Who can stop the journey of a person like you? Who can kill any of the children of a person like you? Who can say you will not get married? Who can say on my dead body you will not have a child? That's alright, if they want to die, let them die, but you are going to have your children. If they say on my dead body, if you are going to have, I say that's all right. If you want to die, if you want to die, you can die. But I know these people of God, you will have your own children. And then you are paying rent. So when somebody is sucking your money, and you are paying rent. And then you got land nearby. And then you went, you are laying the foundation. And the landlord, who wants to just be eating fat on your rent, and it's increasing it 50%, 100%. Some of them are even increasing 300%. And then they say, where did you go? Oh, I went to lay the foundation of my own house. You? You want to stop paying rent unto me on my dead body? If you're going to build that house, landlord, if you want to die, die. The children of God will build their own houses. They will build their own houses. I clear away every negative thing they have told you in Jesus' name. Raise up your hand, you are victorious already. Father, in the name of Jesus, I thank you, Lord, for your people today. We come on the basis of your promises.
1: Ndona we na nkotwe na metwele ton utu mi wa to pagbe to ele
0: di. Lord, we know you will not fail your children.
1: Misanyo okun lodo abaranke yo potwele marange de gba gba to eme.
0: Nobody here will be disappointed in Jesus' name.
1: Mede ma to yo potwele metofile ye na ngbo agba gbede to Jesu in come.
0: And I pray that great blessings will come upon them. Abundance of your benefits will come upon them. Lord, I proclaim no sickness will stay in the body of any of the children of God here in Jesus' name. All their anxiety, all the worry of the past, they are gone in Jesus' name. And those who have been having challenges and stumbling blocks against their getting married, I remove all the roadblocks in Jesus' name. And those who have been having challenges in bearing children, O God of all possibilities, I pray miracle children will come to them in Jesus' name.
1: Taking exam and failing,
0: I remove that failure. And I pray that success, victory, will come to your life in Jesus' name. Lord, I pray every cell in their body will receive a healing touch. Every bone, every joint, every part of their body will receive a healing touch in Jesus' name. All those negative ideas of unbelief, Lord, remove it from every mind, every brain, in Jesus' name.
1: I ha go go my se ton la epo to menesi gbeza re to file kuno yi de se to Jesu in come.
0: Now your people will keep on going higher and higher, and nobody will bring them down in Jesus' name. Confirm your blessing upon everybody. Lord, we don't want anybody here to miss a miracle. Or to miss a testimony. Confirm the miracle upon every life. Thank you, Lord, because we know you have answered. In Jesus' name we pray.
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0: Tell my brother by your side, my sister by your side, you are blessed.
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0: And then tell you my brother, my sister there, I am blessed.
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0: That blessing will never stop in your life. 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
1: Donan le mandwa lo te to gbeza mi tome joini tonami mi wa nungba u.
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3: Let's find our place as we pray together. Thank you very much. Let's close our eyes as we pray. Our great God in heaven, we thank you for our Bible study. Thank you for the great day you've given us to come to your word once again. Thank you, Lord, because you've given us the breath of life. So that as we come, keeping us alive physically, and then so that we can be alive spiritually. As we come, Lord, we pray that you minister your word of life to everyone in Jesus' name. And Lord, we pray that we will not be hearers only, but we'll be doers of the word. That the grace to be obedient to your word, you give to every heart, every life in Jesus' name. That through this word, we become stabilized in the things of the Lord. That all the shifting and all the falling and rising, you cancel from our lives in Jesus' name. That a personal, spiritual, eternal life will be strengthened by the study. And then will be an encouragement to all the people to lead them to higher ground in the things of the Lord in Jesus' name. And prepare your people for the rapture. So that, Lord, as we study, it will not be in vain. And when we meet at the feet of Jesus on that final day, will say, the study of your word has profited and benefited us. Do it for us, Lord, even much more than we can ask. In Jesus' name we pray.
1: Jesus,
3: we come to our study once again. We're coming to the concluding study in the Sermon on the Mount.
1: We're
3: reading from Matthew chapter 5 verse 1.
1: Matthew tatan afwetan titan.
3: And seeing the multitudes, he went up into a mountain, and when he was set, his disciples came unto him, and he opened his mouth and taught them.
1: When we na magunda hole ehe osoji aga gorona esiyin nu planto eton lewa ede eke onu eton bokloye domo.
3: And is the teaching you have in Matthew chapter 5, Matthew chapter 6, and Matthew chapter 7, that's what is called the Sermon on the Mount.
1: Yehode atindo to Matthew ta tonto ta tiropo
3: And the Lord has revealed quite a lot in all these verses of Scripture. In the opening verse of the teaching itself, it talks about the kingdom. It tells us in Matthew chapter 5 verse 3, blessed are the poor in spirit.
4: For theirs is the kingdom of heaven.
3: Matuta to avato avato tolo na mindo dunano we wa monleto gbigbo mena yeto we aholu do loto.
4: As he continues, he keeps on talking about the kingdom.
3: De dindo nuko gbedo koro dogmo aholu lo dali.
4: Because the goal of the message is to be able to get everyone out of the kingdom of darkness into the kingdom of light.
3: Na no ya na ye okloto endo na do de meropoposo ahoru zevlo tome wa riro ablano etotome.
4: That's why you find the Lord Jesus Christ speaking, emphasizing repeatedly the kingdom of God or the kingdom of heaven.
3: Wezo anato amo Jesu beto eno zinu deji kludo kludo ahoru oloto ahoru jiroya weton.
4: And he wants us to concentrate, to focus, to center, zero in our attention on that kingdom.
3: Ewa jiro minize ayramito le popata pata do aholdu loji.
4: In fact, he wants us to brush every other sin aside, or to use another language, he wants us to take every other sin in life with loose hands.
3: Ewa minibe nu le podo akparo pokavi niyi alopevi do reonu ayro meton le.
4: And then hold firmly the things pertaining to the kingdom of God. As you look at Matthew chapter 6, reading from verse 33, you'll find that same emphasis, but seek ye first the kingdom of God and his righteousness, and all these things shall be added unto you.
3: Matthew tatro pa fo gbanu kwa ton ton se gba mi din aholu lujiwe awe ton po dodo ton po we onu epo lewe ina do gogran mi nuzindo nuji
4: lo be. It says you put first things first.
3: Eranize nu titan do te titan eton me.
4: By the way, there are people that use that language. They talk about putting first things first, but they're not thinking like Christ.
3: Mele timo zan ho gbe do ze nu titan do te titan eton me sigba yebro do ho de Christ titan koton.
4: The first thing, what's that? The kingdom of God and his righteousness.
3: Nu titan etenye a ho lu jua we ton po dodo eton po.
4: And then it says, after that, all these things shall be added unto you. As it brings the message of the sermon to a conclusion, it still talks about the kingdom. And it says, it will be the greatest loss of your life if you missed the kingdom.
3: Edo ina inu gugu da ho gbe zan to go beto eton ni agbo agba aholu we loton ton dali.
4: And then he described the people that will miss the kingdom.
3: To file edo kiami ye gbe to de na agbo agba aholu loton leton.
4: It tells us in verse 21 of chapter 7, not everyone that says unto me, Lord, Lord, shall enter into the kingdom of heaven, but he that doeth the will of my Father which is in heaven.
3: To Matthew ta share foto konu kulo poto medo e ma yin mede pepere yiro mi okluno okluno wona bi a holudu olonto megba adavo ewe wa ojuro o to se to olometo.
4: I want you to underline the word do it.
3: The
4: church, I don't mean a local church, and I don't mean a denominational church, and I don't mean this church alone, the church at large, talks about believe.
3: Believe.
4: The evangelical church, the Pentecostal church, the universal church, we talk about believe.
3: Agun when that beton, agun Pentecost on le, po agun ta yomele po, minu do kodo yi seji.
4: Unfortunately, some people in the church at large, that's where they stop.
3: Su me to agun me, agun ta yomele ton le, fide yero no te tole niye.
4: Full stop.
3: Yi se, evo.
4: But Jesus said, it goes beyond believing, even when you believe with the heart.
3: Jesu do eze yi se go ni atra yi se po do ayikato we po.
4: That You need to put what you believe into demonstration. That's why it says, not everyone that says unto me, Lord, Lord, shall enter into the kingdom of heaven, but he that, what's the word? Doeth.
3: It says those are the people
4: that will get to the kingdom of God. Many will say to me in that day, Lord, Lord, have we not prophesied in thy name? Now they are talking about the activities within the kingdom.
3: He's talking about
4: obedience in the kingdom. See, there are people that put all their emphasis on activities and programs and whatever it is in the kingdom. Working for the kingdom. Working for the Lord. Being exercised in the operations and the activities of the kingdom. And they do not think about doing and living and walking and obeying the laws of the king. And so these people, many will say unto me in that day, Lord, Lord, have we not prophesied in thy name, and in thy name have cast out devils, and in thy name have done many wonderful works? Then will I profess unto them, I never knew you, depart from me, ye that work iniquity.
3: That's
4: what brings the message actually to a close, to a conclusion. The Lord Jesus Christ now comes to verse 24. He says, therefore, that's what therefore means, because of what I just told you now. That many will come to me in that day and they will say, were we not very active in the operations of the activities of the kingdom? And then I will say unto them, I never knew you.
3: Therefore,
4: whosoever heareth these sayings of mine and doeth them, that's the word again, I will liken him to a wise man which built his house upon a rock, and the rain descended, and the floods came, and the winds blew, and beat upon that house, and it fell not, for it was founded upon a rock. That's not the end. And everyone that heareth these sayings of mine and doeth them not, the people that rest their confidence in hearing, the people that rest their confidence in reading, the people that rest their hope on knowing, I know his will. will.
3: Yeze adogbo etondo engonyo odro etondila chokedele.
4: The people that reach and stop there.
3: Me no kia blondwa lote note do finele.
4: So just stay on knowing it in the head, but not doing it with their lives.
3: Ye no te do ogbe ye nyu to taka ye ton le mesigba ye no kia bi basime to gbe san ye to mele.
4: Verse 26. And everyone that heareth these sayings of mine and doeth them not shall be likened unto a foolish man. That's a witchy word, a foolish man.
3: You understand
4: what Jesus had said about calling somebody a fool? You understand this must be witchy.
3: And
4: not to call him a fool when he can still make reparation, restoration, when he can still have a remedy, but to call him a fool at the end of life, at the beginning of eternity, that's a witchy word.
3: Everyone
4: that heard these sayings of mine and doeth them not shall be likened unto a foolish man which built his house upon the sand, and the rain descended.
3: And the
4: rain will come, the winds will blow, the persecution will come, the temptations will come.
3: Or
4: you build your house on the sand, the same persecutions will come.
3: And
4: the same temptations and trials will come. Whether you are here or there doesn't mean that problems will not arise. Problems arise everywhere. Build your house on the rock.
3: In verse 27,
4: and the rain descended, and the floods came, and the winds blew and beat upon that house, and it fell. And great, that's what great in Roger means, irreparable.
3: And
4: great was the fall of it. And it came to pass when Jesus had ended these things, the people were astonished. They were amazed at his doctrine. And he taught them as one having authority and not as the scribes. In these final verses of the sermon, the Lord is calling us to be wise unto salvation. Indeed, this is the goal of the whole of the scriptures and the goal of every message from the word. If you're a preacher, every time we preach, we must lead people to decide for heaven. And if they are not ready, then to help them to understand what decisions to make. And then to take the first step on their way to heaven. That's the goal of preaching. Multitudes of people have heard this great message from Christ, the Savior of the world. The Lord had revealed God's requirement for the blessed life. It was a great privilege to hear the truth of the kingdom from Christ himself, but Christ now makes us to understand. Here in the world, even from Christ, the Lord of glory, is not enough. There must be a proper response to the message that we have heard.
3: George, that whole way in ado se nungo so klisi sinu me. Shigba klisi gembi nado modunado. Si se okolo chopo ema kbe shigba. Hingen wa bibasi me. Wey, nito tajilo.
4: And I want you, praise the Lord, for those of us who have been coming consistently as we have gone through all these messages. And maybe you are saying, praise the Lord, I didn't miss a single study. I will have to praise the Lord because he kept you healthy. Kept you sound. Kept you focused. And you kept on coming every Monday, every week, as we went through this great sermon on the mount. But now I need to, you know, tell you that you've done well in coming. You've done well in hearing. Are you doing well in doing and obeying and practicing what you have heard? Are you more humble today than you were before we started? Are you more meek today as a result of the study than the time we started? Are you purer today? Pure in heart. Only the pure in heart shall see the Lord. Are you purer today than before we began? Is your righteousness today greater than the righteousness before you started the study? And it says that when you see your brother has offended you, what you have to do is you have to go to him and reconcile with him. It's good to hear. It's good to come as you have come, but are we practicing the word? It tells us not to swear, and you've had all these studies. Are things better today? Do you use only wonderful language, truthful language, honest language, even today, but more than you did before? And then it says, when your neighbor forces you to go 1 mile, go with him to end. Are you like that today? Are you enduring today? If anybody asks you for anything that you have, you should not restrain or restrict. You should give him. Are you doing that today?
3: It
4: says, be perfect, even as your Father, which is in heaven, is perfect. Are you going step by step and after the Lord Jesus Christ in that life of perfection? The question I'm asking is, you've done well that you have come, and you have been coming all these times, you have been studying, but the question is, have you put it to practice? I think better today than they were at that time. Do not let your left hand know what your right hand is doing. Is it like that today? Are you seeking the glory of men in whatever you do? Are you better in your prayer life today than before we studied that? That you are not to attract attention. And when you fast, you will wash your face, and then you anoint yourself so that you will not appear unto men to fast. Are you doing that today?
3: Are you
4: doing that today?
3: Are
4: we in religion for show?
3: A
4: religion for demonstration.
3: A
4: religion for public praise.
3: It
4: tells us how to pray, our Father which art in heaven. Are we following that pattern today? That's what the Lord is asking us.
3: And
4: then he says that you have a single eye. That means you have a pure motive. Are you like that today? Since we studied that, it's not just to hear, but it is to put each into practice. And to say, yes, Lord, I thank you for what I learned. Then he says, take no thought for your life. Are you free from anxiety today? Are you free from worry today? Are you free from the fear of man today? Than you were, more than you were at the beginning of the study. Then did you say, judge not? Are we doing that today? You see, it is the practice that matters. It's not just that I've been coming, but what have you been doing? How is your life? You're following after the Lord. How is it better today than what it was?
3: You
4: give that which is holy unto the dogs. Neither throw your pears before this one, lest they turn around and rend you, and then what you have given them becomes useless.

0: come to you in sheep's clothing. It says you'll know them by their fruits. Are you more careful today in the books to read, religious books to read, religious gatherings that you go? Are you more careful today of all these false professors that are throwing their leaflets and their cassettes and their tapes unto you? Are you the one that is still propagating their false doctrine for them? Taking to heart everything the Lord has been teaching us? That's why the Lord said it is not just to hear. The wise man, the wise woman is the one that will look at this and will say, yes, I'm going to practice the word of God. And since you heard Jesus say, not everyone that says unto me, Lord, Lord, shall get into the kingdom of heaven. How did you understand that? Do you think that all the churches are the same? Whether I'm here or in another church, it doesn't matter. Did you hear what Jesus said? Now, the Lord is saying, he has given you the word now. And you are to then pattern your life after those words he has given you, so that on the final day, it will not just be, I heard. I studied. I was regular at the study. The Lord will be asking you, what did you do with what you heard? Or did it just come in one ear and then went out the other ear? That's why the Lord in this conclusion is calling us and is saying, do it. Learn it, practice it. Learn it, live by it. It is in that living by the word of God that makes us to have the reward and the profit, the benefit of hearing the word of God on the final day.
1: And
0: as Jesus brings everything to a conclusion, he divides all the people that heard. He divides everybody to two groups. These two groups of people are classified as wise or foolish. The two groups have some similarities among them. They both hear the word of God. Not only that, number two, they both know the way of salvation as revealed by Christ. Number three, they built a house of spiritual life after hearing God's word. Number four, the both builders think that their houses will stand and will stand the tests and the trials of life. Not only that, number five, the outward appearances of their spiritual houses look alike. These similarities are superficial. Look all right. The one for the wise and the one for the foolish until the rain descended. Until the winds blew. Until the storm came.

0: till the waves beat upon those two houses, they look alike. It's like we are doing well and they are doing well. Both the foolish and the wise looks like they are the same. It is when the storm comes, you'll know the difference between them. The difference is actually determine the strength and the quality of our spiritual lives. One house has its foundation on the rock. The other, with no foundation, is built upon the sand. One group of hearers obey the word of repentance and the word of righteousness. The other group, they do nothing. The wise man receives grace to live in obedience to God's word. The foolish man merely hears the word without living in obedience to that word. The wise man will rejoice throughout eternity, while the foolish will weep and cry and suffer throughout eternity. I pray you'll be wise.
1: The
0: wise man will rejoice throughout eternity, while the foolish will weep and cry and suffer throughout eternity. I pray you'll be wise. Of loving obedience to Christ's word. The foundation of loving obedience to Christ's word. Number two, the foolishness of living without obedience to Christ's word. Number three, the failure of listeners who observed Christ's wisdom. Let's come to number one, the foundation of loving obedience to Christ's word. I'm reading Matthew chapter 7, verses 24 and 25. Therefore, whosoever, I'm sure you understand that whosoever is very important. God is not a respecter of persons. And it's not a respecter of position. And it's not a respecter of personality. And it's not a respecter of your profession. And it's not a respecter of your title. It is the whosoever, the word of God, the laws of God are for everyone. And it says, whosoever heareth these sayings of mine and doeth them, is doing them in the present tense. Is doing them whatever the challenge of life may be. In the day and in the night, he doeth. At the time of prosperity and adversity, he doeth. In the time of health and sickness, he doeth. And in the time with friends or foes, he doeth. In the time of joy and in the time of sadness, he doeth. You know, there are some people, their Christianity from
1: show it. When they are happy, they do. When they are sad, they don't do.
0: Meleti kisani yeto emano tendo poji kune yeto aya jebe ngome nguno yomba si osa ukloto kune ema jaya.
1: When the world is smiling at them, then they are so happy. The world is smiling at them, and then they do, they obey. And when the world is frowning at them, persecuting them, opposing them, then they don't do.
0: Una yoto nuko do ye kume nguye na dino ba ni kristani ba una yoto kume kendo ye jibo diro kuso ye yemo swanyo se ukloto basiba yemo ye kristani ba.
1: And it appears everybody is contributing to help them pay their house rent and pay their bills and do this and do that. Then they are happy, and then they come to church and they do. But when it appears that the funds are drying up, then they withdraw and they cannot do the will of God anymore. When the church gives them opportunity of ministry, position, they do. And then they say, I believe in God. I'm going to be obedient to the word of God. If the church withdraws that opportunity of ministry and service, then they don't do. You see all those people that are fluctuating in the obedience of the Lord, their motive for obeying the Lord is not the glory of God. Their motive is just their personal selfish ambition. But if you really love the Lord, it doesn't matter what is happening. It doesn't matter up or down. On the mountain top or in the valley, we're friends or we're foes, in the day, in the night. Prosperity or adversity, sickness or health, you do the will of God. That's why it says, and do it then. I will liken him unto a wise man which built his house upon a rock. Luke chapter 6, verse 47. Whosoever cometh to me and heareth my sayings and doeth them, what that means is that every time you hear the word of God, you go back to your family, and whatever is not actually straightening out before, you now straighten it out according to the word. Every time you hear the word of God, you look at your attitude, and everything in your attitude that is not according to the word of God, you straighten everything out. Every time you hear the word of God, you go back to your place of work, and then whatever you have been doing in that place of work which is not according to the word, you're stretching everything out. You hear and you do. And the more you hear, the more you do. And you allow what you hear to affect every part of your life. Whosoever cometh to me and heareth my sayings and doeth them, I will show you to whom he is like. It's like a man which built an house and digged deep. I found people that they don't even dig at all. All they do is raise up their hands and they crusade. That's all they do. They don't dig into their heart. and see the depths of corruption, defilement, sin. Before you can lay that foundation, you dig deep so you can have real total repentance. He's digging deep and he laid the foundation upon a rock. And when the flood arose and the stream beat vehemently upon that house and could not shake it, for it was founded upon a rock. Now, so think about the foundation that Jesus spoke about. You know, many people, the only thing they know about foundation is that Jesus is the foundation. That's right. That's right. But it's more than that. Christ is the foundation. Let's see where that is in 1 Corinthians chapter 3, verse 11. All the foundation can no man lay than that is laid, which is Jesus Christ. But you know what the Lord is telling us? He's saying, yes, I am the foundation and the word. I'm speaking to you. Obedience to that word is the foundation of the Christian life. I'm speaking to you about repentance. Obedience to that word of repentance, that's foundation. I speak to you about righteousness. Obedience to the word of Christ on righteousness, that's the foundation of your Christian life. And I speak to you about holiness and sanctification and obedience. So that word, that's the foundation. And it speaks to us about restitution. Obedience to that word of Christ. Restitution. That is the foundation that the Lord Jesus is talking about. Let's look at 2 Timothy chapter 2. Verse 19. Nevertheless, the foundation of God standeth sure, having the seal. The Lord knoweth them that are his, and let everyone that nameth the name of Christ depart from iniquity. In Hebrews chapter 6 verse 1. Therefore, leaving the principles of the doctrine of Christ, let us go unto perfection, not laying again the foundation of repentance and from dead works and of faith toward God. We have to lay that foundation if we're going to move on in a Christian life, living a life of righteousness.
0: First
1: Timothy chapter 6, we're looking at verse 17. Charge them that are rich in this world that they be not high-minded, nor trust in certain riches.
0: They
1: be not high-minded because of the possession you have. Not high-minded because of what you have in your bank account. Not to be high-minded nor trust in uncertain riches, but in the living God who giveth us richly all things to enjoy, that they be rich in good works, ready to distribute, willing to communicate.
0: No, ye, no, ye, go blow, no, ye, so, do, do, do, do, go blow, at, da, do, jiwa, yo, ben, no, go, merena, o, nu, popo, mi, so, so, gege, na, do, do, be, na, o, nu, ye, to, no, ye, ni, so, wa, da, be, na, ye, ni, so,
1: ready to communicate, to touch other people's lives positively. What's that? That's the foundation.
0: Ye, ni, so, to, as, on, da, bele, wa, na, do, be, pra, beza, me, de, voton, le, ten, ye, ne, do, do, da, ye, ten, ne,
1: laying up in store for themselves a good foundation against the time to come, that they may lay hold on life eternal.
0: Na ye ni be kule do agba home na ye de ododo dagbede gbon ojre ejana ye ni do re ogbe logo eyin ogbe nungbo nungbo.
1: So the Lord then is telling us it's very important. Lay the foundation of your life on the words of the Lord Jesus Christ. In Colossians chapter 3, verse 16, verse 17. Let the word of Christ dwell in you richly. What does that mean? It says that don't be spiritually anemic. Don't be spiritually weak. Don't have a weakened stamina. Taking the word of God like you're taking the food. Let the word of Christ dwell in you richly, so that like the blood fills your veins. If anybody pinches you at all, it is a word that comes out. Let the words of Christ dwell in you richly. And then it says, in all wisdom, teaching and admonishing one another in the psalms and hymns and spiritual songs, singing with grace in your hearts to the Lord.
0: Then
1: it says, whatsoever ye do in word or deed, do all in the name of the Lord Jesus, giving thanks to the Father by him.
0: God will help us.
1: That this word will do it and will obey it in Jesus' name. That's where wisdom is. Our wisdom begins with hearing the word of God with a purposeful heart to obey. There is no wisdom in hearing and not doing. Hearing about repentance, not doing it. Hearing about believing and not doing it. Hearing about entering into the kingdom of God and not doing it. Hearing about hungering and thirsting after righteousness and not even paying attention to it. That's no wisdom. But when you're pure in heart and you walk in the light, glorifying God in all that we do, that is our wisdom. The wise builder builds on a strong foundation that will withstand all the storms of life. Christ is the foundation of the Christian life. Yet, we need to remember that Christ himself refers to the foundation as obedience to the word of God. Obedience to the words of Christ, a gracious life of godliness, is the unassailable foundation of the wise builder whose house will stand until eternity.
0: Amotose na ko juwe ya wetone eye e don't eno edo khodeji ena note bi o madopo do me jagodo
1: wisdom consists in building a spiritual house on the rock.
0: Amonunyu enugbonugbo nodo yeni gba khometondo
1: Jesus Christ making the building firm and strong by having our motives, our tempers, our lives conformed to the word of God.
0: Jesu Christ ni na do khometo in note glegle ne ko etna dio gbeza mito nu me mito sisa mito ena
1: meaning or nothing else but his grace to enable us with power, with authority to be able to do everything he has called us to do.
0: We
1: come to point number 2. Matthew chapter 7, reading from verse
0: 26.
1: And everyone that heareth thee sayings of mine and doeth them not.
0: That's
1: in the present tense. You see, there are many people that will refer to their past experience in Christ. And you'll say, at this particular year, I was born again.
0: I
1: remember my consecration of many years ago. And
0: he
1: will say, those were the good old days. I did the will of God. I obeyed the will of God. In fact, many people were looking at me as if I was a peculiar, strange person.
0: But
1: you know, the Lord doesn't care about what it was in the past. He's asking, what do you do today?
0: Doeth
1: them not. It is not the activity of the past. Doeth them not. In the present day, I remember my humility of the past. How about today? I remember my submission of the past. How about today? I remember my sacrifice of the past. How about today?
0: If
1: somebody were to tell you and remind you, see what you did 10 years ago. See the way you were humble 5 years ago. And see the way you are so committed about 11 years ago. If you say, I don't know the kind of grace I had at that time, I cannot tell.
0: Today,
1: I don't think I can do that. There you are. If your past is greater than the present, you are not out of the race.
0: In
1: verse 26, everyone that heareth these sayings of mine and doeth present tense and doeth them not. How many of us were so submissive to the will of God in the past? You were going to do something and you put a lot of money to that thing ignorantly. And then somebody just came and said, what are you doing? Do you remember this verse of scripture? Immediately he opened the scripture to you and say, I didn't know that before, I stopped it. All the money you have invested into that thing, I don't care. Doing the will of God is number one in my life.
0: Today,
1: can you do that? Today, you have not even expended so much money. money, you're just getting started, and somebody came and he said, look at the Bible, look at the word of God. Oh, I didn't know that before, but you know it now. It's too late. I'm still going to know what I'm going to do. Today, you want to do something, and somebody says, look at the Bible. I don't say, just please, don't disturb my peace. I have made up my mind, I want to do this thing. God will just have to forgive me if this thing is wrong. I cannot go back from it now. There you are. You're not doing the will of God. You cannot in a prompt way right there cut off that thing and say, now I know it's not the will of God. Good night, goodbye. I cannot put my hand in that thing again. That's what the Lord is saying. It's present tense obedience to the word of God. Whosoever, everyone that hears these sayings of mine and doeth them not, shall be likened unto a foolish man which built his house upon the sand. And the rain descended. And the floods came. And the winds blew. And beat upon that house. And it fell. And great was the fall of it. Luke chapter 6, verse 49. But he that heareth and doeth not. Notice it's always in the present tense. It's not what you did in the past. You know, some people, when they take a wrong step and they do something wrong, and then you challenge them. Or maybe you discipline them. Oh, they will say, they didn't even look at what I did in the past. All these years, look at what I've done. And I don't think anybody has any faithfulness comparable to mine. It's true, I've done this one wrong, but look at what I did in the past. It's not what you did in the past. What you do today in the present tense. Don't say he that heareth and doeth not. It's like a man that without a foundation built an house upon the earth, against which the stream did beat vehemently, and immediately it fell, and the ruin of that house was great, irreparable, and without remedy. The Lord is telling us then that what's important is not just hearing, but doing the will of God.
2: As
1: we look at our nation, this country, and any other country in Africa and beyond Africa, many more and more people are hearing the word of God in this nation and in many other nations, but how many are keeping and doing or obeying what they hear? He who reads or hears the word of God but does not ask and receive grace from God to conform his life to that word is like a fool whose foolishness will stink him throughout eternity.
2: Amen.
1: Knowing and learning of Christ's righteousness. Knowing and learning of Christ's sacrifice and atonement. While we do not pray to conform to his word in our daily lives, is terrible self-deception. Let it be observed and seriously considered that it is not the man who hears or professes to believe at these things of Christ, but he who doeth, that is the man who consistently obeys the word of God, that will be blessed of God. Many people suppose that obedience to the word of Christ is unnecessary as long as we believe on him. There are some people in the church, I mean the church at large, their doctrine is only believe. How about my life? Just believe. How about what I do? Just believe. But Jesus, the Lord, the King, the Savior, he tells us in this message of the kingdom, he says, only believing is not enough. Do it. Have the grace of God in your life that you'll practice, you'll do what the Lord himself has commanded. Some people think that that's not necessary anymore, but they are wrong because Jesus is right.
2: I
1: said Jesus is right. The gospel of grace was brought to us by Christ to liberate us from sinning and from disobedience, to lead us in the way of obedience to our Heavenly Father. The Christian profession that has no foundation of repentance, no foundation of faith, no foundation of obedience, no foundation of righteousness will not stand the waves of trial and temptation on earth, neither will it stand the storm of judgment and wrath on that final day. That's why it's so important that we will obey the word of God. God will give you grace. And the number one thing in your life, priority of your life, will be hearing the word and doing, obeying, practicing what you hear. In Proverbs chapter 1, I'm reading from verse 24. Because I have called and you refused, I have stretched out my hand and no man regarded. But he accepted not all my counsel and would none of my reproof. I also will laugh at your calamity. I will mock when your fear comes. When your fear comes at desolation and your destruction cometh as a whirlwind, when distress and anguish cometh upon you, then they shall call upon me, but I will not answer. They shall seek me early, but they shall not find me, for that they hated knowledge and did not choose reduce the fear of the Lord.
2: Ina kuta do di mi shigba ye mana momina ye be wana o nyuembo masode osi o kruno tongba.
1: 1 John 3:10.
2: Ibeta kwa jua tonta tonta foto a o.
1: In this, the children of God are manifest and the children of the devil.
2: To eme vi jua tonta yeso riate podo vi legba tonle po.
1: Two groups of people, two classes of people, two camps of people.
2: It
1: says, whosoever doeth not righteousness is not of God, neither he that loveth not his brother. For this is the message that she had from the beginning, that we should love one another. Not as Cain, who was of that wicked one, and slew his brother. And wherefore slew he him? Because his own works were evil, and his brother's righteous. Marvel not, my brethren, if the world hates you. You know that we are passed from death to life because we love the brethren. He that loveth not his brother abideth in death. Whosoever hated his brother is a murderer, and ye know that no murderer has eternal life abiding in him.
2: Important
1: sin is being righteous. In Hebrews chapter 12, I'm reading from verse 14. Follow peace with all men, and holiness without which no man shall see the Lord. Then he tells us, looking diligently, lest any man fail of the grace of God, lest any root of bitterness springing up trouble you, and thereby many be defiled.
2: In verse 16,
1: lest there be any fornicator or profane person as Esau, who for one morsel of meat sold his birthright.
2: But you know that
1: afterward, when he would have inherited the blessing, he was rejected, for he found no place of repentance, though he sought it carefully with tears. In Luke chapter 12, we're reading from verse 46. The Lord of that servant will come in a day when he looketh not for him. It's very dangerous to live your life without thinking about the rapture. How will this I'm going to do affect me on the day of rapture, on the day of resurrection? In verse 46, the Lord of that servant will come in a day when he looketh not for him, and in an hour when he is not aware, and will cut him asunder, and will appoint him his portion with the unbelievers. And that servant which knew his Lord's will and prepared not himself, neither did his will, shall be beaten with many stripes.
2: o kuna farme loto na watu azan egbe mandonu kwen te kolo to jire bule na emanyo eme mbona so sayane e ton epo mama dodono le epo afanu me lo reyon o jiro kuna etonton poma ule a wu poma wakere di o jiro eton weyi na yi o basu su doho
1: but I about those who don't know look at verse 48 but he that knew not and did commit things worthy of strife shall be beaten with few strifes
2: but me manyo le ton lo kwa foto kadena si atonton si ba wakere manyo emboso wa nore jena ki howe ina yo back by vide doho
1: for unto whosoever much is given of him shall much be required
2: na me de pepe re na susu eswe ye na kam susu biote
1: and to whom men have committed much of him they will ask the more
2: me re gbeto yi susu na eswe ye na kam susu biote
1: well the emphasis of the Lord is that we should not be hearers only we should be doers of the word
2: no zinto nunji okuno to wendo mro mra yin kuro tito shikba kpo shikba mina yin batito eton
1: we should be doers of the word
2: for mina yin batito eton
1: the grace to do it
2: the strength
1: to do it the determination discipline diligence to do it I pray the Lord will give to every one of us
2: we
1: come to point number three now in point number three we're talking about the failure of the listeners who only observed Christ's wisdom we're looking at Matthew chapter 7 and we're reading from verse 28 to verse
2: 29
1: and it came to pass when Jesus had ended these sayings the people were astonished at his doctrine for he taught them as one having authority and not as the scribe It says the people were surprised. If you look at Mark chapter 1, verse 21, verse 22. And they went into Capernaum, and straightway on the Sabbath day he entered into the synagogue and taught, and they were astonished at his doctrine, even in the synagogue.
2: And he taught
1: them as one that had authority and not as
2: Christ.
1: In Matthew chapter 22, verse 22, it says, when they had heard these words, they marveled and they left him and went their way.
2: In
1: verse 33, and when the multitude heard this, they were astonished at his doctrine.
2: Well,
1: he had shown them the way into the kingdom of God. That surprised them. He had pierced their consciences with the sharp sword of the Spirit. And the word of God never searched them like that before and never probed them like that before. And then they began to think about all the things they have done in their religious lives and everything crumbled to the ground. He
2: is
1: teaching had awakened them and brought them to the point of decision. What will they do? Will they walk in the narrow way or will they persist in the broad way? They had heard what they had never heard from their religious leaders. They felt the authority and the power in his word. His explanations were persuasive. His statements were piercing. His illustrations were practical and unfortunate. His conclusion was arresting and thought-provoking. His conduct demanded, commanded respect and attention. His whole approach was compelling and it demanded their decision. There was no frivolous allusion. There was no traditional inference. There was no quotation from any inspired writers. There was no fable from heathen philosophers. The whole sermon was pure, profound, and powerful. It was amazingly simple in its presentation and yet so astonishingly sublime in its precepts. That's why they were surprised. That's why they were amazed, astonished as to what Jesus Christ taught, as to how Jesus Christ taught. In Matthew chapter 7, verse 28 and
2: 29,
1: and it came to pass when Jesus had ended these things, the people were astonished at his doctrine. For he taught them as one having authority and not as the scribes.
2: For
1: the question is, what is sage? Did they repent? These people that were surprised, what was their reaction? In Luke chapter 4, I'm reading from verse 22. And all bear him witness and wondered at the gracious words which proceeded out of his mouth. And he said, is not this Joseph's son? Can you imagine that? That's all they could say. And he said unto them, ye will surely say unto me, this Proverbs physician, heal thyself. Whatsoever we have heard done in Capernaum, do also here in thy country.
2: And
1: he said, verily I say unto you, no prophet is accepted in his own country. All day that were in the synagogue, when they heard these, were filled with wrath. He began to apply the words to them. He began to show them how dirty and defiled they were. In verse 29, and rose up and thrust him out of the city and led him unto the brow of the hill whereon the city was built, that they might cast him down headlong. Look at that attitude. It says they were amazed in verse 22. Yet their amazement did not lead them to repentance. Luke chapter 11, I'm reading from verse 27. And it came to pass as he spake these words, a certain woman of the company lifted up her voice and said unto him, Blessed is the womb that bear thee and the paths that thou hast
2: searched.
1: And then she said, Your mother must be a great, special, blessed woman. But Jesus said, Yea, rather blessed are they that hear the word of God and keep it. In Ephesians chapter 13, I'm reading from verse 14 and verse 41. Beware therefore, lest that come upon you, which is spoken in the prophets, Behold, ye despisers. And wonder and perish.
2: You
1: see, there are people that will be amazed, surprised, and then they'll wonder. And yet all the wonder will not lead them to salvation but to perdition. Not lead them unto righteousness, but unto more rebellion. For I walk in wonder in your days, a work which ye shall in no wise believe, though a man declare it unto you. I pray that you will not be our Lord. Christ spoke to them and is speaking to us today with the authority of a king. He taught as one inspired from above, as a teacher sent from God, and says the people were astonished.
2: And
1: it was a great comment that they were astonished, but a grave crime that led them to condemnation, that they were astonished and nothing more. Did they immediately repent of all their sins? Did they mourn for their sins? Did the spiritual hunger drive them to seek righteousness by faith? Did they become purer in heart as to so that they can see God on the final day? Yes, astonished. I pray that your own astonishment will lead you to go through the straight gate.
2: Will
1: lead you to walk with Christ in the narrow way. And then the astonishment you have as you study all these things. Blessed are your eyes for what you see. And blessed are your ears for what they hear. For the kings and the prophets of old have desired to hear these things, but he didn't hear them. But God has brought them to you full and free like this. To lead you to faithful, loyal obedience to the Lord Jesus Christ, so that your wonders will not stop here, but you will enter into the wonders of heaven to live together with Christ for all eternity in Jesus' name. Shown us the way into life, and he wants us to take that way into life. Now we've had the word of God, we need the grace. Don't we need grace? We need the grace of your obedience to the word of God. That's why we're going to stand up and we're going to pray that God will grant us the grace not to be hearers of the word only, but will be doers of the word. Let's talk to the Lord in prayer. We've quite a lot today, as we have been hearing every time. Don't be a foolish man. Don't be a foolish woman. Don't be a foolish girl. Don't be a foolish boy. Whosoever hear these sayings of mine and doeth them not, but liken him unto a foolish man, that built his house without a foundation on the sand, and the rain descended, and the floods came, and the rain came, and the waves beat upon the house, and it fell, and great was the ruin of it. The wise hear the word, receive grace from the Lord, and do it consistently until we see the Lord face to face.
3: Praise the Lord. Shall rise up as we pray. Heavenly Father, we thank you very much. We thank you because you brought us to the Bible study. Thank you because it's always a great time to study at the feet of the Lord Jesus. And thank you for your spirit you always give us, enlightening us and throwing light on the word of God. Lord Jesus, we pray, as we come together for the Bible study tonight,

0: In Jesus' name. We pray, Lord, that the desire and the thirst, the longing to always look up to you.
1: And
0: to be in heaven at last. This longing and desire will never be quenched in Jesus'
1: name.
0: Bless your people tonight as we study together. In Jesus' mighty name we pray. God bless you. You can be seated. We're coming very close to the end of all things in the study of the book of Revelation. And at the last, at the consummation of all things, that he is after the final judgment of all sinners and all rebels, we will have now the description of the happy state of the righteous. As you turn your Bible with me, please open to Revelation chapter 21. I'm reading from verse 1. Today we're looking at verses 1 through to 8. And I saw a new heaven and a new earth. For the first heaven and the first earth were passed away, and there was no more sea. And I, John, saw the holy city, the new Jerusalem, coming down from God out of heaven, prepared as a bride adorned for her husband.
1: Jerusalem,
0: and I heard a great voice out of heaven saying, behold, the tabernacle of God is with men, and he will dwell with them, and they shall be his people, and God himself shall be with them and be there, and he will be their God.
1: Yes, se ogbeda hode so olome to di domodo aye gogo hoju auto ti to gbeto le de ewo naso no kaye yi naso yi ome to le jiwa osu naso no kaye bo naso jiwa we ton.
0: And God shall wipe away all tears from their eyes, and there shall be no more death, neither sorrow nor crying, neither shall there be any more pain, for the former things have passed away. And he that sat upon the throne said, behold, I make all things new. And he said unto me, write, for these words are true and faithful.
1: And
0: he said unto me, it is done. I am Alpha and Omega, the beginning and the end. I will give unto him that is a thirst of the fountain of the water of life freely. He that overcomes shall inherit all things, and I will be his God, and he shall be my son. But the fearful and unbelieving and the abominable and the murderers and all mongers and sorcerers and idolaters and all liars shall have their part in the lake which burneth with fire and brimstone, which is the second death.
1: Po ayo de tole po owon tole po bo ti ose tole po lalo no le po natin do te ye to to fi la emi o po wo mi po to ji ekewe oku aweto.
0: As we come to this passage today, we have the description of the happy state of the righteous.
1: De mi wa we ta emi gbe mi wa mo odokia eyin otin aya je dodoro le tonton.
0: Before we go to this happy state of the righteous,
1: we po mi do yo tin aya je eko ya
0: agbo. I want you to understand once again. First of all, there is the judgment of sinners. Before there will be the joy and the jubilation of the saints. And as we talk about the judgment

0: Of sinners,
1: they may say, "Oh, God, oh, why did I not do that to Dali?"
0: We're talking about it in relation to the great tribulation.
1: Me to God, oh, do come sin, oh, quiet, oh, pull, no come be a doubt, oh,
0: pull. Please understand number one.
1: But flame on Tita.
0: Before the great tribulation, there was judgment.
1: Then no corner, no come be a doubt, why did that go through?
0: During the great tribulation, there will be judgment.
1: Why did that? No come be a doubt, me why is that thing to finish?
0: And then after the great tribulation, there will be judgment.
1: To no come be a doubt, God, oh, why did that another thing?
0: Before the great tribulation, what period is that? That's the church age. The period of the church. Revelation chapter 2 verse 19.
1: Sorry,
0: I know thy words and charity and service
1: and
0: thy patience and thy works, and the last will be more than the first. Notwithstanding, I have a few things against thee, because thou sufferest that woman
1: Jezebel,
0: which calleth herself a prophetess, to teach and to seduce my servants to commit fornication and to eat things sacrificed unto idols. And I gave her space to repent of her fornication, and she repented not. Behold, I will cast her into a bed, and them that commit adultery with her into great tribulation, except they repent of their deeds. And I will kill her children with death, and all the churches shall know that I am he which searcheth the reins and the hearts. And I will give unto every one of you according to your words. And so we find there judgment within the church, judgment of members of the church that were not living according to the precepts, the commandments, the declaration of the Lord. That was before the great tribulation.
1: And
0: during the great tribulation, true, there will be great judgment. Beginning of the great tribulation,
1: and
0: the seals are open.
1: When
0: you have judgment coming upon the people of the earth at that time. And as the tribulation progresses, then you have a lot of calamities coming upon the people of the world at that time. Then he tells us in Revelation chapter 14, reading from verse 8. And there followed another angel saying, Babylon is falling, that great city, because she made all nations drink of the wine of the wrath of her fornication.
1: And
0: the third angel followed them, saying with a loud voice, if any man worship the beast and his image, and receive his mark in his forehead or in his hand, the same shall drink of the wine of the wrath of God. Which is poured out without mixture into the cup of his indignation. And he shall be tormented with fire and brimstone in the presence of the holy angels and in the presence of the Lamb. And the smoke of their torment ascendeth up forever and ever. And they have no rest day nor night, to worship the beast and his image, and whosoever receiveth the mark of his name. And so you find that during the great tribulation, there will will be judgment upon the people too. And now eventually you come to the end of the great tribulation. And at the end of the great tribulation, now we have after the great tribulation, still judgment again. Revelation chapter 20, reading from verse 10. And the devil that deceived them was cast into the lake of fire and brimstone, where the beast and the false prophet are, and shall be tormented day and night forever and ever. And I saw a great white throne, and he sat on it, from whose face the earth and the heaven fled away, and there was found no place for them. And I saw the dead, small and great, stand before God, and the books were opened, and another book was opened, which is the book of life. And the dead were judged out of those things which were written in the books according to their works. And I see gave up the dead which were in it. And death and hell delivered up the dead which were in them. And they were judged every man according to their works. And so we find number one before the great tribulation, judgment. Number two, during the great tribulation, judgment. Number three, after the great tribulation, judgment. Now with the final judgment over, and all the sinners and all the rebels have been cast into the lake of fire. Now we have the description of the stage of the righteous, the saints, the redeemed of the Lord. Those who have been washed in the blood of the Lamb. These righteous ones to forever live in the presence of the Almighty God. Here we come talking about the joy, the jubilation of these people of God.
1: We
0: come now to Revelation chapter 21. And I saw a new heaven and a new earth. For the first heaven and the first earth were passed away, and there was no more sea. And I, John, saw the holy city, New Jerusalem, coming down from God out of heaven, prepared as a bride adorned for her husband.
1: And
0: I heard a great voice out of heaven saying, behold, the tabernacle of God is with men, and he will dwell with them, and they shall be his people, and God himself shall be with them, and God shall be their God. He will be their God. Here we now have the revelation of what will happen on the final day. After the people of God, those who are washed in the blood of the Lamb, all those people people that continue in the Lord in that experience of salvation until the very end. This is where they will end up. And now the culmination has come. The renovation of the earth is coming at this time that John is seen. It's telling us that when all the conflict shall have ceased, and when all the rebels and the reprobates shall have been damned, the revelation of the new heaven and the new earth and the new Jerusalem will become a reality. The atmospheric heaven, that is the heaven you see when you look up, that is the heaven of the stars where the birds fly and the clouds float, all that will pass away. Then there will be a new heaven created by God, and that will take the place of the heavens and the earth that have passed away. This old earth caused by sin, this whole earth blighted and stained with the blood of the innocent, will also pass away.
1: I will be placed with the new earth.
0: It will not be stained with sin or the blood of the innocent. It will be Eden restored. It will be paradise regained. A new earth indeed. The new heaven and the new earth will be the final abode of the blessed. The final abode of those who have been blessed with the blessing of salvation. John also saw this new Jerusalem. That will be the capital city, made by the glorious workmanship of our infinite Lord. This heavenly holy city will be the center of God's government.
1: God's
0: people will dwell there, and God himself will dwell among them. The overcomers will inherit all things. Look at verse 7.
1: It
0: says, and he that overcometh shall inherit all things, and I will be his God, and he shall be my son. I pray you'll be there.
1: When
0: looking at the study, we divide it into three parts. Number one, the glorious picture of the new Jerusalem. The glorious picture of the new Jerusalem. Number two, godly people in the new Jerusalem. Godly people in the new Jerusalem. Number three, graceless people, godless people, excluded from the new Jerusalem. We go to point number one. Glorious, the glorious picture of the new Jerusalem. Please come back to Revelation chapter 21. When you came at verse 1, all through to verse 3. And I saw a new heaven and a new earth, for the first heaven and the first earth were passed away, and there was no more sea.
1: And
0: I, John, saw the holy city, city, New Jerusalem, coming down from God out of heaven,
1: yeah,
0: prepared as a bride adorned for her husband.
1: Yeah, Jerusalem,
0: great voice out of heaven saying, behold the tabernacle of God is with men, and he will dwell with them, and they shall be his people, and God himself shall be with them and be their God.
1: Yes, se ogbe da hode san olome tori domo do aye gogoro jiwa oto ti to gbe to elede ewo nasan no kha ye nasan yo me to le jiwa nasan yo no no kha ye ye bo nasan yi jiwa we to.
0: In what I've read to you, will see the picture of the new Jerusalem, where the people of God will be for all eternity. And John said, I saw it. It's a new heaven. And it's a new earth. And I saw that holy city, New Jerusalem. And it's coming from the very presence of God. A great transformation will take place. A great renovation will take place. And the new heaven, the new earth will totally, completely, forever be new. That means the present universe, that is the earth. Everything that you see, the land and the sea. And then when you look up, the stars and the clouds and everything, they will all be rolled up.
1: There'll
0: be a renovated universe to take the place of the one that's gone. How do we describe this? In the earth in which we're living now, the seas and the oceans occupy about 3/4 of the surface of the globe, limiting the number of inhabitants on earth. But in the new heaven, in the new earth, there'll be no more sea. Everywhere will be habitable. Not only that, look at verse 22. And I saw no temple there, for the Lord God Almighty and the Lamb are the temple of it. Then in verse 23 it says, and the sea had no need of the sun, neither of the moon, nor to shine in it, for the glory of God in light in it, and the lamp is the light thereof. Come back to verse 4, it says, and God shall wipe away all tears from their eyes. And there shall be no more death, neither sorrow nor crying, neither shall there be any more pain, for the former things are passed
1: away.
0: And then in verse 27, there shall no wise enter into it anything that defileth, neither whatsoever walketh abomination, nor maketh a lie.
1: Watch
0: they which are written in the Lamb's book of life. Come back to verse 3. And I had a great voice out of heaven saying, behold, the tabernacle of God is with men, and he will dwell with them, and they shall be his people, and God shall be with them and be their God. God.
1: Do I ye go go hoji wa oton ti to gbe tole de ewo na so no kaye ye na soye o me tole jiwe oro so na no kaye ye bo na soye jiwe o ye to
0: no separation from God.
1: Ki clan de mana tin so
0: ji o de God all throughout eternity.
1: Me na tin po ji o ko lo ma do ko lo le po me.
0: Let me summarize all those verses I've read to you. Number one, there will be no sea.
1: Po ma fo o we fo le po be ro po tin titan oku mana tin ba.
0: Number two, there will be no sanctuary.
1: Awa we toje o temple we le ma.
0: Number three, there will be no sun.
1: Atonto o wede manatin ba.
0: The moon also.
1: O sunde manatin ga.
0: Number four, there will be no sickness. There will be no pain.
1: Eneto azonkavi aufia sare manatin.
0: There will be no death.
1: Oku manatin.
0: Number five, there will be no sorrow or sadness.
1: Atonto au black avi nwe roman.
0: Number six, there will be no sin that will enter there.
1: Tiro poto yina dole manatin ado biofine.
0: Number seven, there will be no separation.
1: Chia weto ke clade manatin to fine.
0: Now number eight, there will be no sinner there.
1: Chia toto yina dole de kwe kwe manatin to fine.
0: Thank God, Satan will not be there also.
1: Me dokpa na jo Satan losu manatin to fine ga.
0: Give me good amen.
1: Doni cheda homa sebo.
0: And so we learn about this glorious picture of the new Jerusalem.
1: When a miwa prodo mo ekoye akpajira gigolo Jerusalem yoyo eton.
0: There have been prophets, some priests, some people in the Old Testament as well as in the New Testament that saw this.
1: Yawe gale kodo mo yahoro to alenho metole po ati alenyo me yeko muega.
0: Far ahead of time.
1: Yo muega no kombo vwa ganbo boe.
0: And they knew that the time will come.
1: Boy, you know, jirelo na wa.
0: When the sinners will be judged.
1: We na ina da we na ina dono le.
0: And then the people of God will go into this that has been called paradise.
1: But mejio tole na biyo nweke de yiro paradise me.
0: Let's look at the revelation of the word of God.
1: Deke minikpo usok ya ho juo ton.
0: In Isaiah chapter 65 verse 17.
1: Ise atakane ko atoto afoto fotonu kwa weto.
0: Behold, I create new heavens and a new earth, and the former shall not be remembered nor come into mind.
1: 65:17. Sa kpo yena so da olo yole kpo aigba yole kpo ye manaso fle oho tonba.
0: That's why I told you it wasn't just John alone that saw this.
1: Ene uto ndodo ya ro emelo juaru kere mo e.
0: The prophets before him had seen this.
1: Then
0: we're told in verse 18, but be ye glad and rejoice forever in that which I create. But behold, I create Jerusalem a rejoicing, and her people a joy.
1: Now that ye go ye that Jerusalem tonde na kodo na gbeto na jaya.
0: And I will rejoice in Jerusalem and joy in my people, and the voice of weeping shall no more be heard in her, nor the voice of crying.
1: Nye na jaya to Jerusalem, nye na so jaya to eto mechileme, ye manasa se ogbe avitonde to eme bakavi ogbe akwato.
0: Exactly what we are reading in the book of Revelation.
1: E no se se kwa nwe mido hiyado we so hiyato me
0: kwa. Only that John saw it now painted before him, coming down before him.
1: Joanu chokele mo eto fi bo eto deje nuko eto.
0: In Isaiah chapter 66 verse 22.
1: Ize atakande for
0: as the new heavens and the new earth which I will make shall remain before me, says the Lord, so shall your seed and your name remain.
1: Nadile oloyoyo po aigba yoyo ke yen na basile po na noteto no konche mowe okunto na po opo okunto.
0: In 2 Peter chapter 3 verse 10.
1: Oyin to po na te Peter wetota.
0: But the day of the Lord will come as a thief in the night, in the which the heaven shall pass away with a great noise, and the elements shall melt with fervent heat.
1: Peter away afoto atonto elo dile na oloyoyo po aigba yoyo he yena da po na tega ero moe nule po na no.
0: The earth also and the works that are therein shall be burnt up.
1: Edo aigba po nwe tin demele po po yena fio ye.
0: This old earth, everything will be burnt up.
1: Aigba ho ile po yena mese.
0: And the things that the people of the world are dying for, all those things will be burnt up.
1: Nunde aihome leto kukuna nule po ena fio.
0: He tells us in verse 11, he says, seeing then that all these things shall be dissolved, what manner of person such he to be in all holy conversation and godliness?
1: Peter we thought that le onukele po na yo ko igbene o menu na unko to emi o
0: and hasten unto the coming of the day of God, wherein the heavens being on fire shall be dissolved, and the elements shall melt with fervent heat.
1: Na minute no kundo bosato miso miso jiran we wa azan jiwe ototon ekeme olonle na yemio bo bonasa yo no gonu etole.
0: Then in verse 13, nevertheless,
1: na mo yozo sisieme yo for we atonto,
0: we according to his promise look for new heavens and a new earth wherein dwelleth righteousness.
1: Sigba di opagbe eton mi o le tonu kundo
0: wherefore, beloved, seeing that ye look for such things, be diligent that ye may be found of him in peace, without spot and blameless. As we read all over the scriptures, whether you're reading the Old Testament or you're reading the New Testament, the revelation of the word of God is very clear that this old earth will be burnt up. And we ought to make ourselves ready. If you are not new, you cannot be in the New Jerusalem. Because of that, seeing that you are looking for such things, be diligent, not careless, not taking your salvation, your holiness, or sanctification with careless hands. That ye may be found of him in peace, without spot and blameless. We read in Revelation chapter 21. Let me go back there again and I'll make you see what we're talking about. And it's in verse 1. Revelation chapter 21, verse 1. And I saw a new heaven and a new earth, for the first heaven and the first earth were passed away.
1: Yes, some old lawyer depo, I buy your depo na old titapo, I buy titapo, juaye.
0: Let me remind you once again.
1: Bomava flew,
0: that wasn't anything new.
1: No, amen.
0: If you look at Psalm 102, verse 25,
1: Niapo with Samuton, 1-2, a father quarter
0: of old has thou laid the foundation of the earth, and the heavens are the work of thy hand. They shall perish. That's it right there. But I shall endure. Yea, all of them shall wax old like a garment. And as a vesture shall thou change them, and they shall be changed. Thou art the same, and thy years shall have no end. It tells us very clearly then that the earth you see now, the earth you stand upon now, and the earth upon which many people labor, and that's the only thing they labor for, that everything is going to pass away. We're looking at Hebrews chapter 1, verse 10. And thou, Lord, in the beginning, as laid the foundation, the works of thine hands. They shall perish, but thou remainest, and they all shall wax old as doth a garment.
1: Verse 12.
0: And as a vesture shall thou fold them up, and it shall be changed, but thou thou art the same, and thy years shall not fail.
1: For we are with thee, awe rie na buye dokpo ye na sadia ye sigba dokpolo we rie okweto le monopono.
0: But then we're told there's something else coming.
1: Ye wate drama nunde sabati mbuweja.
0: Revelation chapter 3 verse 12.
1: Sokia otaton afweton we are we.
0: Him that overcometh will I make a pillar in the temple of my God, and he shall go no more out, and I will write upon him the name of my God, and the name of the city of my God, which is New Jerusalem. Which cometh now out of heaven from my God, and I will write upon him my new name. In Psalms 48 verse 1. Great is the Lord and greatly to be praised in the city of our God. In the mountain of his holiness, beautiful for situation. The joy of the whole earth is Mount Zion, on the sides of the north, the city of the great king.
1: God
0: is known in her palaces for a refuge.
1: And
0: that's what the patriarchs of old, they looked ahead, they looked far ahead, and they saw that a new city will be coming, and that will be a city built by Almighty God himself. That's why they endured their temptations. That's why they didn't yield to any difficulty at their time. Look at Hebrews chapter 11, reading from verse 10. For he looked for a city which has foundations, whose builder and maker is God. And if you want to endure to the very end, be looking for that city. When you are tempted in your place of work, if you want to stand against that temptation, be looking for that city. Let it be in your mind. And understand, everything you see here, everything will soon vanish away. But the thing that will remain forever, being in that new Jerusalem, in that new city. Look at verse 14. For they that say such things declare plainly that they seek a country. And truly, if they had been mindful of that country from whence they came out, they might have had opportunity to have returned.
1: It
0: says in verse 16, but now they desire a better country, that is an heavenly, wherefore God is not ashamed to be called their God, for he has prepared for them a city. Hebrews chapter 12, verse 22. But ye are come unto Mount Zion, and unto the city of the living God, the heavenly Jerusalem,
1: and
0: to an innumerable company of angels. Chapter 13, verse 14. For For here we have no continuing city, but we seek one to come. Here we do not have any continuing city. Because whatever city you live in here, whether in the west or here in the tropics, everything is going to melt away. Everything is going to be destroyed. And that's why we're seeking one to come. The glorious day to be, I pray you will be there. I said, I pray you will be there. Revelation chapter 7 from verse 9. After this, I beheld and lo, a great multitude, which no man could number, of all nations and kindreds and people and tongues, and stood before the throne and before the Lamb, clothed with white robes and palms in their hands.
1: To ono ele godo yepo udo ayego gbeta sugege he de he mado he melekwe masogan kia son akotala meson o renu lepo meson gbeta lepo epo son ogbele epo chite to fin lanu kan po
0: to. And cried with a loud voice, say, salvation to our God which sitteth upon the throne and unto the Lamb.
1: Ye do achava wewe na ye ode masati to alo eto me ye sada kwado ogbele damo kwega.
0: And all the angels stood round about the throne, and about the elders and the four beasts, and fell before the throne on their faces and worshipped God.
1: Saying,
0: amen. Blessing and glory and wisdom and thanksgiving and honor and power and might be unto our God forever and ever. Everybody said, amen. And one of the elders answered, saying unto me, what are these which are arrayed in white robes? Whence came they? And I said unto him, sir, thou knowest. And he said unto me, these are they which came out of great tribulation, and have washed their robes and made them white in the blood of the Lamb.
1: Therefore,
0: before the throne of God, and serve him day and night in his temple, and he that sitteth on the throne shall dwell among them.
1: They
0: shall hunger no more, neither thirst anymore, neither shall the sun light on them, nor any heat. For the Lamb which is in the midst of the throne shall feed them, and shall lead them unto living fountains of waters, and God shall wipe away all tears from their eyes. That's what is coming to the people of God. And those who overcome sin, overcome self, overcome carnality, overcome world, overcome
1: Satan,
0: overcome every opposition to the Christian life. Those are the people that will live there. And that's why we're coming to the Bible study. So that by the grace of God, you'll be there in Jesus' name. Number two, godly people in the New Jerusalem. The question is, who are the people that will be there? If you look at it from chapter 21, verse 4. And God shall wipe away all tears from their eyes, and there shall be no more death, neither sorrow, nor crying, neither shall there be any more pain, for the former things are passed away. And he that sat upon the throne said, behold, I make all things new. And he said unto me, write, for these words are true and faithful. And he said unto me, it is done. I am Alpha and Omega, the beginning and the end. I will give unto him that is the source of the fountain of the water of life freely. Look at verse 7. Very important. He that overcometh shall inherit all things. Only the overcomers will have the privilege of living eternally in the New Jerusalem. These are the believers through God's grace and who through faith in Christ overcome. What do they overcome? Is there right there on your outline? Number one, they overcome sin. Number two, they overcome temptations. Number three, they overcome evil. Number four, they overcome persecution. Number five, they overcome false prophets. Number six, they overcome the world. Number seven, they overcome Satan. And please have all that in your mind. When temptation comes to you, understand. The devil wants to take heaven away from you. Because the condition of getting to that new city is overcome. And if you're always yielding to temptation, then you are not an overcomer. If the Lord does not find you an overcomer, you'll not be able to inherit that heaven. Look at them one by one, what we're supposed to overcome. If we're going to be in that place finally, number one is sin. Look at 2 Peter chapter 2, verse 19. While they promise them liberty, they themselves are the servants of corruption, of whom a man is overcome. Of the same is he brought into bondage. Overcomes you come into the bondage of sin. For if after they have escaped the pollutions of the world through the knowledge of the Lord and Savior Jesus Christ, they are again entangled therein and overcome. The latter end is worse with them than the beginning. For it had been better for them not to have known the way of righteousness than after they have no need to turn from the holy commandment delivered unto them. What happened unto them? According to the true proverb, the dog is turned to his own vomit again, and the soul that was washed to a wallowing in the mire. If you are not seen to overcome you and you remain conquered by that sin until Christ comes,
2: You'll miss the rapture. Number two, we overcome temptations.
1: It's
2: Revelation chapter 2, verse 26. And he that overcometh and keepeth my works unto the end, to him I will give power over the nations. Verse 27, they shall rule them with a rod of iron, as the vessels of a potter shall they be broken to shivers, even as I've received of my Father, and I will give him the morning star.
1: Number three, you overcome evil. In Romans chapter 12 from verse 17.
2: Recompense to no man evil for evil. In the place where you live, there'll be unbelievers. They don't know any better. They can only do evil. Recompense to no man evil for evil. Verse 17 says, provide things honest in the sight of all men. And if it be possible, as much as it lies in you, live peaceably with all men. That's going to be a great challenge. Because the people in your community, they are for war. They are for fighting. They are for hatred. They are for tearing things apart. And if you don't remember heaven, you are going to say, ah, you want to tear it apart. We are going to tear it apart.
1: And I'm afraid,
2: if you can do that, I can do it. You know you can do it if you want to go to heaven. Pay them back in their coin. Dearly beloved, avenge not yourselves, but rather give place unto wrath. For it is written, vengeance is mine, I will repay, says the Lord.
1: Therefore,
2: is an enemy hunger, feed him. If he thirst, give him drink. For
1: in
2: so doing, thou shalt heap close coals of fire upon his head. Be not overcome of evil, but overcome evil with good. Number 4, we overcome persecution. Revelation chapter 2 verse 10.
1: Fear
2: none of those things which thou shalt suffer. Behold, the devil shall cast some of you into prison, and that he may have tribulation 10 days, but be thou faithful unto death. And I will give thee a crown of life. Overcome those persecutions. Persecutors will always be there. But don't be afraid of them. You'll overcome in Jesus' name. Then number 5, we overcome false prophets. In 1 John chapter 4, we're reading from verse 3. And every spirit that confesses not that Jesus Christ is come in the flesh is not of God. And this is that spirit of the Antichrist, whereof ye have heard that it shall come, and even now already is it in the world.
3: ketan me ko se do eja ye do to devie ete to airome.
4: Ye have gorged little children and have overcome them.
3: Jiwe awe dewe me jason yo kwa e me ko so agba wan ye ton.
4: Then number 6, you overcome the world.
3: Chiro kota agba wan ye ton.
4: In 1 John chapter 5 verse 4.
3: Joano teta o ta ton
4: apwa ton ne. For whatsoever is born of God overcomes the world. And this is the victory that overcomes the world, even our faith.
3: Na edo na merekwe kwe kede ton jiwa awe de ko gba wan ye ton. Eke so e isin ya wan gba
4: wan ye ton. Who is he that overcomes the world, but he that believes that Jesus is the Son of God.
3: Ye do ye se mi ton menuwe e woke ko gba wan ye ton adabo e woke ye se do Jesu we o vi jiwa awe ton.
4: And then we also to overcome Satan.
3: Mi dun aso gba wan Satan ton ga.
4: 1 John chapter 2, we're reading from verse 13. I write unto you, fathers, because ye have known him that is from the beginning. I write unto you, young men, because ye have overcome the wicked one.
3: Joano tita uta fato we ato nye wula we glami uto mi wa we glami uto mi na mi ole ko yon e wa e ko te so we wa wo to yon wula we glami de pele mi na mi ole ko gba wan me yan kan to
4: do the wicked one
3: gba wan me yan kan lo to.
4: And then we're told in verse 14, I've written unto you, fathers, because ye have known him that is from the beginning.
3: Ye wa ri ala fo we de to yin wula we glami uto le mi na mi ole ko yon e wa ke ti
4: do wa we no young man, because ye are strong. And the word of God abideth in you, and ye have overcome the wicked one. We're told in 1 John chapter 5 verse 18.
3: We know
4: that whosoever is born of God sinneth not. But he that is begotten of God keepeth himself, and that wicked one touches him not.
3: Shigba ewo ke ye de ton jiwe awe me no ye de wola me yina kan lo ma sa ro gan do ego.
4: Then what will be our experience when we get there?
3: Eto mi na mo we na mi je don.
4: Look at chapter 21 of Revelation verse 4.
3: So ya ta kunu kunu po afo eto ene.
4: And God shall wipe away all tears from their eyes.
3: Jiwe awe na sa sun da sin le po se sun nukun ye ton le me.
4: Are you weeping today because there's difficulty at home?
3: Be ato afivi to epe na awo si eti no kwe be uto e.
4: Difficult husband.
3: Do asuche eko si
4: epe awo. Difficult wife.
3: Asi eko nyina gba
4: awo. Or a difficult employer.
3: Asan gan asan vi eko ile kwe
4: ko si e. Or difficult employees.
3: Bura me ye me da asan ye eko si e.
4: Or difficult neighbors.
3: Kavi kome no ile ye eko si e gba awo.
4: And it appears they are making life terrible and tough and hard for you. Don't worry. It will soon come to an end.
3: Bo e ta ilo ye ke o gbe. Bo e gbe si e bo ve awo bo do kukulon na we.
4: Because when we eventually get there, God shall wipe away all tears from your eyes in Jesus' name. And there shall be no more death, neither sorrow, nor crying, neither shall there be any more pain, for the former things are passed away. And he that sat upon the throne said, behold, I make all things new. And he said unto me, write ye down, write, for these words are true and faithful. Paul the apostle, that's why he said in 1 Corinthians chapter 2 verse 9,
3: Paul apostle,
4: but as it is written, I has not seen,
3: no
4: ear heard, neither have entered into the heart of man, the things which God has prepared for them that love him. It will soon happen. In Revelation chapter 22, I'm reading from verse 4. And they shall see his face, and his name shall be on their
2: forehead.
3: Ezekiel
2: chapter 39 verse 8.
3: Ezekiel ota kande ewodopo.
2: Revelation chapter 21 verse 4 all through to verse 7.
3: Sokiata konokonopo afueto eneje.
2: God shall wipe away all tears from their eyes.
3: Tiaton. Dieu en a son d'asile poson nokun
2: yeta. And there shall be no more death. Think about that.
3: Okuma nazatimba.
2: When death will be no more.
3: We now okuma nazati.
2: And the pain of sickness will be no more.
3: Awu fiesa zotore masonati.
2: And the pain of bereavement or separation will be no more.
3: But awu fiesa ke kala ko mere gba.
2: Neither sorrow nor crying. There will be no loss of anything. Everything will be joy, will be happiness, will be gladness. Then
3: he
2: says, for the former things are passed away. All the things on earth that ever caused any pain, everything will vanish away. And then he said, he that sat on the throne said, behold, and make all things new. And he said
3: unto me,
2: write, for these words are faithful and true. And he said unto me, it is done. I am Alpha and Omega, the beginning and the end. And I will give unto him that is thirst of the fountain of the water of life freely.
3: He said unto me, Evo, you are Alpha, you are Omega, O Dodo, O Kodo, you are Sana, Ewa, Nugrat, O Wusson, Asisa.
2: Then he tells us now, if you are longing or desiring, he tells us the kind of people that will be there, the people that will overcome. He that overcomes shall inherit all things, and I will be his God, and he shall be my son. In
3: 1
2: John chapter 3, I'm reading from verse 1. Behold, what manner of love the Father has bestowed upon us, that we shall be called the sons of God.
3: And
2: he

0: purify himself even as he is pure. First Timothy chapter 5, we're looking at verse 22. Lay hands suddenly on no man.
1: What that means is
0: don't appoint anybody suddenly.
1: To
0: spiritual responsibility.
1: To
0: become a partaker of their evil. Neither be a partaker of other men's sins. Keep thyself pure.
1: That's what it will
0: take. John chapter 3 verse 3, and every man that has this hope in him purifies himself even as he is
1: pure.
0: And when that day will come, if you keep yourself in the love of God and the grace of God, on the final day, you'll be among the people of God that will be in the new Jerusalem. We come to Revelation chapter 21 and we're looking at verse 8. Revelation chapter 21 verse 8. But the fearful and the unbelieving and the abominable and the murderers and whoremongers and sorcerers and idolaters and all liars shall have their part in the lake where burning with fire and brimstone.
1: There's
0: a very serious thing to start with. It tells us not everybody will be in the new Jerusalem. Not everybody will be in heaven. The Lord now states explicitly, those who would not be allowed to enter into heaven. And he gives us eight categories. Number one, the fearful. Number two, the unbelieving. Number three, the abominable. Number four, the murderers. Number five, the whoremongers. Number six, the sorcerers. Number seven, the idolaters. Number eight, all liars. Who are these? Let's look at them one by one. Number one, the fearful. That is, those are so much afraid.
1: They're
0: afraid of husband. My husband will not allow me to get saved.
1: They're
0: afraid of wife. My wife will not allow me to keep to biblical conviction.
1: They're
0: afraid of the gang members who they have been committing crimes together before. If I come out of the crime, they said they will deal with me.
1: They're
0: afraid of the villagers. The villagers said that your father had this idol. If you don't pick up this idol, we're going to deal with you. We're going to curse you.
1: They're afraid.
0: And because of that fear, they cannot follow the Lord. They cannot get saved. Or if they got saved before, they cannot remain in that salvation because of the fear of man. In
1: 1
0: Samuel chapter 15. And Saul said unto Samuel, I have sinned, for I have transgressed the commandment of the Lord. And thy words, because I feared the people and obeyed their voice. He was a king, but he was not.